0: positive, encouraging K-Love. Welcome. This is CJ, and we're going to do something really, really crazy right now. This is the K-Love fundraiser, and we're almost out of time. This is the final Tuesday of the year that we fundraise. And I can't even, now I got to say it. I had something planned for this first conversation. Like, I think there's a way that we can get the K-Love fundraiser back on track, because we're behind in a big time way. K-Love is not brought to you by, it is not sponsored by, we are listener funded and proud of it. That being said, I'm going to say the crazy thing out loud. If one person listening gave $3,600 right now, I might actually explode. Because that is not a casual gift. That is somebody stepping into the middle of a fundraiser and saying, I understand what's at stake, and I want to move this thing. One person could change the entire temperature on this night. What if it happens? What if it does? One person, one gift, $3,600. 800-525-5683. I can't even believe I just said that out loud. And listen, K-Love is not brought to you by, it's not sponsored, it's not a commercial station. I refuse to do that fundraiser thing where we pretend $3,600 isn't a lot of money. It is. That is a bold gift. That's a conversation with God kind of a gift, and I want you to do that. But we're nationwide. Millions of people have the capacity to be listening. So somewhere tonight, there may be somebody who has been blessed with the ability to do something unusually generous. And if that's you, this could be your moment. Let me intro my friend Julia. She can tell you how to get in touch. A single hero at $3,600. This is very nerve-wracking. If this happens, I don't know what I'm going to do. Julia can tell you how to be that hero.
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0: You know who I think I'm talking to? Somebody who doesn't need their name announced. I mean, I'd love to announce your name, don't get me wrong, but you're the kind of person that doesn't need applause. You just heard 3,600 and something in, you went, wait. I could actually do that. That's why I'm kind of giving this room. I'm trying to approach this conversation with some grace, because sometimes leadership is simply recognizing the moment when it arrives and deciding not to let it pass. We got this one moment to find one hero to do $3,600 a month. You could do it on behalf of your business. You could do it monthly. Not that you need to if you can afford a gift like that, but it's $300 a month. To make sure that anybody who wants to feel closer to Jesus, all they got to do is turn on the radio. And really, think about what you're saying with a gift like this. You're saying, I want this ministry strong. I want somebody driving home at midnight to find hope here. I want the mom in the school pickup line to hear about Jesus. I want worship and gospel available tomorrow because somebody sacrificed for it today. $3,600 isn't just filling a fundraising gap. It's putting fuel behind this mission. And the fundraiser has not gone according to plan, and we are behind, and that is true. But right now, everything could change. I kid you not, if something like this happens, I do feel like it could ignite this whole thing. It could jolt this fundraiser wide open. Let me just check. One person, one gift, $3,600. It is not there. It's not. It has not come through. 1,000%, it is not there. And you should just know that if you're thinking about doing this. And I might fall on my face. It might not happen, and this could be the wrong move, but I believe that there are generous people who are just waiting to jump in at different levels. And because we're behind, a $3,600 hero could change everything right now. One person, that's it. One hero, not everybody. If you can't do this, pray for us. Root us on. One person, $3,600. All right, here's how you do it. Here's how you get in touch.
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0: Listen. I'm going to play the song here in just 1 second. Just listen. Let me just say one more thing. Because I'm really all in on this. I know $3,600 is a lot of money. And I never want to lose sight of the fact that behind every gift is a real person, a real family, and a real sacrifice. But maybe you've been blessed in a season where you can do something like this. And if that is you, I hope you understand how much it would mean. Not just to this fundraiser, to the person you'll never meet who turns on K-Love on one of their hardest days and finds Jesus.

love you no matter what. The love is there no matter what. It's a lot of money, and I get anxious. I hope it happens. If it doesn't, that would be a bummer. But here's what I'm holding on to as the song is about to play. What if it does? What if it does? Imagine the kind of inspiration that comes from someone who just stands with us and says, I believe this place can change lives. What if it does? What if it does? 800-525-5683. One person, one gift, $3,600. 800-525-5683. What if it does? What if it does? KLove.com. What if it does?

The K-Love fundraiser is not over yet. It's almost over. This is the final Tuesday of the year that we fundraise. And we were just searching for a $3,600 hero. Now, while we stand by to see what happens, I can tell you with certainty that I am very fired up in this moment because we heard from Christine in Coram, New York, and she understands that the K-Love fundraiser is tracking behind and that this is a big moment. And she was inspired by this figure, I guess. So here's what's going down. She said, if you find your

0: $3,600 hero, I will do an additional $3,600. That is bananas. We're going to put a minute on the clock. We cannot play another song. We're going to take this challenge on and give this a little breathing room with a minute on the clock. Before we had a song, now we have a minute. The stakes are even higher. A $3,600 hero immediately becomes $7,200 because Christine is in New York and she's willing to do this. Okay. That's $300 a month. That is a moment where the entire fundraiser could turn around. One person, one gift, $3,600. I'm CJ. Thank you for hanging with us during this conversation. This is a lot to take in, I know. I'm going to calm down for a second and just hope that maybe the $3,600 hero is about to call this phone number. Here we go.
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0: I mean, I know we're still talking about this, and it would be easier for me to move on. Just play the song and make the comfortable ask and just see what happens. $3,600 makes me uncomfortable. But I've spent enough years behind a microphone to know that there are moments you don't run away from just because they're uncomfortable. So I'm willing to stand here and risk sounding a little bit crazy because I believe somebody listening can change the nights. Here's what I can't get past. Somebody listening has already decided they could do it. Maybe you haven't decided if you will, but when I say $3,600, you didn't immediately think impossible. No way. And now there's a little tension inside of you, a lot of tension inside of me. Why am I still listening? Why does it feel like it's for me? I can't answer that for you, but I wouldn't rush it past it either. Listen, there aren't bonuses handed out for these conversations or anything. Every single penny is going to be spent bringing people closer to Jesus. We got this one moment with 1 minute on the clock to find one hero to do one gift of $3,600. That is insane. But if it happens, Christine in New York is already willing to put in $3,600 of her own money. And in a moment where K-Love is behind, the fundraiser is tracking behind. This could set off a chain event of generosity. I've seen it before. This is the most that I've asked for. But right now, I'm telling you, if we're going to hit this goal, if we're going to get to the funding finish line, this moment, if it's made whole, it could make all the difference in the world. There's a reason you don't hear a ton of commercials or brought to you by or sponsored by when you're on K-Love. Listener funded is the way. One person, one gift. You don't have to wait for the timer. You can be that $3,600 hero whenever you are ready.
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0: Somewhere tonight, there's a person who doesn't care about a fundraising goal. They don't know we're behind. They don't know I'm sitting here asking for $3,600. They're just hurting. And one day, they're going to reach for the station because they need hope and they need worship and they need somebody to remind them that God has not left them. They'll never know your name. But maybe they don't have to. Maybe it's enough that because you were here tonight, K-Love will be there for them. One person, 1 minute on the clock, one gift, $3,600. I can't make this decision for you. I don't want to manipulate you into it, but I can make the opportunity impossible to miss. One person, $3,600, one Tuesday night, 1 minute on the clock, another $3,600 added because of Christine in New York. If you've been blessed with the ability to do this and something in you has been saying, CJ, I feel like you're talking to me for the last few minutes. That's who I am, by the way. I'm CJ. Then maybe we stop waiting for somebody else to become the hero of this story. This one could be yours. $3,600. Let's change the night. Let's turn it around right now. Here's your phone number. Here we go.
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0: 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KLove.com. This is crazy. I'm excited, but I'm nervous. Are you excited and nervous? Yeah, me too. Okay. I don't know your name. I don't know where you're listening. But I have this feeling somebody's heart is absolutely pounding right now, and it's not me. Because $3,600 is big. It's supposed to be big. This isn't spare change. This is one person deciding God has been good to me, and tonight I want my generosity to say something about that. And here's what gets me. You may never know whose car you're going to be in, whose hospital room that K-Level play in, whose kitchen floor at midnight. You'll never hear the moment where somebody turns on K-Love and hears the exact song that reminds them that Jesus is still here. But you can help make sure that it is. So I'm not trying to convince you. I'm just putting the invitation out there. If somebody wants to change the trajectory of this entire fundraiser and spark the biggest comeback that I have ever bared witness to, if you know this is yours, be the reason that everything changes tonight. One person, one gift, $3,600. We got 1 minute left on the clock. Somewhere in America, there is somebody who believes in this place, $3,600 strong. I believe that you're out there. I do. I wouldn't be speaking this boldly if I didn't believe that you were still here. 800-525-5683. 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One person, one hero. If it happens, an additional $3,600 is going to be added in your honor. 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And we're inside of a minute. Here we go.
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0: We are sitting on exactly, let me check here, 51 seconds left if this moment is going to be made whole. Okay. We're going to move on regardless if this happens. But if it does, I'm telling you, every single jaw in this place is going to be on the ground. 800-525-5683. 800-525-5683. 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
4: A little reminder here from your friends at K-Love. You are allowed to enjoy this. Whatever is going right in your world, you don't have to brace for the other shoe to drop. 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Soak it up. Give yourself permission to smile about it. We're over here cheering you on. A little hope for your day from K-Love.

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2: Welcome back to the K-Love Fundraiser. 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
3: Scott, Kendall, Kim, Edward in Huntersville, Carolyn at Murfreesboro, Crash, that's a great name, by the way, in Hickory. Just stay safe.
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0: This is not a game show, I promise, but I'm going to give this prize the game show treatment. 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
0: We're going to open this thing up for heroes who decide they want to be a part of what K-Love is doing. If you say yes to a gift of $12 a month in this moment, right here at 30 minutes after the hour, we are live, breathing air inside of the same minute, $12 a month. You're going to be in for this $5,000 American Express gift card. This is not to be confused with anything else you've heard earlier in the day. This one is new. We just got it. Man, this could be a game-changing moment yet again. Come on, we got to turn the corner here. The number to jump in, here it is, right here.
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0: I hope that moment from a second ago comes through, and then we've got this moment, and could the comeback be just around the corner? $12 a month, and you are in. We got to find a lot of you, but it's really about finding the first one in at $12 a month. And you are in for $5,000 on an American Express gift card. 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Wait a second. Time out. Wait a beat. Time out. We just got this $5,000 Amex. We just opened this thing up if you want to say yes at $12 a month. And am I reading this right? Nobody's in at $12 a month. Is that right?
2: That's correct.
0: Nobody's in for the $5,000 American Express. You could be the first one in. No, that gives you an indication of just how noisy the world is. We just got 5K on an Amex. The K-Love fundraiser is behind. It's going to be over soon. This is the final Tuesday of the year that we fundraise. I know you're like, thank you, Lord. Me too. And the first hero at $12 a month has not even come through. 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Hey, in the sound booth, serve me up the first name in at $12 a month. Oh, they're in now. Oh, yeah. This is about to heat up. We've got it. Who is it? From Chicago or LA or Los Angeles? The first hero in. That's okay. I will not be deterred by that. Okay, so nobody's in at $12 a month. I know I said this before, but it's $5,000 on an Amex. Can you contemplate the idea that someone believes in K-Love $5,000 strong, and they're not even giving it towards the total? They want to inspire you to rattle your comfort zone. I know it's the end of the day. Nobody had this on their agenda, but this is how K-Love stays on the air. This is how we stay strong. You could give next week, you could give tomorrow, but there's no guarantee you're going to be attached to a moment with a prize like this. 5K on an Amex. Julia's here. She can tell you how to get in touch. Let's go.
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0: Let's try this again. In the sound booth, I need y'all to serve me up the first person in at $12 a month and the first one in for this 5K Amex at that level. It's being given away tonight. Give me that name. Come on. Is it a Chris, Christine, a Ryan, a Steve, Samantha? Is it a Christopher? Is it a... I don't know. Okay. So nobody's giving $12 a month. Is it me? Is it the way I talk? Am I not your type? I totally get that. I had to really win my wife over. Just hang out for a little bit. I'll grow on you, I promise. The first hero in at $12 a month, and we get to put you in for $5,000 on an Amex. We got to find a lot of you, but the first one always gets this thing up and off of the ground. K-Love is not brought to you by. It is not sponsored by. There is not a 40 minutes of commercials every hour. Because when somebody needs to feel closer to Jesus, they simply have to turn on the radio and the music and the conversations, the hope and the encouragement. It just needs to be there. Now, unlike social media, this is happening right now. We are 34 minutes past the hour. We are behind in the K-Love fundraiser. And this is the final Tuesday of the year that we do this. We are running out of time. We have just been blessed with a donated prize of a $5,000 American Express. If you say yes to $12 a month during this next song, we get to put you in for the $5,000 American Express. I'm trying to talk slow. I'm trying to be intentional because the majority of this conversation, we were looking for the first one in. And now we're just going to play the song. And if you roll in, I can't wait to get you in and I can't wait to thank you. I know this is a lot to take in. Thank you for listening. Even if you can't give a gift, we just want to thank you for hanging out with us and being a part of this conversation, rooting us on. $12 a month, 5K Amex. I've said it all. 800-525-5683. Or you want to go to klove.com right now.
3: Things are getting real. Jesus, take the wheel. Only way I'm getting to the other side.

0: So when we're doing the K-Love fundraiser, every conversation that we have plays a role in the overall goal of what we're trying to accomplish. And just a second ago, we were looking for a bunch of people to join in at $12 a month. Each one of you was going to be in for this $5,000 American Express gift card. Huge. I know. Huge. Three spots wide open still after the song played. So we're going to narrow this down to see if we can find a single person to finish it. We cannot play another song, so we're going to take it down to the final minute here. This is not pressure, it's passion. But the reason we're trying to hurry up here and everything is so urgent and sensitive is because we've already chosen how much time we were going to fundraise, and we are nowhere near the finish line right now. So if one person wants to seal this challenge so we can move on to the next, it's $36 a month. You will be in for the $5,000 American Express gift card. Absolutely. That is being given away in under 90 minutes. And we just started talking about this. This is only our second conversation about it. If you are currently at klove.com, stay on it. Follow through with your 12 bucks a month. We're getting you in for a 5K Amex. The fundraiser is almost over. K-Love is behind. Right now, we want to find a hero to seal this moment. A $36 a month hero. All right, let me recalibrate my thoughts for a second. Julia's going to tell you how to get in touch. Here we go.
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0: Forget about everybody else for a second. K-Love needs one person. That's it. One person listening on top of everybody who's currently online and on the phone. One person who just tuned in Tuesday night. Who can say, I will be the $36 a month hero? You don't need to save the whole fundraiser. If you could just take care of this moment, it would make the challenge whole. Like I said, every conversation plays a role. It would play the role for this one. We could get back on track and move this thing forward. I know these conversations get exhausting after a while, and I don't mean that to be the case, but I believe in this place a lot, so I speak boldly a lot of times. $36 a month may sound like a gift that changes everything. It does. It matters a whole lot. You can keep this fundraiser moving forward. One yes says this ministry matters enough to me that I'm getting off the sidelines. I am the $36 a month hero. And immediately you will be in for the $5,000 Amex. We'll also send you a K-Love t-shirt. We don't sell them, but I'm going to lick the stamp. We'll send you a K-Love t-shirt. We got to pull out all the stops. The fundraiser's almost over. We're behind. Now I'm going to check the screen real quick. Julia's going to tell you how to get in touch. I'm going to see if we've got the $36 a month hero. She's got it. You got it.
1: 800-525-5683. You can also go to klove.com super fast.
0: I can confirm that it is not there. It's not there. One person, one gift, $36 a month. You're in for $5,000 on an Amex. $12 a month was the ask. We had a handful. We got three spots to go. We're narrowing it down to one because there's just no time. We're going to see if we can find a single $36 a month hero. I think our person already knows. You're not wondering whether somebody will do it anymore. You're wondering if you should. And maybe that's the difference. People like you are why listener-funded ministry works. You see a need that you can meet, and you meet it. And people all across America are blessed by what you did. Your $36 isn't staying in this studio. It's traveling down highways, into kitchens, into hospital rooms, into the car of somebody having the kind of day where they desperately need to hear from Jesus so they'll know he hasn't forgotten about them, because you know and I know he hasn't. There's a lot of people who turn on K-Love and it sparks something inside of them. You may never meet that person, but your generosity can meet them right now. We got this one moment. With 1 minute on the clock, we're going to see if we can find somebody to do $36 a month. I'm going to check the screen again. It's too much. I can't. Let's make sure you got the phone number. Here we go. Here it is.
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0: Thank you so much to everybody who has given and has led us to this moment. It is crunch time for the K-Love fundraiser. We are not at the finish line. We are not even close, to be honest with you. But right now, we're trying to turn this thing around and prove that nighttime is the right time. And Jesus still belongs on the dial. And in in the dark in many places in America. And if you do $36 a month right now, I can assure you that every single penny is going to be spent bringing people closer to Jesus. We don't even have time to play another song. We're going to take this down to the final second. So here it is. Here's the whole assessment. One person, $36 a month, one yes, somewhere in America. Our hero is holding a phone right now. And if you've been waiting for me to make this personal, I'm talking to you. Come seal this thing right now. Be the hero that we've been searching for. 800-525-5683. Caleb.com. The 5K Amex is designed to get your attention. If I haven't done that already, you'll be in for that. It's being given away in just over an hour. Okay, here we go. We got to do this. We don't have a lot of time. 1 minute on the clock, $36 a month. We shall see what happens. Thank you so much for jamming with us while we try to find a hero. To answer the call, you got to do so in the next 60 seconds.
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4: 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Sometimes he gets nervous to actually speak in front of people, but if it comes to singing, he's just like in the aisles at Target singing, like, praise the Lord. And it's so cute. Older mom came up to me and said, it's so great that he's worshiping and praising God. And I was like, yeah, it is actually. 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
0: 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We're going to stand by and see what happens from just a moment ago. I cannot go another second without thanking people who are giving to this Christian radio ministry.
1: Such as Holly in Old Hickory, Jennifer in Story City, Jason and Lily. Thank you guys so much. A couple of people still on the web and the phone waiting to see your name come through.
0: See what happens. We're trying to spark that comeback. 800-525-5683 to get involved. 800-525-5683. 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

0: 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Every $12, every $36, even that amount we're waiting for from the beginning of the hour, anybody who's participated, they've all been building something. Thank you at klove.com. Thank you if you're currently on the phone. We're going to get to you guys here in just a second. We don't have a lot of time here. The point I'm getting at is eventually you arrive at a moment where you need somebody to make a decisive move. And we are there. This moment calls for a big hero. One person on the final Tuesday night that we fundraise for the year doing a $1,000 gift. Not everybody needs to do it, but if one person does, it doesn't always happen. I've been in the room when it doesn't, but I'm going to hold on to right now that in this pivotal moment, what if it does? What if it does? Even if you're just a spectator, that's what this message is for. One person, one gift, $1,000. I'm CJ. Julie's here. She can tell you how to get in touch. We are ready for that $1,000 hero. You can do it monthly. It's $84 a month. Here's how you get in touch.
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0: One person right now, 51 minutes after the hour. $1,000. Because we've got the music, we've got the signal. We've got people like me behind microphones who believe deeply in what happens here. We've got a mission to make sure that every second of the day can point somebody towards Jesus. There's only one piece we don't control, that would be you. Listener funded means eventually this entire thing comes down to somebody listening say, I will take responsibility for a piece of why people are blessed on the dial. And tonight, right now, that piece is a $1,000 gift. It takes all of us to keep this place moving forward, but it takes a special somebody to lean in a moment like this. One person, one gift, $1,000.
1: 800-525-5683.
0: And here's what fascinates me. The person I'm talking to probably didn't turn K-Love on tonight planning to give $1,000. But you also haven't changed the station. You're still here. And when I said the number, instead of thinking, absolutely impossible, maybe some tiny part of you thought, I could. That's an interesting thought, right? Isn't it? I'd give that thought a little bit of room. Because the abundance of blessings that will happen with a $1,000 gift to a place like this, to people on the dial who rely on these songs and feeling closer to Jesus, cannot be articulated in a conversation. I'm not that good at communicating. I just can't. It's infinite. One person, one gift, $1,000. 800-525-5683, klove.com, klove.com. I'm going to check right now. Not there. 1,000% not there. It's not there. If it was, that would be incredible. It isn't. There's generous people on there like Charlene and Ronnie and Judy, and thank you so much to everybody else who's currently on there. A $1,000 hero has not come through in this conversation. 800-525-5683. This is huge. It is the end of the day. All the odds are stacked against this moment happening. But don't you just love that about this moment? I do. Nobody feels like giving and being generous at this hour. Don't you just love that? I do. This is what leaders do. They don't always wait until something is convenient. They recognize the moment when your ability intersects with real need, and they quietly say that I've got this one. Just one person who knows they've been blessed enough to make a difference and decides tonight that they are going to use that blessing. A $1,000 hero. If the answer is yes, here's your number again. Here we go.
1: 800-525-5683.
0: One person, one gift, $1,000. If the answer is yes, klove.com, klove.com. I know I said this already, but I want to say it one more time. This is it. This is the final Tuesday of the year that we fundraise. So after all the conversations, all the songs, all the people who've already stepped forward, we're nearing the end of this thing. And there's just one more point. One person listening right now has the opportunity to put $1,000 behind one simple idea. Somebody who can say this statement, I want K-Love to be there for the next person who needs Jesus. That's it. One person, $1,000. One pivotal moment. Maybe that's what generosity really is. Being there for someone you'll never meet. $1,000 tonight becomes a song in somebody's car 6 months from now. $1,000 tonight becomes a reminder in a hospital room, a little hope on the highway when somebody thought they had none left. They won't know your name. They won't even know this Tuesday night ever happened, but they'll know Jesus met them there, and you'll know that you helped make sure K-Love was there too. One person, $1,000. Maybe this is the moment your blessing becomes somebody else's lifeline. We still have room for the $84 a month hero or the $1,000 hero who is going to transcend this moment. 800-525-5683, somewhere in America. klove.com, klove.com, still room. 800-525-5683, somewhere. One person, one gift, one hero, putting your cape on. Not for everyone, for somebody really special who has the margin to do what seems impossible to somebody else. And put every single jaw in this place on the ground. We're about to play the song. One person, one gift, $1,000. 800-525-5683 or go to klove.com. That is right now. Hola.

0: alert.
1: Hold up. Wait a minute. Stop everything, especially if you were thinking about doing that $1,000. Big amounts have to be verified, but I can tell you that during that last song, dude, whoa, we heard from Bobby in Idaho, and Bobby said, hey, K-Love, I know the fundraiser is tracking behind. I want to help out. You can't play another song, but put a minute on the clock. And if somebody makes a boss move and does a $1,000 gift, I'm going to add in an additional $1,000 for Jesus, K-Love, these songs. Woo! Okay, so this is massive. If you were listening before or if you just now tuned in, just understand that before we had a song, now the stakes are even higher. We have a minute. We're going to put a minute on the clock here. And if somebody does the $1,000... an additional $1,000 is going to be added from Bobby in Idaho. If you're already at klove.com, mwah, thank you. Or you can call this phone number right here.
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1: Bobby, thank you for the chance to do this. Doubling the impact in this pivotal moment where K-Love and the fundraiser is behind. I try to make sure that you know what's necessary in any given moment. And right now, if somebody does $1,000... Bobby's going to do $1,000. He wants a dancing partner somewhere in America. Okay, something just changed. Bobby in Idaho just put something extraordinary on the table if you're just now tuning in. He said one person gives $1,000 to his station, K-Love. He is coming behind you with another $1,000. We are fired up because the K-Love fundraiser is behind. So suddenly, we're not looking for two people. We're looking for one decision that moves $2,000 into this ministry. One person can trigger the whole thing. Who wants the moments? Somebody. I'm sorry I'm so fired up. I feel like the comeback is really happening now. I really do. This event is going to be over really soon. We can't play another song. We're going to take it down to the final minute. Don't wait for the countdown to start. We are ready for you right now.
2: 800-525-5683. If you were dialing the number that I gave a minute ago, I actually got the wrong. I put the wrong number at the end there. So one more time. 800-525-5683.
1: This is where fundraising gets fascinating to me. Because Bobby has already made his decision. He's in. His $1,000 is sitting there waiting for somebody else to move. Which means somewhere listening right now is the person holding the key to $2,000 worth of impact. Your $1,000, Bobby's $1,000. And we're doing it together. 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Let me check. Still room. K-Love still not funded yet. $1,000 hero. And Bobby's going to add in an additional $1,000. Think about how beautiful this is. I mean, really, think about this. Even if you're just listening, you can't give $1,000. Bobby in Idaho may never know you. You'll probably never know Bobby. 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Jesus is worth putting something behind. Bobby has taken his position. Now we need somebody on the other side to say, Bobby, I got you. $1,000 unlocks his $1,000. Let's put these two heroes together. 800-525-5683. 800-525-5683. 800-525-5683. I would love for us all to bear witness to the comeback of all comebacks. In this K-Love fundraiser. If you are listening and you can do this, understand the opportunity sitting in front of you. You aren't simply putting $1,000 into K-Love. You are causing another $1,000 to move with yours. That's $2,000 saying, keep this signal strong. Keep worship playing. Keep talking about Jesus. Keep being there when somebody else needs hope. 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Here we go. Bobby has done everything he can do. I've said everything that I know how to say. And now this entire moment belongs to one person who's listening. One person who can look at the blessing in their life and say, tonight, I am going to turn some of this into a blessing for somebody else. $1,000 gift. 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Because maybe the most powerful thing that we can hear next is somebody saying yes. $1,000 is a lot of money, so I'm just going to be quiet for 1 second. 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
1: In 1. Ooh, a lot of people are like, nobody gonna give to K-Love on a Tuesday night. No way that's happening. Oh, somebody's going to prove them wrong. This is going to be so sweet. 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
1: 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You don't have to do it at all. 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
1: 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Laugh at your own joke. 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Permission granted. Signed, everybody at K-Love. 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
4: 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Welcome back to the K-Love Fundraiser. My name is CJ. I am only with you for a little while longer. This is the final Tuesday of the year that we fundraise. And if you're like me, you're like, oh boy, I can't wait till these conversations chill out a little bit. But right now, we got a little work to do. 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
4: 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And if you chose this as your moment at $30 a month, we get to put you in for 5K on an Amex, and you get to be the reason that somebody else gets to praise and worship through life. 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So now we need the first person, not 10 people, not 20. 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We reserve it for moments like this. 30 bucks a month. 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Which means nobody has gotten in at 30 bucks a month for the 5K Amex. True, that's the optimist perspective. But we still need to get this challenge moving. There's just not a lot of time.
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4: 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You'll be on and off inside of a minute doing your 30 bucks a month. Or if you're the type that's like, hey, I don't know about this whole month by month. 360, you're in. Not for everybody, but there's something powerful about being first. You know, when you do these fundraisers, you kind of get a sense for how they go. 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You're going to be in for that. The exclusive K-Love t-shirt. You can tell we're pulling out all the stops to get your attention here. It's pretty spectacular Tuesday night. But most importantly, somebody else, somewhere else, can feel closer to Jesus simply by turning on the radio. Be the first hero in. $30 a month. There is nobody in at $30 a month yet. Nobody. And this

0: Amex is being given away in less than 45 minutes. Here we go.
1: 800-525-5683.
0: Still nobody in at $30 a month. Nobody's there. And that's okay. That's okay. They're coming. I can feel it. I know exactly who I'm talking to. If you're going to be the first hero at 30 bucks a month in a K-Love fundraiser in a moment like this, you're the person who's been listening to this thing thinking, I'll probably do something before it's over. Okay, this is for something. Don't wait until everybody else has moved. Be the person that everybody else gets to follow. $30 a month, first one through the door, and yes, I am absolutely throwing your name in for this 5K Amex. You get the K-Love t-shirt automatic. Because we want this moment to move. We want to see more people blessed with these songs, these faith-based conversations. It is so rare to have an organization nationwide that is dedicated to making sure every second of the day is rooted in the gospel. I'm not even going to look at the screen because I'm sick and tired of saying the first $30 a month hero is not there yet. I just want to let you know there's still room. 800-525-5683. Imagine this. You give $30 a month because you want somebody else to be able to turn K-Love on tomorrow and hear about Jesus. That's already enough. But then at the end of this hour, somebody tells you, oh, by the way, you just won $5,000 on an MX. Come on. And regardless, I'm sending you something you can't even buy. The exclusive K-Love t-shirt. I need somebody to go first. It's late in the day. I get it. Totally. 30 bucks a month. Be the trendsetter. 800-525-5683. Here we go. $30 a month. You keep worship and gospel moving across the country. You are in for 5K on an Amex. I am putting the exclusive K-Love t-shirt in your hands. And most importantly, you become the person who broke the seal on this moment. Don't wait to see who else does it. Be who everyone else is waiting for. All right, first person in, $30 a month. Okay. A few more things. I just want to say this really quickly. A few more things. The reason this is so crazy and urgent is I'm starting to realize that this thing's going to be over soon. This is the final Tuesday of the year that we do this. Okay? We've already set up how much time we want to do this. Otherwise, why would we be pulling out all the stops with 5K on an Amex? Not to mention the K-Love t-shirt. Have you felt that thing? Oh, man.
1: So soft.
0: It's like it's woven together by angels or something. I don't know. Except I think we ordered them. I don't know. Anyway, point is, you're going to get the K-Love t-shirt, 30 bucks a month. You're going to be a hero for worship radio. You're going to be the reason that someone else praises and worships through life and all the things. I just want to say thank you for listening to this conversation because I know it's a lot to take in on a Tuesday night when you weren't expecting it. And if you've yet to call up until this point, it's probably because I've been babbling too much. Let's jam to some music and let's see what happens. 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Or your $30 a month and you're in when you go to K.

0: This is the K-Love Fundraiser, and every conversation that we have plays a role in the overall goal of what we're trying to do, which is raise money to bring people closer and point them towards Jesus. And we stand on the shoulders of a handful of people who are in the process of doing 30 bucks a month. We had to find a lot of people at 30 bucks a month to stay on track, and we came up short by three, and not short, it's like we still have room for three, you know? I try to be really careful with my words. I don't want to say anything negative. I don't want you to feel like, oh, poor Caleb. That's not what this is about. I want to let you know that there's a little bit more room. And instead of sitting here going on about $30 a month for another 5 minutes, I've decided that I think one person could seal this and be the reason that it happens. A $90 a month hero. Somebody does $90 a month. We seal this challenge. We move on to the next. Can't play another song. We've got to take it down to the final minute. I wish we could play another song, but we can't. I'm CJ. I'm so happy to be with you. I'm getting super serious now because I'm starting to really think about, like, what if this doesn't happen, or what if it does, or, you know, it's just crazy being in the room when stuff like this is going down. It's crazy being where you are too, even if you're not going to do this. One person seals this challenge. And again, we stand on the shoulders of everybody who's already given $30 a month. If we can find a single somebody at 90 bucks a month, we can move on to the next thing. This is the final Tuesday that K-Love fundraises for the year.
1: Okay.
0: I need to mellow out for a second. Julia, tell them how to get in touch. Here we go.
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0: I'm going to be vulnerable for a second. Sometimes I feel a little weird behind the microphone asking somebody I've never met for $90 a month. Because I want you to know, I know that that's real money. Groceries are real. Bills are real. Life is expensive. But I also know what happens through the ministry is real. And so I'd rather risk being uncomfortable and ask than pretend that this moment doesn't matter. One person at $90 a month seals this challenge. Listen, I've worked in radio a long time. The majority of my career before I came here was me working in places where the goal was simply to keep you listening long enough to hear another commercial. And that's part of why this place means so much to me. Here, somebody can turn us on during the worst day of their life and hear about Jesus. And listeners make that possible. And that's why I'm willing to sit here and ask one person to do something significant, even if it does make me uncomfortable. Because the significance is more important than me being uncomfortable. Does that make sense? $90 a month to help us keep doing this. 800-525-5683. Caleb.com. And please hear me. I'm not asking somebody to give money that they don't have. If you can, do. If you can't, listen, root us on. We love you still. The hardest part about explaining this job is that I'll never meet most of the people that this microphone reaches. I'll never see your face. I hope I do. I'll never see the face of the person crying in their car when the right song hits. I'll never know who stayed in the driveway because the song wasn't finished. I'll never know who needed to hear Jesus at exactly 2:17 on a random afternoon. But they are why I care so much about this. And they are why I'm asking for $90 a month right now. Forget about the fundraiser for a second. I'm talking to one person. We need you. One person at $90 a month finishes what a whole bunch of other people started. And if you're still thinking, I think I might be your person, then I don't need to pressure you. I just want to give you the courage to trust your instinct, to come seal this challenge. $90 a month, it's not on my screen. It is not come through yet as far as I can tell. And that's okay, because God's going to make a way no matter what. But we got 1 minute left on the clock. And if this happens, dude, it is going to be bananas. Our 1 minute timer to see if this moment is sealed with a $90 a month hero. All across America, just searching for one person. It begins now.
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0: That's a single somebody shocking the nation with some Jesus Radio and a $90 a month gift. That's bananas. If this happens, I don't have... It's going to be bonkers. I'm going to come... Dude, Angel's going to be up in heaven, chest bumping, feathers flying all over the place. You got to love that. I can feel it. 800-525-5683. I feel like you're out there. I feel like you've been listening this whole time. The website is wide open right now. 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
0: 24 seconds left to see if there is a mic drop hero out there that wants to let everybody know Klove is my station and I want to be the reason that others get a chance to praise and worship when they listen. Boom. 10 seconds left now. You're out there. I can feel it. 800-525-5683. $90 a month. 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

0: Kayla fundraiser. Look, we don't have a lot of time here, but I refuse to keep moving without thanking people who are giving on a random Tuesday night. Let's do that right now.
1: Okay, we heard from Braden and Sierra and Shelby and Jonathan and Thomas. A couple people still on the phone. And there's a couple on the website. So looking forward to being able to give you a big fat thank you, because I can't give you a big fat kiss.
0: Hey, look, just consider it done via the music. We are so appreciative. Hey, the number to jump in is 800-525-5683, Caleb.com.
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5: 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And so I've been in off and on for years in a real deep depression. Sometimes I get in my car, and then all these songs start playing, but then you get Elevation Worship on.

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2: Welcome back and listen. I wish we could just do Gratitude Fest real quick. Just thank everybody over and over and over again. This is the K-Love Fundraiser. This is the final Tuesday of the year that we do this kind of conversation. Thank you for hanging with us. We are not funded yet, and this event is going to be over really soon. We're nowhere near the finish line. Now, every conversation that we have plays a role in the overall goal of what we're trying to do. And right now, we're going to try the impossible. I mean, it is possible, but I'm going to try to articulate a conversation about what a $2,400 gift could mean in a moment like this. We're going to take all the millions of people who have the capacity to listen to K-Love. We're going to narrow it down to one person doing one gift of $2,400. That is what is necessary right now at about 34 minutes past the hour. It's not social media, man. All that stuff already happened. We are breathing air in the same minute here. And I want to do something a little bit different, you know, for almost everybody listening right now. $2,400 is not your ask. That's a lot of money. I'm not going to stand here and pretend otherwise. But there is somebody listening for whom $2,400 is possible. And honestly, you are the only person I want to talk to for the next few minutes. One person, if you have been blessed with the ability to make a gift like this without putting your family in a difficult position, I want you to know if you lean in, every single penny is going to be spent bringing people closer to Jesus. 800-525-5683. Listen, I'm CJ, klove.com. I've been doing radio a long time. I've wondered what was next for me plenty of times with this whole career. I've learned the hard way that nothing is guaranteed, but maybe that's why I care so much about what happens here, because every day I get to sit behind a microphone and openly talk about the King, Jesus. No hiding it like I used to have to do, no dancing around it, and the reason we can do that is people listening decide that it's worth keeping alive. So yeah, $2,400 in a conversation like this makes me uncomfortable to ask for. But the reason matters enough for me to be uncomfortable. And if you knew my introverted, non-confrontational self, you'd be like, whoa, real talk. One person, one gift, $2,400 at this pivotal moment of the K-Love fundraiser. My friend Julia's in here. She can tell you how to do it.
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2: Now, I just checked. Not only is it not in, but there's barely anybody on the phone or the website, and that's nobody's fault. Listen, it's late in the day. This is a big ask. It's a big moment. We wanted to see if it was possible. I'm believing that it is. I'm speaking out here in faith. One person, one gift, $2,400, 800-525-5683. Now, here's where this gets interesting. I've said $2,400 multiple times, and you're still here. You're still listening. You haven't dismissed it. Maybe you even started doing the math. It's $200 a month, just so you know. You can do it that way. And if you're thinking, why in the world does it feel like he's talking directly to me? That's God connecting us, man. I mean, I am trying to talk to one person. That's all it takes, is one person to get this thing moving. I don't know. But I do know this. I'm only looking for one person. And maybe there's a reason that neither of us has moved yet. It's probably because I haven't given out the phone number in a hot minute. 800-525-5683. Imagine giving $2,400 tonight. Just take yourself there emotionally. Go emotionally alongside it. The gift is already done. And never knowing exactly what it did. Not knowing the name of the dad driving home who needed to hear the song. You don't know the woman sitting alone who needed somebody to remind her that God hadn't left. You don't know the kid in the back seat hearing about Jesus. No plaque, no spotlight. Maybe nobody ever knows, except you and God. There's something incredibly beautiful about generosity like that. I mean, there really, really is. One person, one gift, $2,400. It is not there yet. I just checked. I don't see it. That's okay. This is not pressure. This is passion to get this place funded. So I am going to make this incredibly simple. The fundraiser is nearing the end. Thank you, Lord. Thousands of people have already played their part, and in this moment, we are standing on their shoulders. And now there's room in the story for one enormous act of generosity. $2,400, not because it's easy, not because it's small, precisely because it isn't. If you can do this, and you felt yourself getting more uncomfortable every time I've said that number, maybe don't run from that feeling. You don't have to fix everything. You don't have to carry the whole ministry. You just get to look at this moment and say, I was the one. I was the hero. One person, one gift, $2,400. It is not there yet. Somebody in Dallas is going to do this. Somebody in Chicago. Somebody in Los Angeles. Somebody in OKC, in Tulsa. One person, one gift, $2,400. 800-525-5683. Because K-Love will not yield to sponsors or brought to you by or commercials. It's listener funded to make sure every second of the day is rooted in the gospel. Final Tuesday of the year that K-Love fundraises. Pivotal moment for our efforts. One person, one gift, $2,400 defines this moment. If you are the hero that we have been searching for, it is time to put the cape on because we are running out of time here. K-Love.com, K-Love.com, K-Love.com. $200 a month, K-Love.com, $2,400, 800-525-5683, 800-525-5683. It is right now.

0: I swear, Christian radio listeners are incredible, but I gotta tell, we were just searching for a $2,400 hero, and while amounts are being verified online, is this for real? Okay, what I can tell you is that during that last song, we did hear from Katie. She's in Brownsburg, Indiana. God bless her. She said, yo, listen, K-Love, I know the fundraiser is behind. I know you're running out of time. Can't play another song, but put a minute on the clock, and if somebody does $2,400, I'll add in an additional $2,400. Holy cow. I mean, that is... So before we had a song, now we have a minute, and if somebody does $2,400, an additional $2,400 is going to be asked. I can't even tell you what that would mean in a moment like this. Okay, so let me focus here. It's a challenge. She could just put her funds towards the total, but she wants to inspire other people to be a part of what we're doing here at K-Love. So if somebody else does $2,400, she'll do $2,400. And in a moment where the K-Love fundraiser is tracking behind, and this is the final Tuesday of the year that we fundraise, and this thing is going to be over soon, this is immensely, immensely huge. 800-525-5683, $2,400. 800-525-5683. KLove.com. Let me tell you what I hope happens right now. I hope that somewhere tonight there's one person sitting in a car or standing in a kitchen who has been unusually blessed in this season. And you've been listening to me talk about $2,400 thinking, I could actually do that. Congratulations, that is that's an incredible position to be in. Because there's been seasons in my life where I couldn't have done this, not even close. And that's why I'll never casually ask somebody for this kind of money. But I'm telling you right now, $2,400 matters. But maybe tonight isn't about the size of the gift. Maybe it's about recognizing that God has put something in your hands and realizing you have an opportunity to turn some of it into hope for somebody else. Somebody you'll never meet. Somebody driving through the worst night of their life who turns on K-Love and hears a song about Jesus at exactly the right moment. And they'll never know you helped put it there. But you will. Every time you turn K-Love on, you will. So I'm not going to yell. I'm not going to go crazy. Even though we're in a very urgent situation, I don't want to talk urgently. I simply am going to leave this opportunity right here. One person, $2,400. If you can, if your heart is telling you that this is yours, take care of this moment before the timer even begins. Julia's got your phone number.
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0: KLove.com. One minute on the clock, one gift, $2,400. Maybe the biggest gifts aren't the ones that everybody sees. They are the ones where only you and God fully understand why you said yes. $2,400, and somewhere down the road, somebody you'll never meet gets to experience your yes made possible through the right song at the right time, through prayer on the dial, through 24/7 blessings, 365, because we're not a commercial station. We're not brought to you by. There's no sponsored by. It's a big decision, so I'm going to be quiet for a second. Just let you think. Be honest with me. Do you think somebody's about to get $2,400? Be honest. Honest.
1: Well, I know I would if I could, so
0: but
1: I think
0: do you,
1: so.
0: Do you think somebody? Do you think they're out there?
1: I do.
0: I do too. I do too. I do too. I was hoping you would say that. I do too. What if she was like, no? That would be weird. I do too. I believe that you're out there. And if you're still listening to this, God bless you, because this is a lot to take in. We got 1 minute left to find you, beginning now.
1: 800-525-5683.
0: You say yes to $2,400. Katie in Indiana has already offered to give an additional $2,400. That's how this works. That's why we're putting a minute on this. You say yes to $2,400. She says yes to $2,400. And then all of a sudden, the comeback of all comebacks is on. If that is you, be it monthly, be it on behalf of your business, either way, you have got 32 seconds left. Here we go.
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1: It is the final song, and we're giving away a $5,000 Amex next. 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
1: 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Okay. Somebody, in order to bring some attention to the K-Love fundraiser, gave us $5,000 on an Amex. This is one of the rare moments in life where spontaneous generosity could boomerang right back to you, because your gift of $10 a month gets you in. The computer's going to draw a name automatically next. And right now, you could be the first hero in at $10 a month, injecting hope into a broken world, one praise and one worship song at a time. 800-525-5683. The website is wide open. 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
1: The first hero in at $10 a month. Serve me up a name. I am ready. Come on. Where are they from? I want to know. Here we go. Oh, man. Oof. What'd you say, oof? You don't got to oof me.
2: I'm sorry.
1: There is nobody in at $10 a month. And this is the final conversation. I'm about to play the final song. 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Why am I leading with that prize, right? 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In $10 a month, you are in. Okay? Be the first one in right now. Julia's got your number. 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
1: 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If you can, we still love you. But if you can, you are literally lighting a candle in somebody else's darkest moment. The song begins in 3.
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0: thinking back over your day and those moments when you're like, oh man, I shouldn't have said that. I shouldn't have done that. I hope that song reminded you that you were loved in that moment too. My name's Kareth. This is Kayla. Thank you for joining me tonight. 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It's just you and me doing what we can do here tonight to make sure those songs keep going out into the world. 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
1: Perfect timing, my friend. Perfect timing. You could not have picked a better time because of what this moment has for you. You're hearing this for the very first time. 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It is the opportunity to win a $5,000 Visa gift card. Hold up, what?
0: That's the right number of zeros?
1: That's correct.
0: Okay.
1: That is the right number of zeros. David and some friends out of Irwin, Pennsylvania donated this for you tonight. It is not extending into tomorrow. It will be given away on this show tonight, and we're looking for the first 15 spots to be filled at $15 a month or a single gift of $180 to count you in for this brand new, just announced, just launched $5,000 Visa gift card. 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Don't wait another second. I know sometimes it feels like, oh, we got to wait for the song. I'm going to wait for you to stop talking. No, you can get in right now. The door is officially open for this $5,000 Visa gift card. 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
0: 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And if you're wondering why you would give money to a radio station, I absolutely understand that question because radio is supposed to be free. It's like everywhere you look, everybody's asking for your money all the time. I get it. Well, you give for people like Asia, who says, you know, I've suffered so much loss and sadness in the last couple of years, but K-Love is a must in my life right now. I even have a son who says, Mom, can we please turn on K-Love in his morning routine? And just being able to have both of us to hear these inspiring stories, it is a gift to be able to listen to this music and be prayed over and pray for other people. So that is why Asia joined, because she realized even in the middle of her own pain and her own suffering, she can see through that light that is shining in her son, the impact that these songs have on their life, the change that it can bring, the hope that it can bring. And she knows that if it does it for her and her family, they can do it for you and your family too. She gave for you just as much as she gave for herself. So tonight, you can give for that very reason that you came, the thing that brought you to K-Love, the hope that you needed to hear. I hope you get it. And I hope you can give it out. Whether it's through prayer, hey, pray for K-Love that we get funded. Or if you can join tonight at that $15 a month, you are going to be that person who says, I believe that there are things to be hopeful for. And I find that in the message of Jesus. So let's share it with more people tonight. $15 a month supports your K-Love on the final Tuesday left to give for the year at klove.com.
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1: One song to fill 15 spots at $15 a month. 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Look, we just started talking about this like literally seconds ago. It is going to be given away on the show and just waiting for somebody to kick it off, waiting for you to step into this moment right here, right now. 800-525-5683, klove.com. Kareth, do multiples count?
0: Absolutely. In fact, if you take five of those spots for $1,000, man, you would go so far tonight. Yes. So $1,000 one-time gift, you would make sure that K-Love is that much closer to reaching its goal to being funded at klove.com.
1: So grab your phone right now. We've got one song to fill 15 spots. And you know what, Kareth? I do not see 15 people on the phone.
0: I do not.
1: So will you join in this moment? I know it's been a chaotic day. We're a couple of days in, but maybe it's already been a chaotic week. But you have come here for a reason. Yes, you can give and you'll get in the drawing for the $5,000 Visa gift card. But more importantly, you're going to be supporting Hope on the Radio. And these moments are fleeting. Time is running out to fund K-Love. So that's why this moment right now, this song is so important. 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Or you can call this number. 800-525-5683. During this song, will you say yes to $15 a month? Or do more if you can. You take a couple of spots, we'll send you a t-shirt. 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

0: coming, but like, God's seen me mess up like 1,000 times is what I always think when I hear that song. So that's a reminder to me that, yeah, well, he's going to come back and offer grace 1,001. I hope that song was a reminder for you tonight, too. My name's Kareth. This is Kayla. Thank you for letting us be a part of your evening. The only Tuesday left of this year to fund your Kayla. 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And now you get to be the one who makes it continue with your gift at kaylove.com or by calling 800-525-5683.
1: Running out of time to fund the mission of Kayla, and I know that's something you want to see continue. Like, I believe you've turned it on tonight because it means something to you. Now, you get to be a part of it. There are the final five spots at $15 a month that have got to be filled. $15 a month or a single gift of $180. The final five, and we've only got about a minute to get you counted in. So let's hear from you right now. 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We just announced this a song ago. So you're going to be one of the first names in for a $5,000 Visa gift card. Hold on, I think you missed it. I think there's just so much going on. So much distracting us from this moment. A $5,000 Visa gift card donated by David and some friends in Irwin, Pennsylvania will be given away on the show tonight. You're going to be one of the first names in at $15 a month. If we can hear from you now, klove.com or 800-525-5683. Still looking for you to get in on this. Let's go.
0: And what's really great about you being here right now at night is that it does get a little bit quieter. And so that means that your chance at winning that $5,000 Visa gift card that just opened up and is going out the door tonight, man, you picked a fantastic moment to join. So if you could do more, man, $1,000 one-time gift, you would take five of those spots. And that is so needed because this is the only Tuesday left to fund your Kayla this year. You can give that gift at kaylove.com or 800-525-5683. And I wonder if you've had a moment like this, kind of like Mary in New Jersey, who says, "Thank you, Kayla, for all the times that you helped me feel understood." Because those lyrics, man, they brought healing into my life through tears, and they brightened my spirit and would help me smile so much I couldn't help but burst out laughing. Sometimes we walk through life being afraid to say the very thing that is the scariest part of our mind or our soul. Because we don't think anybody's going to understand, right? We think they're going to judge us. But then a song comes on and it says all of your worst fears, but it reminds you that there is hope for them, that there is joy to be found even in the struggle through them. And that hope is Jesus. And suddenly you feel like you're not so alone.

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1: 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Kareth, is it allowed if one person just finishes this out and takes all the spots?
0: If you take all of those spots right now, you would finish this challenge in this moment. $1,000 would do that at klove.com.
1: So that is allowed. Someone can give $1,000 and finish this out. That's what this moment has come down to. $1,000 moment. Will you take as many spots that work for your budget? If you can take them all, my friend, come on. We're putting up the bat signal for you. Grab your cape and let's go. Because Caleb isn't funded yet. And we're running out of time to do that. The only Tuesday left to meet this funding need. I have not seen five people join in on the phone since this conversation began. So if you think somebody else has taken your spot, my friend, they are not. It is yours. $15 a month or a single gift of $180. One more minute to get you counted in. One more minute. Final five spots. $15 a month or a single gift of $180. And that final minute is here.
0: 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Garrick says, I'm just a man who after 15 years has Christ back in my life. 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You can be the one who shares that message with others too. Caleb is a listener-funded ministry. $15 a month right now. 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

0: shook up with a lot of things. Even sometimes the things of the world are good things or things that you're trying to do for God, but it's easy to get burned out and dry even in those places. But I'm thankful that we have a place that we can go, a well we can drink from that will never run dry.
1: It's been a really hard year. I was just so thankful for the music. It reminded me that while I was in my deepest, darkest hours, that I have hope through Jesus. That, I mean, I've lost everybody, my mom, my dad, my brother, but I know that I will see all of them again. And the music just reminds me every day that I'm not alone, even though I feel like I am. Jesus is with me. And he never leaves me.
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3: 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And my baby had heard that song so many times during my pregnancy that only 8 months old, he started babbling along trying to sing it in the back seat. And I had to remind myself that I was actively driving. But in all the moments and all the hard moments and all the great moments, not only has God been there, but KLove has been there. And I'm just so grateful for you guys.

0: Thank God that he turns mourning into dancing and gives beauty from pain. Thank you for joining us tonight so we can worship through whatever's been going on during your day. And we can be here tonight to bring more of those reminders and that hope out to the world. Because K-Love is a listener-funded ministry, and this is the only Tuesday left of the year to fund your K-Love. 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
1: Kareth, we didn't plan this, but I think before we move on, we got to show some love to some people who have just checked in this moment.
2: I just want to say thank you.
1: Who are you seeing over there?
0: Thank you, Caroline, in New York,
1: Caroline.
0: And James in Raleigh. Michael in Indianapolis, and Susan, and Alicia, and Brenda. Thank you so much for joining the ministry of K-Love Carlos. Like the morning show, Carlos? You think it's the same guy?
1: Oh, no.
0: He was so moved by what you were sharing, Justin, that he had to call in and give.
1: He would have definitely given during his program. That's
0: thank
1: for sure.
0: You. Those are all names, by the way, that you just heard. Those are your K-Love family members who are listening with you tonight, right now. So when you sing a song on K-Love tonight, Donald's going to be singing it with you.
1: Yeah. And this is the moment to check in because this is an opportunity that is pretty rare, but thankfully you've turned on the radio at this moment to hear about it.
3: Challenge alert. Challenge alert.
1: Michael and a few friends out of Gulf Breeze, Florida have come together and are willing to double every gift that is given to K-Love in the next 10 minutes. Let that sink in for a second. Every gift that comes into K-Love for the next 10 minutes is going to have double the impact thanks to Michael and these friends in Gulf Breeze, Florida. Every gift. The only limit is time. No limit on the amount that you can give to have double the impact. The only limit is time. Now, the 10-minute timer has not started yet, okay? Mm-hmm. But the door is open. So consider this a little early time. Kind of like getting into the concert early, you know?
0: Yeah. That's a good way to look at it.
1: Yeah, you can get in right now before the timer even starts with your best gift to K-Love. Every gift from $100 to $1,000 to $5,000, or maybe you're thinking about a $10,000 gift. My friend, if you give that right now on this final Tuesday night to fund K-Love, it is going to have double the impact for the next 10 minutes. Got to hear from you now. Need somebody to kick this off. klove.com, klove.com, or 800-525-5683.
0: Have you thought about what it's like when you have the best day and the worst day of your entire life on the same exact day? That's what it was like for Lori in South Dakota. She says, you know, my son Bryce, he got cancer back in October and we did chemotherapy and we made it through all of those. And on the day that he rang that bell, he ended up going back to the hospital that same night and he never came home again. But all we listened to that whole time, me and my whole family, was K-Love. Your best day and your worst day sometime are the same day. And I just think about that song we just heard, Thank God, from Leanna Crawford, where it says, thank you for the hard days because I know that you're going to show up with joy even in the midst of it. That message hitting a family like Lori and her family, being reminded that, okay, this is painful and God is with you in this pain, but that there will be joy still in your life. You need those reminders too. K-Love is here for those days, your best day, your worst day, when they're sometimes the same day. We're a listener-funded ministry, and the only way we're able to reach those moments for you are because somebody else gave. And now you get to pass that on. klove.com or 800-525-5683.
1: Still have not started the 10-minute timer yet. 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Thanks for listening to K-Love. I know it sounds a little bit different tonight. It is the final Tuesday night left to fund the mission of K-Love. Not funded yet. But what if this moment, 30 past the hour on a Tuesday night, was when that turned around because you said yes? 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
0: 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If you're thinking everybody all day is in for this, nope, just for tonight for you. And it goes away tonight as well. So if this is the only chance you're going to be listening to KLove, don't wait till tomorrow. It's going to be gone tomorrow. 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

0: Have you tried that before? Just when you're having a bad day, just saying, okay, Jesus, I'm asking you right now, chase it all away for me. Well, if you haven't, I hope that song was a reminder that you can. You can just look to him and you can cry out and you can say, I leave it to you. That's what Caleb is here for, to remind you in those moments when you feel like you got nothing left to give, then you just give it to him. 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
1: This is a massive moment on Caleb, where your gift is going twice as far. But there is a timer, unfortunately. This can't go on all night. We've had Michael and some friends in Gulf Breeze, Florida, put this up. And for the next 5.5 minutes, they are saying for every gift that comes into Caleb, it is going to go twice as far. Thank you for doing this. Thank you, Michael and these friends coming together to make this happen. Final Tuesday night of this whole calendar year where we're going to be having these sort of conversations. And Caleb is not funded yet. Still a ways to go. So this certainly helps. Let's highlight some people who have stepped into this and say thank you to them.
0: Well, thank you, Mary in Philadelphia and Sarah in Denver, Carrie in Winchester. Big thank you going out to Alice in Evansville, Indiana. In fact, Alice gave at a level that gets her that Caleb t-shirt. Ooh, $30 nice. A month. Mm-hmm. Go check that out at Caleb.com. You might want to get one for yourself while you're there.
1: Still looking for you, though. 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
0: And you give for all the times in your life that God has shown up with a but. Like Jenna in Florida, who says, you know, my husband and I, we were on the verge of divorce. But God stepped in, and we are still celebrating our marriage. And we could not help but listen to Caleb every single day. It's that thing that just helps us to worship together and praise together, not just us, but our kids in the car. And it helps us have those moments where we are reminded that this is our family and it's worth fighting for. That's why Jenna gave, for the moment when God stepped in and saved her marriage. And maybe you're fighting one of those moments right now too, where you're saying, God, I'm praying and I'm asking, will you step in? Well, there'll be a but God moment in my life too. Well, I hope you have a song that comes on Caleb that reminds you not to give up. And I hope you know that that happened because somebody who you've never met loves you so much, they just wanted you to be encouraged. And you can bring that encouragement to someone else. We are a listener-funded ministry. That's how we've always been. It's just you and me right here doing what we can do to keep this message going out into the world. And Michael and some friends in Gulf Breeze, Florida, hey, they stepped up for just the next couple of minutes to say your gift is going to be doubled. Caleb.com or 800-525-5683.
1: Oh, we got to highlight some people who have just stepped up. Oh, my goodness. I love moments like this because of what it represents. Richard just gave $3,000 to Caleb. Whoa. That was doubled. Oh, hold up. Wait a minute. Thank you to Michael in Norfolk, Virginia, who just gave $1,200 to the mission of Caleb. And we're celebrating every gift. Darren in Warner Robins, Georgia, just gave $30 a month to the mission of Caleb. You see, we're celebrating you no matter the amount. And that's what this challenge is about. With 1 minute and 45 seconds remaining in this doubling opportunity, if you just checked in, perfect timing. I know it sounds a little different tonight. My name's Justin. Carrot is here as well. 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And for the next minute and 27 seconds, every gift that comes into this ministry is being doubled by Michael and some friends in Gulf Breeze, Florida. We're going to have to count this down. 1 minute and 18 seconds to go. Hey, shout out to who? Who was it?
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0: Sometimes that help arrives in a song. I know I've had that experience driving home, and I was crying about all the things, right? 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
1: 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Thank you, David. It is going out the door tonight. 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Tonight on this program, someone is winning a $5,000 Visa gift card. We want to get you counted in. That is our way of saying thank you for joining in right now at $12 a month. We have the final 12 spots before this hour ends at $12 a month. klove.com if you want to get in on that right now, klove.com or 800-525-5683. Kareth, we did have a few people in that last song check in. We got to praise God for them.
0: Thank you so much to James in San Francisco, coming in at $30 a month, which got him that K-Love t-shirt.
1: Nice.
0: You can get yours too at klove.com. Check it out. A huge thank you to Dale in Portland and Michael in Indianapolis, Rosalia in Denver, and Patrick in Pittsburgh. Man, Denise in Salt Lake, thank you so much for joining in the ministry of K-Love. You are now a part of every song that plays on these speakers telling this world about Jesus. klove.com or 800-525-5683 if you also want to join in. By the way, did we mention the gift card?
1: I did, but it's worth saying again.
0: Okay, I'm sorry.
1: It's a big deal.
0: Was I paying attention? Absolutely.
1: Maybe you missed it the first time, too. This is your moment.
0: Okay, $5,000 Visa gift card was donated by David and friends in Irving, Pennsylvania. That just opened up tonight. In fact, just a few minutes ago. And it is being given away tonight. So if you thought you could wait until tomorrow morning, well, you can. But this $5,000 Visa gift card, it's going to be gone to someone else. So make this moment right now at klove.com your moment to give $12 a month to join. 800-525-5683. And you could be a part of happy accidents, like what happened to Yolanda in California, who says, you know, I was driving home and I was having some really horrible thoughts. And just at that time, my hand slipped on the tuner on my radio and it landed on K-Love. And I heard the song Somebody Prayed. And in that moment, that is exactly what I needed to know, that somebody cared about me, that somebody was praying for me, that somebody loved me. She said it saved me that day. We know that wasn't an accident, right? It was not an accident that her hand slipped, and it was not an accident that that exact song played for her at that exact moment. And that's why K-Love is here. We just want more people to be able to have a way to connect with God. I think that's why you're here too, because you wanted to connect with God. And you do it through music. You do it through these songs. And you get to do it through each other. Every time those songs play, it's because somebody loves you so much that they made that happen. You get to help spread that with more people now. K-Love is a listener-funded ministry, and this is the only Tuesday left to fund your K-Love. $12 a month. That's what makes that happen with you at klove.com.
1: 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One song to fill these spots. Kareth, can we try something? Can we try something really quick?
0: Okay. You say it like that, I get a little nervous.
1: With only one song to go, it is time to activate your giving. Sometimes the gap between what we know we should do and actually doing it, it starts to widen in moments like this because we talk ourselves out of the thing that we know we're supposed to do. If you are feeling that, I'm just saying, don't ignore it, my friend. Nothing Kareth or I could say to convince you to give, but if you are feeling that tug, my suggestion is don't miss the moment. One song, really, to fill 12 spots at $12 a month. What I would like to try, Kareth, is if you give the phone number a couple of times and everybody with us in this moment dials at the same time, I believe that's how we can accomplish this in one song.
0: Yeah.
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1: Now, hold on one second. 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Somebody's winning that tonight. 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

0: even on the days when you kind of want to roll your eyes when you hear that, you know? When your wife driving home from work and you're like, I did not feel very blessed today, Kane. Thank you very much. That comes on and it reminds you of, hey, the things of this world are not what bless us. It's the rock that we have that we get to stand on, Jesus. No matter how much this world changes, it's mine. That is what blesses us. It's His consistent love. And you got that. You got that tonight. My name's Kara. This is Caleb. Thank you for joining us so we could just remind you. And the moment that that happened, because of another listener who came in to say, hey, I just want you to know how loved you are by God. Because from the very beginning, Caleb has been a listener-funded ministry. 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
0: Oh, Neil. Hey, I see you and Tyler. Neil. Thank you for joining. And Denise in Chicago.
1: What's up, Denise? This is how it's happening with you at $12 a month. Hey, if you just checked in, I know it sounds like a bunch of hoopla right now on K-Love. It's for a good cause, though. K-Love is listener-funded, and it is the final Tuesday left on the calendar to fund K-Love. And this moment right now has one more minute to reach the goal. The final three spots at $12 a month. One more minute to do it. klove.com if you want to get in and take a spot at $12 a month. klove.com or 800-525-5683. Real quick, Kareth, what would finish this?
0: Oh, $500.
1: Oh.
0: If that one-time gift came through, this would be finished right now.
1: All right. You're also in to win a $5,000 Visa gift card. Don't miss that. Don't miss that. Hold on. I don't want you to miss it. There's so many distractions. I want you to catch this part. Someone is winning a $5,000 Visa gift card tonight that's been donated for this moment. It is going to be given away on this show tonight. We just got to hear from you at $12 a month, 12 bucks a month, or $144 single gift at klove.com or 800-525-5683.
0: And you'll know that you are showing up for people like Michelle in California, who says, you know, God made me wait a really, really, really long time. I was hopeful for a future that I just could not imagine. But today, I have a husband that I prayed for and two rabble-rouser dogs who bring me so much joy. And she says, I owe this all to God. And in those moments when you've been praying too, and you say, God, how long? I know I've had prayers like that, haven't you? Where you just say, God, how long? We may not get the answer for how long, but he shows up in a reply that says, trust me. It's going to be worth it. For every moment that a song came on, Caleb, that reminds you that he is worth trusting. Somebody else gave for you. Tonight, this is the only Tuesday left of the year to fund your Caleb, and you get to be the one. $12 a month is what makes you the one who reminds other people that he is worth trusting. klove.com or 800-525-5683.
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1: 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And that final minute begins in 3, 2, 1, you are on the clock right now. Let's go.
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0: If you thought you couldn't take anymore. I've had days like that too, driving home where I'm like, oh Lord, you tested me today. Songs like that, they're a reminder for me that I was made for more. Thank you for joining us tonight so that we could send more of those messages out into the world. 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
1: 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Thank you. And maybe you're listening for a reason. 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Because if you've made it this far into our conversations tonight, I believe that there's something about this place that you just want to be a part of. And maybe you haven't taken the leap yet. Right now would be a great time to do it because this next song has to be a $1,000 song.
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1: 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I think you, in fact, should not even wait for the song to do that. 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
0: And you know that moment when your mind is racing and you just feel so overwhelmed and it feels almost like there's so much going on that you don't even know where to start? Over Jenna in Lemon Grove, California, she says, I start by turning on K-Love because it's that moment of pause that I need to help remind me that worship changes things because it changes me. Sometimes when the world is just racing around us and we feel like we can't do anything to stop it, what we need is that reminder that we can look within. We can look within to the peace that Christ has given us. We can look to Him for the hope that He has provided, that He will make a way out where we see no way. And it changes that thing inside of us that goes from saying, this situation is hopeless, to being reminded that I know the giver of hope and that He loves you. Plus, Jenna says that she loves knowing that she's worshiping with other people in that moment too. Because every time you listen to a song on K-Love, there's somebody else somewhere in the world who's singing along to that exact same song at the exact same time. That doesn't happen when you just pull up your playlist that you created on your phone. You're the only person listening at that time. But on K-Love, every time you listen, there's other people you're listening and worshiping with too. Every single time. That's why your community came together to make sure that this

0: thought from your head, because K-Love exists when everyone, including you, does their part. So if you've got $100, my friend, we're going to celebrate it, because it's not about how much you give. It's about how much love you put into that gift. And I know if you give something tonight, if you choose to invest in the mission of K-Love, it is going to come straight from the heart. Not the checkbook, the heart. Does anyone even carry a checkbook anymore? I don't think so. What is your part? $100, $500, or you could take it all.
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0: The only way this is going to happen, the only way I think this is going to happen, is if you participate and everyone listening to this joins you in the same moment. 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
0: I hope you dialed it. If you didn't, here's your chance. She's going to give it to you one more time. Double check it. I don't want you calling somebody else trying to give them $1,000 or saying you want to be a part of the $1,000 song. That'd be weird. Here's that number one more time. Then we got to hit go on the one and only song to raise $1,000. Here we go.
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0: in Goddard, Kansas. Oh, hey, Carla. I bet we were neighbors. I grew up in Wichita. She says that Caleb reaches through the radio and it lifts my chin up on days when I'm feeling down. And it just helps bring me closer to Jesus. And I think that was a great song to do that. Beautiful Laugh, that new one from Switchfoot. Just that thing you need on the hard days that says, hey, you're not alone. There's a lot of beauty around you and a lot of things to be grateful for. Carla's one of those things that we can be grateful for tonight because she gave.
1: Yes, thank
0: on this,
1: you.
0: The final Tuesday left to fund your Caleb. These songs have only ever been able to reach you because of your Caleb family members who come together to support this ministry. And this is your night to give at Caleb.com or 800-525-5683.
1: Let's continue this gratitude. Thank you to Sarah in the San Francisco area. Thank you so much for doing your part. Rhea in Santa Barbara, thank you. Tanya in Searcy, Arkansas. Celestine in Baltimore. Tina in Farmville, Virginia. Thank you, thank you, thank you, thank you. If you are feeling like you missed out, well, you haven't. The party hasn't even happened yet. We haven't ordered the pizza. We haven't got those little pointy hats on yet or those little kazoo-like things that annoy everybody. You're still able to join in on this, and I am so glad, so, so glad that you just turned on the radio because I think this is perfect timing.
2: Challenge alert. Challenge alert.
1: We heard from Virginia in North Pole, Alaska.
0: Oh, is it the North Pole?
1: I'm pretty sure.
0: Okay, well.
1: Never been there, but I don't know. Sounds like it, doesn't it?
0: She's Virginia in Alaska.
1: Right? Right?
0: Yeah.
1: Right?
0: I like that.
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0: 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You know, sometimes being in the car is the place where your mind starts to wander the most because it feels like there's the least amount of people around and, you know, you can't look at your phone or you're not supposed to look at your phone, right? So there's less distractions. And that's where Amy in New York says her mind starts to wander. She says, I'm driving in my car and I start to wonder about things in my day and I start to have all those worries and anxieties that creep in because it's the first time I've had room in my day to really stop and think about those things. But the songs on Caleb and the people, you, when you call in and you share your stories about how good God is, they keep me grounded in Him. That's what you do for Amy every single day on her drive home. And maybe that's the reason why you'd listen to Caleb, because you just need that moment, that time to decompress and to really sit and pray and worship. Those moments happen every single day because someone gave. And tonight is the night when you get to give back. Because Caleb's mission is to move people closer to Jesus, people who don't know him yet, and you every day on your walk with him. We do it through these songs, and we do it tonight. The final Tuesday left to fund your Caleb for the year when you give at Caleb.com.
1: 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She has put up her own money to inspire others, including you, not to wait a second longer. Honestly, later is here. If you've been saying, I'll get to that later, I'll do that later. Or maybe you've been listening to this entire conversation feeling like you don't matter, feeling like your gift isn't going to make a difference. My friend, it absolutely is. Hear this. 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One song to see it happen. How many people are in at $500, Gareth?
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5: 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Yeah. The steering wheel drum fill. Nobody is judging in here. Joy is not a guilty pleasure. Honestly, it's kind of the whole point. So turn it up, belt it out, and enjoy the song you're in. Because everybody needs a lift sometimes. 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
7: I suffered a lot of trauma as a child to deal with some mental health issues because of that. And just one day I was flipping through the radio, found Klove. 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And it's helped me so much. And it's helped me grow closer to God and stay grounded in my faith. I get to worship Him and feel His Spirit.
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9: We love listening to Klove. We homeschool, so we listen to it every day when we take our breaks from school, and it gets us through our day. So my son and me were listening this morning, and he said, "We can do that." And I said, "You're right, we can." Homeschooling three kids can be very overwhelming, and people are like, "How do you do that? How do you have the patience?" And I'm like, I don't have the patience, but God gives me the patience. And listening to Klove throughout the day, it just that deep breath moment of, okay, we've got this.

0: say this a lot, but I really feel it this time. Like, that song by Torrin Wells, Breathe On It, that could be the theme song for tonight specifically. My family needs you, Lord. My children need you. My neighbors need you. Because that is what we are trying to do tonight. This is the only Tuesday left to fund your K-Love for the rest of the year. And we want to be able to make sure more people can hear these songs that talk about the God that loves them. 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
1: 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And when you turn on K-Love, these songs, they're just something you need. Almost like you need air. I need them too. Music connects with me in ways that other things can't. There was a time in my life when I was bitter and angry. I was mad at everybody, including God, because my life was falling apart. I believed I was a failure, and everything in my life just confirmed it. But then I heard a song, and that song said, I am loved, even though I don't feel like it. I am strong, even though I feel really weak right now. And I am held by God when I'm falling apart. For your right song at the right time, we're asking you tonight to now join the mission so those songs can keep playing for you and so they can play for other people who desperately need them. Your investment helps turn a song into a lifeline right now. And there's one more spot at $500 that can be filled. One more spot, but only one more minute, and it's about to begin.
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1: It's a big moment. 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Karen, I have not seen it yet. 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
0: It is the only Tuesday left to fund your K-Love. 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
0: I have not seen that $500 come through. 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

0: Sometimes it's just one song. That one does it for me almost every time. Or you can be in a crummy mood all day long, but on your way home, that song comes on K-Love and you're like, okay, thank you, God, actually. All that stuff I was grumbling about, thank you. Thank you for being here, because this is the only Tuesday left to fund your K-Love and make songs and moments like that happen every single night. I'm Kareth, by the way. We usually spend our nights together, but because this is such an important moment for you to be here, I brought along his friend. His name is Justin. Is he? Your name's Justin.
1: Thanks. That is me. That is me. I am thrilled to be able to share this bit of information with you. You have a chance tonight, in just over an hour, to win a $5,000 Visa gift card. That's a big deal. I don't have to say that. That's a real understatement. A $5,000 Visa gift card donated by David and some friends in Irwin, Pennsylvania. Thank you for donating this. Here's what it's going to take. We've got the final 15 spots this hour at $15 a month that need to come in to support the mission of K-Love. The gift card is nice. That's the cherry on top. But what you're supporting is hope on the radio, because you believe that more of the love of Jesus belongs in the airwaves and on radios and smart speakers all around this nation. 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Sponsors don't. We don't do that sort of thing. It's been listeners since day one that have funded this mission. $15 a month right now, or a single gift of $180. 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
0: And don't forget, you're in for that $5,000 Visa gift card that was donated by David and friends in Irwin, Pennsylvania. That is going out the door tonight. So if you wanted to do something big, and you wanted to take five of those spots.
1: Ooh,
0: okay.
1: That's needed.
0: That is needed. $1,000 one-time gift. 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And you would be there for people like Debbie, too, who's in West Virginia, who says, your music's gotten me through many difficult times dealing with my daughter's addiction in the past few years. Times when I could not take this life any longer. A song would come on the radio, and it would lift me back up from my sorrow that I was in. I want you to think about that for a second. Every moment that you have had in your life where you thought you couldn't take it anymore, but you made it here, and now you want other people to know, hey, I know it feels unbearable, but God will see you through. He got me through. He'll get you through too. I know you wish you could sit in the car next to people like Debbie and tell her that face to face, but in a way you can't. When a song comes on K-Love, and it's because you gave that gift for that moment when she said, I don't want to do this anymore. But that song reminded her that it is worth doing it with Jesus. You were there. You did that. Because K-Love is a listener-funded ministry. It's the only way we've ever been able to make those moments happen is together. We don't play a bunch of commercials, right? We don't have a sponsor who comes in and slaps their name on our building. It's just us tonight. It's just our $15 a month. That's how it's been. And this is the only Tuesday left to fund your K-Love this year. 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
0: 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Like he said, it just opened up tonight. 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
5: When Hurricane Helene devastated North Carolina's remote mountain communities, Mike and Michelle Tober knew that their mules and their military packing expertise could reach places no one else could.
6: 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Everybody had lost their power. People who had insulin, they just didn't have a way to keep it cool. And some people weren't able to go down to get their prescriptions filled.
5: After Helene, the Tobers felt God calling them to use their mules for ministry full time until they lost three of their animals in a tragic accident. They nearly gave up. Then
7: God just kept showing these connections with people and need and help, and it just kept working. We just felt like we were on a path that we were supposed to be on. We just looked at each other and said, "I don't think God's done yet."
5: I'm Sarah Sutton. 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
8: 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I had K-Love on, and God really reached me through the song on the radio, and I drove my car to a meeting that helped me be sober now for 2.5 years. I'm so thankful for K-Love, so thankful every single day. I did the 30-day challenge 2 years ago, and I've never changed the station since.

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1: 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Before we go any further, Kareth has a very important announcement about a drawing that is happening in about an hour.
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1: No!
0: Absolutely not! This, in fact, just opened up tonight just a little bit ago, just when Justin and I came on. It's exclusively for you, my night fam, tonight, because it's going out the door tonight, too. 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
0: And Mimi, thank you so much, Mimi, in Atlanta, Georgia, for joining in. You are making sure tonight, the only Tuesday left to fund your K-Love, that these songs are going to keep going out into the world, telling people about Jesus because of you.
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0: Finish it all with $30 a month. 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What are you waiting for?
1: I don't know.
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1: Maybe you had the moment too where you're like, I have no idea what I'm waiting for. K-Love not funded yet. Final Tuesday to do it. We're about to give away a $5,000 Visa gift card. Last song to get you counted in at $15 a month. And right now, Kareth, it is stuck at two spots at that amount. 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I think this moment has been teed up for you to be the dollar a day hero this moment needs. $30 a month would finish this, and what would happen if someone gave 30 bucks a month?
0: 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I like that it has a Bible verse on the back, so when people read it, they're getting a little bit of scripture too.
1: Yeah, I love it.
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1: Give it away in about an hour. 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One person of a gift of $30 a month. I don't know if a dollar a day has ever meant more than right now in this moment. You just turned on K-Love, and if you're thinking, whoa, what's going on? K-Love not funded yet. It's listener funded. We don't do it with commercials and sponsorships because we don't want any of those folks. We love them, but we don't want them telling us about how we can speak about Jesus. So we come to you just a couple of times a year. And we say, will you invest in this mission? And right now, this moment in the last song has come down to one person giving $30 a month. Karen, I don't even want to play the song.
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0: fantastic is it that no matter where you are, anytime you're listening to Caleb, it feels like we got a little bit of church going, right? Because we are like a choir. Why did I say it like that? A choir?
1: What?
0: I think I was trying to say a chorus and a choir at the same time. Choose which one you think was better, okay? And you get to be a part of that choir singing along with other listeners all at the same time. You're never worshiping alone. Not on Caleb. Uh-uh. And tonight you get to be the one, kind of like a worship leader. Can we call it that?
1: Yeah.
0: The worship leader who kicks it all off, who makes sure that these songs keep going out into the world so more people can sing about Jesus together. Because Caleb, from the very beginning, has been a listener-funded ministry. The only way we've been ever able to have those songs play on Caleb is because of you and what you do tonight at Caleb.com.
2: So, if you just turned on your radio, welcome. It's going to be a wild ride, okay? Kareth and I are live on the radio. We're watching real stats in real time and trying to articulate it as clearly as possible to let you know just how important you are in this entire equation. And we are just a few short minutes away from giving someone a $5,000 Visa gift card. If I were you, I'd have some questions. How'd you get that? Who'd it come from? Is it real? Well, it is real. Someone is winning it, and it was donated by David and some friends in Irwin, Pennsylvania. They put it up for this moment tonight, and it's going out the door in a matter of minutes. Here's what this moment is going to take to unlock and activate that $5,000 Visa gift card.
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0: The moment where you get to remind people like Christy in Verona, Pennsylvania, that even if you got questions, ooh, man, we can point her to the one who has the answers. That's what she said. She's on a journey to finding her faith and growing closer to God. And she's like, listen, I know I don't got all the answers, but every day I'm learning to trust him and let go of what I can't control. It's helping me become more grounded in who I am by learning about who I am because of what God says about me. Don't you love that faith and stability that finding out who you are in Christ brings? Because the world will try to tell us every which way who we should be, who it wants us to be, and then it'll change its mind, okay? One day you're doing everything right, and then the next day you say, nope, that's all wrong. That's why it is so important that you have something solid and unchangeable to stand on. Your identity in Christ, that is something that this world cannot take from you. That's what Christy is learning and discovering every single day. And you're helping her. Because these songs that inspire her, that encourage her to draw closer to him, they only play on Caleb because of you, because of your support, because of tonight. We're a listener-funded ministry, and this is the last Tuesday left to fund Caleb for the year. $20 a month, that's what does it right now at Caleb.com or 800-525-5683.
2: 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We're going to keep playing music. I can't just talk. I tried to convince him.
0: I know.
2: Kara's looking at me like, ooh, I'm so
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0: He loves to talk, you guys. 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
2: 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And if you're able, you can do more. 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

0: So we should tell more people about him, right? We should talk more about him and tell more people. What if I told you there is a way that you could tell more people in, I don't know, 3.5 minutes about Jesus than you meet face-to-face every single day? 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That is what happens every single day when a song plays on K-Love because of what you do tonight. 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
1: There are some moments that, even though you're watching them happen in real time, they're still hard to believe. Like, everything in front of you says, oh, this is true. But in your mind, you're like, that's not true. It can't be. That's kind of how I feel right now in this moment. Because we have one more spot at $20 a month that can be filled. We were only supposed to have a song, but we're going to give it one more minute. Because something about me that just, I can't leave one spot.
0: Yeah.
1: One spot? 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Kareth, if that one spot is taken, we also get to put that person's name in for something spectacular tonight.
0: Oh, you mean that $5,000 Visa gift card?
1: Yeah, uh-huh. Minutes away.
0: That was donated by David and some friends in Erring, Pennsylvania. 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No, this is specially for tonight, actually, because it just opened up just a little bit ago with Justin and I, and it is going out the door in minutes, okay? So this is the only time that you're going to be listening all day. And you think, oh, I'll wait till tomorrow. I'll just do it in the morning. Well, somebody else will have won this $5,000 Visa gift card, okay? Why not get in tonight with $20 a month at klove.com or by calling 800-525-

0: and he's never gonna leave. But just the fact that that song is playing on K-Love, she knows that that means that somebody who has never even met her loved her so much that they were willing to give to this radio station so that she could have something that is with her anytime. That's what you're doing. 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We get to go there through these songs. And we get to go there with your gift tonight. 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
1: We're going to take this down to the final minute, the final countdown to find one more person. What? You. Look, I think so often in these moments we can go, oh, yeah, that's cool. 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But this is a moment where you get to be the hero. So often we look around and we go, who's going to do it? 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I'm going to be the one that says that $20 monthly gift, that $250 single gift, that spot is mine. 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
4: Hey, y'all, it's Brandon Lake. So excited about this new song called How Good God Is. Got together with some of my friends. And I had just been singing that. You know, I never would have ever known how good God is. What are those things in life? Let's really talk about the honest ones. God, thank you for the fires that forged me with faith. Thank you for even the anger that it forced me to pray. And so I hope as you hear this song, you can look at those circumstances in your life and that it pushes you towards God.
5: Literally, God saved my life. I was in a really dark place, and the only thing that I had was K-Love, and it encouraged me to read my Bible and get involved with my church and be a part of my community, which then just brought God into my life even more. This allowed me to witness to other people. You make a huge impact. You know, I'm just riding down the road just praising God.
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6: 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God used Forgiveness by Matthew West to literally save our marriage. Forgiveness. We celebrated our 14th wedding anniversary this year. We love K-Love, and it melts my heart every

0: I think that is officially the shortest song we've ever had play on K-Love. Ever. But you know what? It's just enough time to bring some inspiration. 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That's the mission of K-Love, moving people closer to Jesus. 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
0: That happened fast.
1: Yeah, it did. Where has the night gone? 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It has not been happening all day. 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
1: Kareth, we have some of the best minds in the business here at K-Love. I know that not a lot of people know what happens behind the scenes at a radio station, but there are some smart people, some creative people, some passionate people about this mission. None of them were available, though, to name this challenge. I know. I wish they were. So it fell on me.
0: Okay.
1: Fell on me. And I'm a pretty simple man, so I came up with the name of this challenge. It's probably not going to blow you away with its creativity, but I think you're going to get it pretty quickly. It's called the 12 by 12 by 12. It's 12 spots at $12 a month that have to be filled in how many minutes, you think?
0: 12 minutes.
1: 12 minutes. Okay. That's right.
0: See, it's a good name. It's a good title.
1: At least you get it, right?
0: I get it.
1: I'm not winning any awards for that one, but 12 spots at $12 a month in 12 minutes. The clock hasn't started yet, but it is already open, so you can get in right now at $12 a month. Or if you want to do it all at once, a single gift of $144. 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
0: And you are helping Bethany hear something in the songs, because she says, I love hearing those whispers through seemingly random songs on K-Love. It just reminds me of, how much he loves us. And so she gave because she wanted to be able to reach far and wide with the gospel truth that she knows is played on K-Love. Have you had that moment where a really random song came on? Maybe it was a song you've even heard 100 times before, right? And you liked it. It was a fun song. It was a good song. But because of that one particular moment and what you were going through, you heard it like it was the first time. Because you heard what it meant to you. Not just to you, but you heard what it meant about you from your God. How he was trying to reach through that song to tell you that you're loved, that you matter, to trust him. And maybe you heard what it meant about him, that he is worthy. Those moments are so transformative because they're so personal. You know that you can't even make them make sense to anybody else, but that's okay because it wasn't meant for anybody else. It was meant for you. How wonderful is it that a single song can play on K-Love that hundreds of people hear, but it feels like it was meant for you? Those moments happen because other people have come to say, hey, I want to tell the world the gospel truth through K-Love. That's why Bethany gave. That's what we're going to do tonight with you. The only Tuesday left to fund your K-Love. Your gift matters. $12 a month. 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
1: It is the 12 by 12 by 12 challenge. 12 spots at $12 a month in only 12 minutes. I haven't started the timer yet, but it's about to. K-Love being listener funded, this is the final Tuesday of this whole calendar year we're going to be having this sort of conversation. So thank goodness you're here. Thank goodness you're listening to this. Oh, and what? We're about to give away something.
0: Little insignificant itty-bitty $5,000 Visa gift card.
1: That was donated to give away tonight on the show. It's going out the door in now 35 minutes. Okay, that's no time at all. Got to start this timer to get you counted in at $12 a month. You are in for all of that when you step up right now at $12 a month. And the timer has officially begun. Will you take the first spot? Will you be the leader in Portland right now, in San Francisco, in Los Angeles, in Albuquerque, Denver? You're needed, my friends. Dallas, Houston, Atlanta, New York City. If you're still rocking with us tonight, which I know you are if you're hearing this, will you step up with $12 a month? Multiples do count as well.
0: Absolutely. 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

0: Okay, there was another one. And there was another one right there. I'm talking about moments for you to get in for the chance to win a $5,000 Visa gift card that is going out the door in literally 30 minutes.
1: Oh,
0: and there was another moment. Hour? Another moment just went
2: by. I know, they're just going by so fast, so fast.
0: That was donated by David and friends in Irving, Pennsylvania to inspire you to become a part of the mission of K-Love tonight. 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We do have a lot of fun. 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And it's never been commercials and sponsors slapping their name on the building. 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
0: I'm literally sitting here thinking of what can I get for $3?
2: Nothing.
0: I can't think of a single thing. Like a soda at the gas station, maybe.
2: Yeah.
0: That's wild.
2: But what does that do you? Like, what good does that do you? Yeah, it's a moment of like, oh, I enjoy this, or maybe it just jumpstarts your day, but K-Love can jumpstart your day.
0: Yeah.
2: And it gives you so much more than a soda might give you. Only thing I've ever gotten from a soda is an extra belt loop. Okay? That's it. K-Love, it is refreshing. It is replenishing my soul and my spirit every single day. These songs put me in a better mood. That's what your $3 a week is investing into right now. We just need to hear from you at klove.com or 800-525-5683.
0: And you are in for the chance at that $5,000 Visa gift card that was donated to be given away in 28 minutes for right now. 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And this Visa gift card will be gone before you know it. 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
3: I'm in the United States Army, and there's a lot of times that I get in my feelings about stuff that's going on and my friends that have lost their lives. And a lot of the times I just take a drive in the morning to work and I just turn on K-Love, and that just made me feel a whole lot better. I've been listening to K-Love since I was a child. Mom would turn on K-Love and I'll listen to K-Love, and that's what got me started.
0: Gary's mom didn't know everything that he was going to grow up to face, but she turned on K-Love when he was just a kid. And now as he's challenged every single day, he's serving our country. Thank you for your service, Gary. As he's seeing friends go through hard times while experiencing them himself, that seed that his mom planted in his youth, that is becoming something that he has grown inside of him, that he is now able to lean on in moments of difficulty. And that's what you're planting every single day out into this world. You are planting these seeds of hope, these little messages about Jesus, just drawing people closer to him every single day. And we don't know how God's going to use all of those little seeds that he plants. We're just called to plant them in faith. Tonight, that's what you're doing. Because K-Love is a listener-funded ministry. We're telling people every day about Jesus through these songs, through stories like Gary that he just shared, and through you and your support at klove.com.
2: 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Oh, who is that?
0: Oh, hey, we see you, Tammy, in Montana. Thank you so much for giving.
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0: Jennifer in Rhode Island is saying,
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0: I'm in. She did it all at once, 144.
2: Yes.
0: Okay, you can do it that way too. Oh, and Marty. 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He said, I'll step up and you can do that too.
2: Absolutely.
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2: 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And I think he used this station, Instrumental, to be able to say, against all odds and despite what it looks like, that I would not just survive in the situation, but thrive. And that was amazing to me.

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1: I need that reminder most days. Gotta live like we got no more precious time to waste. Because I waste a lot of time. 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That's embarrassing. Just know that I take that as a personal challenge and encouragement. Let's live like we got no more precious time to waste. And let's use the time that we have been given to draw more people to know the God that we praise. That's the mission of Caleb, to draw people closer to Jesus. 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
2: Before we go on any further, we have got to show some love to the people who have just checked in. Thank you, thank you, thank you to Valerie in Lakeville, Minnesota. What's up? Welcome to the Caleb family. Christina in Sacramento. Thank you. Eric in Tempe, Arizona is checking in. Took a couple of spots in that last challenge. And Edward in Mill Creek, Utah. Thank you for giving. Thank you for supporting the mission. Now for you. Those people have already done their part. Now it's up to you to do your part in the final challenge before something big happens. Okay, real quick, before I break down what's needed, Kareth, can you break down what is about to be given away in 16 minutes?
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1: And in this moment where, you know, most people have gone to bed, but you are here. Thank you. 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You would be not just a spark, but you would start a bonfire.
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1: 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That's the whole reason Michael wanted to become a part of Caleb tonight, because he just knows every time he walks out that door or he picks up his phone, that there's a lot of dark, there's a lot of hurt, there's a lot of pain. But he knows that we have not been left alone in that pain. There is a light that is shining through. Tonight is shining through Michael. That's why he gave. Let's shine it through you too. 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
2: 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I have no idea how this is going to work. 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At the very least, it's going to be riveting because we could either end up on the floor because it's so successful or end up on the floor because it's not.
1: True.
2: We're going to find out. 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I want to make sure they get the number. 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

0: Okay, that was it. That was the last song.
1: Ooh, okay, Gareth.
0: Not the last song we'll ever play on K-Love. Don't worry.
2: Oh, thank goodness. I got nervous. Okay. I got real nervous.
0: I meant the last song that we're going to play before we give away a $5,000 Visa gift card that was donated by David and friends in Irving, Pennsylvania. Am I saying that way? Irving? I feel like I'm saying it wrong.
2: Irwin.
0: How am I saying it?
2: I don't know.
0: Well, David is...
2: let's say it. Where is
0: Irwin?
2: It? No. There's no G.
0: It's like how I say orange instead of orange.
2: Where is it again?
0: Irwin.
2: No.
0: Anyway.
2: Irwin.
0: Irwin? Okay. He's there and he wants to give you a $5,000 Visa gift card tonight. I'm sorry I wasted so much of your time saying things wrong.
2: Oh, we needed that. We needed to figure that out.
0: It is running down to these final few minutes here, and how you get involved is just by supporting the ministry of K-Love. That's right, K-Love, we are a radio station, but unlike other radio stations that you listen to, you've probably noticed that we don't play a whole bunch of commercials all the time. That is intentional, because we're not here to sell you stuff. We're here to give you something. And actually, tonight, you get to be the one who gives out the hope of Jesus, his message to the world through these songs when you support us with a gift at klove.com or 800-525-5683.
2: Gareth, we're going to have to take this down to the final minute. 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
0: she
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2: 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But so much more than the gift card and the hype, and I know there's a lot of excitement around that. I want you to hear about the people that K-Love is impacting when you give.
0: Because 18 years ago, Tina hated herself. She said, I hated myself. But when I found K-Love years and years later, I really felt alone. But a song came on. In fact, it was Look Up, Child by Lauren Daigle. That song came on. And she knew right then and there that Jesus still loved her. She said, I thought he'd given up on me because I'd given up on me. But that song reminded me that he's never going to give up. And that's exactly what she needed to be encouraged to keep going and keep growing in a relationship with him. And now she just wants other people to know, because she's been where we've all been at some point in time, where we've been just in a pit. We've been in a place that's so dark and lonely that we don't even know which way is out. But something broke through, if it was a song or a friend. And they reached in and they grabbed us and they helped us find our way out. For Tina, it was that song on Caleb, that Look Up Child. Now she wants to be that person that reaches into that pit for someone else and helps to bring them out, helps to show them the light. That's what we do with every single song. That's what you do with every single song that plays on Caleb. We're a listener-funded ministry. It's not commercials. It's not sponsors. It's just family. Tonight, $10 a month is how it happens at klove.com.
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0: on the days when you want to give up. That song reminds you, God's still working on you, okay? He hasn't given up, so we're not going to give up either. And in fact, every time you turn on Caleb, we're going to be here with that reminder. Let you know that you're not alone. Because the only way Caleb has ever been able to be here is because somebody gave. And every song is a reminder that you are loved. Tonight is the night that you can send that message out into the world too. Because this is the only Tuesday left to fund K-Love. That's right. It's not just a bunch of, it's not a bunch of commercials that you hear all day long. It's not a bunch of sponsorships coming in. It's just you and me doing what we can do tonight to make these songs about Jesus go into places we'd never be able to go otherwise. You can give at K-Love.com or 800-525-5683.
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0: And you are going to be riding alongside Tracy. Because Tracy, I think this is what most of us do when we're in the car. She says, I listen to K-Love and I pray while I'm driving around. I just love that every time a song comes on or somebody shares their story about how God changed their life, it's a ministry to me. It encourages me. So why wouldn't I want to do that for others? It's those quiet moments that we sometimes have to steal because the world can be so incredibly loud and chaotic that even just a few moments in your car with the radio going and the worship happening and the prayers being raised, that's a priceless treasure. Tracy knows how it's helped her, and now she wants to help the next person. She wants to help you. But we need more Tracys. We do. She can't do it on her own. That's why your gift tonight, it means so much. It's just us taking what we can do. It's not, you know, a bunch of millionaires coming in and doing the whole thing for us. No, it's just you and me at $10 a month. Tracy and you at $10 a month. That's how the ministry of K-Love keeps going places we'd never be able to go to tell people we'll never meet this side of heaven about Jesus. 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
1: About to play this one and only song in this opportunity, and it's a short song. I wish I wish Forrest Frank just sang a little bit longer, but he didn't. He didn't. So you got to get in now. I would join in before the song even starts. It is already open. So is your opportunity to win a $4,000 Visa gift card. Your name could be the first name in if you say yes right now at $10 a month. Here comes the song. 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Okay. I'm about to

0: Can I be honest? I wanted to be salty during that song. I wanted to be like, well, good for you, Forrest Frank. You're having a good day. I'm glad you're doing a good day. I don't know. There's something about it, though, that you just can't help be like, you know, maybe it's not so bad, actually.
1: Maybe my day is kind of good.
0: Maybe it's not terrible. You can't help it. Sometimes when a song comes on, and even if it's like the polar opposite of what you have been feeling, when it's got a message like that, a message that is a reminder of how good our God is, even if life doesn't feel so good all the time, it just sort of starts to change something inside of you. Let's bring more of that change into the world. I think the world needs it, okay? Tonight is how it starts, because K-Love is a listener-funded ministry. We get to go places we'd never be able to go, to tell more people about Jesus with every song, and it starts with your gift tonight at klove.com or 800-525-5683.
1: 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Why? Because K-Love isn't funded yet. And it's the only Tuesday left on the calendar to do that. And I know it's getting later, especially for our East Coast friends. But because you're here right now, one of these $10 monthly spots is absolutely yours. Before the next song finishes, another 4 checking in at $10 a month. Or you can take them all.
0: $500. A one-time gift would take all these spots. You could finish this challenge on your own.
1: If you got a $500 gift to give, come on in, my friend. What a time to give it. You would secure it before the next song even plays. And we're going to get you in to win a $4,000 Visa gift card donated for this moment right here. It was just announced a song ago. Kareth, I don't know how many announcements for something like this we have had this time of the night. I can't think of another one.
0: Yeah, I'm thinking about it. I believe you.
1: $4,000 Visa gift card?
0: Yeah.
1: That's the stuff that Carlos and Amy gets to announce in the morning, not this time of the night. So if you're here, I know you are, I just hope that you lock in and you realize how special of an opportunity this is for you to get in for a $4,000 Visa gift card, and all you have to do is step up and support K-Love. And if you give $10 a month right now, you're going to take one of these spots. klove.com, klove.com, or 800-525-5683.
0: And you give because in those moments when you just need something that breaks through the chaos, you know that you are right there with Alejandro.
2: As a truck driver, they spend a lot of nights in the dark and alone throughout the day and the night. Sometimes thoughts, worries, and fears can come through really quick. Having K-Love there, it helps a lot. You know, it's the light in the darkness, and it's the family and the friends that you can listen to. And obviously, I just want this to continue for all the people to actually have the same experience when the darkness crippling, that the K-Love is the light for somebody else.
0: I like how Alejandro didn't say that the darkness doesn't sometimes still get him, because it does. But he knows now, because he's experienced it, that there is a light in the darkness. And he wants to share that light with others. That's why he gave. That's why he became a part of the ministry of K-Love. For all the nights when a song came on and it just sort of like broke through the chaos and the confusion and the clutter in his brain, and it spoke truth into his darkness. He knows he's going to need that again in the future, because life is lifing, right? He's going to need it again. And he knows you need it too. So he gave for you. Now you can be the one who breaks through the chaos of somebody else's world with the truth of Jesus, with a song that plays on K-Love. Because from the very beginning, it's just been you and I doing what we can do to make sure that this ministry gets the funds it needs to tell more people about Jesus, one song at a time. This is your night at klove.com or 800-525-5683.
1: Real talk, this time of the night, things tend to slow down for a lot of people, right? A lot of people are going to bed. A lot of people are checking out, doing their nightly routine. They might not be listening to K-Love. I think that presents an incredible opportunity for you, because this next song needs at least 4 spots taken at $10 a month, or you could take them all.
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1: And yet, for this next opportunity, nobody's in yet. Nobody is in yet. So because you're rocking with us tonight on K-Love, because this matters to you, because you want to see more people experience the loving message of Jesus Christ,

0: after these songs, will you step up right now? It's easy to look around. It's easy to go, I think that's for somebody else. I've been in those moments, my friend, and I can tell you the only generous moment I've ever regretted has been the one that I've missed. 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
0: We got to hear from you now, though. 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
4: I'm Rachel Purcell, and this is my song, Keep Going. 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
8: I am giving today because Caleb has always been a big part of my drive to work, but this morning I got in my car and Waymaker had just started.
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8: Hearing that song this morning, like contemplating, should I give? You know, do I have the finances to be able to give? I hear that song and I'm like, God's making a way. He's a Waymaker, and I'll be fine without this $30 a month.

0: hope that you hear I love you every single day. On the days when maybe it gets a little quiet, just know you can come here. You can turn on Caleb and you can hear a song like that. That's reminding you that you are so loved. There's not been a moment of your life that you have not been loved. Caleb just wants the world to know that the God who made them loves them and is calling out for them. 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
1: And right out of the gate, can I just bust a myth? Mm-hmm. Is that all right?
0: Yeah.
1: What was that show?
0: Mythbusters.
1: I had the name the whole time. It was right there. That's kind of what I feel like in this moment. The myth that you have to be rich to be generous. The myth that you have to have a lot of extra in the bank to support the ministry of K-Love. None of that is true. Because right now, I think we're proving that wrong. We're asking you to give $10 a month. $10 a month. Consider the myth busted. Every song this hour needs at least 4 spots being taken at $10 a month. So far, Kareth, that has happened. Let's say thank you to a few people who have checked in at klove.com.
0: Matthew in New York, thank you for stepping up and taking several of those spots to make sure people can know about Jesus through these songs. Justine in San Francisco and Larry in Cincinnati. Gerald in Eugene, Jessica in Rochester, thank you so much. You make a difference.
1: But they were all in the last song. This next song that is about to play is for you. And you are going to be in to win. This is where you want to turn up your radio, because we have a little secret for you. Actually, not a secret, because we're on a national radio station. It's really hard to keep secrets when they put microphones in front of your faces.
0: I know, I'm wondering why you're whispering.
1: I don't know. I'll stop it. It's kind of creepy. It's a $4,000 Visa gift card that someone is winning. In fact, there's literally just a handful of names in this. Hold on, I can see.
0: We don't want to keep that a secret. We want you to know.
1: For sure. Absolutely. That's what I'm telling you right now on this microphone. You can get in to win a $4,000 Visa gift card donated by Robert and a few friends in Daphne, Alabama in this moment if you can stay yes at $10 a month.
0: Or if you want to take all those spots that are open right now, a $500 gift, you would be the one that would finish it at klove.com. And you would be providing encouragement for Shailene in Wichita, Kansas, which is my hometown. Hey, Shailene. She says, I'm a 22-year-old boy mom from Kansas who loves listening to K-Love. Thank you for always being on when I need some worship in my life. I think about Shailene. She's 22 years old. At 22 years old, I just graduated college. I was paying rent for the first time. Sometimes not always on time. You know, I was like feeding myself off of like Lean Cuisines and Dairy Queen. Like, that's it. And she's taking care of a whole human being. Moms really are something different out here. They are. And I think about Shailene being so young and having to learn so much and grow so much just as her child is. And in those moments when she's saying, I don't know what to do, right? Father, help me. She's crying out. She knows she can turn on Caleb and be inspired and be just reminded to listen to that still small voice inside, that Holy Spirit that she invited in to guide her as she continues to guide her son. And you are the one who's with her too. Because every time a song plays on Caleb, it's a reminder that you are never alone. Somebody gave for that song to play for you. And now you could be the one who plays the next song for someone else. Because we are a listener-funded ministry. We get to tell more people about Jesus every single day through these songs when we go together with your $10 a month at klove.com.
1: One more song, that means one more set of 4 at $10 a month. Or a single gift, if you want, of $120. So far, Kareth, nobody is in for this song. And really, it's going to take one person kicking it off before the song even begins, before the first note even happens. Klove.com, klove.com, or 800-525-5683. Oh, as soon as I get it out of my mouth, who is it?
0: Hey, Roger in Fayetteville.
1: What's up,
0: Thank
1: Roger?
0: You so much for your gift.
1: 3 spots now before this song finishes, or somebody taking all 3.
0: $500?
1: $30 a month.
0: Okay, thank you. Listen. Thank you. This is why I need you here.
1: Kara's been saying $500 for like the past 30 minutes.
0: I'm like a parrot. I know like 3 phrases. That's it.
1: And if you took all the spots, what would happen?
0: You would get that Caleb t-shirt at $30 a month. Go check it out. It's at Caleb.com. You're going to look so good in it. You can give your gift while you're there, too.
1: Hey, real talk. Actually, Kara's not wrong. Because you could still get $500.
0: Yeah.
1: If that's in your budget, it's needed, my friend. It's the last Tuesday that we're having these sort of conversations on Caleb. Last Tuesday to fund the mission. But during this song, now three more people giving $10 a month, or one person
0: doing $30 a month. 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
1: Somebody's winning that. 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

0: It may be a less traveled road, but you are never alone on it. 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
1: I don't know what sort of day it's been. Maybe it's already been a week. We're a couple of days in. Maybe it's just been one of those you're trying to forget. But when you turn on Caleb, the guarantee is that you're going to hear something that makes your day better, something that points you to Jesus. Man, there's nothing that Kareth and I can take credit for in that department. It's all God working through this station, working in your life. He knows what you need when you need it. And the beautiful thing about how it works is that you get to be a part of it. You're investing in listener-funded K-Love right now on the only Tuesday left to fund this mission. Actually, in some places, it's Wednesday. So however you want to look at it, time is running out. And every song this hour needs at least four spots at $10 a month. 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Who just checked in, Kara?
0: Edward in Salt Lake City. Thank you so much. Anne in Nashville. Girl, it's good to have you here with us.
1: Now, they're all getting in from that last song that just played. So, thank you. There's another song coming up. But before we go, hold on. Who's that?
0: Norma's joining us from Amarillo.
1: Thank you for getting involved. Here's your opportunity right now to be a part of the next moment. They're already in. This next song, however, needs four spots at $10 a month. Or you could take them all.
0: $500 and you would clear the board right now when you give at klove.com. 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And maybe this is new information to you because it was to Karen in Arkansas who says, I didn't know Caleb was funded by its listeners. That's the reason why I don't hear all those commercials all the time. Okay, that makes sense. She says, I just love the joy that it brings. I love singing to Jesus. And I know that I fall short every day. But the hope that I find in these worship songs, it gives me strength to carry on. So that's why she gave. Because she just found out. She'd been hanging out with us for a while. And she knew that somebody else gave for her so she could have those moments of worship. And she just wants someone else to have that too. That is the heart of Caleb, that we get to go further and tell more people about Jesus when we come together. That's what we're doing tonight. You are invited to join with $10 a month support at caleb.com or 800-525-5683.
1: And as if that wasn't fun enough, like telling people the good news of Jesus through these songs, being a part of something that God is using, yes, that's exciting. That's fun. We've made it even sweeter, though, because we just announced a few minutes ago the opportunity for someone, you, I think it should be you, to win a $4,000 Visa gift card that Robert and a few friends in Daphne, Alabama have donated. No one's won this thing yet. We just started talking about it, so very few names are in. But if you take this next challenge and in the next song decide to take a spot at $10 a month or all of them.
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1: We'll make sure you're in to win the $4,000 Visa gift card. 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Mm-hmm. That's why I paused. I was like, it's going to ring right there. Because I thought, you know.
0: Yeah, I could feel the tension.
1: I thought that was a good job, but it didn't ring. So why don't you give the phone number in a way that only you can? And I think it's going to ring. 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
0: Okay.
1: Let's try it.
0: I'm really tempted to use like a funny little voice, but I'll do it serious.
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0: 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It's pretty funny on its own. 800-525-5683.
1: Yeah, that was hilarious.
0: Thank you.
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4: 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And that song came on, same God. I just felt the world lifted, then everything off my shoulders. 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
5: 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And I just want to give God the glory and praise that even though it's hard, He still speaks to me through the music that you play. You feel like you're not alone.

0: And on the days when it feels like, whoo, your cup is running dry, you can come here. 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Because the mission of Caleb is just to move people closer to Jesus. 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That's how it's always been, a listener-funded ministry. 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
1: Before we go any further, we got to show some love to some people who have checked in already.
2: I just want to say thank you.
1: Karen in Castle Pines, Colorado, thank you for stepping in. Samantha in Bend, Oregon, absolute rock star. Tanisha in Far Rockaway, New York. Well, we're rocking away, and that's far. Okay, that was like the cheesiest thing I've ever said.
0: I thought you were making that up, but that's actually her town.
1: No,
0: I
1: that's
0: like
1: the
0: it.
1: Real town name.
0: I
1: what
0: like it.
1: Followed that was something I will never be able to live down for the rest of my life. Bradley in Muldrow, Oklahoma.
0: You got it.
1: Got it. Oh, I know you're not correcting me on pronunciation.
0: It's really hard tonight.
1: Thank you for getting involved during that last song. Here's what's going down right now on Listener Funded K-Love. Every song this hour needs to have at least 4 spots filled at $10 a month. Or you could take them all.
0: $500. You could take all those spots, okay? You could be the one who finishes this challenge before it even starts.
1: Yeah.
0: At Caleb.com.
1: Technically, we haven't played the song yet, but it is open. 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Karen?
0: That $4,000 Visa gift card. We're checking to make. Is it supposed to be just like a $40 gift card to Chili's? Because that would be worth it, I think.
1: No one's here to confirm that, but they've never led us wrong this whole time.
0: That's true. Okay,
1: it's so never been a $40 Chili's gift card, so I'm thinking this time it's not.
0: It is a $4,000 Visa gift card to whatever you want. 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But that's probably why you like Caleb, because it's not like those other stations you listen to. There's not all those commercials. We get to talk about Jesus all the time. We get to pray together and read scripture on air. And the way that that's ever been able to be possible is because of you. 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Caleb.com or 800-525-5683. And you're going to bring peace into Laura's world. She says, this world's a chaotic place, man. But I love that my family can hear the word of God whenever we're in the car. That is a truly priceless gift. To be able to have a moment where you can close the door, like literally. You just left work and it was a terrible day. Or maybe you just left a doctor's appointment and you got really bad news. And you get in your car and you can close the door on it and just have that ride home with Caleb to be reminded that there is still hope and there is still peace and there is forgiveness and there's a reason to keep going. Now you get to give that out to others. $10 a month shares that with others tonight at Caleb.com.
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1: 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But as we go into this song, nobody's in yet. 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Nobody's in yet for this one. So you're going to be the spark. I think if you step up right now with $10 a month, you're going to lead the way in this song. At least four more spots need to be taken, or take them all.
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1: 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Now, every song this hour has seen this happen. 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Some doing more. In fact, you can take them all right now if you want to.
0: $500 would clear this right now. You could do that before this hour's up.
1: 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Somebody is winning that. It should be you, my friend. Look, Kareth and I just announced this a moment ago. This hasn't even been going on all night. 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And someone is going to win it. A $4,000 Visa gift card. 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
0: And you will know that you are encouraging people like Paul's family in Tennessee. Paul is currently incarcerated, but his wife gave to K-Love, even though she says, me and my kids, we drive DoorDash to stay afloat. But when we get in that car and we're driving around, me and my family, and we listen to K-Love, it's helping our faith. It increases our hope during this really difficult hardship. And every time that song plays and they know, okay, we can get through this. Let's just get through today. Let's just get through tonight. We know God's going to provide for tonight. They have that faith because you were the person who made sure that song was there for them as a lifeline when they needed it the most. K-Love is a listener-funded ministry. It's how it's always been. 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No, just you and me. $10 a month. 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
3: Hey, what's up? This is Jeremy Camp. You're listening to my new song, Revival, on Caleb. I was actually scrolling through Instagram. I saw all these people saying revival is happening now. There's sold out stadiums everywhere. But really, revival, it starts with us. It starts with our heart saying, God, I want to walk in holiness and truly stepping out in that. Revival begins with our heart. So check your heart and say, God, what do you want to do with me so I can walk in the fullness of who you are?
4: Caleb helped save my life. 2 years ago, I was crying and praying while I was driving. I had Caleb on, and God really reached me through the song on the radio, and I drove my car to a meeting that helped me be sober now for 2.5 years. I'm so thankful for Caleb, so thankful every single day. I did the 30-day challenge 2 years ago, and I've never changed the station since.
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5: That thought comes for us all, where we think, man, I did it again. I did the thing that God told me not to do. I walked away from him. Does that mean he's finally turned his back on me? Well, Psalm 37:24 reassures you. And it says, though they stumble, they will never fall, for the Lord holds them by the hand. So don't worry, you can't walk so far away from God that he still doesn't have a hold on you. I'm Kareth, and that's your verse of the day on Caleb.

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1: Literally, God saved my life. I was in a really dark place, and the only thing that I had was Caleb, and it encouraged me to read my Bible and get involved with my church and be a part of my community, which then just brought God into my life even more. This allowed me to witness to other people. You make a huge impact.

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1: So I've had a lot of struggles and things happened this past week, and I just finally broke down and said, God, you can just have it. You can have it all. You can have all the control in my life. And I was able to do that because of a song that I heard on the station, and it just really

0: 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So I've recommitted my life back to Christ. 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

0: This song means so much to me. My dad passed away, and I was playing worship music for him the entire time he was on hospice, and the song that was playing when he passed was Waymaker, and just a really big reminder that God has a way for him. And while it was hard and, you know, the grieving days are there, God made a way for him, and he's with Jesus right now. And hearing that song this morning, God's making a way.
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2: My husband and I battled infertility for 8 years, and somewhere in the middle of that, Mercy Me's Even If came out. And I remember turning on Caleb one morning and that song coming on and immediately connecting with it. 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Fast forward, my husband and I were blessed with a little sweet miracle baby.

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1: Okay, so here's a wild thought to carry with you.
2: 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Not just loves you the way he sort of has to. He likes you. He enjoys you. He lights up when you walk in the room. You don't have to impress him or clean yourself up first. So go ahead and sit with that one for a minute. Whatever today holds, we're with you. K-Love.
3: I suffered a lot of trauma as a child, deal with some mental health issues because of that. And just one day I was flipping through the radio, found K-Love. It seems like every time I'm about to have a mental breakdown, there's just always a song that speaks to whatever I'm going through at that very moment. And it's helped me so much. And it's helped me grow closer to God and stay grounded in my faith. I get to worship him and feel his spirit.
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4: 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We think, man, I did it again. I did the thing that God told me not to do. I walked away from him.

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1: 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And so one day I was just driving and I was flipping through the stations and Caleb was one of the stations. And I was listening to Yes, He Can. Yes, He Did. So yes, He Can. I had to pull my car over because in that moment I knew that I needed to look at giving my heart to Christ.

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4: 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The song that was on, it says, "He takes the weapons meant for evil and turns them for good." It strengthened my faith. I feel closer to God. 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
5: My son and I are so motivated throughout the day by the music that's played and the good messaging. Knowing that he's learning about praising God is just such a blessing. He hears like so many different songs by Elevation Worship and different artists. And I think he thinks that that's just another way to talk about God. Sometimes he gets nervous to actually speak in front of people. But if it comes to singing, he's just like in the aisles at Target singing like praise the Lord. And it's so cute. Older mom came up to me and said, "It's so great that he's worshiping and praising God." And I was like, "Yeah, it is actually. Keep going, John."
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1: It's just been such a positive influence in my life. Reminds me every day that there's something bigger than us that we can focus our eyes on. And there were so many things that happened this last year that I was so grateful for. And I thought, you know, I was like, the one place I need to be grateful for is Caleb, because you guys have been there for me. You know, whenever I'm having a bad day, I can just turn on the radio and listen to you guys, and it puts my mind in the right spot, keeps me focused on God.

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Welcome to the K-Love Fundraiser. Good morning. This is CJ. Hi. You're awake. I'm awake. The number to get involved is 800-525-5683, klove.com. This is the first conversation of the day on the final Wednesday of the year that K-Love fundraises. A.K.A. big time moment incoming. Volume up. Even if you can't give, root us on. This is how we stay on the air. Everything about this moment says that it shouldn't work. It's the middle of the night. The K-Love fundraiser is behind. The event is almost over. Most of America is asleep. And I am sitting here believing that one person listening right now can change the direction of this morning with a $100 gift. That's it. One person. One person, one gift, $100. KLove.com. Because K-Love isn't brought to you by some giant corporate sponsor. It is brought to you by people who believe there should always be a place on the radio where every second of the day is rooted in the gospel. If you are awake right now, maybe this is your moment to keep that place alive. We need one $100 hero. Woo-hoo-hoo. Man, if this happens, this place is going to come unglued. Somebody pass me some coffee. 800-525-5683, klove.com. Thanks for being here. Crazy conversation. It really matters. We are behind. Otherwise, why would I be here at this crazy hour? I'm not bonus for this. I believe in this place. And you know why I believe in listener-funded radio? Because the middle of the night exists. The middle of the night is real. There is somebody driving an 18-wheeler right now. Somebody sitting beside a hospital bed. Somebody who woke up anxious and can't get back to sleep. Somebody starting a shift while the rest of their house is quiet. And when they turn on K-Love, nobody asks them to wait until business hours to hear hope. The gospel does not close at night. But keeping it here around the clock takes people like us deciding that it's worth keeping here. One person, $100. I would love for you to be the reason we get to say somebody showed up when almost everybody all across America was asleep. If you are the $100 hero, you don't have to wait for the song. We're ready for you right now. 800-525-5683, klove.com. Thank you for listening. Thank you for rooting us on. If you can't be the $100 hero, this is going to be bananas if this happens. And to be honest, again, I'm CJ. I think there's something beautiful about doing something important when nobody is watching. Here late at night, no applause, no Instagram post. I mean, you can if you want to. Nobody at work will know unless you tell them. Just you, God, and a decision that says, I want this kind of ministry to exist. People like us keep things like this alive and strong. We believe somebody should be able to reach for their radio on the worst night of their life and find Jesus waiting in the speakers. The K-Love fundraiser is behind. The clock is running out. One $100 hero in this quiet moment. Massive impact. 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K-Love.com. Again, that's going to be K-L-O-V-E.com. I know we don't know each other because I'm not always on at this time, but I've spent a lot of my life in radio. And I know what radio can be when the only goal is getting attention and keeping ratings up and selling another commercial. I've been there before. That's why this place means so much to me. We get to turn on these microphones and talk about Jesus. We get to pray with people. We get to worship when somebody who may genuinely feel like they are alone, they're not when they turn on K-Love. And the reason we get to keep doing that is because listeners decide that it's worth funding. Song by song, hope, on the dial, on the dashboard. So yeah, I'm willing to sit here in the middle of the night and be uncomfortable with you. If one person would give $100 and help us protect something incredibly rare right now, the number to call is 800-525-5683. It's klove.com. Listen, I know this is a lot to take in first thing in the morning, and I'm sorry about that. I really am. I know you came here for a blessing, and you're getting this conversation. Thank you for listening with us. Really, thank you for being with us. One person, one gift, $100 in this rare moment
on the final Wednesday of the year that we fundraise. 800-525-5683. Caleb.com. Again, that's going to be Caleb.com. There's still room. Don't fall into the somebody else will do it moment. I mean, that happens all the time. If you're feeling that gentle nudge in the right direction, I believe that our $100 hero is out there. I believe you're here. Here's what I love about this moment. The odds are terrible. They really are. It is the middle of the night. And Caleb as a whole, we're behind. We are behind. We're running out of the fundraiser. And there aren't millions of people listening right now. So I'm not talking to millions. I'm talking to you. Maybe you're driving. Maybe you're working. Maybe you're feeding a baby. Maybe you just can't sleep. But you're here. And sometimes the biggest moments don't happen because a crowd showed up. They happen because one person did. Be that person. Start the day off with fireworks. One $100 gift says, when somebody needs Jesus in the middle of the night, I want Caleb to be there. One hero, one gift, $100. Let's change the direction of the fundraiser. 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Nobody thinks this will happen. 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If you are that hero and the answer is yes, our moment to find you is right now.

0: every single moment matters so much. This is the K-Love Fundraiser. I just want to take a beat to thank a handful of people who are giving here in the overnight hours. That's going to be Kimberly, Tabitha, Amy is in Pittsburgh, PA. You want to get involved? We would love, I mean love, to hear from you. 800-525-5683. 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
4: Hey, what's up, K-Love? It's Toby Mac, and this is the story behind my song, Lord, It Feels Good. Lord, it feels good. How are we possibly going to know that God loves us if we don't give Him a voice into our lives by stopping and opening His Word? I wrote this one after one of those moments where I stopped. It's supposed to make you smile, bob your head, as you should be doing, because Lord, it feels good to be loved by you.
5: Literally, God saved my life. I was in a really dark place, and the only thing that I had was K-Love, and it encouraged me to read my Bible and get involved with my church and be a part of my community, which then just brought God into my life even more. It has allowed me to witness to other people. You make a huge impact. You know, I'm just riding down the road just praising God.
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0: I want to say welcome back. First off, this is the K-Love Fundraiser. It's not a game show. I'm going to give this moment the game show treatment, though, because it's too big. Too big. We have been gifted a $4,000 Visa gift card. I kid you not. A $4,000 Visa gift card in this crucial moment that K-Love is tracking behind. Somebody is going to pick that up this morning. $4,000 on a Visa. Don't miss this.
6: Challenge alert. Challenge alert.
0: I mean, this is almost ridiculous. Most of America is asleep. K-Love is at a crucial tipping point, and somehow you found yourself awake during the exact conversation where $12 a month can matter. And right now, a $12 monthly gift also gets you in to win the astonishing $4,000 Visa gift card. But forget about the price for a second. I need the first person awake enough and crazy enough and generous enough to say, fine, I'll move this thing forward. 12 bucks a month. Who's first? We're going to get you in for the 4K Visa. What a crazy moment to be jamming to K-Love. 800-525-5683. I got to remind you, K-Love is not brought to you by, we are not sponsored by. K-Love is listener funded. That is the part that enables every single second of the day to be rooted in the gospel. And right now, you can be the first hero in, 12 bucks a month, and you'll also win a, you'll also be in to win a $4,000 Visa gift card that is being given away this morning. 800-525-5683. Hold up, wait a minute. Crucial point for the K-Love fundraiser. First one is not in yet at 12 bucks a month. And we got a $4,000 Visa. Blame the messenger. I probably didn't explain it correctly. Let me do that again. 800-525-5683. klove.com. Can I make $12 feel appropriately enormous for just one second? Because $12 a month shouldn't get to be this important. But at this hour, with this fundraiser behind, almost out of runway, trust me, this is a massive

Your $12 says, I believe America needs a place where somebody can turn on the radio at 3 in the morning and immediately be reminded that God has not left them. And yeah, you'll be entered to win a $4,000 Visa gift card. But bigger than the win, you become one of the people who made sure the gospel was still here when somebody desperately needed it. 800-525-5683. 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Again, that's going to be KLove.com. We need a lot of people at $12 a month, but right now it's all about the first one. I'm telling you, the first one, the leader jumps in, and all of a sudden this thing takes off. 800-525-5683, KLove.com. I am going to do something dangerous in fundraising. I am going to stop talking to everybody because everybody isn't going to do this. I'm going to talk to one person lying in bed listening, one overnight worker, maybe it's one truck driver, one mom with a baby, one person who has listened to K-Love for years and knows exactly what this place has meant for them. If you're the $12 a month hero, you'll be entered in to win a $4,000 Visa gift card. But more importantly, you will move the fundraiser when it needs to move. Trust me, I am narrowing the entire country down to one, to you. If you want to go, if you want to be this $12 a month hero, if you want to let us get you in for this prize, 800-525-5683. 800-525-5683. Thanks for listening to this. I know it's a lot to take in at this hour. Here's the deal. Someday, we are going to have another morning when something bad happens. We are going to stop the music. We are going to pray. We are going to remind somebody who is scared that Jesus is still Jesus. And nobody will sponsor that prayer. Listeners will have paid for the freedom to have it. That's why $12 a month protects. And during this break, it also gets you entered in to win a $4,000 Visa gift card. So I'm not looking for somebody who doesn't just love K-Love. If you love K-Love, that's incredible. And we want you here every single day, even if you can't give. But if you want to put your fingerprints on why we're able to keep doing it, then jump in right now to be a part of this moment. I'm talking crazy here because it's the middle of the night and I care about this place so much. You'll have to forgive me. I get really nervous in these moments. It's 800-525-5683. Still room for somebody at $12 a month to get this challenge up and off the ground. Every conversation we have plays a role in the overall goal of what we're trying to do. And the goal right now is somewhere in the middle of the night, somewhere in America, there is a $12 a month hero that would get this challenge up and off of the ground. If that is you, 800-525-5683 or at klove.com. Hey, middle of the night America, wake this fundraiser up. We are behind. The event is almost over. The easy hours are gone, which means if this thing is going to turn, somebody listening during the hard hours has to decide that the hard hours still count. Nightside crew, let's do this. $12 a month, you'll be entered in for the astonishing $4,000 Visa gift card. 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I want one person to move and get this challenge going. One person who says, if K-Love needs somebody in the middle of the night, I'm here. Be the first $12 a month hero through the door. Let's rattle this whole fundraiser awake. 800-525-5683. 800-525-5683. You'll be in for the $4,000 Visa gift card. 800-525-5683 or go to klove.com right now.

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We were just searching for a handful of people to jump in and be a part of what we're doing at a level of $12 a month. We stand on the shoulders of everyone currently at klove.com or everyone who is calling 800-525-5683. We have room for two more, but we're going to narrow the focus down and see if we can find one person to seal this moment at $24 a month in the middle of the night in a moment where the Kayla fundraiser is behind, but you're here and that is all I care about. We cannot play another song. There simply is no time. It's one person, one gift, $24 a month to keep the K-Love fundraiser on track. 800-525-5683, klove.com. This is crazy. Everybody else has done their part. 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You love K-Love. That's why you're here today. That's why we want you here every single day. But I want to make sure that you know what's going down right now. 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This event is almost over. Every conversation matters. We need a hero at $24 a month. There's a weird thing that happens when you're listening to the radio. 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One person, one gift, $24 a month. Here we go. This might be my favorite kind of K-Love donor. Nobody knows your name. Nobody sees what you're doing. In the middle of the night, you just quietly say, I will do it. I will take care of it. That to me is leadership. One person at $24 a month finishes this challenge. You'll be entered in for the $4,000 Visa gift card. And somewhere down the road, somebody will turn K-Love. They will turn K-Love on during their hardest night of their life, the hardest moment of their day. And your yes help make sure that faith-based music and content is there to point them towards Jesus. One person, one gift. We got 1 minute on the clock. $24 a month. I'm not asking for 50 people. I'm not asking for 10. I'm asking for you. Because the challenge is sitting here one person short. $24 a month. You'll be entered in for a $4,000 Visa. But more importantly, you get to put the final brick in the wall. Everybody before you got us here. You get us across. Listen, I'm going to say this again. We're down to the wire here. The K-Love fundraiser is behind. This is actually the last Wednesday of the entire year that we attempt to do this. I'm here at this hour because I believe in this place. You want to seal this challenge to make sure the K-Love fundraiser stays on track. It's one person, one gift. $24 a month, a hero that believes that this place is changing the world, one faith-based conversation, one Christian song at a time. 800-525-5683, klove.com. Okay. Nobody else needs to save this challenge, just one person. One person who's awake right now and believes there ought to be a place in America where worship and praise is playing, Jesus is being talked about, prayers are being prayed, and here in the middle of the night, it's no exception. We're here.
somebody who's like, man, that is worth protecting. You, my friend, are the $24 a month hero to seal this challenge. Every conversation we have plays a role in the overall goal of what we're trying to do here at K-Love. And right now, the goal is to find a single somebody who believes in this place, $24 a month strong. 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You seal this challenge. I don't know if this is going to happen, but this conversation is going to get everything that I got. We got 1 minute on the clock. We are searching for one person to do one gift of $24 a month, 800-525-5683. 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In one. 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Here we go. This is crazy. This is crazy to be doing this at this hour. Okay, listener-funded K-Love, not brought to you by, not sponsored by. 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

This is the K-Love fundraiser, only for a little while longer. This is the final Wednesday of the year that we raise money, and this part is big. This is big. This probably won't happen, but we're going to try anyway because the K-Love fundraiser is behind. I'm being negative here. This is going to happen. This is good. We're going to do this. 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We are listener funded through and through, and right now we are searching for someone who could absolutely blow the roof off of this fundraiser here in the middle of the night. A single somebody doing a gift of $500. A $500 hero right now. I'm so tired. This is so crazy. But I believe in this place. That's why I'm here. I believe that the world is changing one Christian song at a time. And I'm believing that there's a generous person out there that gets... There is no commercials, no big corporation waiting in the wings. 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I swear, if this happens, I am going to lose it. Lose it. I don't need any more coffee. I am fired up right now. I know $500 is a lot of money. Good. Good. Because I'm not looking for any ordinary gift right now. The K-Love fundraiser is at a crucial point. It's the middle of the night. The crowd is gone. The easy hours are gone. I'm here. You're here. That's all that matters. Somewhere out there is one person who has the ability to say, I will carry this one. $500. Put your cape on. Not because K-Love needs to make a number look better, but because tomorrow somebody is going to reach for this station needing hope, and your generosity helps make sure that if we are here when they do. One $500 hero, I am looking for you. We carry the microphone, you carry the mission. 800-525-5683. klove.com. I mean, there are moments when you can feel everybody waiting for somebody else to move. This is one of them for sure. And the problem with everybody waiting for somebody else is eventually somebody has to decide. Hopefully, fine, I'll go first. If God has put you in a position where $500 is possible, I'm asking you to seriously consider being that person. Not everybody else can do this. I'm not talking to everybody. I'm talking to the one person who can. And has been waiting for a reason that matters. Keeping a place like K-Love listener funded, where the gospel gets the microphone 24 hours a day. I'd call that a reason that matters. But that's me. 800-525-5683. klove.com. One person, one gift, $500. Can I be painfully honest with you for 1 second? I'm CJ, by the way. I spent a lot of my life behind a microphone. I've worked in radio where I was told what I could talk about. I've had jobs disappear. I've wondered if I was enough to keep doing this. And there were seasons where I genuinely didn't know where my career was going. And then God gave me a microphone where I get to say His name here at a place like this. That is not lost on me. So when I sit here in the middle of the night asking somebody for $500, understand, I know that that is comfortable. It's uncomfortable for me too. But I would rather be uncomfortable asking than casual about what we have here. Because I've worked on the other side of broadcasting and the media, and I know how rare it is to have a microphone where you can pray with somebody, you can worship with somebody, you can tell somebody who's hanging on by a thread that Jesus has not forgotten them. So I'm asking one person, help me protect this. $500. I will sit here in discomfort with you. But if this is going to happen, somebody's going to have to move. Somebody in Chicago, somebody in New York, someone in Nashville, in San Antonio, in Houston, in Dallas, here in the middle of the night. The K-Love fundraiser is behind. This is a series of conversations here on the final Wednesday of the year that we fundraise. If you are the one hero that we've been searching for, one person, one gift, $500, call 800-525-5683. Go to klove.com. I'm inspired that you're just considering this. Let's do this. klove.com right now. Let's go.

0: This is the Kayla Fundraiser. Hey, I'm so glad you're here. We were just searching for a hero at $500. $500 here in the middle of the night. I know. But K-Love is not brought to you by, it's not sponsored by. It is listener-funded and proud of it. And the reason that it's listener-funded is that you can't have a Jesus moment brought to you by diapers or diet soda or anything like that. When somebody needs to feel closer to the King, it needs to be 24/7 gospel. And there's only one way that is possible, listener-funded. Now, anyway, the $500 hero would be enormous. Maybe you're at klove.com right now. Maybe not. Maybe you're on the phone, 800-525-5683. I just want to give this a little bit of breathing room. Because if this happens, it's going to be absolutely insanity. So we're going to put a minute on the clock here to see if we can find our $500 hero. And once we play the timer, we'll have to move on to something else. Man, I just want to say thanks so much for listening to that. Even if you can't give $500 to a Christian radio ministry, just the fact that you're invested in the conversation means a lot. We have research that tells us the majority of people who listen to K-Love, they just leave when we do this. But not you. You're here, and that means something. And maybe amongst all of you is someone who believes in this place $500 strong. Think about the idea that the only reason you get to hear my voice right now is that before this conversation, someone was generous so you could find K-Love, and you're paying that forward for somebody else. Okay, so it's one person, one gift, $500, 800-525-5683, klove.com, again, that's klove.com, still room. I'm trying to think about what I want to say here. Let me just try to find the words on why a $500 gift to a place like this matters so much. Can I tell you why I'm willing to make this awkward here in the middle of the night? My name is CJ. I've been doing radio for a long time, and I have had seasons in my career where I was scared to lose my job. I've even lost my job. I've sat at home wondering if maybe my best days behind the microphone were already behind me. And I've also worked in places where talking about Jesus wasn't what the microphone was there for. I was written up for saying his name on the air. So I don't take this chair and this opportunity for granted. And I don't take it lightly that somebody can turn K-Love in the middle of the night. If somebody's having the worst night of their life, and we can say his name, we can pray, we can worship, we can remind them that they're not alone. And here's the vulnerable part. I need somebody else to care about that as much as I do right now. Because the only way this works is if listeners keep it here. So yeah, $500 is a big ask. I'm not going to pretend that it isn't. But if God has put you in a position where you can do something big tonight, would you help me protect this microphone for the next person who desperately needs what's coming through it? Be it a song, a faith-based conversation, one hero doing a $500 gift in this moment would help keep the K-Love fundraiser on track here on the final Wednesday of the entire year that we do this. I'll make the uncomfortable ask. You can decide if it's yours. $500 is so much money. I just want to be quiet for 1 second, let you think about whether or not this is something you want to do. All right, here we go. This is it. This is it. And we're moving on regardless. You won't hear me say $500 again. We're moving on regardless. But if somebody does this, I swear if somebody does this, the fundraiser, it's going to be like a tidal wave of generosity. That's how it goes. Somebody does something significant, everybody else follows. One person, one gift, $500. Let's see. 1 minute on the clock. Beginning right now. Less than a minute, and then we're going to move on. 800-525-5683. 800-525-5683. klove.com. 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Now sitting on, let me see here, 27 seconds left. Maybe it happens. Maybe it doesn't. Either way, God's going to make a way. And if you can't do this, we want you to know that we love you no matter what. But if you do, man, you and this brand are like joined at the hip. Yeah, that's a bond that is unbreakable, y'all. A single hero doing $500, standing in the gap for all those that wish they could but can't. And right now, we'll see if the hero is out there. 800-525-5683. This moment matters. 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
2: 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Brian, who is in Raleigh, Durham, North Carolina. Christy gave. She's in Little Rock, Arkansas. Rockford, Illinois. 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

0: Here is what we get to find out tonight. Does K-Love only matter when the sun is up? Because it's dark outside right now. Most of America is asleep. And yet somewhere there's a nurse driving home after a brutal shift. There's a truck driver starting another 100 miles on the highway. There's somebody lying awake because life got really heavy. People still need Jesus at this hour. So the K-Love fundraiser is almost over. This is the final Wednesday of the year that we fundraise, and I need one person to prove that this ministry matters in the dark. It's a big ask. It's $1,000. One person, one hero, $1,000 is what is necessary to get K-Love back on track, stay on track, and catapult this event forward. One hero who says, if the gospel matters at noon, it matters in the middle of the night too. $1,000 to put your fingerprints on this place and this hour right now. Now, it might not happen, but I'll tell you one thing. This conversation is going to get everything that I've got. We are going to narrow the focus for the entire country, all of America, down to one, to see if someone would do $1,000. 800-525-5683. K-Love.com. Look around America right now. I don't know where you're listening to this, but office buildings are dark, schools are dark, stores are closed, people are sleeping, but K-Love is still here. I'm here, you're here. Worship is still playing. Somebody can still hear the name of Jesus at this hour. Somebody can still be reminded that whatever they are walking through, God hasn't clocked out on them. That's worth protecting. You know it is. Come on now. So I'm not going to shrink from asking somebody for a significant gift. If you've been blessed with the ability, $1,000. Keep the light burning bright for somebody walking through the dark. It is one hero at $1,000. That is so much money. You can do it monthly if you want to. It's $84 a month. You don't have to, but you could. You could do it on behalf of your business. You don't have to do it at all. And guess what? We love you anyway. But if you do, you very well could start the comeback from this K-Love fundraiser being behind to all of a sudden it looks like it's possible. One person, one gift, $1,000. 800-525-5683. Thank you so much for listening to this conversation. I know it's a lot to take in at this hour. K-Love.com. It's rare that we do this. I'm CJ, by the way. Can I make this personal? I can give you everything I've got behind this microphone tonight, but I can't make this gift for you. And that's the humbling part about listener-funded radio. I can show up. It can be the middle of the night. I can tell you why I believe this matters. I can tell you how grateful I am that everything I've experienced in radio, I get to sit behind a microphone and openly talk about Jesus. But eventually, I reach the edge of what I can do. And here's where you come in. This place doesn't belong to the people behind the microphone. It belongs to the people who decide that it's worth keeping here. And tonight, one of those people could lead us right now. $1,000 gift. I'll carry my part in this moment. If you could carry yours and be the $1,000 hero that we're searching for, call 800-525-5683. 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I guarantee 99.999% of people listening right now are thinking nobody is going to be generous to a faith-based radio ministry at this hour. Let's prove them wrong. Let's do it. Wouldn't that be beautiful? This is not for everybody. I want to be really clear. I'm not asking everybody listening for $1,000. I'm not. For some families, that would be completely unrealistic. But there's somebody listening for whom it isn't. You've worked hard. God has blessed you. You have margin. And maybe you've been waiting through this fundraiser thinking somebody else will do it. Tonight, you might be somebody else. This is leadership generosity. One person stepping forward and saying, I want a listener-funded place centered on Jesus to still be here for anybody who wants to feel close to Him. $1,000. If you can carry it, this is your moment to carry it. 800-525-5683, klove.com. I wish what we did was free. I wish the signals were free. I wish the digital efforts were free. I wish broadcasting Jesus to the nation was free. I wish it was, but it's not. I wish we didn't even have to do fundraisers, but you can't have a moment where you're feeling closer to Jesus and have it brought to you by Diet Soda. That would be weird. This conversation's kind of weird, too. I know it's a lot to take in first thing in the morning. All right, the K-Love fundraiser, final Wednesday of the year that we do this. Middle of the night, $1,000 hero. You ready to find out if they're out there? I am. Still room, 800-525-5683. Caleb.com. This is where heroes are supposed to be asleep. That's what makes this fun. The fundraiser is behind. Time is running out. The audience is smaller. It's dark outside. And I'm asking for $1,000. Stack every odd against us.
1: Do it. Go ahead.
0: Because somewhere in America, there's one person hearing all of what that does. And they're going to step up. I can feel it. I know you're out there. You hear a reason to step in. People still need Jesus when it's dark outside. People still need worship when everybody else has gone home. People still need somebody on the radio saying, you're not alone. God is still here. So in the middle of the night, capes on the chair. Put it on. You're the hero. $1,000. Pick it up. Let's move this fundraiser forward. It is the final Wednesday of the year that we do this. The K-Love fundraiser is behind, and we are searching the entire nation, greatest country in the world, to find one person who might be willing to give $1,000 to a Christian radio ministry. Let's see what happens. I'm on the edge of my seat. What about you? 800-525-5683. 800-525-5683. There is still room. You can also do it simply by going to klove.com.

0: world, my place in this world.
1: God bless you. We love you. We love you. We love you. We love you. Even if you can't give, we love you. This is the K-Love Fundraiser. I'm CJ hanging with you. So happy to be here. The whole event is tracking behind. We were just searching for a $1,000 hero. We can't play another song. There's simply not any time. But just in case somebody is going to do this, shock the nation here in the middle of the night and give $1,000, I just want to give this a little bit of breathing room. Yeah, can't play another song, but if we'll take it down to the final second, put a minute on the clock here. See if somebody wants to do $84 a month. See if somebody wants to do $1,000 on behalf of their business. I don't know. You don't want to do it at all. It's all good. We still love you. This is a big moment. Big moment. So a minute on the clock, one person, one gift, $1,000. Okay. Can I tell you why this moment feels so crucial to me? At this

0: When that person reaches for us, we have to be here. No ifs, ands, or buts. We gotta be here. A commercial can't be here. A sponsorship can't be here. No brought to you by, nothing like that. We gotta be here. Not with outrage. We can't be trying to sell you something. We gotta be here with worship and with prayer and with the name of Jesus. And listener-funded means the only way we can promise that that kind of place will still be here is if people who believe in it decide to carry it. So I'm not asking you to do something you can't, and I'm not asking everybody. I'm trying to see if there's one person who just so happens to be listening to K-Love in a moment where the fundraiser is nearly done and we are behind, who could put up $1,000 so America can continue to praise and worship. Not because we need to hit a number on the screen, but because tomorrow night, somebody we will never meet may desperately need what your generosity helped keep on the air. And that's why I'm asking. And that's why I'm here. You're like, who is this dude? I'm CJ. Why is he on? Yeah, I know. I'm not normally on at this time. Why would I be here? Do I get a bonus? Nope. Do I care? Absolutely. Absolutely, I care. So I want to articulate to you just how big of a hero you would be if you decided to do this $1,000 gift. You don't have to. You don't have to. If you don't, the love is still there. It's always going to be there. The love is still there. Trust that the love is there. But if you are the $1,000 hero, I don't want you to miss this. You got to hear this. We are about to play a 1 minute timer, and then that is it. And then we are going to have to move on to something else. So again, I tell you, this is a nationwide roll call to see if there is a $1,000 hero who is jamming to K-Love right now. The number is 800-525-5683 in Los Angeles. It is klove.com in Portland, in Seattle. 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Somebody does $1,000 right now, it is going to absolutely shock the nation. It would be crazy. One person, one gift, $1,000. The timer begins right now. Now, less than a minute. 800-525-5683. 800-525-5683. 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There is 42 seconds left, and then we have got to move on. 800-525-5683. That number is seared inside of my brain. You can go to klove.com. We now have 31 seconds left. 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If you can't, the love is still there. This is for somebody who can and is feeling that gentle nudge in the right direction. 22 seconds left to see if somebody believes in this place as much as we do. I know you're out there. I can feel it. 15 seconds left now. 800-525-5683. 800-525-5683. 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If the answer is yes, our time to find you has got to be right now.
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2: Hey, welcome back to the K-Love Fundraiser. Don't have a lot of time here. Still waiting to see what happens with that big moment. But I want to thank a handful of people who are giving. That would be John in Providence, Rhode Island. Sandra is listening in Joplin, Missouri. Shout out to Meredith. She is in Rockford, Illinois. Thank you. If you are currently on the phone at 800-525-5683, you can also be generous by going to klove.com. We so appreciate you. But trust me, you do not want to miss what happens right after

0: This is not a game show, I promise. It's the K-Love fundraiser. But I got to give this moment the full-on game show treatments. In the middle of the night, some generous K-Love listener has donated a $4,000 Visa gift card to inspire you to be a part of what we're doing here. $4,000 on a Visa gift card right now. 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And if you want to be a part of this colossal, huge moment.
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0: Know this, K-Love is not brought to you by some giant corporation. The next song isn't sponsored by an insurance company. The prayer you hear later isn't presented by a fast food restaurant. It's listener funded, and we're proud of it. Which means somebody has to be first right now. We are looking for you to do 20 bucks a month. We've got to find a lot of you. But the first one in is always the hardest. Listen, when you do it, you are also entered in to win the $4,000 Visa gift card. $4,000 in groceries, gas, Christmas, whatever. That bill you've been staring at a weekend away, however you want to use it. $4,000 worth of breathing room. But first, you give somebody else breathing room by helping keep Jesus on the radio. Who's the first $24 a month hero that will light this fuse? We have got to make something happen here in the overnight hours and show those daytime folks what we're made of. The K-Love fundraiser is nearly done, and whoa, whoa, whoa, whoa, whoa, wait a minute, just stop everything for 1 second. We are still looking for the first $20 a month hero right now, and again, we have the colossal $4,000 Visa. Not to be confused with something you've heard earlier or last week, or this is a new prize. It's being given away this morning. We're grateful that we have it because it helps us get your attention, especially at this odd hour. 800-525-5683. First hero, 20 bucks a month right now. 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You want to know who sponsors K-Love? You do. That's the beautiful thing. No company gets to step in and say, this hour of hope is brought to you by us. No, get out of here. It is brought to you by a nurse in Ohio, a dad driving overnight in Texas, a mom feeding a baby at 3 o'clock in the morning. That's who K-Love is brought to you by. And right now, I need the first one in at $20 a month. 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We are looking for the first $20 a month hero here in the middle of the night. I am sorry I'm talking so crazy, but it, you know, it's a lot to take in. I got to do the best I can to get your attention. 20 bucks a month, that's it. Be the first one in right now. 800-525-5683. Okay, can we acknowledge that $4,000 on a Visa gift card is bonkers? Because it is. That's not dinner on us. That's, wait, check the balance again? Somebody donated that so we could inspire you to break out of your comfort zone. That's groceries for a while. That's filling the tank without watching the numbers like you're defusing a bomb. That's what I usually do. That's knocking out expenses, helping somebody you love, or maybe doing something for your family that you normally wouldn't. And right now, $20 a month gets you entered. But here's what I love. You don't have to win the Visa to become a hero. Because the moment you give, you're saying, I want there to be a listener-funded place in America where Jesus gets the microphone. I need my first $20 a month right now. You got this. Be the first one in at 800-525-5683. KLove.com. Again, that's going to be KLove.com. Imagine somebody asked tomorrow, who pays for K-Love? You say, we do. I do. People like us. That's the receipt. We don't just want positive, faith-filled, gospel-centered radio to exist. We want you to be a part of it. We put something behind it. So in the middle of the night, America, I need one person to put $20 a month behind what you believe. 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I'm going to tell you one more time. KLove is not brought to you by... Wait, actually it is. It is. It's brought to you by her. The woman listening right now who's about to decide. $20 a month? 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If you're out there, she's why worship keeps playing. 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So she, he, you, them, $20 a month. 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

Kayla fundraiser. It's the middle of the night. We were just searching for a handful of people to jump in at $20 a month. I gotta tell you, this is crazy. If you're in the process of giving, thank you. 800-525-5683, Caleb.com. Look at what just happened. Person after person here in the middle of the night step forward in this challenge. And we are standing on their shoulders right now. Technically, there is room for two more people. Two more at $20 a month, which would be incredible. We'll get you in for the $4,000 Visa gift card. But technically, forget about two. I'm going to narrow down the entire United States of America to one person. Somewhere in this great country, somebody listening right now can do $40 a month. And if you do, you finish this challenge. Everybody before you built the bridge. You get to put the final piece down and walk us across. One person, one hero, $40 a month. An absolutely bananas prize that's being given away here in just a little bit. $4,000 on a Visa gift card. 800-525-5683. Are we going to find somebody to do $40 a month at this hour? That's what's necessary to keep K-Love on track. Here's what I want you to understand. You do not have to carry this whole challenge. This is not a big gift moment. Other people have already carried most of it. Somebody gave when we just got started. Somebody else jumped in when we needed momentum. And another person gave when it would have been easier to not. They got us here. Now I am trying to see if we can find one person at $40 a month to take everything they did and say, I'll finish this. That's it. One person turns everybody else's generosity into a completed challenge. Who are you? I want to meet. 800-525-5683. One hero at $40 a month. Caleb.com. Caleb.com. Somewhere across this enormous country, there's a person driving on the interstate. Somebody working an overnight shift. Somebody sitting at a kitchen table. There's probably somebody lying in bed. They can't fall asleep. And one of you maybe has the ability to do $40 a month and say, CJ, stop looking. I got it. I love you if you're out there. Because you don't need a committee. You don't need everybody to move first. You just see something that needs finishing and you finish it. $40 a month to end this challenge. We can't even play another song. There's simply no time. We're going to take it down to the final seconds here. I'll let you know when there's a minute left. 800-525-5683. One person, one gift, one hero, $40 a month. Caleb.com. You know what would drive me crazy? Getting all the way here, watching all these people step forward, and watching generosity stack up on top of generosity, and then leaving this thing almost finished. No, not on our watch. That's not how this story ends. That's not how this challenge ends. We honor everybody who already gave by finishing what we started. If there is somebody tracking with me right now, K-Love is not brought to you by, it is not sponsored by, listener funded and proud of it. One person does a gift of $40 a month. You don't just create momentum, you inherited it. And all I'm asking is for you to carry us across the finish line. If you're listening to this, A, when this is done, you need to get some rest. This is really weird that we're all awake at this hour. I'm going to get some rest after this. But B, you can call 800-525-5683. All right. We're approaching the one-minute timer. This is about to go down. We're about to see if this is going to happen. One person, one gift, $40 a month. Everybody who gave before you did their job. They moved the challenge down the field. They carried it through the middle of the night. I'm so excited. Thank you, thank you, thank you, thank you, thank you if you did your $20 a month. 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Here, take it. $40 a month. 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
somewhere in America is one person who doesn't need somebody else to be the hero, because you already know that you are, and you are how this story ends. You pick it up, you carry it 10 more feet, and you finish this challenge. You keep us on track. 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It's really early on the West Coast. What's up, LA, San Diego, Portland, Mountain Town? What you doing, Denver? Central. Let's go, Chicago, Dallas, Houston, San Antonio. You're listening in Miami, in New York City, in Charlotte, North Carolina. One gift of $40 a month finishes this challenge in this crucial moment. When time is about to expire, this is the final Wednesday of the year that K-Love fundraises. 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That is real. That is being drawn for later this morning. 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This is so crazy. If this happens, it's going to be crazy. But just that we're doing this together is crazy. 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

0: Caleb fundraiser is on, even though we're standing by to see what happens with that crucial moment. I just want to thank a handful of people who have been giving here in the middle of the night, no less. Gail Lynn gave. She's in Iowa. Isabel is listening in Los Angeles, California. Thank you, Sandra. She is in Georgia. Norma is listening in Tucson, Arizona. The number to jump in is 800-525-5683. You can also go to klove.com.
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3: 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Sometimes I get in my car, and then all these songs start playing, but then you get Elevation Worship on.

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3: I don't even know how to say this. It's the end of the hour. The K-Love fundraiser is behind. This is the final Wednesday of the year that we fundraise. We're going to search for a $1,500 hero here in the middle of the night. I can't even believe I'm saying that. A single somebody to do $1,500 for K-Love. In a moment like this, is there a chance that we could find a hero like you? I don't know. This one conversation is dedicated to find a $1,500 hero. We are literally going to scour the nation to see if somebody believes in this place $1,500 strong. That's crazy. This is crazy. You're crazy if you're thinking about doing this. Crazy awesome. We stand on the shoulders of everyone who has been giving, even in the last couple of minutes. Thank you, thank you, thank you. But I want to make sure you know exactly what is necessary in this moment. And that is, if somebody could give a $1,500 gift, this is about staying on track. Really, it's about getting back on track because we're behind. And it's about starting a tidal wave of generosity nationwide. When the first one jumps in with something amazing, everybody else follows. I've seen it happen during these fundraisers. Okay, I'm about to get out of here. So naturally, I've decided to make this last conversation completely unreasonable. One person, $1,500, Christian radio in the middle of the night. If somebody does this, I genuinely believe somewhere in heaven, an angel is looking for another angel, and they're going to be like, did you see that? And then they chest bump, and there's wings everywhere, and it's just crazy. Feathers flying all over the place. This is one of those moments. Can you tell I'm nervous? I joke when I'm nervous. Because that's somebody saying, Jesus matters to me, and I want somebody else to find him here too. $1,500 is big. It's enormous at this hour, but somewhere listening is exactly the kind of wonderfully unreasonable human who loves doing something big for something they believe in. Please tell me I get to meet you before I leave, if you're out there, somewhere in America. We're narrowing this conversation down to one person, one gift, $1,500, klove.com, klove.com, or call 800-525-5683. Let me describe the person that I'm looking for. You hear a radio guy in the middle of the night say, anybody want to give $1,500 to Christian radio? And instead of changing the station, something inside you goes, that's interesting. You're my person. Your financial advisor may have follow-up questions, but and your spouse might need a little context as well. But you are built for the big swing. You are the person who sees something you believe in and occasionally says, forget about dipping my toe in, I'm jumping. If God has given you the ability to give $1,500, let's make our final conversation absolutely ridiculous. Okay? What if this happens? I mean, it might not, but I keep holding on to, what if it does? How inspirational is that going to be for everybody who listens, who works here, if somebody believes in this place $1,500 strong? It takes all of us, and occasionally these conversations, we have to narrow it down to one. This is one of those moments. I want somebody to give $1,500 right now and cause a small faith-based emergency. I want somebody in the call center going, wait, what? $1,500? I want people taking their headsets off. I want somebody texting their boss. I want an angel cracking his knuckles like, fellas, get in here. We got this one. Because the fundraiser needs a jolt. And you know what's beautiful? Behind all the ridiculousness is something incredibly serious. People still need Jesus. Tomorrow, somebody will turn on K-Love needing hope. And tonight, one wildly generous person can make sure that we are here. $1,500. Let's light the fuse. Let's jolt this fundraiser back to life. You've always been that person. Here's my identity check. You're probably the person who picks up the check before everybody can argue about it, right? Right? You see somebody struggling and quietly handle something, right? You don't need your name announced. You just like fixing things. You like being there. That's what kind of person you are. And right now, I've got something that you can fix. This fundraiser needs a $1,500 leader. Not because $1,500 magically solves everything, but because sometimes somebody has to walk into a moment and say, enough, I'm going to move this thing forward. This is one of those moments. That's who I'm looking for. If you just thought, yep, unfortunately, he's kind of describing to me right now. I am. Congratulations, I found you. All right, here we go. This might be my last conversation with you. So I don't want to limp out of here. I want to blow the doors off this place. One person, $1,500. The kind of gift where the phone rings and somebody immediately sits up straighter. The kind of gift where I'm halfway to my car and somebody has to chase me down the hallway yelling, CJ, dude, somebody did it. And I'm coming back in here. I'm turning the microphone back on. And we're celebrating. I know that. Angels are going to be chest bumping. Somewhere, a cherub has absolutely lost control on the confetti cannon. And underneath it all is one beautiful truth. You decided that somebody else's opportunity to hear about Jesus was worth investing in. That's kind of crazy. And I love your kind of crazy. $1,500, my final ask. Make somebody chase me down the hallway. 800-525-5683 or go to klove.com. Let's see.

0: We could. Well, I can say one more thing. We were. This is it. I got to get out of here. Carlos and Amy are coming up. The Caleb fundraiser. We were just searching for a $1,500 hero. They said I could give this a little bit of breathing room. We could take it down to the final second. Hour's almost over. Caleb fundraiser behind. I got to play this timer. I just got one other thing I want to say, and then we'll see if somebody gives $1,500 for Jesus Music and faith-based entertainment and a place that anybody who wants to feel closer to Jesus can simply by turning on the radio. If you're about to do this, you can go to klove.com. 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I want you to think about something. If you're thinking about being this $1,500 hero, I just want you to think about something. Right now, most of America has no idea that this moment is even happening. They're asleep. There's no spotlight on this. There's no crowd watching. There's no applause waiting for whoever steps forward. It's just us. It's you and it's me. And if you ask me, I think that's what makes this moment so powerful. Because somewhere tonight, somebody is going to turn on K-Love because they need more than a song. They need to hear that their marriage is going to be all right. That their kid can hear about Jesus. That the diagnosis doesn't get the final word. That the anxiety screaming at them in the middle of the night isn't louder than the voice of Jesus, than the King. And here's the incredible part. That person may never know your name. But you can know that you were there for them. That's what listener funded means. That's why we work so hard in these conversations. That's why I'm here. People will never meet helping people they'll never meet. Encounter a God who already knows both of them. So this really is my last conversation with you this morning. And I'm looking for one person with the ability to do something extraordinary. $1,500 is a lot of money. Not to make my shift end with a cool story. No. Do it because darkness doesn't get to decide when hope is available. Caleb needs one person to stand up tonight and say, keep the light on. I'm going to carry it. Keep the light on. I'm going to carry it. $1,500. This is the moment. With 1 minute on the clock, here we go. Hey, all the love in the world, by the way. All the love in the world. Even if you can't do this, all the love in the world. If you can't, hey, hang on. Pray for us. We're trying to find us all a hero so we can continue to praise and worship through life. Strong so we can change the world one Christian song at a time. So we can pray on the air. So we can do all the things to ensure that every single second of the day, anybody in America that wants to feel closer to Jesus can simply by turning on the radio. One person, one gift, $1,500. If the answer is yes, we've got 1 minute left to find you. Now, less than a minute. It's a lot of money. That I will not dispute. But it's worth it. 800-525-5683. KLove.com, KLove.com. Let's get fired up here. I know you're out there. I don't know where you're listening to this. Somewhere in Oklahoma or Texas or New York or California or Tennessee, North Carolina. Stand up. Let's go. I am ready to meet the hero that is going to make every single jaw in this place fall to the ground with their $1,500 heroic feat of generosity. I'm talking too much. 17 seconds left to do that. 800-525-5683. 800-525-5683. 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Hold on. Still room for you. Still room. Caleb not funded yet. Still room. I gotta go. Still
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0: positive, encouraging K-Love. Good morning. We are Carlos and Amy. So glad you're here because today's a special morning. Your K-Love wants to welcome you in and say we love you.
1: Yep.
0: And we need you. 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
2: 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So it's been such a big blessing. So I want everyone to feel the way I do about K-Love.
0: Thank you for saying that, Crystalyn, because that's the thing about these moments, right?
1: Yeah.
0: Like right now, I know we need 15 friends, but the hardest one to get is the first one. So we're looking for you to be that first one at $15 a month, because this moment needs a leader. This moment needs the first one saying, I'm going to be there for Cheryl at 5 o'clock in the morning when she's not feeling it, so that she can call and talk to a pastor. To change someone's mood, to change someone's heart, you have the ability right now with that $15 a month gift to not only win this $4,500 Amex gift card, that's amazing, I pray that you do, it'll change your Christmas, but as the very first one in, you're going to be there for Cheryl at 5 o'clock in the morning. You're going to be there for that tired mom driving home from work at whatever hour it may be, and know that a song could remind her that she is seen and loved.
1: 800-525-5683 or klove.com. So we're looking for you. Will you lead the way, be the first to say yes in Yonkers, yes in Atlanta, yes in Dallas, because you're K-Love, not funded yet. And we are on the final countdown, so we're inviting you in right now to say, okay, I can do this $15 a month.
0: Somebody this morning has been gifted with a unique opportunity to say, I can do $15 a month. Now I'm just asking for you to step in and be that one to help.
3: Okay.
0: We're about to put a minute on the clock. Why a minute? Because we're running out of time. Your K-Love is not yet funded. We're not brought to you by some car dealer or some prescription drug commercial. That's not how we fund this mission. This mission is funded by you. I know we need 15 friends, but the hardest one to get is the first one. Let me check the screen. Amy, do we have the first one? No. Okay. I know someone right now waking up. I know it's early in LA. I know it's early in Eugene or Portland. Maybe you're getting your day started in Providence or Buffalo or Boston. Before your day gets away from you, we need one. That first one, that leader to say, I can do $15 a month. We're going to work to 15. Everybody's in to win this donated Amex gift card. We're giving that away shortly. So while you have a moment this morning, get in. Keep your listener-funded K-Love on the air. Thank you for doing that. And, man, get in to win Christmas.
1: Come on. Oh, yeah, $4,500. That would be a good boost. 800-525-5683. And we're talking about Cheryl's gift, how you can get in to win this $4,500 Amex gift card. I believe there's somebody listening right now that you could match that. You could do a one-time gift of $4,500. Knowing that your K-Love is 63% funded right now and the final countdown is on, you are needed. It's 800-525-5683.
0: Maybe this moment isn't meant for anyone else. Maybe this moment isn't meant for you all along. That leader who says, I can do 15 bucks a month. The first one in this morning. Haven't seen the gift yet. Man, would love to shout your name out next. And not because you need the spotlight, not because you need the thank you, but because we want to say thank you.
1: Yes, yes.
0: For seeing that mission, for seeing that vision of hearts brought home to Jesus. 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First one. Haven't seen it yet. Okay, let's go into our final minute. In this final minute before our song, I just need that leader, that first one that says I'm in, 15 bucks a month. klove.com. Your $15 a month is needed. 800-525-5683.
1: 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And then realizing your gift right now of $15 a month will bless millions of people. Will you give for the very first time? Be the one to lead the way and say, yes, I am in. 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
0: All right, we're pushing into one final minute to song.
3: Yes.
0: Let me just double check here. All right, under a minute now. Haven't seen that first one. $15 a month. Who's going to lead the way? Waking up this morning in West Palm, getting your day going
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0: We got to get the 15, but we can't get there without you being that first one. And I know that somebody somewhere right now listening can do that. It might sound crazy. I know it's early, but 15 bucks a month is going to unlock this $4,500 Amex gift card potentially into your household.
1: Come on.
0: 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And more importantly, you're in to bring someone back to that love, to that first love we know, Jesus.
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0: Good morning, Cleveland. Good morning, White Plains.
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0: Looking for that first one. 800-525-5683. 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
3: All
0: right. 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We'll come right back and see who that first one is.
4: There was a time that I swore I would never go back. I was blind to the truth, didn't know what I had.

The reason I'm supporting Caleb and I'm giving a little bit is because you can reach and go to places I can't. You bless me so much. Every time I turn off the radio and I hear the message and the words and the encouragement you share, that fills my heart and lifts up my spirit. And thank you. Thank you for all you do. I wish I can give more, but a little bit is something better than nothing.

0: And Ripley, thank you. Jacqueline in Richmond saying, I'll take two of those spots, $30 a month. Now we are looking for the final seven, $15 a month. And each and every one of you, last chance in to win Cheryl's donated $4,500 Amex gift card.
1: You know, Amy, it gets me thinking a little bit about how early it is in the morning and how sometimes you're just not quite ready
0: yes.
1: for the day. I want to ask you a couple questions that you should know the answer to.
0: No, I should, but I don't know if I will.
1: So,
0: oh no,
1: is your K-Love funded?
0: My K-Love is not funded. It's at 63%.
1: Hey, good job!
0: I got it!
1: Does your K-Love need you?
0: Yes. Yes, my K-Love needs
1: Amy,
0: me.
1: You're
0: yes.
1: killing it this
0: yes.
1: morning.
0: Okay.
1: So, would one friend with a gift of $1,500 clear up this final need?
0: Could I use a calculator?
1: No.
0: I don't. Have you used a calculator?
1: Yes, but I have to have the correct answer.
0: I'm going to say yes.
1: Amy!
0: Oh!
1: Clean sweep.
0: What?
1: You just won. I should have known that. That's a rarity.
0: Come on. Very rare. You're right.
1: Okay, so here we stand.
0: Oh, boy.
1: We have seven spots to fill at $15 a month.
0: Yes.
1: You can take one. Would love to see you do that. One spot, $15 a month. That's amazing. But let me tell you, it's early. Most of the country's half asleep. If you're awake and with it this morning, if you're in not only to win this Amex gift card, I'm asking someone to be this big-time hero to show up in this big moment with a gift of $1,500. You'll wipe the slate clean, taking all of the final seven spots yourself. And I'm telling you, you're going to do something amazing. And I know this might sound crazy to most folks. If this is beyond you, that's okay. $15 a month is an amazing gift. And we need someone doing that. But I'm telling you, $1,500 right now is a one-time gift. We'll take every one of these final spots. It gets you in to win an amazing Amex gift card that Cheryl's inviting to give away. Like, she's like, hey, look, I got this thing. I want you to win this thing. Let's change your Christmas. One friend, $1,500, wipes the slate clean.
0: Could you imagine what kind of cookie exchange you could have? The kind of cookies you could make with $4,500?
1: I mean, the kind of cookies that make you the star of the neighborhood.
0: Yes!
1: They'll be writing stories about your cookies for Christmases to come, which is basically Amy's dream.
0: Oh, I would love that.
1: So let's make someone's dream this morning a reality. This will be our final minute. And in this final minute, we're going to see if we can clear up these seven spots. If you can do $15 a month, you're going to take one of those final seven spots. You are needed. Thank you. 800-525-5683. It's a fast gift at klove.com, but we don't got that one yet, which is why I'm asking for someone, whether you're in Boston this morning or Miami, not yet funded in Philadelphia, to say, I can do all seven. Here's a gift of $1,500. Because I wanted to go on mission to bring someone the love of Jesus, to change some mom's mood this morning before she gets the kids up and life gets crazy, that dad driving into work today who just needs a smile put on his face, that moment a song comes on to be that mood changer, that day breaker for someone's life, that's you. And that's why you matter in this moment. 800-525-5683. There's no moment after this one. This $15 a month ask is going to go away. While we have it right now, Cheryl's saying, come on in, get this donated $4,500 Amex gift card. It's going to be given away in just a matter of minutes. So could you be someone that steps in at $15 a month or take all of the spots, take them all for yourself with a $1,500 gift?
0: Your gift, $15 a month, literally saving lives. Miss Hannah, thank you for your gift giving at klove.com. And she said, I remember when I was young and I was thinking about ending it all and my mom would have K-Love on. She would be praying and praising God. And that saved my life. And here I am today now giving to K-Love, investing into K-Love. Why? Because it changed Hannah's life. And now your gift of $15 a month, whether it be your own family, your neighbor, or the millions of people who listen every day, hear that song when they're questioning everything and they're wondering, is there a God that loves me? And they hear a song and they know, yes, there's a God who loves me unconditionally, even in the middle of the mess that I am. So we're asking you to move right now.
1: Yes.
0: Don't wait. This is your moment. It's 800-525-5683, or it's quick and it's easy at klove.com.
1: All right, down to a final minute. Haven't seen... Nope.

0: Okay, $15 a month. 800-525-5683. 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We're down to the final minutes. Why? Because your KLove is not yet funded and we're running out of time. On this special morning, I want to say welcome. Thank you for being part of the KLove Giving family. Seven spots, $15 a month, or one hero that will take all final seven spots with a $1,500 gift. You matter. Your gift matters. This moment matters. I wouldn't be asking if it wasn't important, which is why we are here. We're Carlos and Amy. We love you.
1: Yes.
0: If you can't give right now, we still love you. Pray for this moment because someone is needed on this very special morning to say, I can do this. 800-525-5683. Final 30 seconds. Still not there, Amy.
1: And you're going to be one of the last and to win Cheryl's donated $4,500 Amex gift card. 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
3: Hey, KLove, this is Chandler Moore, and this is the heart behind my song, God, I'm Just Grateful. God, I'm just grateful for you. But what this song helps me do is set my eyes on God, who is full of goodness, who is full of kindness, and list the reasons why I'm grateful. Just grateful for you. God, I'm just grateful for you. But I hope this encourages you today, while you may be going through whatever you're going through, that you still have a reason to be grateful.
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6: There for a while, I was living a very dark life, and I remember hearing Phil Wickham playing House of the Lord. I remember crying in tears and breaking down after that. I just completely dedicated my life to Jesus. I listen to you guys all day, every day. It's completely changed my life, my family's life. I got 4 kids that are all chasing after Jesus as well. My wife, our whole family. Your station has changed our whole life off of just one song.

0: I'm a widow. I've been a widow for 10 years. And I had been really lost for a long time. And just music is soothing. So I'm hopping through radio stations and listening to this and listening to that. And I knew K-Love existed, but I didn't really know that it played in our area. And one day I found the radio station, and I haven't turned it since. When K-Love's on, then that's what I'm listening to. And it just raises my spirit each morning. It puts me in the right place with Christ. And all day I can walk and hopefully be an example for him. I have just been so grateful ever since that K-Love is there for me.
1: Julie lost her husband, and she found a radio station that brought her hope and peace and joy again. That's what God does when he speaks through these songs, and all of a sudden a life that's at the lowest point has a little bit of hope again, my friend, and that's what you get to be a part of. Good morning. We're Carlos and Amy. This is K-Love. This is a very special morning. Welcome. Your K-Love 63% funded. The final countdown is on, and maybe you never even realized before, your K-Love is listener funded, and you're here. 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
2: Okay, so you've been hearing about this gift card Cheryl donated, this $4,500 Amex gift card. 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
1: It is!
2: We've got one final song, and that's it. And then the computer can be in to draw a name, and that person's going to win. Now, as you listen to the morning show, we love having you in. We've never been able to gift you a prize quite like this.
1: Yes.
2: And Cheryl's made that possible. 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
1: For Thanksgiving, whatever.
2: But on top of that, she wants you to feel what it's like to give. To understand that things, man, feel different. The songs feel different. The moments you experience on K-Love feel different. Because as your mood is lifted, someone else is too. Thanks to you. So here's what we have room for, Aim. 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
2: a month,
1: a great place to start. 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You could join in with others who earlier gave for the first time, like Thomas at klove.com in New York giving for the first time, and William in Youngstown giving for the first time, and Carmen in Providence saying, first time in, will you join them? And oh yeah, you're going to be the very, very last in to win this $4,500 donated Amex gift card.
2: All right, $10 a month takes one of the last 20 spots.
1: Yep.
2: But I know we need 20, but let's get the ball rolling with our leader, our champion that says, I'm going to lead the way because someone's got to do it. So why not you? 800-525-5683, klove.com. Maybe you felt like Weston's felt. Weston, thank you for saying the thoughts a lot of us have. He gave earlier saying, I used to change the channel when the fundraiser would come on.
1: Weston!
2: I didn't want to hear people asking for money, but this time, I just listened. And I've been feeling the nudge to give for years. I ignored it. And I'm finally giving for the very first time, and it feels amazing.
1: What?
2: I love you all at K-Love. Weston, we love you, bud.
1: Welcome, Weston. The door is wide open, my friend. And now we're asking for you to say yes in this moment. Your $10 a month and last chance in to win this $4,500 Amex gift card. Do not wait, because we are giving it away. In seconds, the computer chooses that winner. We cannot stop it. So go right now to your phone, grab it. If it's in your hand right now, this is your number. It's 800-525-5683. Wait, that's not good.
2: Aim.
1: Yeah.
2: We haven't had the first one yet.
1: Okay.
2: So this is go time on this. We're about to play the last song and really the only song we have. And then we're given this $4,500 Amex gift card away. So this is it. One last moment. We can invite you in to win a $4,500 Amex gift card. I'm telling you, this is being given away. Cheryl has made that possible. Now you just got to be in to win. So 800-525-5683, looking for that first gift of $10 a month. What does $10 a month do? Keeps listener-funded K-Love on the radio. Keeps moments meant to draw you home to Jesus. Honestly, it changes your day.
1: Yes.
2: With that right song at the right time to uplift your mood, to uplift your spirit, to give you some encouragement, that is what you make possible. But without you, none of this happens. So as you're getting going in the DMV, thank you. We need
1: you
2: in Atlanta, too.
1: Morning.
2: Phoenix, good morning. Tampa, St. Pete, I know we're new to your area, but let me tell you, you can be a part of this moment, too. One last moment. This is it. One last opportunity. $10 a month does exactly what we need to keep listener-funded K-Love going. And you can win a gift card, $4,500 on an Amex.
1: I want to erase any thought in your head right now that you're not needed or that your gift doesn't matter. 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
2: My contractor turned me on to K-Love. 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I like that. Oh, it's a Christian radio station called K-Love, and 4 years ago, I haven't looked back since. And with the help of You Say by Lauren Daigle, Christ and you guys, you transformed a suicidal combat vet into a born-again Christian. You say I'm just hook here in a song on K-Love.

0: literally, it's the only radio station I've been listening to since February. I've been addicted for alcohol for 14 years, and I found myself back to God and back to Jesus. And I was turning the radio station, and I found y'all, and I fell in love with y'all, and I just cannot get enough of y'all. It helps me find peace. It helps me find happiness. I'm not, you know, having to go back to my old ways. I'm so thankful for y'all and everything that y'all do.
1: That thank you is to you, my friend, because your K-Love doesn't happen without the K-Love family stepping up and giving, and that is exactly what you're doing. And we're just so grateful to you this morning. We're Carlos and Amy, and this is a special morning. We're welcoming you in. Your K-Love, 63% funded, and the final

0: Well, countdown is on. So will you join in with others like Stacy in New York? Thank you, Steve, in giving for the very first time. And John and Vincent and Diana and Lindsay saying, count me in. Here I am.
1: So here is an opportunity unlike any other. If you're just done listening to Your K-Love, thank you for joining us on a very special morning. We want to welcome you into the giving family that keeps Your K-Love funded. Welcome. We're not funded by some big billionaire. We don't sell you on car commercials or prescription drugs.
0: Nope.
1: What we have is us following Jesus every day, pointing this world to him. And then there are moments like these. Tom has jumped in and donated a $3,000 Walmart shopping spree.
0: What?
1: Now, Amy, here's the thing.
0: Okay.
1: Is we want to make someone's Christmas a little more magical because we're going to be giving this away in minutes.
0: Wait. This is the very first time we're hearing about Tom, and we're giving it away literally in minutes?
1: End of hour, Aim.
0: No. Okay.
1: So we're talking 18 minutes.
0: Oh my goodness. And as you're dreaming of sugar plums dancing in your head and what an incredible Christmas you can have. Hey, listen, Christmas shopping spree, Thanksgiving shopping spree, you use it however you would want. But Tom is doing this. Why? Because he wants to inspire you to give. And knowing your K-Love is not where it needs to be and we're running out of time, he's hoping you will move and give now.
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0: Okay.
1: $20 a month takes one of those spots. Are you hearing me on this? I just want to make sure we're clear because it's early. I know that the kids are probably trying to get up and brush their teeth and you're like, whoa, unsupervised children in the bathroom with toothbrushes and toothpaste.
0: Yes.
1: Is a disaster waiting to happen.
0: Very dangerous.
1: So before you head that way, let me tell you this. 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Tom donated a $3,000 Walmart shopping spree. Nobody's in. You can be the very first one right now with a gift of just $20 a month. I'm just saying, someone's husband right now is listening to this.
0: Oh my gracious.
1: And you could make this Christmas one to remember. You'll be the hero.
0: Wow.
1: Your wife will sing this song to you. You are the one who brought us Christmas. Thank you, and you kept my favorite radio station on.
0: Wow, that might be a little extreme, but possibly. 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
1: KLove.com. Look, this moment matters.
0: It does matter.
1: So let's get back to business.
0: Oh, boy.
1: We got 10 open spots with a gift of $20 a month. Your $20 a month goes to keeping the hope of Jesus at the forefront on a radio station called K-Love that broadcasts proudly the name of the Lord, proudly the name of Jesus, to Dallas and the Fort Worth area, to Jacksonville, to Dayton, Ohio, from San Antonio to Denver, Colorado. You make the name of Jesus famous by donating to a radio station called K-Love. That's what is happening every day. And in this moment, a chance for you to win, too, a $3,000 Walmart shopping spree. Let's find the first one. I know we got 10 spots to fill. But that leader with $20 a month, starting everything, getting the whole ball rolling, we're looking for you.
0: And people are just going through it. And you're wondering, well, what's my $20 a month even going to do? Does it even help? Well, for Lillian saying, my daughter just lost her husband. And then Katie saying, hey, I'm going through it right now, but K-Love has brought me through my darkest times. It's you coming in with the light of Jesus for somebody who just lost their husband, for somebody who's struggling with their kiddos, for somebody who just lost their job, for somebody who just got a diagnosis. And here you are with the light and the hope of Jesus through a song because you said one day, hey, I can do $20 a month. You change a life. Because Jesus gets involved in these songs. It's 800-525-5683. And why you need to move now? Because you're going to be the first and the last in to win this $3,000 donated Walmart shopping spree.
1: Champions don't always make the biggest noise. Sometimes it's just the first ones to move.
2: Go. Let's move.
1: This morning, be that champion, that first one who leads the way. I'm dealing with double check. Hold on, let me see. All right, it's not in yet. Okay, we don't have the first one yet. $20 a month leads the way. It's a very special morning. We want to welcome you into the K-Love Giving family. You keep this station broadcasting hope, but that hope needs funding. Your $20 a month is going to do that. 800-525-5683. Let me see. All right, not there yet. First one's not in yet. That's fine. We're going to go 1 minute. In this final minute, we're inviting you to be that first one.
0: Let's do this.
1: Why the first one? Because we're only 63% funded and the final countdown is on. 800-525-5683. 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
0: Thank you, my friend. If you have never, ever given before, thank you for joining in with others who gave for the very first time earlier this morning, like Sonia and Alyssa in Richmond and Audrey in Pittsburgh. Will you join them saying yes for the very first time? Because your KLove is not funded yet, and this is the final countdown. 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
1: Thank you for leading the way. $20 a month does that.
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1: 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I know that's not for everybody. Get in where you fit in. But with just 30 seconds to go, a 5-spot hero could be the thing that we need to really push the momentum forward toward getting us funded. $100 a month does that. 5-spot hero. We only have 10. $20 a month. Everybody in to win a $3,000 Walmart shopping spree from Tom.
0: Let's go.
1: 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I don't see it yet. Okay, we're gonna play a song here, Aim. And we're gonna pray for that one to come on in.
0: Thank you.
1: The first one at $20 a month.
0: Let's go.
1: Thank you for
0: Let's
1: doing
0: move.
1: That. KLove.com.
0: Come on.

0: of encouraging, K-Love. Ooh, we are so glad you're here.
1: Yes!
0: Good morning. We are Carlos and Amy. If you're just tuning in, you have found us at an amazing time. Because we are under 10 minutes to prize time. 10 minutes to prize. Tom just gave this $3,000 Walmart shopping spree as an early Christmas gift to you and your family.
1: That's right. Merry Christmas.
0: And he's inviting you in to fund the mission of K-Love, which is a listener-funded mission. That's why you don't hear commercials for Toyota or Advil.
1: Yeah.
0: It's us pushing Jesus to the forefront. And Tom's like, I want you in. So we were looking for our first 10. Amy, where do we got?
1: Well, first of all, we got to say thank you to Saint. Thank you for giving in Mississippi. Miss Ashley saying, count me in. Tammy giving for the very first time in Saginaw. Penny, okay, now we are down to the final four friends. Four friends at $20 a month, and you're going to be one of the first and last in to win this donated $3,000 Walmart Christmas shopping spree.
0: And I'm telling you, when I hear that, I know someone's husband is calling right now because they want to be the hero that wins their wifey some Christmas.
1: Come on.
0: KLove.com.
1: Carlos.
0: What? A man can support other men? Look.
1: No, I love it.
0: Bros, I got you.
1: Yeah.
0: Amy, don't.
1: No.
0: But I do.
1: Oh, please. Ladies, you get it. You know what you could do with a Christmas shopping spree, taking care of $3,000 worth and all the baking and the cooking and the hosting and the gift wrapping and the bows and the gifts and all the things. This would be huge. But more than that, when you say yes to $20 a month, what does that really look like? This means, for Michelle, listening to K-Love reminds me that I have a God that is in control and it silences the anxiety in my life. You, my friend, your gift is silencing the junk, the hopelessness, the worry. And that's why we're saying give now. It's 800-525-5683.
0: All right, four final spots at $20 a month. Last song.
1: Ooh.
0: The giveaway is happening in minutes.
1: Quick.
0: We have one last song and only four final spots. Get in to win. That's cool. Tom donated that for a reason. He wants you to win it. So why not get in now? It's a great opportunity. It's a $3,000 Walmart shopping spree. But your $20 a month goes to broadcast hope. It goes to say, I stand up for what I know is right. Music and moments meant to bring people Jesus. A place that I know sacrifices millions of dollars in commercial advertising and would rather be listener funded. Because as a listener-funded ministry, we can put Jesus at the center of it all. But it requires funding. So you could be one of the final four needed right now with the gift of $20 a month. You could take all four final spots with the gift of $80 a month.
1: Yeah.
0: But if you've never given before, welcome to the K-Love Giving family. You're needed in San Antonio and Greensboro. Not yet funded in the DMV or Pittsburgh. This morning, if you're getting up in Greenville or Tampa St. Pete, welcome to the family. We are brand new in Tampa St. Pete, but this mission is listener funded. And you are now a part of the family. We would love to have you giving this morning to show the world that this stuff matters, that Jesus on the radio matters. So 800-525-5683. This is our final song. Nothing after this. This is the last song. And then the computer is going to be pulling a winner of this $3,000 Walmart shopping spree. Call right now.
1: We don't want you to miss out. It's 800-525-5683 or klove.com. And why such a short window of time on such a huge prize? Tom knows that K-Love is running out of time to get funded. And we need you to say yes. Maybe you're hearing about this $3,000 shopping spree and you could match that. You could do a one-time gift of $3,000 knowing your K-Love is not funded yet. Thank you. Thank you for pausing. Thank you for being as generous as you can. It's klove.com.
0: I'm asking for a champion this morning to say I can do this.
1: Yeah.
0: Because champions don't just cheer from the sidelines. Champions get in the game.
1: Let's go.
0: And they change the momentum of a moment. And as we go into this final song, have not seen one of these final four needed at $20 a month. So, that leader, if that's you, can take the final four spots. Thank you. It's a gift of $80 a month. 800-525-5683. If not, just take one. $20 a month. Thank you. But this moment requires someone who has not given before saying, I'm going to give today for the first time. 800-525-5683. Amy, I'm nervous.
1: Why?
0: Let me just check and see.
1: We're still waiting for you to say yes right now. Just you. $20 a month. Yes, are you seeing it, Carlos?
0: Nope, not yet.
1: Okay. So would that be you in Philadelphia right now in the DMV knowing your K-Love is not funded? 63%. That's where we're at right now, and the final countdown is on. So thank you for being as generous as you can in Atlanta, in Jacksonville. 800-525-5683.
0: All right, we're under a minute to the song. Under a minute now to the song. In this final 45 seconds.
1: Here we go.
0: We got four final spots at $20 a month in to win Tom's donated $3,000 Walmart shopping spree as an early Christmas gift. 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It's a quick gift. Autofill's amazing. All right. Final 20 seconds. I don't know. In these last 20 seconds, knowing that your KLove is not yet funded and you're hearing the mission that brings folks home to Jesus, I'm just believing there might be a leader who can say, I can do a $3,000 gift. I'm in, yeah, to win, but also I'm in to match Tom's generosity, but make that gift to KLove. Not yet funded, and you are needed. All right, let's play a song. 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That's amazing. Make it Christmas. Amy, come on. 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

0: let it rain. Positive, encouraging K-Love. Hey, May!
1: Carlos, that's not a good way to start.
0: I just got to get your attention.
1: Okay, what?
0: That song ended faster than I thought it could.
1: Oh, okay.
0: So we've got 1 minute and 58 seconds.
1: What?
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1: If you're just joining all this craziness, welcome, my friend, because this is a special morning. We are asking you to say yes right now. Why? Because without you, there is no K-Love.
0: One
1: the
0: minute.
1: Hope and the encouragement and the peace. 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
1: Thank you, Tom.
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0: God's just been speaking to me, and I literally pulled into work, and I was like, I've got to do it now, and pulled up the app. But, I mean, I know you guys have been there for me, and just the people that you reach, it's a small thing that I can do to give back and help other people.
1: That thank you is to you. Chris, thank you for doing that, for pulling over to give. And thank you for also stepping up big time this morning. 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Thank you for your gift. 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
1: All right.
2: 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Okay, we're counting down the hours and the songs to get this done. Laura heard that, and from Virginia Beach, jumping in to offer up a $10,000 bonus.
1: Laura, go, girl.
2: Here's the deal. This is going to be a quick challenge.
1: Okay, sir.
2: So it's one song, just one song. We can bring all this down. $10,000 bonus, one song. 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I say only faithfully so that I don't say it terrifyingly.
1: In belief, Carlos.
2: I'm going to speak it into existence,
1: yes,
2: because there is power of life and death in your tongue.
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2: and
1: sir.
2: I'm going to speak life over this song.
1: Come on.
2: Life to see your 63% funded K-Love take one $10,000 jump forward,
1: yes,
2: towards funding. This is a magic, magic moment where you jump in with Lord of the Rings spirit.
1: Oh.
2: And say, I'm going to stand in the gap for my friends who love K-Love. That's the only kind of magic we do is Lord of the Rings.
1: That's right. That's right.
2: We don't do anything else.
1: Yes.
2: So in this moment, we're inviting you to say, I'm in. $10,000 bonus, just one song.
1: So klove.com, do not dilly nor dally, because this is it. 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If you've ever considered, okay, I could give, but would it really make a difference? 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So don't wait. This is your opportunity. This is your moment to give and join with others giving for the very first time, like Ron. He just gave for the very first time a few minutes ago in Dayton. And Ryland did the same exact thing. Will you join them? Welcome. There is room for you at klove.com.
2: All right. Every moment like this starts with someone who says, I'm going in. Who's coming off the bench and getting in the game? We're inviting you to start and lead the way.
1: Yes.
2: I know we need 80 at 10
1: go.
2: Bucks a
1: Let's
2: month.
1: Go.
2: And that's huge. 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A champion who steps up when it matters most, and in one song and a $10,000 bonus hanging in the balance. Thank you, Laura from Virginia Beach, for offering this up. One song, $100 a month, or a single gift of $1,200. Why? 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We're about a minute away from the song. Amy, we got to get that first one through the door.
1: This is so much more than just a dollar amount. Cody just left this message saying, I was going through a separation with my wife and I found K-Love and it brought us back together again. Thank you so much, K-Love. 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
2: All right, there's been a lot of announcements in the last 90 seconds. So let me give you a moment of clarity. I know it's early. The kids are probably headed downstairs to get breakfast. And you're like, there's a toaster that's plugged in and I'm not down there. So before that chaos kicks in, let me tell you this. Laura from Virginia Beach is offering up a $10,000 bonus. Why one song? Because we're running out of songs to play to see your K-Love funded.
1: Ooh, that's fast. One song.
2: So one song, 80 friends needed, just 10 bucks a month. I'm looking online to see who's there. And I can tell you right now, we have not seen the first gift at 10 bucks a month yet. Amy, you know this best because you've been doing this here at K-Love for how many years?
1: Yeah, 23.
2: 23 years been listener funded.
1: Yes.
2: And there are moments like this that come along that you got to be in on. So I'm asking for a champion to step up with a gift of 100 bucks a month. To be 10 of those 80 spots.
1: Thank you.
2: I'm just asking for one person to do that. 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Now, 1,200 bucks is a lot. That's not something that's small. Most of us probably can't do that, but I know someone can. So as you're waking up in Boston or West Palm Beach, if that's within your capacity, we have 80 spots to fill at 10 bucks a month. If you can't do the 100, do the 10. But I need someone, just one friend who can do a gift of 100 bucks a month. It's a $1,200 single gift. And in this one song, we'll see a $10,000 bonus come in to your not yet funded K-Love.
1: And in all reality, if we fall a little bit short, this $10,000 bonus doesn't happen right now. 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

0: Your love. 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Thank you, my friend. 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
1: Thank you for joining in on this very special morning. We want to welcome you to K-Love, giving for the very first time. Maybe coming back after giving maybe years ago, but you're going to jump back in now to keep your listener-funded K-Love going. We are at 63%, and we are in final countdown mode because there's not much time left to see your K-Love get to where it needs to be. So here's what's happening. That was our one song with Laura's $10,000 bonus.
2: Woo!
1: And we're down to Amy, the final 33 spots left to fill.
0: Okay. So how do you jump in? This is the quickest way you can give. It's klove.com or by calling 800-525-5683.
1: I'm going to do this. Let's do something a little bit different, Amy. I want to hit this button right here. Because I'm going to pray and believe that there's no more time for another song on this. We're going to honor the one song on it, but we are going to get a little bit of grace. And this final bit of grace, we want to happy dance our way to these final 33 spots with the gift of 10 bucks a month. Because I'm believing for one big-time dancer, one happy dancer who's going to say, I can do a gift of 100 bucks a month, taking 10 of those final 33 spots, be that happy dancing leader all the way to the clubhouse with a $1,200 gift. So either way works. 100 bucks a month, 1200 bucks. Either one of those takes 10 of the last 33 spots. But here's the deal. We got about a minute left. And in this final minute, we're either going to be dancing on the other side of it, and I'm going to play the whole song, or, well, we'll see this 10,000 bucks later, if at all. So here's the deal. We're about to push into our final minute. In this final minute, I just want to be real clear. We have 33 spots left to fill at 10 bucks a month. 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Someone who can do that 100 bucks a month. Or that $1,200 single gift. I know that's not for everybody, but if that doesn't make you pull over this morning, because you're like, oh, I have that capacity, it's a fast, fast phone call. 800-525-5683. Just use Bluetooth when you make that call. 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But this is it. This is our last opportunity to ask you to fill one of these 33 spots.
0: And how much fun would it be for your $10 a month to unlock this $10,000 bonus? That's incredible and amazing, and thank you. But even more than that, it's for friends like Sweet Stephanie, who just gave in Kentucky at klove.com. And she said, when I was at my darkest, K-Love was there to pull me out. My friend, ultimately, that's Jesus, and Jesus using you to give. So when a friend is at their darkest, you can reach down and say, hey, we've got you. God's got you. Here's a song of encouragement. You can make it through. That is what your $10 a month does right now. And that's why we're asking you to move, because we don't have any more time. You got to go now. It's klove.com with your $10 a month so this $10,000 bonus can happen.
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1: 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Final 33 spots. 10 bucks a month takes one of those spots.
0: Move it. Let's go.
1: I'm looking to see if we got the first one of these final 33. No, we're still waiting on... No, we got one. Caitlin.
0: Okay.
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5: 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And that was amazing to me.
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6: My drive to and from work is usually about 45 minutes, and it's a lot of time to think, and this helps clear my mind and remind me of the joy the Lord gives despite the hardships, despite the struggles. I have a child with mental health diagnosis, and it is a challenge every single day. And I just want to give God the glory and praise that even though it's hard, He still speaks to me through the music that you play. You feel like you're not alone.

0: The reason I'm supporting Caleb and I'm giving a little bit is because you can reach and go to places I can't. You bless me so much. Every time I turn off the radio and I hear the message and the words and the encouragement you share, that fills my heart and lift up my spirit. And thank you. Thank you for all you do. I wish I can give more, but a little bit of something better than nothing.
1: Hey, something is all we're asking.
2: It's huge. Thank you.
1: It's huge.
2: Yes.
1: Thank you, Nylee, for giving this morning and being a part of the Caleb Giving family. We want to welcome you to giving for the very first time on this very special morning. Your Caleb stands at 63% funded.
2: That's it.
1: And we're in final countdown mode because we're coming down to the final hours to see your Caleb funded, and we're not there yet. Now, thanks to Suki and her friends in Alabama.
2: Oh, Suki, I love your name.
1: They want to inspire your giving right now.
2: Okay, and this is how it works. So the first 15 spots are open. We're talking $15 a month. That's one spot. You want to do it all at once, 180, that counts too. And here's where sweet Suki comes in, because she's offering up a $5,000 budget booster.
1: Come on!
2: Suki!
1: What is that?
2: Thank you, friend. And why, Suki? Why would she do something like that? Well, first of all, Caleb has changed her life. And she said, hey, I know that I'm tracking a little bit behind. What could I do to inspire others to give? And this is what she's offered up. So now you have a chance. Very first time we're announcing it, and we're going to give it away shortly, a $5,000 budget booster.
1: Man, just think about Christmas and the rest of the year. You can use it how you want.
2: Yeah, that's right.
1: That budget booster works where you can use it for gas, use it for groceries, use it to fly grandma home for Christmas, whatever you want to do.
2: I love that idea.
1: But more importantly, that's a gift Suki gives to you as someone who chooses to keep listener-funded Caleb going. You know all the stories of what God has been doing. Now we're just inviting you in to this moment right here as the very first one. We've just announced this. Nobody is in yet, and we're giving it away shortly. We have the first 15 spots open, $15 a month. You already love Caleb. You listen to it all the time. You're here right now, and you're like, I should do this. Well, let's turn should into did by calling 800-525-5683 or online at klove.com. Now, 15 spots, Amy. $15 a month.
2: And what does that mean when you give? What does it actually do? Well, for Monica, she gave in Missouri at klove.com, and she says, some days it feels impossible to keep going. Caleb fills my soul with God's love and keeps me moving forward. For somebody who feels like they can barely take a step or it's hard to get out of bed most mornings, you, my friend, when you make it possible for these songs to play on K-Love, give them hope. You remind them there's a reason to get up, that God has a purpose for them. That is what your $15 a month does. So let's do this together. Welcome on in, friend. It's klove.com.
1: This is what I know to be true. Champions step up when it matters.
2: Let's do it.
1: Any of us can cheer from the sidelines, but a champion sees a need and decides to move toward it. If you're able to give right now, this is one of those moments to step in and help carry K-Love forward.
2: Woo!
1: Towards the goal.
2: Yes.
1: So this is what I'm asking. 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Autofill's amazing. But we got to see the first one of the 15 spots needed. Now, in the midst of the first one that we're looking for at $15 a month, if maybe you could do a $1,500 gift.
2: All right, wow.
1: You're going to take multiple spots.
2: Yes.
1: Which is huge, especially with us not being funded yet. You're in to win that $5,000 budget booster, but you're in to really propel Caleb forward. Not yet funded in Indianapolis or Jacksonville, Lexington, Puerto Rico. I see you showing up this morning. Could you step into this moment right now? One song to find the first one, $15 a month.
2: For friends like Monica who say, some days it feels impossible to keep going, but I turn on my K-Love and I'm reminded that I can do this. I can take one step forward. Since this is it, this is the last Wednesday of the year to count you in. We're asking you to be as big and generous as you can be. You're $15 a month or taking two of those spots at $30 a month. Thank you. And thank you for not waiting, saying, oh, I'll get to it, because I do that all the time and then I forget. You're here right now. So thank you for calling 800-525-5683.
1: All right, we're about a minute to song. Going to play just another moment here for you to step into this need. Because this I know, Amy, champions, they see the need and then they move towards it. They don't wait for somebody else to fix it. They step in. And your generosity right now helps K-Love keep carrying the hope of Jesus into homes, cars, hospitals, and ordinary moments all across this country. So, 15 spots. Let me just check here, Amy. Okay, we don't have it yet. The first one's not. We don't have the first one yet. About to play this song. In this song, could we see that first one at 15 bucks a month? And maybe there's that champion who can do a gift of $1,500, taking multiple spots. And more importantly, you are putting hope on a radio station called K-Love. Hope for you and your family. And hope to cover our nation from coast to coast as God has placed K-Love in the spot to do that. But hope requires funding, and your funding this morning makes that a reality. So, quick clarity as we step into our last minute. Suki and her friends in Alabama have just put up a $5,000 budget booster prize for you.
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0: positive, encouraging K-Love. Woof. Okay, so if you're just tuning in, good morning. Great, great opportunity for you to keep your listener-funded K-Love only at 63% funded, taking another step towards getting where we need to be. Thanks to Suki and her friends in Alabama, they have just announced a $5,000 budget booster. You're the first ones to hear about this. We literally just announced it one song ago. We were looking for 15 spots to fill. Amy, where are we at?
1: Okay, thank you to Jade, giving for the very first time in Columbia. Stephanie, online at klove.com in Hartford. Donna, very first time. Welcome to the K-Love family. Samantha as well. Now, with seconds left, the final 8 spots are open. We're talking $15 a month. You want to do a single gift of $180, you're counted in too. And you, my friend, you are in to win this donated $5,000 budget booster.
0: Okay, so thank you for being someone that says yes this morning, because you're needed. If you've never given before, we want to welcome you into K-Love. We want to welcome you to the giving family that says, I'm in to keep the hope of Jesus on a radio station called K-Love. I'm in to change the moods of my children when they get in the car. And it's been one of those mornings, but then they start singing along to Colton Dixon. And they seem happier when they go to school. Whatever your reason for giving this morning, would you say yes to giving for the very first time? Or if it's been a while, man, welcome back Cotter style. Come on back. Love to see you giving again on mission to bring hope to Raleigh, not yet funded in Fort Myers and Naples. Bring hope to San Antonio and unfunded Philadelphia this morning. You're needed. So this moment, this final opportunity at 15 bucks a month, one person with a gift of 1500 bucks would take all final 8 spots. Everybody's in to win this $5,000 budget booster.
1: It's $5,000. 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First time. 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

0: We don't need you to do everything. We're inviting you to do something this morning. So, final seven spots, $15 a month. And I'm still praying and believing for one friend to take all final seven with a $1,500 gift. This is the last moment, the last opportunity on this window, $15 a month. You're in to win a donated $5,000 budget booster, but I'm telling you, God has put you in this position right now to hear this. 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Last moment, last minute, and then we're going to shut this window. Let me just check to see. $15 a month, is it there? Okay, so we're going to go into one final minute, and we'll see if we get this. And what we're inviting you in to do is to be someone that says, I can keep K-Love going strong. 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One final minute, Amy. This is it.
1: Come on, friend.
0: Can it be done? I believe it can when a hero like you jumps in.
1: Do not miss out on this opportunity. Just seconds for you to move right now at $15 a month. This is the last Wednesday of the year to count you in. Welcome. There is plenty of room. KLOVE.com or 800-525-5683.
0: Teresa says, I can't imagine life without K-Love, which is why she's funding it.
1: Thank you, Teresa.
0: If you feel that same way because of the mood that's been changed by a moment here that has brought you some Jesus, let's invite you in now to make a gift of $15 a month. 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
5: So I've had a lot of struggles and things happened this past week, and I just finally broke down and said, God, you can just have it. You can have it all. You can have all the control in my life. And I was able to do that because of a song that I heard on the station, and it just really spoke to me. It was called God Is Not

0: 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So I've recommitted my life back to Christ. 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
0: Literally, God saved my life. I was in a really dark place, and the only thing that I had was K-Love, and it encouraged me to read my Bible and get involved with my church and be a part of my community, which then just brought God into my life even more. This allowed me to witness to other people. You make a huge impact.

0: Amen.
1: Amen. Positive, encouraging, K-Love. So glad you're here.
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3: 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Wait.
1: I'm telling you, Amy, today's going to be one of those days we look back on and realize just how good God is.
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1: Your K-Love is funded by folks like you saying yes, joining on mission with a gift of just $10 a month. Now, if you've not given in a while, welcome back Carter style. 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But you're going to make it again with a gift of 10 bucks a month. Because here's what's happening. If you're just tuning in, let me just bring all this music down. So, Suki and her friends in Alabama have offered up a $5,000 budget booster. Imagine how good your Thanksgiving is going to be this year.
4: Woo!
1: Get that big turkey.
4: Come on.
1: And a ham.
4: Yeah.
1: Invite half the neighborhood with that much.
4: Oh, I love it.
1: Like, it's one of those things that Suki makes possible because she loves you.
4: Yes.
1: And loves K-Love. And just wants to make it a little more fun when you give to a ministry you already love.
5: 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And so we're now looking and inviting the final 30 friends to say yes to $10 a month. If you want to do it all at once, $120, and that will get you in to win this donated $5,000 budget booster. And what I love about this $10 a month level, people are giving for the very first time. Stacy saying, first time giver, me and my 4-year-old daughter listen every day. Peyton, been a Christian since 2019, and this is my first time giving. I hope that God can use it to bless others. That is why we're asking you, for the very first time, finding out your K-Love is listener funded and knowing your K-Love is tracking just a little bit behind and the final countdown is on, would you move right now to give? KLOVE.com.
1: 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Now, we're about to kick into this last song, Amy. 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Final song of the hour. Final 30 spots open. This is it. This hour is just about done. And these are the last 30 spots. 10 bucks a month takes one of those spots. 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
1: All right. Haven't seen the first one at all yet of 10 bucks at 10 bucks a month. So you think someone else is going to do it, my friend? They haven't moved yet. So would you be that first one? I know we need 30 spots, but someone's going to be the leader. The first one in at 10 bucks a month. I'm just checking, Amy, not there yet. Okay. This is going to be our final 90 seconds with you before the song plays. And in these final 90 seconds, we need one leader at 10 bucks a month. That first one that says I'm in to keep the hope of Jesus broadcasting loudly through K-Love. And I'm inviting a special someone who could do a gift of 100 bucks a month. That 10 spot hero, a $1,200 gift. Not for everybody. Do 10 bucks a month if you can. But someone in Phoenix, someone in Providence maybe, Pittsburgh maybe, Indianapolis, Atlanta, not yet funded in Miami. who can do 10 spots. It's $100 a month. It's a $1,200 gift. We're about to play the last song of this hour. In this final song, there's got to be someone who can do a gift of $10 a month. The first one in of the final 30 spots we got left. And a 10-spot hero. 800-525-5683.
5: Always want to be transparent with you. When we do this $10 a month, a lot of people figure, oh, most people can do that. I'm sure somebody else will give. 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So if you're questioning or wondering, will I make a difference? Am I needed right now? Ooh. Yes, we are still looking for that one person to say, I am in. I will lead the way with $10 a month right now to pause right in this moment. Because if you say, oh, I'll get to it in a few minutes, it won't be here. So thank you for saying yes right now to your $10 a month. It's 800-525-5683.
1: All right, 10 seconds a song. Haven't seen the first one yet at $10 a month, inviting you to step into that. And we're going to need it now with one final song this hour. We're going to need this one person because we haven't seen it yet, but this one person. Maybe you're in Fort Myers this morning. Maybe you're in Boston this morning. Maybe you're in the DFW area this morning. 30 spots, $10 a month, and that one 10-spot hero. It's $100 a month. 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

0: Thank you, Miss Kathy. Thank you, Jean, as well. Jubilee, what a beautiful name. And Walla Walla saying I'm in with $10 a month. Also, Kimberly giving for the very first time. And Jennifer at klove.com giving. Thank you and welcome to Listener Funded K-Love. When you call 800-525-5683. Just so tickled to see you showing up and being so generous this morning.
1: So, we're out of songs. We have one final moment with you. Before this hour is up, before the day gets away from you, if you've never given to K-Love before, know this. Your K-Love is listener funded.
0: That's right.
1: We want to welcome you into the giving family. We stand at 63% funded. And we're in final countdown mode. Because this fundraiser is running out of time. And while we have you right now, know this. Suki and her friends in Alabama, they've offered up a $5,000 budget booster. You could win that.
0: Go, Suki girl.
1: Imagine your 10 bucks a month turning into a $5,000 gift, an early Christmas gift to you and your family.
0: Wow, what a blessing.
1: And you're putting hope on the radio. A safe space for you and your family, you and your kids to find songs and moments to sing along to. Stuff that's going to inspire you towards Jesus and not pull you away. So as we wrap up this hour, Amy, here's what we got left.
0: Yes.
1: The final 12 spots at $10 a month.
0: All right.
1: One of those spots is a $10 a month gift. Some friends do that as a $120 single gift. And I'm still inviting someone to step into that spot, that 10 spot hero level. That's not for everybody, I know that, but maybe that's for you. 10 spot heroes look like this. It's $100 a month. You're going to take 10 of the final 12 spots. It's a single gift of $1,200, and it could turn into a $5,000 Christmas gift to you and your family. But more importantly, you are putting hope over West Palm Beach, Florida.
0: Yes.
1: You are putting hope over Denver and Colorado Springs. You're putting hope over Hartford and Hotlanta. But it starts right here in the final 2 minutes of this hour. Would you say yes? I'm in to bring some Jesus. I'm in to bring some hope. From Jasper to Juniper to Waterloo, let's go.
0: And knowing that your K-Love is not yet funded and time is running out, want to give a shout out to Medi Giving for the very first time, like Jennifer saying, first time donor. I love Sean. He's in South Carolina. So honest. He says, you know, I listen every single morning, but I have never given. Here I go. Let's do it. And Tammy as well. I've never donated, but my heart was led to do it this morning. So count me in. Will you join them? Giving for the first time. This is the perfect place to start. Guys, I have swept off the porch. I have lit the candles. I've baked my best brownies. And you are welcome. There is room for you. $10 a month. KLOVE.com.
1: All right, final minute here. We're already into this final minute before we got to wrap up this hour. And we're still sitting at 12 spots at $10 a month. So $10 a month takes one of those final 12 spots, but someone, I know someone can do this. 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Now, I don't know who that is, but you know who you are. And this is a moment where you are needed. Your K-Love not yet funded. That's why you don't hear commercials for Advil or Tylenol. It's just us doing what Jesus has called this station to do. So our sponsors are folks who listen. Thank you for stepping into a $10 a month gift. Final 12 spots to do that. But with just a few seconds remaining, I know there's someone who can do that 10 spot hero gift. And we're inviting you into this moment right now because this is it. Last spot, last chance this hour. 800-525-5683. $100 a month. Or a $1,200 gift. Let me just check, see where we are.
0: You hear the urgency. You hear the excitement. The reason why time is running out and your K-Love is not funded yet. But you are here right now. So thank you. Thank you for pausing in this moment. Because if you're like me, you're saying, oh, I'll get to it. And then you forget. But here you are. So thank you. You're $10 a month and you're in to win this donated $5,000 budget booster.
1: All right. Just check the count.
0: Okay.
1: 11 spots.
0: All right.
1: 11 final spots.
0: Thank you.
1: At $10 a month. So we're going to go right now. But if we can have one person, just one friend doing a gift of $10 a month, and one friend doing a gift of $100 a month, it's done. And I can tell you right now, I can see who's online, I can see who's on the phone. We need that one. Get in where you fit in. $10 a month is huge. Thank you. You're needed. No more music. No more songs. Just this moment. 11 spots left. one friend, $10 a month. Thank you for doing that. And one 10 spot hero to wrap this up. It's a gift of $100 a month. Some friends do that as a gift of $1,200, but that's all this moment has left for. Would you now step into it? K-Love needs people right now who can step into this moment, not because you're pressured in, but because you're passionate about what K-Love does, yes. Because you've had moments that these songs, these moments have changed your day. 11 final spots. 800-525-5683. KLove.com. $10 a month takes one, and one 10 spot hero at $100 a month or $1,200 all at once. And you're in to win from Suki in Alabama this $5,000 Visa gift card. Thank you for giving. Thank you for believing. Thank you for moving right now in this moment.
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0: background.
1: Just like Forrest.
0: Just like Forrest.
1: Just like
0: so,
1: him.
0: So close. K-Love, we are Carlos and Amy. So glad you're here with us on a very special morning as we are welcoming you in
1: to
0: the giving family of K-Love. Now, your K-Love is 64% funded, meaning folks like you give to keep this place going. That's what keeps the hope of Jesus broadcasting loudly over Dallas-Fort Worth, over Buffalo and Cincinnati, over right where you live today. Thank you for saying yes to keeping this mission on the air.
1: 800-525-5683 or klove.com. Gotta shout you out, friends, because you are showing up like Sweet Fanny in West Palm Beach and Melissa and Robert giving for the very first time in Boston. Thank you, Mary Ann. Thank you, Ashley and Olivia. Now we're asking you, because we're running out of time. So Miss Judy, oh, sweet Judy, and her friends in Florida, they're offering up, Carlos, it's a $10,000 bonus. More like hip, hip, hooray, but here's where a little bit of the excitement comes in, because there's just one song to see this happen. So here's how it works. We're looking for at least 50 friends saying, I can do this. $15 a month or a single gift of $180 counts you in too. And then it activates this $10,000 bonus.
0: Okay. 15 bucks a month.
1: Yep.
0: 50 spots. One song. Mm. Let's not wait.
1: No.
0: Would you call right now? 800-525-5683. Here's what I know to be true. Your K-Love is listener funded and we're running out of time to get there. Folks like you give to keep this mission going, so thank you for saying we are funded by our friends, funded by each other, funded by believers who want Christian radio to continue, who want Jesus on a spot in the radio dial to continue. That's what you're doing when you give through K-Love. And we can say we're sponsored by folks like you and not Tylenol or Toyota. It's just us and Jesus together doing this mission to bring folks back to that first love, Jesus Christ. So here we go. This is a $10,000 song. In this one song, can we see you joining with Judy and her friends in Florida at $15 a month? I'm going to clear the board here, so I'll see every phone call that comes in. I'll see everyone online. As that gift comes in, it pops onto my screen. I'm going to look for that very first one. But we need someone who can do that $15 a month gift. And look, 50 spots is a lot. So is there someone who can make an $1,800 gift? Now, that's not for everybody, but look, 50 spots to fill. I have to ask someone to step into that place. Someone to step into that spot where they can take 10 of those 50, because we have one song to do this, and we're about to play this one song. So while you're listening, if that didn't make you wreck your car, I'm telling you, pop on that Bluetooth and make this call. 800-525-5683, because in this one song, there's an opportunity to see our friend Judy drop in a $10,000 bonus.
1: And why it's so important right here in this moment where you say yes, because the final countdown is on. Your K-Love is not funded. It's not where it needs to be. And time is running out. So thank you for saying yes right now to $15 a month. And the reason why you're thinking 15 bucks a month doesn't make a difference, doesn't really matter. It makes a big difference and it matters for eternity. Carla, thank you for your gift. She gave it klove.com and she simply said, K-Love brought me back to Christ. My friend, your gift, your $15 a month, you know the encouragement it brings you, the peace, the joy, the love that you feel when you hear the songs. But for Carla, literally, it saved her life. It brought her back to Jesus. So your gift matters. It's 800-525-5683 or klove.com.
0: Okay, so we're about to play this one song. Whew, this is a $10,000 song. As I'm looking to the board, I can see that so far we haven't had that first one yet at 15 bucks a month. A $10,000 moment. We're about to step into a $10,000 moment. Your K-Love not yet funded. We're at 64% of the way home.
1: Here we go.
0: Okay. Let's bring all this down because we're about to kick into this final song. Anyone else feel that? Man, I feel nervous.
1: Ooh.
0: I feel that like energy, that like almost like that Jesus energy of something going to happen in this moment right now.
1: Anticipation.
0: That's what it is. That's a better word. Anticipation. Okay. Moment of clarity. Your K-Love not yet funded. Judy heard that from Florida, says, look, I got a $10,000 bonus, but I don't want to do this by myself. So we're inviting you to be one of 50 friends, still looking for that leader, that first one at $15 a month. Now, we can do this in this one song. We're about to play it here in a minute. Man, can you feel the energy in this moment?
1: Yes, this is exciting.
0: This is going to be crazy. This is going to be amazing.
1: Woo!
0: Okay, this $10,000 song is about to start. Don't wait. Call now. 800-525-5683. $15 a month. Takes one of the 50 spots, and I know there's someone who can do this. We have one song, so I need someone to take 10 of those spots. It's an $1,800 gift, not for everybody. It's $150 a month. I know, not for everybody. But I know someone somewhere listening to this right now can step into that moment. Somebody listening has that ability to give and make a difference. I don't know who that is, but you know who you are. All right, final song. Here we go. I mean, you ready? Final song starts in three.
1: Come on.
0: Final minute to song. This is it.
1: Klove.com, Klove.com, Klove.com. Let's move now in this moment. It's 800-525-5683. It's that excitement of knowing you're a part of something bigger than yourself, that God is moving big time on your heart to say yes to $15 a month, which could activate this $10,000 bonus.
0: Okay, $1,500.
1: Yes.
0: I'm sorry, $10,000, $10,000 bonus. Asking for someone to do $15 a month. 50 spots are needed. $15 a month. Looking for that first leader to step through the door at $15 a month. 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Okay. Amy, I don't know. It's going to be close. We're about to play the song. $15 a month. Here we go. 800-525-5683. This is a $10,000 song, and you're needed right now. $15 a month. 800-525-5683. KLove.com. Here we go.
1: Come on. Your $15 a month right now could unlock a 10-

0: and your coffee and that song because somebody gave. And now we come to you. Welcome to K-Love. We are Carlos and Amy. You're K-Love, 64% funded, and the final countdown is on. And now we're looking to you.
1: And what we're inviting you in to do is to join in with Judy and her friends in Florida. Right. That was our $10,000 song. So all we have left with you are these final 2 minutes of grace. We're inviting you in to kind of wrap this challenge up. Now, we were down to now the final just 19 open spots with a gift of $15 a month. Some friends make that gift all at once, a gift of $180, and that will activate this $10,000 bonus. So if you thought in that song, oh, K-Love is fine, they'll be good. Like, we're praying and believing that we will be, but we are not yet funded. And now with just 18 spots to fill at $15 a month, thanks to Charles in Lexington, Kentucky.
0: Yes!
1: Would you join us in these final 2 minutes? We're about to kick off the last 2 minutes we have to honor this bonus. So if you haven't given before, welcome to giving for the very first time. 18 final spots, $15 a month.
0: 800-525-5683 or klove.com. And why this bonus matters right now and why it matters for you to move and give at klove.com right in this moment. Because the final countdown is on, my friend. Your K-Love is not funded and time is running out. So if you can move and say yes in this moment, because if we fall a little short, this $10,000 bonus doesn't happen right now. And it needs to happen. So thank you for being as generous as you can. $15 a month, 800-525-5683.
1: Okay. Final 60 seconds is about to start.
0: Thank you.
1: 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We want to welcome you in to helping us get to where we need to be. So here we go. Final 60 seconds. Amy, this one's going to be close. Oh, it's going to be close. Final 60 seconds. Final 18 spots. $15 a month takes one. 800-525-5683. klove.com, a great place to go and give. With 18 final spots and one final opportunity, this moment needs a leader who can do a gift of $1,800. That would take 10 of those spots. Some friends do that monthly. It's a gift of $150 a month. But there's a moment in every day like this where somebody decides to not wait for somebody else. They take that spot. They become that leader. If this moment is yours, grab it because you're needed. 18 final spots. Amy, here we go. One final minute. And we're going to wrap this up and see if this $10,000 bonus becomes reality.
0: I'm talking to my friend right now who's going back and forth thinking somebody else will take care of it. I'm not needed. That somebody else is you. And yes, you are needed. Will you join with others getting us to this point so far, giving for the first time like Linda and David and Myra? And now it's you giving for the very first time. You are $15 a month and your gift could unlock this $10,000 bonus.
1: One friend, $15 a month.
0: Thank you.
1: Takes one of the 18 final spots to unlock a $10,000 bonus.
0: Let's go, let's go.
1: But we're down to now the final 30 seconds. You have time to jump online, klove.com, and be a 10-spot hero. Taking 10 of those final 18 spots with an $1,800 gift. Not for everybody, but I know there's somebody who has that capacity, and this morning you're invited in to make that gift, to keep your listener-funded K-Love going. Your $10,000 gift now hangs in the balance from Judy and her friends in Florida. But it can happen with you. $15 a month takes one of the 18 spots. Or someone, some leader saying, I can do 10 with an $1,800 gift. Okay, hold on. A couple gifts just popped in. Emily just took two.
0: Thank you, Miss Emily.
1: $30 a month. Elizabeth took one.
0: Go, go.
1: Diane took two. And Rachel took one. How many does that put us at? 11, 12, 11 or 12. It's 11. It's 11 final spots. Okay, I'm going to take 10 extra seconds. We have 11 final spots. Everyone's already given. 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
4: Hey, it's Micah Tyler. This is KLove's Inside the Music with the message of my new song, Perfectly. I feel like every time that I make a turn, it is heading down another broken road when I remember that God has a perfect plan for my life. I don't know how you do it, but you do it perfectly. When we confess the places that we fall short, that's when God's perfect love shows up and loves us perfectly.
5: I suffered a lot of trauma as a child to deal with some mental health issues because of that. And just one day I was flipping through the radio, found KLove. It seems like every time I'm about to have a mental breakdown, there's just always a song that speaks to whatever I'm going through at that very moment. And it's helped me so much. And it's helped me grow closer to God and stay grounded in my faith. I get to worship Him and feel His Spirit.
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6: I was in a really bad place, depression, anxiety, you name it. And so one day I was just driving and I was flipping to the stations and KLove was one of the stations and I was listening to Yes He Can. Yes, he did. So yes, he can. I had to pull my car over because in that moment I knew that I needed to look at giving my heart to Christ.

0: Have you ever gone to like a carnival?
1: Oh yeah, I love them, all the food.
0: And you had this moment to like play one of those games to win like a stuffed bear.
1: Yeah, I'm not so good.
0: This is 1,000 times better than that.
1: Oh good!
0: Because this game's not rigged. That rim is not bent. Okay, that ball is not overinflated. Here at K-Love, we have an opportunity for you to step in to win thanks to our friend Suki in Alabama. And here's the thing. This prize, way better than a bear.
1: Way better.
0: It's a $5,000 budget booster.
1: Now, if you want to buy a $5,000 bear, you could.
0: Why would you do that?
1: Well, I'm just saying, if you win this budget booster, you can do with it whatever you want. If that includes buying a stuffed bear, you can buy a stuffed bear.
0: That would be a colossal waste of money.
1: Or not to some people.
0: I'd say to most. But you can do whatever you would like with said budget booster.
1: Yep.
0: Thanks to Suki. She has gifted this to K-Love as a way to encourage your giving for the very first time. So if you've never given before, why not give when you can win a $5,000 budget booster? Use it for a stuffed bear.
1: That's right.
0: Or breakfast.
1: True.
0: For months.
1: Or a new pair of roller skates.
0: Amy.
1: Well, there's lots of options.
0: So in this song, we're inviting you to be one of 30 friends joining the K-Love family, giving a gift of 10 bucks a month or more. Yes, you're in to win this gift from Suki. Her friends in Alabama, they've offered up this $5,000 budget booster. And just so you know, on time, we're giving it away this hour. It will be given away as this hour is done. So our deadline is fast approaching. So while we have you now, would you move? And not just to win, because it's fun that you can do that. I love that we have this prize. But more importantly, there are folks who depend on K-Love daily for hope, daily for moments that change the atmosphere in their home.
1: For Miss Haley, simply she says, this station helps me stay away from my spiraling thoughts. How many thoughts are in your head that despair and worry and guilt and shame and all of those things, and you turn on a song on K-Love, and all of a sudden you feel hope and you feel love and you feel joy. And that's why so many people, for the very first time, finding out K-Love is listener-funded, count me in, like Tamara, giving for the very first time, calling 800-525-5683. James, first time. Mark, first time. Carol said, hey, I am in, count me in. Now, in this one song, inviting 30 friends, 30 people to say, yep, 10 bucks a month, and that is a great place to join us for the very first time.
0: You don't have to wait for the perfect time to do something meaningful. Because this is an amazing time to step into it. And this moment, I'm telling you, it's enough. Your K-Love, if it's encouraged you, if it's strengthened you, if it's helped you in some way or another, we're asking you to simply be there when you are needed. And this is a moment where you are needed to step into that first one at $10 a month. The first one's always the hardest to get. So we're inviting someone to be that one, that leader stepping in Indianapolis, stepping in Phoenix, stepping in Providence. As you're getting going in the NYC area, thank you for choosing K-Love and making us a part of your day. Here's what earlier Weston gave, and he's like, man, I usually turn off the fundraiser.
1: I love your honesty, Weston.
0: And I just wait for y'all to come back in a week.
1: Yeah, yeah.
0: Well, right now, your K-Love is only 64% funded. Weston's like, look, I finally gave.
1: Yeah.
0: And now I get it. If you've never given before, we're inviting you to give. 10 bucks a month, a great place to start. Most of us can do that. And I promise, like Weston, you're going to get it. You're going to get why this moment matters. Why we need someone to be the first one at 10 bucks a month. And why it should be you. As you listen in Fort Myers, as you listen in Atlanta, as you listen in Miami. Thank you for stepping into this spot. The very first one. At $10 a month, klove.com. 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If you can help, this is a moment to lean in. There are people who need what K-Love brings into their day. And if you've been blessed with the ability to give, your K-Love needs you to be the first one right now.
1: 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Jennifer, thank you. She gave a few moments ago saying, hey, thank you. Thank you for giving, for those that do it, because every time I get in my car, it renews my relationship with the Lord because of these songs. When I drive to work, it makes a difference. What you do matters. And that's straight from Jennifer. What you do matters, because it's so easy in this moment to hear 10 bucks a month. I'm sure somebody else will do it. Does it really make a difference? Does it matter? It matters. And you are needed. Your gift, your $10 a month right now, gets you in to win this $5,000 budget booster. Don't wait for later today or even the next hour. Right now is your time. klove.com.
0: I love what you said. Well, wait for somebody else to do it. Let me tell you, nobody's done it yet.
1: Hey, okay, so it's perfect timing for you.
0: 30 spots to fill. No one has jumped in yet.
1: All right.
0: 30 spots to fill. One song to do it. klove.com. $10 a month. Amy, with one song, I'm inviting someone to do a little more. We've been calling you 10 spot heroes. And with 30 open spots at 10 bucks a month and not one in yet at 10 bucks a month, still waiting on the very first one, can you be someone that does a bit more? You're in to win this gift from Suki in Alabama. It's a $5,000 budget booster. Can someone take 10 spots with the gift of 100 bucks a month? Or it's a 1,200 bucks all at once gift. But this is it. This is your one song right now.
1: 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And boy, we would love to welcome you in by name. This is your moment, your song, to join the klove mission. And what is that mission? It is pointing people to the hope of Jesus, my friends. 800-525-5683.
0: One song, one moment, looking for one friend, $10 a month.
1: Woo!
0: 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It will be gone this hour, so you're running out of time. 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Here's your song. Let's go. klove.com, thank you for giving, because you are needed today.
1: Come on.

0: Thank you, Miss Peggy. Thank you, Sarah, as well. $10 a month. Cheryl Come and on. Another Cheryl giving for the very first time at KLove.com. Angel and Nana and Carrie. And welcome to this craziness that we call the KLove Morning Show. It is a special morning, friend, and we're so glad that you are here. KLove listener funded. We're at 64% right now, and the final countdown is on.
1: So, Amy, quick question for you.
0: Yes, sir.
1: This morning, I got a question.
0: Go.
1: I'm feeling really good.
0: All right.
1: Because our friend Suki in Alabama.
0: We love Suki.
1: Has offered up a $5,000 budget booster.
0: Uh-huh.
1: Is somebody going to win it?
0: Yes, sir.
1: Now, if you haven't given, can you win it?
0: No.
1: So, why not give while you can win?
0: I love that idea.

0: dance.
1: Let me tell you, someone's going to happy dance their way straight to Walmart. Thanks to Suki. She's inviting you to give through K-Love. Let me bring all the music down because let's get back to business on this. So we have a really fun opportunity thanks to Suki. This $5,000 budget booster she has donated to inspire your giving. Now, she's done it because she wants you to give. That's a part of the reason why, because she loves K-Love, and knowing that we're not yet funded, she's inviting you to give for the very first time. Amy, now down to the final 16 spots open at $10 a month, but check this out. You're about to miss out. This gift card's about to go.
0: That's right. And that's why we need you to move right now. Don't even wait for us to stop talking. This is your moment. KLove.com. We know you're busy, so thank you. It takes less than a minute. Or when you call this number, and you can make a new friend too. It's 800-525-5683.
1: Thanks to Robin. 15 spots to go.
0: All right, Robin.
1: $10 a month.
0: Tweet, tweet.
1: Okay. No more songs on this.
0: Mm-mm.
1: You're about to miss out. It's an early Christmas gift from Suki. 800-525-5683. More importantly, your K-Love, not yet funded. Charity gave earlier and said, I had to give this year, even though it was the hardest year of my life, because this station kept me going.
0: Yes.
1: Me and my two boys listen every day on the way to school. Charity gets it, and that's what your giving is doing. You are changing the atmosphere in her home, in her car, in her day, when you say yes to a gift of $10 a month.
0: And this is it. This is the last Wednesday of the year to count you in. This is your moment right now. Don't put it off, because when I put it off, I usually forget. We don't want you to miss out. Your $10 a month, 800-525-5683.
1: I know somebody right now has the ability to change this moment. And maybe that person is you. If God has given you the means to step in, would you do so right now? $10 a month takes one of those final 15 spots. But I need a hero. I need a 10-spot hero. Because we're down to the final 2 minutes. Someone who can take 10 final spots. It's a gift of $100 a month. Some folks do that gift all at once. The $1,200 gift. This moment was made for you. If you've never given before, step into it. You're going to feel different when the songs play. When you feel that injection of hope into your heart, you'll be doing the same thing for somebody else. That's how this works. We are sponsored and we are put forth by folks like you who listen. That's why we are listener funded. This moment is yours. 800-525-5683 or klove.com.
0: Will you join in with others who earlier gave for the very first time, like Barbara, thank you, giving for the first time, and Stephanie in Tampa, first time, Melinda in Great Bend, and Jeffrey in Providence? 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
1: Seconds, Amy.
0: Come on, that go is for you. 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
7: 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And that song came on, same God. I felt the world lifted, but everything off my shoulders. 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
8: My husband and I battled infertility for 8 years, and somewhere in the middle of that, Mercy Me's Even If came out. And I remember turning on K-Love one morning and that song coming on and immediately connecting with it. And it became my anthem to get through in some of my darkest days, just listening to that song and K-Love playing it at just the right time to hit me in my heart. Fast forward, my husband and I were blessed with a little sweet miracle baby.

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1: You ever do something so crazy, people look at you like, what are you doing?
2: Every single day.
1: Oh, yeah. I asked the wrong person. Maybe I should ask somebody else. But like sometimes when you tell somebody, oh, yeah, I give to keep K-Love Radio on the air. Some people are going to look at you like, isn't radio free? And look, up and down the dial, it seems free, but that's why they charge you commercials that you listen through for 15 minutes an hour. We're not sponsored by commercials. We're not put on by some corporation. It's us, listener-funded, and folks like you giving for the first time. And some folks may scratch their head at that, but when you see what God is doing through K-Love, as you give, now you know. It's almost like, if you know, you know.
2: That's right.
1: If you give, you know.
2: Yes.
1: How good God is at working through the mission of K-Love. So welcome to giving for the very first time. Your K-Love is only 64% funded, and we are in final countdown mode. We're down to the final few hours left to fund this mission, and you are needed right now.
2: But this moment is so much fun. We are so glad that you are here because of sweet Suki. I mean, Suki, what an amazing name. So Suki and her friends in Alabama, they're looking for a way because they love their K-Love. They want to inspire others to give. So this is it. We are welcoming you in. We're looking for the final 20 friends. $20 a month. You can do it all at once, $240. And you are going to be the very last in to win this budget booster. It's brought to you by Suki and her friends. It is $5,000.
1: Final 20 spots are open on this, though.
2: Huh?
1: Now, a spot is going to take $20 a month. Thank you for stepping into that. Because you're putting moments on the radio that are bringing folks a moment with Jesus, that are reminding folks, no matter where they find themselves today, that God, who loves them and sees them, is right there with them.
3: You all are such a blessing. I'm glad to be a small part of it. I just want you to know that no matter how my day starts out, it's just my little 7 or 8 minute commute to work. It is just, sometimes I'm in tears, praise the Lord. It's just a blessing, and I'm so super, super thankful for it.
1: You changed the atmosphere of Heather's car.
2: That's right.
1: In your home, it changes the atmosphere of your home. I'm telling you, sometimes you got to turn down the thermostat of anger and frustration. I say that as someone who does it a lot for myself. And K-Love does that. So this morning, we're inviting you in to be that blessing for someone through your gift of $20 a month. Looking for that very first one of the final 20 as we go into the final song before we give away this gift card. Suki's giving it. You could win it. $5,000 budget booster. We're giving it away after this song.
2: And with time running out and your K-Love not yet funded, this is the perfect moment for you to stop and give. I'm going to ask for you to, if you can get near your tablet or your phone, you can jump online at klove.com and give that way. It's really easy. Or here is your number. Don't even wait for us to stop talking. Get this number and go. It's 800-525-5683.
1: All right, we're into the final song. There's nothing after this.
2: Nope.
1: We're going to play a song, and the computer's going to pull a name. We have 20 final spots to win Suki's $5,000 budget booster she has generously donated to inspire your giving in this moment. Okay. I can tell you right now, no one's called in. No one on klove.com has made this gift yet. But you don't have to wait. You can go right now and be that first one that steps in with a gift of $20 a month, taking one of those spots. But I'm inviting someone to make a $2,000 gift. You're going to take multiple spots, but more importantly, you're in for listener-funded K-Love to continue bringing hope. In this moment, is there someone that can make a $2,000 gift? I know we need 20 spots filled at $20 a month. You will take multiple spots. And in this final song, in this final ask of you, a $2,000 gift is going to bring the perfect amount of hope to Greensboro, to Indianapolis, to not get funded Fort Myers or Miami. We're brand new in Tampa, St. Pete, and Sarasota. Thank you for listening. You're needed right now. This is the final song before we give away this amazing prize. $20 a month takes one of the spots we need, but a $2,000 gift right now. The need is real, but so is your ability to help. You don't have to carry the whole thing. 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This is your final song.
2: Where is your money going? What is your money doing? Yes, it's keeping the songs playing on KLove. But for Lori, she left this note. 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
1: We're the Kaloff Morning Show. So glad you're here because it's time to give away this amazing gift from Suki and her friends in Alabama.
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1: 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So here we have with you this moment. Kaloff.com is a great place to go and give. 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The last eight spots. That's it. Eight final spots. And with those on the phone, those online right now, I can tell you there is a space with your name on it. So if you're just tuning in, let me get you quickly caught up.
3: 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We're at 64% funded right now. And the final countdown is on. And so we have opened up the doors welcoming you in this morning. 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
3: Yes, sir.
1: This is the final 2 minutes we have left.
3: That's it.
1: To invite you in. In these last 2 minutes, is there one person who can do a gift of $2,000? Now, why I'm asking for two, you'll take multiple spots. But I'm telling you, because of you, a life has changed. Because of you, the atmosphere of your home has changed. Sometimes it's worth putting good stuff on the radio because you know it's going to put good stuff in your head and in your heart. And when your kids start singing along to the good stuff, that's how you know every dollar given is a dollar well spent.
3: And just think for a moment your why. And maybe it is your kiddos, your family, the difference that it's made in your life. And getting us here to this point, people giving for the very first time, like Kaylee in Tuscaloosa, and Laura in Dallas, and Claudia in San Antonio, and Debbie in Houston, very first time giving. You've never even considered it. Make this your moment. 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
1: So this is it. Final moments.
3: Here we go.
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3: Love
1: 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But I'm praying and believing for someone to make that $2,000 gift. You'll take multiple spots. And you're going to keep at the forefront a spot on the radio dial meant for Jesus, meant for hope, meant for us as believers to create space to give this world what it needs. A big dose of Jesus. Okay. Final 60 seconds. We're about to kick into that. Moment of clarity for everyone. This is it. There's nothing after this, and then we give away this $5,000 budget booster from our friend Suki in Alabama. Amy, still eight spots? Still 8 spots, $20 a month.
3: 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We don't want you to miss out, but you're about to. 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
1: When you call, there's a spot for you.
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1: 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Dallas, Fort Worth, we love you. 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You're in to win this prize from Suki. 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
2: 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Here's to the little wins. Good hair day, the perfect parking spot, the song that comes on right when you need it. God is in the big rescues, sure he is, but he's also in the small delights too. So slow down long enough to notice a few. There's more good around you than you think. A little hope for your day. From K-Love.
4: It's been a really hard year. I was just so thankful for the music. It reminded me that while I was in my deepest, darkest hours, that I have hope through Jesus. That, I mean, I've lost everybody, my mom, my dad, my brother, but I know that I will see all of them again. And the music just reminds me every day that I'm not alone, even though I feel like I am. Jesus is with me and he never leaves me.
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5: I am giving today because K-Love has always been a big part of my drive to work, but this morning I got in my car and Waymaker had just started. You are Waymaker, miracle work. Hearing that song this morning, like contemplating, should I give? You know, do I have the finances to be able to give? I hear that song and I'm like, God's taking away. 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

0: Well, when I started getting back into church, and my son's like, Mom, there's a station. He said, you ought to listen to it. So I started listening to it, and I was like, wow. And then I was going through a divorce. And, you know, sometimes in the morning, that's just the song that you need. This is good music. Get your day going. You know, you learn more about God. It's uplifting and encouraging.
1: You helped Miss Tina be encouraged in her walk with Jesus. That's what's happening this morning as you jump in to give here at K-Love. Good morning. We are Carlos and Amy. And Amy, what is happening?
2: It's fun sometimes to get a little wild and crazy for Jesus. And that is exactly what is happening right now. We're so glad you're here because your K-Love is 64% funded. The final countdown is on. And how about this? Because in one song, we're asking you, Sweet Kelly, she has donated a $3,000 Walmart Christmas shopping spree. And how do you get in for that? It's 10 bucks a month. It claims your spot. You can take multiple spots if you would like. And we're just announcing it. This is the shortest window I think I have ever heard of. And that's why it's so wild and crazy. And we're going to give it away literally in seconds.
1: Well, because we're only doing one song.
2: This is wild.
1: Kelly wants everyone in to win, which is why she's donated this $3,000 Walmart shopping spree. But there's no spot limit.
2: Nope.
1: Take as many spots as you want. 10 bucks a month claims one. 20 bucks a month claims two.
2: How about it?
1: 30 bucks a month claims three. Uh-huh. And let me tell you, you get that brand new Thank You K-Love shirt.
2: That's right.
1: So, your K-Love is listener funded. We are 64% of the way there. But we have started countdown mode because we are running out of moments, running out of songs, running out of minutes to see your K-Love funded, which is what makes this song so important because we only have one. And you're in to win Kelly's donated $3,000 Walmart shopping spree, but more importantly, you're in to keep putting hope on the radio, to keep saying Christian radio, this stuff matters, Jesus music matters, and my family's going to support it. So we're doing 10 bucks a month and claiming a spot.
2: K-Love.com, also the quickest way that you can give because we don't want you to miss out and you're about to miss out because all we got is a one song offer at this 10.

0: only one we have. And you're in to win Kelly's donated $3,000 Walmart shopping spree. Only one song, everybody's in at $10 a month. Take as many spots as you'd like. But let me tell you, this is it. One song and one song only. KLove.com, a great place to go and give 10 bucks a month. Or 800-525-5683. It's a fast phone call, and we're about to play this one song. And then the computer will draw a winner. That's it. One song. All in. KLove.com. 10 bucks a month.
1: So why? Why one song on such a huge, amazing, generous gift? 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We don't want you to miss out on this incredible opportunity. Joining the KLove mission and a really good chance for you to win this $3,000 donated Walmart shopping spree.
0: All right. 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
0: 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Kelly wants to push you in with a gift of $3,000. 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That's it, and then we give this thing away. This is the song. 10 bucks a month takes one spot. Haven't seen the first one yet. We're going to give this prize away in one song, and we've yet to see the first one in, so I'm telling you, now's a great time. 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And after this song, we give away this Walmart shopping spree. Are you ready, Amy?
1: Let's do this.
0: 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Playing the song in 2.
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0: 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Let's go.
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0: right, quickly, let's get you caught up because there's a whole lot of happening right now. We want you to know what's going down.
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3: Okay, Carlos, you said a whole lot going on, a whole lot of goodness, and you, my friend, have picked the perfect time to listen. We're so glad you are here welcoming you in because we have now one final minute in this opportunity. And what opportunity are you talking about? Your K-Love is listener funded, so we're coming to you asking, will you give? Because the final countdown is on. So we're asking, because of Kelly's donated $3,000 Walmart shopping spree. Kelly loves her K-Love, and she's offering this up. We just started it literally a song ago, and we're giving it away in seconds. So we're now asking you to give $10 a month right now to claim your spot before the computer chooses a winner in seconds.
0: And there's no spot limit on this.
3: No.
0: This is one song all in, and we're now down to the one final opportunity, the one final minute.
3: Yep, that's it.
0: But before that minute starts, I want you to know, your gift goes to keep listener-funded K-Love going. We run on folks like you who give to keep this place moving. Moving hope, moving Jesus, moving things to the forefront that need to be supported, that need to be funded. Jesus on the Radio needs you right now at 800-525-5683. Let's keep that Jesus music going with your gift at 800-525-5683. But this is it. The final opportunity before we give away this donated Walmart shopping spree. Okay. If you've never given before, this is a great moment to give for the first time because this moment is going to change how you listen.
3: That's right.
0: As you hear these songs, changing the mood in your car, the mood in your home, as your kids sing along and it changes the mood in your family, these moments are made possible by gifts just like this, $10 a month.
3: And you're not doing it alone, my friend. You are joining others giving for the very first time, like Terry and Andrea in Houston and Michelle in Denver and Tracy in Greenville and Marlena in Casa Grande. You are joining them giving for the very first time, saying, yes, count me in. But why? Why does it matter? Sure, this $3,000 Walmart shopping spree, that would be amazing. Just dream about Christmas for a moment. But more than that, Alexis giving for the very first time, saying, K-Love helped me find my way back to Jesus, which then helped me bring my family back to church. Thank you guys so much. That thank you, friend, is to you. When you say yes, when you give, you make it possible for families to change for eternity with $10 a month.
0: Okay, working towards the final minute. That's it.
3: Let's do it.
0: And then the computer will draw a winner. So while we have you now, while this moment is still in front of you, would you give? Because this moment is about to pass you by.
3: Don't miss it!
0: 800-525-5683. $10 a month claims a spot. Right now means there are no more laters. Later is easy to forget. If you know K-Love matters to you, take care of it now and help keep the mission moving forward. Final chance. Here we go. Final minute's about to start.
4: Oh, man. Here we go.
0: In this final minute, your $10 a month is going to claim a spot. You're in to win Kelly's donated $3,000 Walmart shopping spree. But this is it. One final minute, Amy. Are you ready? We're about to start it. Here we go.
3: Let's do it. And with this window of time being so short with this $3,000 Walmart shopping spree, a really good chance that you could win it with your $10 a month.
0: Sometimes faith, it looks like opening your hands. And $10 a month is a great way to open your hands
3: yes.
0: up, not just to you and your family, but to this world
3: yeah.
0: and to the hope that we get to offer it, the hope of Jesus. That's why you support K-Love and you go on mission to bring more folks Jesus every single day through K-Love. Okay, one final minute. This is it. Last minute, last opportunity. 800-525-5683. In this last minute, I'm just going to ask one last time, as we kick into it right here, if there's someone who could do a gift of $3,000. Now, Kelly's donated a $3,000 Walmart shopping spree because she loves you and wants to inspire you to give now, which is what we're giving away in this final minute, which is about to kick in.
3: That's right.
0: 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One final minute. 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
0: 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But while you have this moment, while it's still right there in front of you, would you give?
3: Thank you.
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6: 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Knowing that he's learning about praising God is just such a blessing. He hears like so many different songs by Elevation Worship and different artists. And I think he thinks that that's just another way to talk about God. Sometimes he gets nervous to actually speak in front of people. But if it comes to singing, he's just like in the aisles at Target singing like praise the Lord. And it's so cute. Older mom came up to me and said, it's so great that he's worshiping and praising God. And I was like, yeah, it is actually. Keep going, John.
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7: We love listening to K-Love. We homeschool, so we listen to it every day when we take our breaks from school, and it gets us through our day. So my son and me were listening this morning, and he said, we can do that. And I said, you're right, we can. Homeschooling three kids can be very overwhelming, and people are like, how do you do that? How do you have the patience? And I'm like, I don't have the patience, but God gives me the patience. And listening to K-Love throughout the day, and just that deep breath moment of, okay, we've got this.

0: This is a lean in, pull the car over, take the iPhone away from your child moment.
1: Oh, gracious.
0: I know. I want you to know two things. One,
1: okay,
0: you're K-Love listener funded, which means folks like you give to keep this mission going. Thank you for doing that. But
1: yes,
0: time is running out. You're K-Love not quite there. We are 65% home and we are in final countdown mode. Thing two, our friend Sandra in San Antonio. Knowing K-Love not yet funded and that time is running out, she's offering a $10,000 bonus to the Ministry of K-Love to keep this thing going.
1: Sandra, my friend, thank you. That's
0: now
1: huge.
0: Here's the fun part.
1: Okay, sir.
0: We get to play along.
1: Okay. One song.
0: One song
1: to see this happen. We need at least 100 friends to say, okay, I'm in. I can do $10 a month. If you want to do it all at once, 120, that counts too, to activate Sandra's $10,000 bonus. Here's the number you call. It's 800-525-5683. Or really the easiest way, it's really quick, at klove.com.
0: So, we're about to play the only song we have on this challenge. And we're going song by song on this because I'm telling you, we're just running out of time to see K-Love funded. We are in go mode. So as you are listening, would you go to the phones, 800-525-5683, or go online to klove.com because, yes, you are needed. And Sandra knows that, which is why in San Antonio, she's saying, I'm going to raise the banner on this $10,000 bonus gift. But to play this along, it requires us joining in. So we have 100 open spots, and they are open right now. Looking for that first one, that leader who's going to say, I can do 10 bucks a month. That single gift of 120 will count to activate a $10,000 bonus. Telling you, you're needed. Also, one friend, one leader.
1: Okay.
0: Who can say, I can do a little bit more. A gift of $100 a month, $1,200 all at once. Not for everybody, but this moment requires someone to go a little further. If that is you, 800-525-5683, because it takes someone saying yes at this time. At $100 a month, for $1,200, taking 10 spots. 100 spots to fill. $10 a month takes one. $100 a month takes 10. And you will drop in a $10,000 bonus to your K-Love.
1: And as your friend, I want to be completely honest, because seeing 100 spots filled over one song, that's a big old chunk. And that's going to be a big old mountain to climb. So if you're sitting there, you're listening, thinking, oh, maybe I'll do it, maybe I won't. Yes, we need you to move right now. Thank you for being as generous as you can. You're $10 a month because the final countdown is on and your K-Love is not funded yet in Dallas, is not funded yet in Atlanta, is not funded yet in Denver, but you're here. So thank you for calling this number. It is 800-525-5683.
0: So we just announced a momentum-shifting moment,
1: yeah,
0: thanks to Sandra in San Antonio, a $10,000 bonus gift. K-Love, not yet funded. We sit at 65%. I brought all the music down. I just want a moment of clarity with you that your gift of $10 a month is needed. 800-525-5683, klove.com. Your 10 bucks a month matters. It is making a difference. And sometimes moments like this come up where it requires us to move to meet the moment. We have 100 spots open at 10 bucks a month and a one song, one moment, $10,000 bonus hanging in the balance.
1: For Miss Nina, her reason why, she said, in a world full of dark and scary, K-Love reminds me of the light and provides me with a peaceful, safe space. This truly is a refuge. And boy, I can't tell you the number of times, especially as a mama, that I get scared because of all the darkness in this world. But then I'm reminded, man, we have a Savior who is bigger And I laugh when I think every time of it, but I love that VeggieTales song that God is bigger than the boogeyman. He is bigger than the darkness. He is bigger than the hopelessness. He is bigger than the fear that you have in your heart. And you can fight that every time you say yes to giving to your Caleb, because these songs remind you that the battle belongs to the Lord, that you can believe in Him, that He is fighting for you. So when we say, hey, $10 a month, are you in? Sure, it's all fun and games, and you can unlock this $10,000 bonus, but more than that, you are kicking fear, you are kicking darkness out of here, and you are welcoming people to the light and the hope of Jesus. KLove.com or 800-525-5683.
0: Ooh, you got Amy fired up this morning.
2: Come
0: here we go.
2: On, let's go.
0: All right, haven't seen that first one yet. Would love it to be you, the first one in San Antonio joining Sandra.
1: Let's do it.
0: And this $10,000 bonus gift. Maybe you're in Hartford or Tampa, St. Pete or Miami. H-Town would love to see you in the DFW too. $10 a month, first one, haven't seen it yet. And with 100 spots to fill in this one song, I need a 10-spot hero. It's $100 a month, not for everyone, but a $1,200 gift is significant, and it's going to make all the difference. Because sometimes the difference between almost and enough is just one person deciding they can help. And maybe that person is you. In this song, to be that hero who says $10 a month, I'm in, or $100 a month, I'm in. But you are needed, and this is the only song we have. Right here, right now, Sandra has planted the flag of hope. It's a $10,000 bonus. And as listener-funded K-Love goes, she's inviting you in. $10 a month, this is it. This is that one song. KLove.com, a great place to go right now. $10 a month is one spot you're needed.
1: If you've ever felt overwhelmed or scared because of the darkness of this world, let's fight back with the light of Jesus. And you do that right now with your $10 a month, which could activate this $10,000 bonus. But you have to move now, friend. It's klove.com. And thank you. 800-525-5683.
0: At $10 a month, it's always easy to think someone else will. As of right now, no one has.
1: Okay.
0: So we're waiting for that first one. Can't wait long. We have one song. I'm going to play it right now. But we're still waiting for that very first one at $10 a month. And if you can be that 10-spot hero, let me tell you, you're needed. 100 spots to fill, and this is our one song. Amy, here we go. 800-525-5683. $10 a month.
1: Looking for you, my friend, to lead the way and say yes at klove.com. $10 a month. When

0: If there's one thing I know to be true,
1: yeah,
0: is that God is with you and in this place.
1: Yeah.
0: And together, we're going to unify under one banner, the name of Jesus.
1: Ooh, I like it.
0: To let this world know that that is the way to go.
1: Come on.
0: So that's the one song we had.
1: Yep.
0: To see 100 spots filled at $10 a month so that Sandra in San Antonio would gift a $10,000 bonus to keep K-Love, not yet funded, K-Love, get to where it needs to be. And as of right now, we stand at 65%. Let's do some thank yous, Amy.
1: We got to say thank you to Ms. Dina for your generosity, $1,200. Thank you, Kathy, as well, stepping in. Rosemary and Marissa giving for the very first time. 23 spots are still open at $10 a month to activate this $10,000 bonus.
0: Thank you to so many jumping in this morning right here during this amazing opportunity, because these don't come often. They're rare. And when we have them, we got to seize them. So this is our final chance to see if we can clear up this final need. 23 spots. 23 spots at $10 a month. Now, someone doing a gift of $200 a month, to be clear, $230 a month would clear that entire lot up. That's not for everybody, but that's just what the need is right now. I'm just being honest. That's just the real need. We have 23 spots, a gift of $230 a month. That's not for everybody, but that takes care of the final need and unlocks this $10,000 bonus. Now, what I'm asking for you to do is something, and your something may be $10 a month. Thank you.
1: Thank you. 800-525-5683 or klove.com. Now, if you fall a little bit short, this $10,000 bonus doesn't happen right now. And knowing that your K-Love is 65% funded and the final countdown is on, your K-Love is not where it needs to be. So this is a huge possible step forward. So thank you for being so bold to say yes right now in this moment with $10 a month.
2: You all are such a blessing. I'm glad to be a small part of it. I just want you to know that no matter how my day starts out, it's just my little 7 or 8 minute commute to work. It is just, sometimes I'm in tears, praise the Lord. It's just a blessing, and I'm so super, super thankful for it.
0: We are so thankful for you, Heather. Thank you for saying yes on a moment like this. Okay. There's no more time on this. This is the final ask we have to see this $10,000 bonus met. 800-525-5683 to give $10 a month at klove.com. That's exactly what Yvonne did, listening in Cheyenne, Wyoming, taking a spot. Gwendolyn took a spot. Thank you for your gift. 21 spots to go. Oh,
1: yes, sir.
0: Look at Sherry in Augusta, Georgia. She just took 10 spots.
1: Miss Sherry, thank you.
0: $1,200 gift.
1: Thank you. And I love it because Heather said, I'm just doing my part. And that's all we're asking, for you to do your part. And maybe your part looks like $10 a month, or like Sherry, taking 10 of those spots, doing a $1,200 gift. Just doing your part. Why? Because time is running out. And the final countdown is on to get your K-Love funded. And you are needed right now at 800-525-5683.
0: All right, this is our final moment with you.
1: Yeah.
0: And then this gift from Sandra, this opportunity is going to evaporate. But while we have you, here it stands in front of us. A $10,000 bonus, and we're just 11 spots away. Look, I can see who's online and on the phone. I'm telling you, there's a spot for you. Not 11 are filled yet, which means you can take one. Sometimes all it takes is one person stepping in to change the entire moment. This is you, and this is that moment. If God has blessed you with the ability to help, would you say yes now and get this thing moving? 11 final spots at $10 a month. That's one friend doing $10 a month. Maybe you can handle that this morning in Mississippi or Alabama or Virginia. And one friend with a gift of $100 a month or $1,200, wrapping the rest of it up. And maybe you could do that in Florida or New Hampshire or New Mexico. But this is it. Our final 60 seconds and we're done on this challenge. 800-525-5683.
1: 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But she paused for a moment in the middle of this huge test that she's walking into the doctor's office to give to her K-Love.
0: That's amazing.
1: 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And she finds it in a radio station. So please never question once, does my $10 a month matter? 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
0: All right, this is that final moment. We are 11 spots away.
1: Here we go.
0: 800-525-5683. We need one friend at 10 bucks a month. That's it. We have 11 final spots. One, 10 bucks a month. I can see who's on the phone and online. I'm telling you, there's still room for you.
1: Thank you.
0: And one friend wrapping the rest of it up. The last 10 spot hero. That's it. $1,200 or 100 bucks a month. And this need will be met. 800-525-5683. 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

0: good morning. This is Positive Encouraging K-Love. We're Carlos and Amy. So glad to welcome you in today to the Giving Family. As of right now, your K-Love stands at 65% funded. And we are in final countdown mode because we are looking to you to join in this morning, making a gift of significance to keep your K-Love strong, to keep your listener-funded K-Love going, because we run on people like you saying yes to giving to keep this place going. It allows us to not run thousands of commercials a year.
1: Right, right.
0: And just so you know, K-Love chooses to do that so that we can put more hope and more Jesus on the radio. Thank you for making that possible. So we're looking to see how that bonus challenge is going to wrap up. So some folks are still making their gifts, but we'll come back to that in a second. But first, Amy, let's talk about this because this is awesome.
1: Miss Jules, Julie, we love you. Julie and her friends in Nashville, they want to inspire you right now. Welcoming you on in. Come on, because your K-Love is 65% funded. The final countdown is on. So we are looking for 20 friends. To say, I got this, doing $20 a month. If you want to do a single gift of $240, you're in. And you are going to be, this is the first time we're announcing this, thanks to Julie. She is offering up a $5,000 budget booster. Julie, thank you.
0: And here's the thing. This is our final hour with you. So let that clue you in on how much time we have left before this thing gets given away.
1: That's right. That's right.
0: And you know how our days go. It's Wednesday. A lot of us get busy really quickly. So while we have you in this moment, don't miss this opportunity. One, you're keeping your listener-funded K-Love going. Your gift of 20 bucks a month allows us to continue broadcasting hope, playing songs that make moments matter in your home, right? When your kids are singing along to this stuff versus anything else. In some cases, you're putting a smile on someone's face as they're walking into a biopsy.
1: Our friend who said that she was doing that this morning and she actually stopped to give. Why? Because of the comfort and the peace and the hope that she gets through these songs. So friend, you have that opportunity right now with your $20 a month to offer more hope, more light in this dark, dark world when you call 800-525-5683 or klove.com.
0: All right, so here's the deal. Julie and her friends in Nashville, they've offered up this $5,000 budget booster. It's like an early Christmas gift.
1: Oh, boy.
0: And they want it to be yours.
1: And we have Christmas sprinkles for you.
0: Oh, here we go.
1: Yes, we do. And some bells, some jingle bells.
0: Yeah, they are.
1: The fancy, thick wrapping paper. You know what I mean? Like the double-sided kind. You could do it. A $5,000 budget booster, Carlos. I mean, the ideas are endless.
0: I love the thick paper, but that's a paper cut waiting to happen.
1: Well, you just got to be extra cautious. And the really nice tape and the ribbons, all of it, whatever. This is fun. And we want you to dream and enjoy that. And you're going to be the very first in to win it when you say yes to $20 a month.
0: Okay, so I've cleared the board. We'll see as they come in. And that's one of the cool things about these moments is as your gifts show up, I can shout you out. And I would love to say thank you as the very first one in on this $5,000 budget booster.
1: Ooh, doggy.
0: But more importantly, you're in putting hope on the radio. So let's go. klove.com. 800-525-5683. Your 20 bucks a month, it is making it possible to continue the hope that puts joy in your heart as you listen along with your family on the drive to work this morning, driving your kids to school this morning. Look, you head to Walmart. Lord knows. Sometimes eat Jesus before you walk in there.
1: Oh, boy.
0: So let's get this together. It's a budget booster. It's just been offered from Julie. You're the first ones in. She wants to make this a reality for you, but she's inviting you to give to keep K-Love going. $20 a month. Who's going to be that very first one?
1: That very first one in Denver. That very first one in Phoenix saying yes right now. That very first one in the DMV. It's klove.com. It takes less than a minute. We know it. We know mornings are so crazy and you're just trying to get things done and your to-do list is a mile long. But pausing for a moment, why? Because you know the difference and the hope and the joy and the smile when you felt like, I don't know if I'm going to smile today. And you hear a song and you have joy in your heart. That is why we're asking you to give. Because that's contagious, friend. It's for you and for millions of others. $20 a month, 800-525-5683.
0: What I love about moments like this is that they're so much bigger than us, right? 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But in this moment, it could also bring you a $5,000 budget booster from Julie and her friends in Nashville.
1: Yay!
0: 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Okay. Oof. It's $20 a month. klove.com. Let me see. All right, Amy, haven't had the first one yet, so we're going to wait for that first one. That leader says, I've got the one. I've got the first one.
1: And why? For Jeffrey, you were a life preserver when I was drowning. Man, when you walk into, let's say, Walmart or the grocery store and just take a quick, brief look around you, or even when you're driving down the road, to realize there are so many people that are drowning in life. 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And then you decide to give to a radio station. And all of a sudden, they accidentally find it. 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And they hear joy again. And for Jeffrey, you were a life preserver when I was drowning, friend. 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
0: All right. Let's find the first one in this song.
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1: Mm-hmm.
0: 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A five-spot hero at $100 a month takes five. 800.
1: Come on.
0: 525.
1: This is it. 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
0: 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Be that one. That very first one. $20 a month.

0: I love the line of that song that says, "Why should I worry? Because everything's going to be all right."
1: All right.
0: That's the message I know I've needed. Maybe you have too, which is why you keep coming back to K-Love. It's why in this moment, you might choose to say yes to a gift to keep it going. We are listener funded. Welcome. K-Love, if you are brand new and you've never given before, this is how we keep the commercials off the radio.
1: That's right.
0: And we invite you in to give to keep the hope on the radio. More time spent listening to music meant to inspire our hearts to Jesus. And as of right now, K-Love is only 65% funded. And this is final countdown mode because we're running out of time to get K-Love where it needs to be.
1: And look at you showing up, Jamie, giving for the very first time. Miss Brittany, thank you so much. Laura showing up, and Stephanie, and Amos. And I love Lindsay. Lindsay, she's in Murphy saying, "Hey, we are always listening to K-Love in the car. That's why I'm giving. It makes me not only a better person, but a much better driver, a kinder driver."
0: Look,
1: Miss Lindsay,
0: that's
1: I love
0: real.
1: It. I love it so much.
0: Look, your generosity right now helps keep K-Love going into cars that need a little bit of encouragement.
1: That's right, friend.
0: But also into homes that need help, hospital rooms that need reminders that God is our healing. Let's be honest, that workplaces sometimes need Jesus. And you carry those messages of hope every single time you make a gift. And your $20 a month right now is needed. So here's where we stand. Julie and her friends in Nashville have offered up this $5,000 budget booster. We're looking for 20 spots down to now the final seven. Seven final spots, $20 a month. No more songs on this. I have a final 2 minutes here with you, and then this window closes. In these last 2 minutes, we're inviting you to be a difference maker. Someone who says, "Yeah, I can make a gift of $20 a month." But I'm also praying and believing for someone who can just wipe the slate clean, because I don't know who's going to give. I can look right now and see that everyone who's given is already in, and of the final seven, no one yet. So is there someone who can clear the slate? A $2,000 gift does that. Now, I say that knowing that's a significant gift and not for everyone. And I'm not asking you, if you can't make that, to jump that high. That's why $20 a month is a great spot for you to get in. But if you can take that leap, if you can do $2,000, you are needed right now because your K-Love is not yet funded and it would take the final seven spots off the board. And you'd be in to win this $5,000 budget booster.
1: 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Or the quickest way, this is the easiest way as well. It is KLOVE.com with your $20 a month. 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And you're going to be one of the very first and one of the very last in to win this $5,000 donated budget booster thanks to Julie. And really, it's an early Christmas offer. I just get so excited because think about how this could change your Christmas season.
0: 800-525-5683. Final minute is about to start.
1: Uh-huh.
0: And as it does, here's Catherine. I listen every day writing to my patients as a hospice nurse.
1: Oh.
0: When I think about your day, I think about the hope that you inspire in someone's heart on their toughest day. Catherine has a pretty tough job.
1: Yeah.
0: Which is why she leans in on K-Love for the hope that her day needs. Hope that you inspire by giving right now. All right, this is it. Final minute. Final seven spots. This is all we got. $20 a month takes one. You're in to win that $5,000 budget booster. But this is your final chance at $20 a month.
1: And we want to welcome you in by name because there is plenty of room joining the K-Love giving family on this special morning. 65% funded, my friend. Your K-Love is not where it needs to be, not funded yet. But this is a huge step forward with your $20 a month. 800-525-5683. Let's go.
0: $20 a month takes one spot. $2,000 clears the board. 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
4: Hey, K-Love family, I'm John Reddick, and I want to tell you about my new song, Holding On. Praise God. A lot of times we're holding on to a lot of things, but the God that we serve is big enough and strong enough and cares about us. The God that we worship and serve is big enough to hold on to those things for us. I just want to encourage you, wherever you are in your journey, He's big enough to hold on to, and He's holding on to you.

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2: It's just been such a positive influence in my life. Reminds me every day that there's something bigger than us that we can focus our eyes on. And there were so many things that happened this last year that I was so grateful for. And I thought, you know, I was like, the one place I need to be grateful for is K-Love, because you guys have been there for me. You know, whenever I'm having a bad day, I can just turn on the radio and listen to you guys, and it puts my mind in the right spot.

0: positive, encouraging K-Love. Good morning. So glad you're here. So I'm going to stop everything down and not play anything fun.
1: Oh, what?
0: For just 10 seconds because I need your attention.
1: All right, 10 seconds. You got me.
0: We are done in the next few minutes.
1: Yes.
0: With our time with you on K-Love.
1: Mm-hmm.
0: Now, Mark in Michigan, hearing that K-Love is not yet funded, wants to jump in with the morning show listeners, with the morning show crew,
1: Ooh.
0: Alongside you, to help get listener-funded K-Love one big step closer. So, we're at 65% funded, Amy. And he is offering...
1: Oh, boy.
0: ...to instantly double
1: mm-hmm.
0: the first 5 leaders who can make a gift of $1,000. I'm sorry, $500. Your $500 gift is doubled into $1,000.
1: That's right.
0: So... Reset some clarity so I make sure I'm clear. First 5 at 500, Mark doubles your gift to 1,000. I know that's not for everybody. But right now, can I just take a moment with you? If you love K-Love, if you've been listening for a while, you know these moments of hope are inspired by someone else's giving. And you've had a moment where you've turned on K-Love and your day has been changed. Your mood was flipped. You were brought a little dose of peace and joy from Jesus because there's a radio station bold enough to say the name Jesus out loud for millions of listeners. And Mark in Michigan wants to walk this journey with you. And he'll meet you at $500. So the first 5 in at $500, he will instantly double your gift to $1,000. But we only have this one moment with you to see this happen. That's it.
1: It's klove.com. You can give that way or by calling 800-525-5683. And maybe you, for the very first time, you're finding out your K-Love is listener funded, which hip, hip, hooray, doesn't mean a whole bunch of commercials, but it does mean we rely on our K-Love family to give. So that's why we're asking for you to be as generous as you can right now. And if you've been waiting for that moment, you want your gift to go as far as possible, how about doubling the impact? So a single gift of $500 instantly doubled, but only for the first 5 leaders. So we're looking for the first one to lead the way at klove.com.
0: If you've been wondering whether your giving can really make a difference, the answer is yes. And this is one of those moments where Mark wants to meet you at a significant gift.
1: That's right.
0: It's $500. He will instantly double it to $1,000 right now. But we have this one moment. Not a song, not 90 seconds, just this minute right here. So look, we can't spend a lot of time on this. We're looking for just 5 friends who can make that $500 gift. So I know we're not funded yet in San Antonio. I know we're not funded yet in LA or Seattle. Phoenix, good morning. Not yet funded. And I am praying and believing that as you're hearing this, it's landing on that soft spot of your heart where God is nudging you a little bit, saying now. Not for recognition, not for applause, but simply because you have the ability to help carry hope a little further. And Mark wants to walk this road with you. 800-525-5683. This is the moment. There's nothing after this on this one. klove.com. 5 friends. $500. Instantly doubled.
1: It really is double the impact. And what does that look like? We're throwing out a whole lot of numbers. But even more than any single number that we're giving you, it's this. 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I lost hope, but K-Love brought my faith back. 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And you get to be a part of that with your one-time single gift of $500 instantly doubled. klove.com. 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It's 800-525-5683. Thank you for leading the way for spreading hope.
0: All right. We're going to put one final minute on the clock and then I'm going to be done asking.
1: All right.
0: But this is a big moment. $500 is a significant gift. But right now, a significant gift

0: is what's needed to change the shape of this entire fundraiser. We're 65% of the way home.
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0: If God has trusted you with that kind of capacity, man, let this be an opportunity to use that to bless someone else by putting hope on the radio dial every day. 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
3: 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It strengthened my faith. I feel closer to God. It's just something that I can just hang on to.
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4: 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God used Forgiveness by Matthew West to literally save our marriage. Forgiveness. We celebrated our 14th wedding anniversary this year. We love K-Love, and it melts my heart every time to hear our children singing along to these beautiful worship songs. We just want to thank K-Love because it is always the right song at the right time, and I just want God to continue to bless this amazing music ministry.
2: Are you ready?
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2: Let's
1: keep putting
2: it.
1: Hope on the radio. Thank you for joining in this morning. Misty, we see you. Elizabeth, Vicky, Michael, thank you, and a few others. Jumping in this morning. Look, it's been a wild and crazy hour. Thank you for saying yes to keeping this mission funded. You're K-Love listener funded. We are 65% there, and we're in final countdown mode because we're coming down to the final hours to see this place get to where it needs to be. But it starts together, along with our friend Irene in Sacramento.
6: Go, go, Miss Irene. This is incredible. So because
1: come on,
6: we are...
1: Irene.
6: Oh, go ahead, Chris.
1: The song's Eileen, sorry.
6: That's close, close. This is Irene, and we're so grateful for her because she's so generous, offering up a $10,000 bonus. Yep, that's Irene. Thank you, friend. But here we go. Here's where it gets a little saucy. One song to see this happen. So we need at least 100 friends to say, I'm in at $10 a month, or you can do a single gift of $120. And when we're believing it, when that happens, it will activate this $10,000 bonus.
1: You say $10,000 like it's normal.
6: No!
1: This is a big deal!
6: It is a huge deal!
1: Okay, here we go. Time running out. Irene jumping in. $10,000 bonus. And why is this happening? Because your K-Love is not yet funded. And as we are running out of time, we're in countdown mode, like final countdown mode. And we're at 65%. Now, God has been gracious for years to keep this place going, but he moves through folks like you giving. That's how this place operates. We're not backed by big companies. We're not backed by car companies. It's us and Jesus. So if you can this morning, would you? $10 a month. That's the ask. $10 a month. We need to see 100 spots filled to unlock this $10,000 bonus. Thank you, Irene in Sacramento, for making this a possibility. So if that's you, here's what I'm asking for.
6: All right.
1: One, to be the first one in. $10 a month. Thank you for being that first to step through that door. $10 a month right now is massive. 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Your $100 a month or your $200 a month takes multiple spots. And you're not doing it for recognition or applause, but simply because you have the ability to help carry hope a little further than I could. 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Thank you.
6: 800-525-5683 or klove.com. And we're looking for you to lead the way in Los Angeles. You to lead the way in Phoenix. To be the very first to say, okay, running out of time. My K-Love is not funded yet and the countdown is on. Yes, you are needed. So please don't wait. Move right now. Your $10 a month could activate this $10,000 bonus.
1: Man, God has been so good to work through you saying yes this morning. And this is our final bonus. This is our last thing.
6: Yeah.
1: And we're done. So while we have you right now, would you say yes? Ara made a gift earlier and said, man, you have been so helpful on my journey. Yeah. Thank you. Please keep it up.
6: Yes.
1: Ara, thank you for giving. Now, would you join Ara on this bonus? Now, we haven't seen one yet on this one. $10 a month is the very first gift we're looking for of the 100 that we need to unlock a $10,000 bonus. Let me stop the music because this moment needs some clarity, because you probably just got your day going. You're turning on the radio and you're like, why is Carlos so hyped? It's because of Irene.
6: Yes.
1: In Sacramento.
6: Well, think about it. If somebody dropped $10,000 into your bank account, what a huge difference that would make.
1: I'd do a backflip.
6: Come on. Well, this is the possibility right here for your K-Love. It's like somebody dropping in this $10,000 bonus, and it's going to happen when you say yes to $10 a month. Irene is offering up the bonus, but we need at least 100 friends to do this $10 a month. And if it doesn't happen, then the bonus doesn't happen right now. So that's why you can hear the urgency and the extra excitement in our voice, because we don't want you to miss out. klove.com or 800-525-5683.
1: Okay, to get 100 spots filled, we got to build some momentum. So that starts right now with your gift of $10 a month.
6: Yes.
1: Your gift right now can help shift this whole moment. So if you've been waiting to see what happens, maybe this is your chance to get in the game and make it happen. So $10 a month, first spot of the 100 needed to unlock this $10,000 bonus. With this challenge being achieved, K-Love can get funded in time. And right now, we're only 65% of the way home. So one song, Irene believes in you and this moment enough to say, here's $10,000. We just need you to step through the door as the very first one at $10 a month.
6: I'm challenging my friend who's listening right now and maybe finding out for the first time that you're needed, that your K-Love is listener funded and you've never thought about giving to a radio station. Would you join in with others all throughout the morning giving for the very first time, like Charles and Savannah, first time giving, Brandy in Washington, D.C., giving for the very first time, Judith in Columbia, Daniel in San Diego, very first time. Will you join them? Because this will not happen without you saying yes for the very first time. You are $10 a month. And your gift going that much further, it could activate this $10,000 bonus. KLOVE.com.
1: 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So thank you for hearing that and giving right now in Texas. Thank you for hearing that and giving right now in Sacramento along your friend Irene or San Antonio. 800-525-5683. And I'm feeling it. 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
6: 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Let's go.

0: Some moments require a little bit more.
1: Oh.
0: And this is one of those moments.
1: Carlos has the moves.
0: Is that what you call that?
1: I love it.
0: You ever seen Seinfeld?
1: No.
0: Basically doing the Elaine.
1: Oh, okay.
0: 800-525-5683. Okay, so here's where we are. Your K-Love, not yet funded. I love you, Irene, for jumping in on this moment because she is in Sacramento and she's put up this $10,000 bonus because she wants to see K-Love get to where it needs to get to. And we're in final countdown mode because we're running out of get-tos.
1: That's right.
0: We are about to have oopsies. I don't know. Not get-tos. So before we get to that moment, we have to clear up this one. K-Love, 65% funded. Irene put up a $10,000 bonus. To see that happen, Amy?
1: Yes?
0: We have just a few moments to see 17 final spots.
1: Woo!
0: Filled at $10 a month.
1: And would you join in with others like Tina calling 800-525-5683 in San Angelo, Rebecca giving for the very first time in Detroit, Myra as well in Fresno saying, count me in, I'm here for $10 a month. And I love this message. This is Kim and my first time giving, several exclamation points. She said, your radio station has changed my life. I laugh, I cry, and I praise every day. Thank you, K-Love. That's from sweet Kim giving for the very first time, and her thank you is to you and your generosity. Your $10 a month right now could be the gift to activate this $10,000 bonus, which means more joy and peace and hope and happiness. So let's do this.
0: The only way we got to this point of having now just 17 spots open was because a few friends like Catherine jumped in doing 150 a month.
1: Wow.
0: Leona did 160 a month.
1: Thank you.
0: Rebecca did $100 a month, and Angela gave a gift of $1,200. So those were a few of the leaders.
1: Yes.
0: Which is just mind-blowing to me. Thank you. That's so huge. But I'm going to tell you, with 17 open spots, we need one more. Because this is it. We have these final 2 minutes, and then the time on this challenge will run out. $10,000 bonus, two final minutes. 800-525-5683. KLove.com. Right now matters more than maybe later, right? Later is easy to forget. I forget laters all the time. But if you know K-Love matters to you, take care of it now and help keep this mission moving forward. That's what your $10 a month does. And if you can be a leader, your $100 a month will take 10 of those final spots. And we're down to now the final 90 seconds.
1: Thank you for moving right now as quickly as you can because we don't want you to miss out. And we don't want to miss out on this bonus because if it doesn't happen right now, the bonus is bye-bye for right now. But you are here, so thank you for moving forward and saying, I can do $10 a month. And what does that look like? Well, it looks like this for Tracy. I am in recovery for alcoholism. I have severe depression, anxiety. I listen to K-Love to help calm my anxiety and strengthen my relationship with God. My friend, a person that is in their lowest of lows and they're struggling with so many things in life and they turn on a radio station and it's there because you give. So thank you for moving now. $10 a month, 800-525-5683.
0: There's people who get to hear hope today on K-Love because someone gave yesterday.
1: That's right.
0: So to make hope happen for tomorrow as we are running out of time to see your K-Love funded,
1: do it.
0: We got to clear up these last 17 spots. So I'm inviting someone right now to make a gift of $10 a month. That's exactly what Erin just did. Thank you.
1: Erin?
0: She
1: no.
0: took two spots, $20 a month.
1: I love that.
0: 15 to go. Tonda just jumped in and Scottsville taking a spot. Linda just took a spot. So we just dropped by four.
1: Okay.
0: 13 open spots, $10 a month. 60 seconds, Amy.
1: But there is room for you. The doors are wide open. Welcome to the K-Love Giving family. Your K-Love 65% funded. Final countdown mode is on and your K-Love is not yet funded. This will be a huge step forward when you say yes right here in this moment with your $10 a month because it could be the gift to activate a $10,000 bonus.
0: All right, final 30 seconds, then we're going to go and see what happens. 12 spots. Thank you so much for your gift.
1: Yes.
0: Thank you, Kathleen, in White House, Ohio.
1: Oh.
0: 12 spots, $10 a month. This is our final ask of you in this moment. 800-525-5683. There's a line open right now. klove.com. 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We're going to go, but this is what you need to know. There's 12 spots. 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So 12 final spots, $10 a month. 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
1: 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Sometimes.

0: God's just been speaking to me, and I literally pulled into work, and I was like, I've got to do it now, and pulled up the app. But, I mean, I know you guys have been there for me, and just the people that you reach, it's a small thing that I can do to give back and help other people.
1: Thank you, Chris, for pulling over to give, because it matters right now. This is a very special morning, my friends. Welcome to K-Love. You're K-Love 65% funded. Listener-funded K-Love. These songs play because somebody gives, and we are in final countdown mode. So please listen, because these next couple of minutes are very important.
2: As of right now, we are down to the final 15 spots open.
1: That's right.
2: With a gift of $15 a month. Now, this gets you in as the final ones in before we give away this budget booster from Julie. She's offered up a $5,000 budget booster.
1: Yes!
2: And these are the final 15 spots. Now, we want you in to win, because why not? Why not give to support something you already love and win something? And that's what Julie's offering. $15 a month, $5,000 budget booster. Think about Christmas. Think about Thanksgiving. Think about a fun vacation next year. Whatever you want to do with
1: yes!
2: this. Look, pay off some credit card debt.
1: Oh, boy.
2: Dave Ramsey would be really happy about that. 800-525-5683. But you are supporting what you love. A radio station called K-Love that keeps you going every day. And there's a chance to win right now. This is the final 15 spots, and then the computer draws a winner. Nothing else. Last 15.
1: And just want to say thank you to so many people who have been so generous showing up this morning. Ginger giving for the very first time in Tampa. Amy Marilyn, good morning. Stephanie saying, I am in Los Angeles. Linda in Harrisburg. Loretta in Akron. Salvador in Chicago. And that's how it works. And I love it, Stacy. She's so excited. She says, first time giver. Stacy, welcome. Now, the door's wide open for you. $15 a month, and very last in to win this $5,000 budget booster.
2: You're hearing these folks giving for the very first time. Well, welcome to K-Love. We're
1: yes!
2: a listener-funded radio ministry. That's why you don't hear commercials for Tylenol or the latest from Toyota. It's just us.
1: Yep.
2: And Jesus, not some big corporation telling us what to do. We get to try to go after this world in Jesus' name. And it happens because of folks like you. Thank you for stepping in. Here we go. Last 15 spots open, $15 a month, and then we're going to give away this $5,000 budget booster. Thanks to Julie. Thank you so much for donating this card. Now, your dollars don't buy prizes, period, but Julie wants you to give to inspire your in right now at $15 a month. So, let's find that very first one, Amy. Who's going to be it, and where's it going
1: to
2: be from?
1: To lead the way in Los Angeles and Denver right now, in Phoenix, saying yes. 800-525-5683 or klove.com.
2: I love what Mark just said. Mark said, there's a difference between hoping someone helps and deciding to be that someone who does.
1: Hey.
2: I am now someone who does. He gave for the very first time.
1: Mark, you go.
2: Okay. This is it. And then we're going to give away Julie's $5,000 budget booster.
1: Carlos, what would you get?
2: Man, you know me. I'm going straight for like prime rib. I'm going to make the most epic Christmas dinner my family's ever had.
1: Yes.
2: But I can't win, but you can.
1: Uh-huh.
2: 800-525-5683. $15 a month. Who's going to be that very first one right now at klove.com?

0: Thank you for jumping in. Thank you for saying yes. Why? Because you know that your K-Love matters to you, and the hope and the joy that you receive when you listen. It's $15 a month. If you want to do it all in a single gift, $180. 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And honestly, we cannot stop the computer from choosing a winner. So if you want to get in to win it, you have to move now. 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
1: Positive, encouraging K-Love runs on folks like you, making a gift right now, just $15 a month. 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One song, we're going to play it right now. 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Yes. 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Go, go.

0: You hear that timer? 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
1: Hey, we're Scott and Mandy. So glad you're listening to K-Love. We're really glad you're listening to K-Love right now because in just a couple of days, we run out of time to make sure that K-Love is funded. And so we're grateful that you're here right now because this is a really big moment, one that you can be a part of by calling 800-525-5683 or going online to give at klove.com. And the reason we encourage you to give is because in case you were unaware, maybe this is the first time you're hearing it, or maybe you just needed a little reminder, K-Love is listener funded. Nothing happens that you listen to on K-Love without people who support it financially, other K-Love listeners. And right now we're asking you to join the K-Love family, to be a part of keeping K-Love going with your gift of $20 a month. And right now, our way of saying thank you for doing your part is to get you in for an incredible giveaway. We've got some generous donors who have provided a gift that is the gift that keeps on giving, honestly, because it's an opportunity for you to win $3,000 thanks to Abby and Mandan, North Dakota. Mandy, this is an amazing moment.
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2: 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Stay for the change lives that you hear about every single day. 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This is a really big moment that I don't want you to miss out on. 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
1: You know, and these are the stories that you're a part of. This is why we get excited about inviting you to be a part of giving to K-Love, because this is what you're a part of when you give. Bonnie just checked in and she says, my 51-year-old brother passed away suddenly in January. I mean, can you imagine 51 years old? And she says, when we were home for his funeral, his wife told me, start listening to K-Love. It's the one thing that has helped me through my grief. And she goes, that made my heart so happy. I have been donating for a few years, already listening to K-Love, but to know that K-Love was being used by God in that moment to comfort her with the loss of her husband was something that reminded me of the lives that are touched and what I get to be a part of when I give to keep K-Love going. And she goes, I just thank you as the K-Love family for being there for my family when we needed it most. That's why you give. Yeah, it's exciting to win a $3,000 Visa gift card thanks to Abby, but you can do both. You can give to keep K-Love going, to reach friends like Bonnie and her family who, when they needed it most, when they needed someone to come alongside them and love them through the loss of her sister-in-law's husband at 51 years old, you were there for that. And you're there in those moments when people need to be reminded that they're loved, when people are feeling anxious or depressed and need to know that God promises he's never going to leave us nor forsake us. You're there for those moments. 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
2: Well, this well, well.
1: 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This is awesome.
2: Let me explain real quick, okay? 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
1: 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I'm here to tell you, we've not seen anyone get to the phone yet, giving $20 a month. We've not seen anybody get online at klove.com yet. So know this moment right now, it matters, it makes a difference, and you are needed with an opportunity to do something huge right now. Thank you so much for spending just a few seconds to do your part right now.
2: Okay, I gotta give you some real honesty, okay? 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We have two people on the phone, two people that have joined in. If we're going to get 50 people in one song, it's going to have to come through the phone some way or another. klove.com or 800-525-5683. And you go, what does that matter? What do I want to be a part of? $3,000 Visa gift card that you could win, helping a $10,000 bonus be released into the total, and helping people on their best and worst days get closer to Jesus. That is worth it. You know it. If you listen, you already know it's worth investing in. 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You don't have to do the $10,000, just $20 a month. Right now, only two have joined us on the phone. Now three need a few more people to go to the phone right now.
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2: We just wanted to pop in and say, you're kind of wonderful. That's it. That's the whole message. No ask, no catch, no fine print. Just a place that's genuinely glad you exist. And maybe you needed to hear that today more than you realized. That's it. Go on about your day. Here when you need it. Because everybody needs a lift sometimes. A little hope for your day. From K-Love.
5: Literally, God saved my life. 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This allowed me to witness to other people. You make a huge impact. You know, I'm just riding down the road just praising God.
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4: K-Love helped save my life. 2 years ago, I was crying and praying while I was driving. I had K-Love on, and God really reached me through the song on the radio, and I drove my car to a meeting that helped me be sober now for 2.5 years. I'm so thankful for K-Love, so thankful every single day. I did the 30-day challenge 2 years ago, and I've never changed the station since.

0: just made a small donation, but I know that God can multiply the tiniest of donations. So I encourage everyone that listens to K-Love. Salvation is just around the corner for a lot of people. So we thank you, and we pray for our nation. We pray for our families in Jesus' name. Thank you, K-Love.
1: Thank you, man. Dave, I appreciate that. And Dave is right. Right now, your little gift, your investment of $5 a week, $20 a month right now, could turn into a $10,000 bonus to help K-Love. We're Scott and Mandy. This is a really important moment. So I'd like to ask you just for a second, just to pause and pray about giving $20 a month. And here's why. We've got a generous friend, Alcinda, in Gainesville, Virginia, who is offering a chance to add a $10,000 bonus, realizing that we've got just a couple days before we run out of time to fund K-Love, and we're just over 65% and in need of moving mountains today. This is a miracle moment right now, because your gift, your investment, a small investment of $20 a month could turn in to $10,000, but know that it has to happen right now. We're in a little over time. We were hoping to do it in one song. We didn't, which is why you're needed right now. And I don't mean appreciated. Yeah, we appreciate you, but you're needed right now in this moment to pause and to spend a few seconds at klove.com. That's the quickest way to give. klove.com or 800-525-5683. Or Mandy, if we can find some people who could maybe do a leadership gift of $100 a month, that would really help. Because we still got a ways to go before we can hopefully add this $10,000 in. We've been given a little grace window here.
2: There's 14 spots left. Here's what we're asking for you right now. A lot of times we wait and we ask, maybe somebody else will do it. We've run out of somebody else's. With this event winding down, with your K-Love just over 65%, there's a little bit of a, maybe it's got to be you right now. And in this moment, looking for 14 people to give a gift of $20 a month. When you give that gift of 20 a month, you not only are investing in people's lives every single day, reminding them that God is bigger than anything they're facing, that they are not alone, that he meets us in the valley. You are also in for a $3,000 Visa gift card that we give away now in 8 minutes. Y'all, this may be the only amount of people we get in on this. I'm telling you right now, if you give, you're going to be in on this prize, and you're going to make sure that the $10,000 is added to the total. This is a big $10,000 minute right now, and you need to be a part of it. If you can, $20 a month. I've seen a couple of people do a gift of $1,000. That takes 4 spots. Pat did that. Thank you, Pat. Still 14 spots open right now at 800-525-5683, klove.com.
1: Think of it this way. It's what you'd spend on a cup of coffee once a week. 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Please don't wait till we start the 60-second clock on this. If you can, get to the phone right now or go to klove.com. But know that what you're a part of is God using that gift, that investment in the ministry of K-Love, for friends like Tanya. She goes, I can't say enough good things about K-Love and what y'all have done for me and my family. She goes, I am incredibly thankful and blessed to be a part of this ministry. She says, the station changes lives, and I know that because it's changed mine. Your giving to K-Love is what God used to change her life, because she finds Jesus as she listens to the right song at the right time every day. You've changed her family, and that's what you're a part of, and that's why $20 a month matters right now. If you got it all and you want to give it all right now and give $240, thank you, but it's got to happen right now. We've got 60 seconds to get this done, Mandy. In 6 minutes, we're giving away a $3,000 Visa gift card, and we're still looking for 13 friends, am I right? That are giving a gift of $20 a month to be able to add this $10,000 bonus.
2: Actually 14, but here's the thing. There's not 14 people on the phone, and this may be the first time we've ever been really, really, really, I'm a little worried about not meeting this challenge. And $10,000 being added to the total when your K-Love is just over 65%, that really helps. That really pushes it to the next level. 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We've got 1 minute on the clock. 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
0: In Utica, Michigan.
1: Yeah.
0: Portia just gave in Clarksville, Georgia, $20 a month. Catherine took two spots with a gift of $40 a month. That's four. Now down to 10 open spots. Yuri just took one in Modesto, California, down to 9. This can happen with your help. Got to get you on the phone. Emily just took one in Mooresville, North Carolina, now at 8. That's how quickly it happens, but there's not 8 people that have joined us. Looking for 8 more friends to get to the phone now to give a gift of $20 a month. Your K-Love is looking for you to give a gift right now of $20 a month so 10,000 can be added to the total and to get your K-Love funded to help change lives right now.
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0: Claire just gave. 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Brooke just gave. That 6. We're looking for one more person right now to give a gift of $20 a month. Can you do it right now? 800-525-5683. 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
1: Yeah! One more! This is Mandy's favorite song. Come on, y'all.
0: It's my least favorite song, but it's also true. We need one more.
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0: K-Love has got me through one of the toughest times in my life. It has been a very, very, very dark season, but the Lord has let me feel His love through every minute of it. And I can never be grateful enough for that. And a big part of how He's helped me feel that love is through your radio station. So I'm forever grateful for you.
1: Man, thank you for giving. We're so grateful that your giving to K-Love is facilitating stories for God to show up like that through the right song at the right time in Tabitha's life. We're Scott and Mandy, and we're really excited about this moment because you have an opportunity in just a couple of minutes to win a $3,000 Visa gift card. You haven't missed it yet, but if you wait to give and become a part of the K-Love family and keep K-Love going with your gift right now, you are. And we'd hate for you to miss it because we just kicked this off literally a few minutes ago, Mandy.
2: It's a $3,000 Visa gift card that friends like Abby in North Dakota made possible. And this is the last song. We pushed the computer just a couple minutes to get you in. Gotta hear from you right now. We could use 10 people at $10 a month right now.
1: Final 10 spots.
2: Final 10 spots. And if you think about it, there's barely anybody in this drawing. The time frame was so quick, and we've only asked for a couple of people. These are the final 10 right now at $10 a month for you to get in. At 800-525-5683. Maybe you want to do a little more like Suzanne did. And I saw, let's see, hold on, Glenda did. And if you want to do a little more than 10 a month, like Lisa did. All right, Lisa, you rock star. 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
1: And the computer draws on this. 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Megan just gave $2,000. 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The good news is you don't have to right now. We're looking for you just to get your feet wet, to give maybe for the very first time like Dennis, like Blanca have with $10 a month. $10 a month. It's a couple bucks a week. A couple bucks a week invested in the ministry of K-Love is what God is using to change lives like Tabitha's. And that's why you're needed right now and you're so appreciated. Thank you for giving. I know it takes a lot sometimes just to step away for a few seconds from work or what you got going on around the house, or maybe this is a pullover moment for you in LA or San Diego or San Francisco or Seattle or Portland or Denver or Phoenix because you're on your way to work. But let this be your moment because we're about to give away this $3,000 Visa gift card that we kicked off just a few minutes ago. 800-525-5683 or klove.com. Closing in, Mandy, on the last 60 seconds. Thank you for doing your part right now. We don't want you to miss it.
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1: Come
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1: 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I'm going to turn the music off because I want you to hear this. This is what you're a part of. This is why your $10 a month matters so much and why we're so grateful. Kayla just gave. She says, "K-Love is what has kept me driving through severe anxiety. It gives me hope and I find the miracle that I need to keep going every single day as I turn on the radio." Jason says, "K-Love brings my family and I closer to Jesus. It reminds us of the hope and the joy that can only be found in Him." That's why Jason is giving. Mary says, "I pulled over to donate because I want to be able to continue to listen to K-Love. I want to do my part. And right now, with you doing your part, it's possible to meet this challenge. Thank you so much for giving $10 a month to keep K-Love going with time running out to make sure that happens." 800-525-5683 or klove.com. Mandy, we're down to the last 60 seconds on this.
2: Kristen just gave, that's two. Mona just gave, that's three. My friends, there's still seven open spots. We got to play the song. You got time if you give now. Computer's going to draw a winner right after this next song. Please get to the phone and give. This isn't about winning a prize. This is about the fact that your K-Love needs you right now to help change lives, to join the mission and bring people closer to Jesus. And in the process, maybe win this prize. There's not a lot of people in it. Still seven open spots. Join right now.
1: 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You got it all. You want to give it all. It's $120 right now.
2: Well,
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2: Driving down the road one day, listening to K-Love, There Was Jesus comes on. And my baby had heard that song so many times during my pregnancy that only 8 months old, he started babbling along trying to sing it in the back seat. And I had to remind myself that I was actively driving. But in all the moments and all the hard moments and all the great moments, not only has God been there, but K-Love has been there. And I'm just so grateful for you guys.

0: Thanks for listening to K-Love. We're Scott and Mandy, especially in the middle of a fundraiser. We appreciate that more than you realize. I'd like to ask you a favor, and this is not probably going to fit for everybody, but we're running out of time to fund K-Love. It is over on Friday. The fundraiser is over on Friday. So looking at the calendar, just a couple days, and we're just over 65% of the way there. So you can do the math. It's taken us a bit to get to 65%. And so right now, I hope you understand how important it is, if God has called you to give, for you to do your part. And maybe that looks like it did for Rosanna, first-time giver, giving 10 bucks a month. Susan, it was $20 a month. For Mary, it was $30 a month. They're all doing their part, and I'd like to ask you to do yours. And I'm looking, Mandy, for just four people in 4 minutes, because time is so precious right now, who would invest $500 to keep K-Love going. Four people who would step up as leaders, giving a gift of $500, or if you don't want to do the one-time gift, it's a gift of $40 a month. But four people who would lead the way in these next 4 minutes. We don't have time for any more than that to say, yeah, I can do that. 800-525-5683 or klove.com. I got to believe there's four people, maybe in L.A. or Houston or Dallas or Chicago or Portland or San Antonio or Denver, Colorado Springs, who could say, I could do that, $500. It doesn't fit for everybody, but I got to believe there's four people in New York or Philly or Boston who could say, I could do that. 800-525-5683 or klove.com. We're going to keep the counter on this. We only got 4 minutes to get this done, and we're already 90 seconds into this.
1: Okay, we're looking for four people at $500. Not 500 a month, unless you want to do that, that's fine, but $500. klove.com or 800-525-5683. What that does is takes a chunk out of the total and helps us get that much closer to getting funded. It's needed right now, and we'll put you in for a $4,000 Visa gift card that we just are announcing right now in this moment, thanks to friends like Margaret.
0: Thank you, Margaret.
1: Made it possible because we don't use your money for prizes.
2: Yes.
1: Four people at $500 right now, and you'll be the very first four in. Bonus, we also give that away in just over 30 minutes. So you can be the first one in for a prize we give away in just over 30 minutes right now at 800-525-5683. It's all kind of culminating right now in this moment, Scott. You're giving a gift to help change lives. Jordan says, I listen to K-Love every day and have for years because during difficult times in my life, this has helped me get through it. Faith says, I drive an hour for work. Every day I start my morning with K-Love because it keeps me going. Amber says, K-Love provides a reprieve from all the negativity in the world. And Corey says, K-Love has really helped me stay focused on Jesus and my faith. Every single story, if you relate to those, that's why you give. $500 right now, klove.com, klove.com. Only a couple minutes left to do it.
0: And that's the reality check. So in these next 60 seconds, I'm going to put 60 seconds on the clock. And here's the thing, because time is so precious right now, time is so short to fund K-Love, need you in these 60 seconds if you can be one of four people giving $500. Or maybe as Mandy just touched on, you're the one person who could give $500 a month. A little behind where we should be at this point. That would be awesome if you can. If you can't, give what you can. By all means, we'll count you in for the $4,000 Visa gift card. But right now, I got to believe we can find four people giving a gift of $500, a one-time gift of $500 or $40 a month if you don't want to do the one-time thing. Or if you could cover all four spots at $2,000 right now, man, thank you so much. We've got 60 seconds on the clock. You are needed right now. 800-525-5683 or klove.com. Still looking for the first person. Could you be the first right now helping with $500?
1: Life changes. Day changes. Mood changers. That's what you get here when you listen at K-Love. We're looking for four people to step out and do a big gift to help K-Love get back on track to get funded. With time winding down, need you now at $500. Just four people, and you'll be the first four in for a $4,000 Visa gift card. 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Can you join in right now? Still haven't seen the first. Waiting on the first right now. 800-525-5683. We're not even looking for five, Scott. Looking for four right now.
0: 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But I've got to believe in this next song, you could do your part with a gift of $500 to keep K-Love going with time running out.
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0: running out of time to fund your K-Love. We're Scott and Mandy, and we are so grateful for you giving to keep K-Love going right now at 800-525-5683. 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
1: Yeah, absolutely. We're looking for a couple of people to give a gift of $10 a month right now. Now, we just announced a $4,000 Visa gift card given by Margaret and friends in Virginia. Now, listen, so far we've asked for 5 people to get in. I don't even know if we got all 5 of those, to be honest. And we give this away in less than 30 minutes.
0: Yikes.
1: So get involved right now to be the final 50 in at 10 bucks a month before we give this $4,000 Visa gift card away. Wait, you've only asked for 5 people so far? That's right. You give it away in less than 30 minutes? Uh-huh. And I can get involved right now at 10 bucks a month? Yes. And I can be a part of changing people's lives? Yes. Let me show you. Jordan said, I listen to K-Love every day. I have for 4 years. I found this station during a really difficult time in my life, and it helped me get through it. It honestly changed my life and my relationship with God. Mm. Jordan is a story, and I know that Jordan is giving for the next Jordan, and I'm asking you to give for the next Jordan too. For the next person that finds themselves needing Jesus and finding him through a song, through the words on K-Love, and life changes. That's why $10 a month is worth it. If you don't like giving the $10 a month, you can stop. We do not, it's not like one of those gyms where you have to like walk in person and write a letter and it has to be like, I'm so sorry I have to quit this gym. I'm so sorry I have to quit K-Love. You don't have to do that. If you don't like giving, you can stop. There's not a contract. It's just in a moment right now where you feel like this is something I need to do. I need to give this 10 bucks a month to help people like Jordan get closer to Jesus every day. klove.com or 800-525-5683. But Scott, doing it now benefits you so much. If you don't put it off,
0: yes,
1: because of this great price.
0: Yes. In fact, we are looking for you to be the final 50 right now. The funding need for your K-Love station not met this hour, which is why your gift right now of $10 a month, it really is important.
1: Yeah, it is.
0: In fact, we're looking for the final 50. If you don't want to do the monthly thing and you want to give $120, we are looking for you to do your part right now. There's not 50 people who've gone to the phone. Not 50 people who've gotten online at klove.com.
1: There's one.
0: Which means we are in need. And we don't say just, I mean, want. It's a need. K-Love is listener funded. I hope this is clear. I don't mean to sound bossy or anything like that, but I want you to know, we get excited about inviting you in to give to K-Love because of how lives like Jordan's are changed. Yeah. How your life has changed. K-Love is listener funded. It wouldn't be here without people just like you who love listening to K-Love giving. And right now, this is one of those moments where we really need some help. One person on the phone right now at 800-525-5683 or online at klove.com is not going to meet the funding need this hour. This is how important this moment is. So would you be one of 50 people right now to get to the phone? It all boils down, honestly, to you being the one person in Dallas, the one person in San Antonio, the one person in Denver, Phoenix, in LA, in Chicago, in Nashville, in Boston, in Philly, to say, yeah, I can do that. I can do 10 bucks a month, but you got to go right now. Right now. It has to happen right now.
1: Still, nobody in at 10 bucks a month. Let's do this, Scott. Let's count up the first 10 people before we go to a song. And guess what? We'll wait. We're real good at waiting. I'll wait in a line all day to get an oil change. Don't think I won't. 800-525-5683. So I will wait for these 10 people.
0: Mandy's much more patient than I am.
1: Gladly.
0: I don't want to wait. And here's the thing.
1: I will.
0: We're running out of time. We can't afford to wait, Mandy.
1: That is true. But I will withhold the song for 10 people to get in at 10 bucks a month. Because here's the thing. I hope you hear this. A $4,000 Visa gift card. So far, we've asked for 5 people. That's it. Now we're looking for our final 50. And we don't have one in yet at 10 bucks a month. So don't think that this is something that is not achievable for you to help fund it, K-Love, get so close to the finish line and get in for a $4,000 Visa gift card. 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There's our first, Albert. felt my threats.
0: Thank you, Albert.
1: You felt the threats, Albert, from Wichita Falls, Texas. That's one. Edward just gave. That's two. Looking for you next at 800-525-5683. 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Let's go.
0: Hey, maybe you're the first person in Harrisonburg, Virginia to say, yeah, I can do that. Maybe you're the next person in Pittsburgh, Pennsylvania to say, I'm in Phoenix, in San Antonio, in Charleston, in Sacramento. Could you be the one person helping with $10 a month right now? If you've been sitting there wondering, do they need me? Yes. Yes. And right now, with your KLove station not yet funded and time running out, your $10 a month, it matters. It makes you a hero. It makes a huge difference. Here we go. Last chance for you to get in on this. 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
0: 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Mm. You could be one of three people right now helping with a gift of $10 a month to keep KLove going, to keep the light on at 800-525-5683 or klove.com. Still looking for three. Maybe you're the one person who could say, hey, I got all three spots covered at $30 a month. To get the KLove t-shirt. $1,000 right now covers eight spots, but you're needed right now as this song plays.
1: There's 50 spots open. 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And in this moment, please don't let it pass by. 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
2: Oh,

0: We're about to give away a $4,000 Visa gift card. We're Scott and Mandy. We're so excited, and we're inviting you in to make sure you are in before we give it away with a gift of $10 a month. And in these next couple of minutes, we're looking for you to be one of the final 10 jumping on board with a gift of $10 a month. You're needed right now. The funding need to keep K-Love going is not met yet. And that's why your help right now at $10 a month, it matters. It makes a difference. If it weren't for people investing $10 a month to keep K-Love going, wouldn't be here, plain and simple. So that's why your gift right now is needed. It's so appreciated. It matters more than you realize. Here's how you give. klove.com, 800-525-5683, or literally down to the last couple of minutes to count you in right now before we give this away at $10 a month.
1: $120 works too at 800-525-5683. So if you're not a monthly type of person, guy or gal, that's okay. I love a monthly gift, so that's how I give. And I do give, so does Scott, to keep K-Love going because we believe in the mission. And the mission is bringing people closer to Jesus every day. It doesn't matter where you are. Doesn't matter where you start. Doesn't matter how much you're carrying. Doesn't matter how much you feel you've fallen away. You are welcome here. That is a gift you get to give to people. And that is a gift. And at $10 a month, at the end of your life, listen, my mom used to always say this, so did my grandma, like, you can't take any of it with you. And she's right. She also said, make sure you invest it in things for where you're going. And if you are wanting to invest in people coming to know Jesus so that they can go where you're going, $10 a month right here matters. And I'm not asking for you to do more. You're not, if you can, great. But if $10 a month is where you fit, this is where you're needed and wanted right now at $10 a month to do things that maybe a lot of other people won't. But you're going to invest in lives. Lives touched and changed every day through what God is doing on K-Love. K-Love.com, 800-525-5683. Still 17 spots open at $10 a month. Can you take one right now?
0: Mariah just checked in and she gave $10 a month. And here's why. You talk about change lives. Mandy was just touching on that. She goes, I'm a domestic violence victim. She goes, I'd really love to share my story because for 9 years, I lost custody of my kids due to depression and anxiety and what I was going through. I didn't have any hope. And then I found K-Love. And God has used K-Love to get me through living in a women's shelter. He's got me through battling my depression. And she goes, tomorrow, I get to pick up my daughter from school for the first time in a long time. Because I just want to encourage people not to give up. She's giving because of how God has used K-Love in her life. You've walked her through the most difficult years of her life. And she's giving because she wants to help make sure other people have that same encouragement and hope that she found as she turned on K-Love and started listening. And that's why $10 a month matters right now. That's why $10 a month is something that we get excited about inviting you to give, because God is using it to reach people like Mariah every single day with the love and the hope of Jesus. And the thing is, it wouldn't happen without people doing what you're doing right now, giving $10 a month to keep K-Love going. And as an added bonus for doing it right now, you're in for a $4,000 Visa gift card. But Mandy, we've got to do it in these next 60 seconds because time is running out. This is over in just a couple of days.
1: Yeah, and we give that prize away. Don't even worry about the date. We give that prize away in 15 minutes. And we haven't filled up these spots yet at 10 a month. Will you join in? Be one of the final ones in at $10 a month right now.
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0: We hope so. Toby Mac, help is on the way. We're Scott and Mandy. Thank you so much for listening to K-Love. Running out of time to make sure that K-Love is funded, and we appreciate your help right now. K-Love is listener funded, and just a few days out of the year, and I think I failed to mention this since we started the show an hour ago, this is the last Wednesday of the entire year to make sure that K-Love is funded. And so I think sometimes it's easy to think, well, there's somebody else to do it. Somebody else is going to take care of it. And to this point, there hasn't been, which is why you're needed right now. And more importantly, if God has been tugging on your heart to give, let this be your moment. We're about to give away a $4,000 Visa gift card that's been donated by friends like Margaret in Timberville, Virginia,
1: yes,
0: to encourage you to do your part right now.
1: Okay. That goes out the door right after this next song. And so, Scott, I'm wondering if we can find these final five people at $10 a month right now before we give away this song, give away this prize. It's a $4,000 Visa gift card. We give away in one song. And we're still looking for five people to jump in now with a gift of $10 a month. So will you help complete all of it? Complete the puzzle. Five people, 10 bucks a month. Get in as our final five for this $4,000 Visa gift card before this song starts. 800-525-5683. The prize is nice, but I got to be 100% honest with you. It was really slow last hour, and it's slow this hour already. You're not going to have a lot of people in this drawing. There's just not a lot of people left to give. Time is running out. If you can give a gift of $10 a month right now, know that you're going to have a good chance to win. That's one thing. But know 100% with all certainty, you will be a part of helping to change people's days and change their hearts because God is using K-Love and he's using you to do it. 10 bucks a month, 800-525-5683, klove.com.
0: This is why your gift matters right now. Kara just checked in. She's given $10 a month. And she says, we lost our 18-month old grandson a couple years ago. And she goes, it was devastating. And as a grandparent, I get that. I couldn't even imagine. I think as a parent, a grandparent, that's one of the worst things you ever go through, losing a child. But she said the one thing that got us through was God using K-Love and the right song at the right time to get us through. And y'all, that's why we ask for your help. And that's why you're needed right now. And with time running out to fund K-Love, know that your $10 a month, it matters in this moment. You're in for the $4,000 Visa gift card, which is a great reason to give right now. But you're giving because you're a part of changing lives like Kara's and her family's when they need it most. That investment of just a couple bucks a week, $2.50 a week. I can't imagine how many of us don't even think twice about blowing 10 bucks a month on something because it's just 10 bucks. But man, $10 invested in the ministry of K-Love. It matters because when you put something small like that in the hands of God, it changes things. It changes people's lives. It's a real loaves and fishes story. K-Love wouldn't be here if it weren't for people giving $10 a month. And I got to believe, Mandy, there are five people listening right now who could invest $10 a month to make sure this challenge is met, to make sure that they're one of the last people in before we give away a $4,000 Visa gift card.
1: If you want to do like Jason did and give a gift of 120 bucks, you can. 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Don't do nothing. Do something right now if you can to get in for this prize. 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It's a $4,000 Visa gift card. 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Our first one is in. It's Alexa, 10 bucks a month in Chicago, Illinois. Great. Down to four. Can we find those final four right now, Scott, before we give this prize away right after this next song?
0: Maybe you're in Raleigh-Durham and you could say, I could do 10 bucks a month. Maybe it's Austin, Texas, where you live, or Jacksonville, Florida, or Omaha, Nebraska, or Greenville, South Carolina, or Pittsburgh, Pennsylvania. And you could say, I could do $10 a month.
1: Let's go.
0: Don't think for a second. You doing your part right now with $10 a month to keep K-Love going doesn't matter. That it's not important. It absolutely is. We're going to put 60 seconds on the clock. Need you right now in these 60 seconds to be one of four people who could say, yeah, I could give $10 a month. Do something heroic. Most people will not do what you're going to do. Most K-Love listeners won't give $10 a month to keep K-Love going right now. You could do something heroic with your investment at 800-525-5683 or klove.com, but you are needed right now.
1: 800-525-5683. Got one in, waiting for the next. And that's Karen. She bumped her gift up in Louisiana, up by $10 a month. We'd love to see it.
0: Thank
1: PJ
0: you.
1: PJ just gave Karen. A gift of $120 in Iowa. We're down to the final two right now at 800-525-5683. But because your K-Love is running a little bit behind, if we get 3, 4, 5, 10 people extra to give, we'll put you all in. There's not a lot of people in this. So you still got a good chance, no matter if 50 people called right now. 800-525-5683. KLove.com. Going out the door after this next song. Your gift of $10 a month right now.
0: Three to go and just 20 seconds to get it done. 800-525-5683. 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That means we're down to two. Could you be the next person to say, yeah, I can do it. $120 if you don't want to do the monthly thing at 800-525-5683 or klove.com. Up, just saw Barbara checked in doing her part in Detroit. Guess what,
1: yes,
0: Mandy?
1: She did. Come on. Oh, boy.
0: We just did.

0: Can we never play this song again? Is that possible?
1: Until we need one more again.
0: Cool.
1: In this moment, all we're looking for is one person to say, yeah, I could do 10 bucks a month. 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
6: 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They're all small acts of defiance in a heavy world. So go be gloriously, unapologetically delighted today. Laugh a little louder, smile a little bigger, and let yourself enjoy the good when it finds you. Because it really looks good on you. K-Love.
7: I suffered a lot of trauma as a child to deal with some mental health issues because of that. And just one day I was flipping through the radio, found K-Love. It seems like every time I'm about to have a mental breakdown, there's just always a song that speaks to whatever I'm going through at that very moment. And it's helped me so much. And it's helped me grow closer to God and stay grounded in my faith. I get to worship Him and feel His Spirit.
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8: I just know that each day that I would tune in, it had such a powerful impact, not only in my life, but on my heart and my capability to walk through that dark season with joy and hope. And I think He used this station, Instrumental, to be able to say, against all odds and despite what it looks like, that I would not just survive in the situation, but thrive. And that was amazing to me.

0: In 2020, I was in the darkest place, struggling with alcoholism, and listening to this music brought me out. I found Jesus. I became sober. I have been baptized in Christ, and I am so grateful for it. And I want to make a donation because I want this music and this message to touch so many other people like it has touched me. Sometimes just listening to a song is enough.
1: When you hear Megan's story, you realize what God does with your investment in the ministry of K-Love. We're Scott and Mandy, and I hope you understand that what we're asking for, your help to keep K-Love going, isn't something we're asking for on behalf of the ministry of K-Love. We're asking for on behalf of friends like Megan, who we know God is going to use the right song at the right time to change their life. It's not a gift to K-Love, but through K-Love to see lives changed. And right now, with time running out to fund K-Love, know that you're needed. K-Love is listener-funded. Nothing that happens on K-Love would happen without people giving just like you. And if you could help, 800-525-5683 or klove.com is how you give. And Mandy, you know what I'd love to see? Hearing Megan's story is in this next song. I'd love to see 100 people who would give a gift of $180 one time. That's a 180 degree turnaround. When you hear how Megan's life as an addict was completely turned around because she found God through the ministry of K-Love, it helps you realize what you're a part of when you give. And if you don't want to do it as a one-time gift of 180, it comes out to $15 a month. But we need you right now to be one of 100 people doing that. It honestly boils down to you being the one person in New York or Boise or LA or Tulsa or Albuquerque or Lexington or Dallas to say, I could do that. $15 a month right now to keep K-Love going, to keep reaching people every day like Megan, who need to know that Jesus loves them and to need to know that he is a redeemer, that he can literally turn your life around 180 degrees.
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1: Yeah, come on.
2: 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That's a little sauce. Maybe, I don't know, maybe there's more
1: sauce.
2: That's
1: a whole lot of sauce. I like sauce.
2: I know.
1: Sauce is the boss.
2: Okay. Okay. agreed. Agreed. 800-525-5683, klove.com. Can you get involved right now with a gift of $15 a month? We'll put you in for this $5,000 Visa gift card. The very first one in. That's a little sauce. Maybe Scott has a little more sauce. I don't know.
1: You need something saucier?
2: Saucier!
1: Okay, I got it. We got saucier.
2: Sauce it up!
1: All right, here we go. Are you ready?
2: Yes.
1: Because here's the thing. 100 people in one song is kind of crazy pants. Yeah. And right now, this is why this matters so much. 100 people giving $180 right now matters so much right now because K-Love's running out of time. We got just a couple days to make sure that K-Love is funded, and we got a ways to go.
2: Yeah.
1: Which is why you doing your part right now at $15 a month makes such a difference. I'm just going to throw this out there because I think it's going to take, in order to hit this challenge,

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1: Challenge alert. 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
0: I like friends who can make things happen, and we have a friend, Rebecca, in Elberfeld, Indiana, offering up a chance to add a $10,000 bonus, Mandy.
2: Ooh.
0: Is this good? Is this enough sauce for you?
2: That's a lot of sauce. Okay, here's
0: with 100 people in this one song giving 15 bucks a month or okay. a one-time gift of 180 bucks.
2: Okay, so we've got one song. Oh, boy. 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There's a lot that's happening with one call. 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Get involved with it. 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
0: 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I'm going to give you a little update. Here's the thing. If you're wondering, do they need me? 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
2: Okay, do you want an update?
0: Yep. I'm a little nervous.
2: You should be. two. Four. We have six of the 100 in.
0: That's it? Are you sure you're counting right?
2: I can count to six. I at least know I can do that. We have Ben who took two spots. Tammy took two spots. And Dylan took two spots.
0: I'm glad they're taking two spots. That's great.
2: Well, now Kathleen just took one spot, so we'd love to see that too. Okay, so we're up to seven. Okay. But we got one song. I don't think that's not like congealing in your brain. We have one song to get all these people in. Seven have already done it. They're in for a $5,000 Visa gift card that we give away now in 1 hour. Can you be the next one in? $10,000 releasing to the total? Not a lot of us could do that.
0: No.
2: But Rebecca can.
0: But not without help.
2: Need to find a few more people right now. There's not enough on the phone to get there. Got a few more coming in, but need a few more right now. 800-525-5683. One song, klove.com. And the song's about to play. I'm nervous.
0: I'm nervous too. And this song is one of the shortest songs we play.
2: Why?
0: So thank you. I don't know why. It's just the computer does that. It's not my choice. I wish it was longer.
2: I do too.
0: It's not. Okay, so here's the thing. I believe it's possible. I do believe it's possible. We serve a big God. And we have people, Mandy, I know, who are listening who could do $15 a month, which is great if you can. 800-525-5683 or klove.com. But we got friends right now I know who could take and grab 10 of those spots at $150 a month right now. 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I know that there's someone probably listening right now in LA or in Denver or Dallas or Chicago who could say, you know what, I'll match Rebecca's generosity. I'll make sure we get that $10,000 bonus. I'll match the bonus with $10,000 right now.
2: Let's go.
0: Maybe not fit for everybody, but I believe somebody can do it. but it has to happen right now. We're going to start the song. 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

0: That song was so short. We're Scott and Mandy, and we're short as well. Short by 27 people with an opportunity to add a huge $10,000 bonus thanks to Rebecca in Indiana. And the reality is missing out on a chance to add a $10,000 bonus is something that can't afford to happen right now. 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So your help right now at 800-525-5683 or klove.com might be a bigger thing than you realize. 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Plus, our way of saying thanks for giving right now is to get you in for a $5,000 Visa gift card that we just kicked off a few minutes ago. Not a lot of people in. 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Know that you need it right now. Your $15 a month invested in the ministry of Klove makes a huge difference every single day in lives like Megan's. Megan just shared how God has changed her life through the ministry of Klove.
1: In 2020, I was in the darkest place, struggling with alcoholism, and listening to this music brought me out. I found Jesus. I became sober. I have been baptized in Christ, and I am so grateful for it. And I want to make a donation because I want this music and this message to touch so many other people like it has touched me. Sometimes just listening to a song is enough.
2: Hmm. You can be a part of the next life changed when you go to the phone now and give a gift of $180. We were staring at 27 spots open. Elizabeth took two. Jackie took one. Emily took one. We're down to 23. We missed the one song window, but we're getting a little grace because, you know, we're big on grace here, as we should be. It was modeled to us pretty well. So we want to give you a chance right now to give for the next life changed. 23 open spots at $15 a month. A couple things your ears should catch if you haven't yet. Because we still have all these open spots, you got a really good chance to win a $5,000 Visa gift card that we give away in just about 50 minutes. You can get involved right now. We just started it one song ago. Be some of the very first and very last in. And if you give now and you don't put it off and you're one of these final 23 people, Scott, at klove.com, klove.com, you will also help release $10,000 into the total, which will really help with your Klove not yet at 70%, and this over very, very soon. So lots happening. Hopefully your ears caught the really important parts. You are needed. 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It's all gone in like 60 seconds. So jump in now.
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2: Yes.
0: Jesus is a redeemer. 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I got to believe we can find 20 people, Mandy, in this next 60 seconds to say, yeah, I could do my part with a gift of $15 a month. Or maybe you're like Brooke in Lexington who could say, I'm going to grab 10 of those spots. In fact, she grabbed a little more than 10. She's doing $180 a month. She goes, I believe in God turning people's lives around 180 degrees. So she's given $180 a month to help close the funding gap right now. With Klove a little behind where we should be, if you can do something like that, 800-525-5683 or klove.com. If you can do something like Rebecca in Indiana and give $10,000 right now, that'd be awesome. I know that's a little Cinderella slipper. It probably doesn't fit for most of us, but I got to believe that most of us could give 50 cents a day, $15 a month to help meet this challenge with a chance to add a $10,000 bonus right now. But we got 60 seconds to get it done.
2: Okay. I have just looked at a couple of other people giving. Linda just took four spots. We had a couple other people give. So we're down to 17 open spots right now at $15 a month. We've got 1 minute to find all 17. I don't know if we can do this, but I got to believe that you can. Klove.com or 800-525-5683.
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2: Come on.
0: It's you being the one person right now in your hometown to say, yeah, I can keep K-Love covered. I can do my part. I can give 50 cents a day to see God use K-Love to turn lives like Megan's around. 800-525-5683 or klove.com. Still waiting for 15 people to say yeah to 15 bucks a month. Could you do your part right now? We got to start the clock. 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If you're wondering, do they need me?
2: Yes! Okay, 17, now 16. Cynthia just gave 15 bucks a month. Now 15, William just gave in Shreveport, Louisiana. Or stalled there. Oh, Janice just gave. She gave 200 bucks in Alabama. Now we're stalled. We're looking for 14 more people to give a gift right now, and the phone is not ringing. If you can, look what happens in this moment. Your K-Love gets funded, $10,000 added to the total. You're giving for lives changed, and you could win a $5,000 Visa gift card. 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We're still looking for 14 more people to give right now at 800-525-5683. 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
4: When Hurricane Helene devastated North Carolina's remote mountain communities, Mike and Michelle Tober knew that their mules and their military packing expertise could reach places no one else could.
5: The first night we pulled in, we delivered insulin and ice. Everybody had lost their power. People who had insulin, they just didn't have a way to keep it cool. And some people weren't able to go down to get their prescriptions filled.
4: After Helene, the Tobers felt God calling them to use their mules for ministry full time until they lost three of their animals in a tragic accident. They nearly gave up. Then
6: God just kept showing these connections with people and need and help, and it just kept working. We just felt like we were on a path that we were supposed to be on. We just looked at each other and said, I don't think God's done yet.
4: I'm Sarah Sutton. To hear the full interview, visit klove.com/godstories.
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7: I suffered a lot of trauma. I deal with some mental health issues because of that. Just one day I was flipping through the radio, found K-Love. It seems like every time I'm about to have a mental breakdown, there's just always a song that speaks to whatever I'm going through at that very moment. And it's helped me so much. And it's helped me grow closer to God and stay grounded in my faith. I get to worship Him and feel His Spirit.

0: We're about to give away a $5,000 Visa gift card. That feels so good saying that, doesn't it, Mandy? One of the favorite parts of our job is giving you the opportunity to win some incredible prizes, and those prizes are made possible because we have generous friends who, realizing K-Love isn't funded yet, want to do a little something to cheer you on to help. And right now, your opportunity to win a $5,000 Visa gift card is getting ever closer because we are about to give that away, and you could be one of the final 50 people in right now with a gift of $10 a month before the hour goes bye-bye. 800-525-5683 or klove.com. 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
1: 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Your K-Love is not funded yet. 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We're trying to get to 70%. 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When is this over? Soon. Soon. The countdown is on. And I know that there are a lot of reasons why you could go, hey, I can't give this time. And I understand that. But I also believe that there are some people that never know how impactful their $10 a month gift can be. That can help bring people back from the brink. How many people have said, finding a song on K-Love stopped me from doing something that I thought I needed to do because I felt like I was alone? 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Your $10 a month helps your K-Love get to the next step and hopefully trying to get funded here in these last couple of days. 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Are there five people in Dallas that could give right now $10 a month? Yes, Scott, but they're not doing it yet.
0: No.
1: Five people in Chicago, five people in Atlanta, five people in Nashville, in Knoxville, five people in New York City, San Jose, San Francisco, Seattle right now, 800-525-5683. Yes, there are five people that could give, there are 10 people that could give 10 a month, but they're not doing it yet. So in these final moments to get your K-Love funded, can I implore you to give right now $10 a month? And going, oh, I guess I never really thought about that. My $10 a month actually makes a difference. Yes. Every story you hear after you give will be because you gave. 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And we're just looking for a couple of people to do that. To put you in for that $5,000 Visa gift card we give away now in 40 minutes. That's it. Be a part of it right now.
0: 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Mandy touched on this just a second ago, and I think it's really something that's important to mention, because there's a lot of people who've said, hey, I wish I could give. We've seen comment after comment of saying, hey, listen, I wish I could give more. I can't really do anything right now, but I'm going to pray for you guys. Know that that means a lot. And know that if you can't give right now, please don't go to the phone. Please don't go to klove.com and try to give something. Some people have been giving sacrificially. I've been so inspired by that. But there are times in our lives where we have an opportunity to stand in the gap and help someone else. And right now, I'd like to see those of you who maybe can. Maybe it's you already giving to K-Love, bumping your gift up by $10 a month, saying, yeah, I could do a little extra. Maybe it's you standing in the gap to encourage someone by helping cover 10 of these spots right now with nobody. I've not seen the phone ring once.
1: No.
0: Looking for 50 people at $10 a month. I've not seen one person get to the phone or one person go to klove.com. Maybe that's you being the first at 800-525-5683. If you're waiting for permission to go, go. We're not going to say anything that you're going to miss, but I would like to encourage those of you who maybe God has blessed and have given you the ability to do a little bit more, to give and do something to stand in the gap for others who can't give right now. My wife and I feel passionate about this, so this is something that we do. I want to encourage you. Maybe it's something you can do at $100 a month right now, or maybe cover eight spots with a $1,000 one-time gift right now. I just saw Lene did that. She just gave $1,080. Jay said, hey, I can stand in the gap for others in L.A., giving $3,300. Man, Jay, thank you so much for doing that. We just heard from Sydney, who says, hey, I'm going to help with $100 a month. Will that help? Yeah. Linda says, I'm going to give $1,000. Will that help? Yes. Miranda just gave $180 a month. That's amazing. Jillian just gave $2,000. We have a friend who just gave $10,000 a few minutes ago. So yeah, $10 a month may be where you fit. And if it is, 800-525-5683 or klove.com. But Mandy, I think we're going to need some friends
1: Yeah.
0: Who, because they're God has blessed you, are going to be able to stand in the gap for friends who are struggling right now to put gas in the car, to put food on the table. Because that's a reality for a lot of people right now. And in this moment, know that more than ever, they need the encouragement they find turning on and listening to K-Love every single day.
1: Yeah, $10 a month is a big gift. If you can do more, great, but don't think for a second that $10 a month isn't standing in the gap for somebody. It is.
0: Right.
1: Don't think $10 a month right now isn't doing something. It is. And don't think that we are oblivious to what the world is in. We get it. And when the world is in chaos, you need the one that brings peace. K-Love is needed now more than ever because of how many people are looking for an answer, looking for hope, looking for light. You provide that at 10 bucks a month. Please, if you can, go to the phone and give a gift of $10 a month and stand in the gap for somebody that can't. If you want to give 20 a month and go, I'll give it for somebody else too, that's great. That's what Gavin did. Can somebody start us off at $10 a month right now? If you're K-Love falling just a little bit behind the funding need, your $10 a month gift can get us to the next step. That's why you're needed so much right now. And by the way, we're giving away a $5,000 Visa gift card. There's barely anybody in this. We give it away in just over 30 minutes. Will you join in now? $10 a month may feel like, oh, okay, that won't break my bank. It won't break the budget. But it's going to help heal people's hearts. It's going to help bring people closer to Jesus. It's worth it. It's worth it if you give it right now.
2: We need you. We need you. We need you.
0: 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Thank you for giving. Thanks for being a part of what God is doing through the ministry of K-Love. When you give $10 a month right now and you make that investment, you're doing it. 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
1: We have five in right now. We're looking for our final 50 here. 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

0: Thanks for listening to K-Love. We're Scott and Mandy. We're so glad you're here right now because we're about to give away a $5,000 Visa gift card that has been donated as a way of cheering you on to give to keep K-Love going. Thank you so much for giving right now. Don't miss your chance to be a part of this. We're looking for you to be one of the final 13 before time runs out this hour with a gift of $10 a month. 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
1: 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You know what I'm saying? 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If you can help finish the job, we can get closer to getting K-Lo funded. If we fall flat and fall short on this, we fall more behind. We don't want to do that. 800-525-5683. KLove.com, $10 a month right now.
0: Can't afford to fall behind because the reality is time is running out. Just a couple days before K-Love runs out of time to get funded, not funded yet. And that's why your gift right now, if you can do more like Rhonda at $30 a month, it matters. 800-525-5683. If you can grab the final now 10 spots that are needed to be filled with a gift of $100 a month, could you call right now? 800-525-5683. We're closing in on the last 60 seconds of this hour. Can you help right now with an investment of $10 a month? Just heard from Tamara. She bumped up her gift a few minutes ago by $75 a month. That's what's got us to this point. Wanda, just a few minutes ago, gave $2,000 in Knoxville, Tennessee. Wanda, thank you. It's going to take some leaders standing in the gap for people who can't give right now because times have been tough. We've heard that repeated over and over and over. I just saw a friend who said, hey, I don't have a lot. I'm in between jobs right now, but K-Love means so much to me and encourages me so much. I don't have a job, but I'm going to give $20 a month because God is tugging on my heart to do that. Man, if there are friends right now who are in that position, and you have an opportunity to help encourage them right now with your gift, your investment in the ministry of K-Love, thanks for giving it right now at 800-525-5683 or klove.com.
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0: It took that long?
1: 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That's one. If you were thinking, oh, I don't have a chance to win this $5,000 Visa gift card, that's how long it took us to get one person on the phone. Looking for 12 more to do it right now. It matters, y'all. If you're able to do $10 a month, this is your moment to shine. This is your moment to go, hey, I'm going to do my part, get in for a $5,000 Visa gift card, and I'm going to be part of the difference. Every time somebody tunes into K-Love and they're met in the valley with hope and encouragement that makes their day better, that makes their life better, you had a hand in that. You did, because you didn't put this off and you gave right now.
0: Thanks to Tracy. She just did her part at $120. Say, hey, I want to do the monthly thing, and here's why it matters. She says, K-Love has been an important part of my faith journey. K-Love is what keeps me grounded. Marina just checked in, giving $10 a month. She says, K-Love has been instrumental in my walk with God. She goes, I just want to say thank you. I want to be a part of connecting someone else to the love of Jesus. And right now, that's what this is about. It's about you giving your gift of $10 a month, or if you got it all, you want to give it all, $120 right now, to be a part of making sure your K-Love station gets a step closer to being funded. Running out of time to get it done. Not there yet. Got a ways to go. So know that your $10 a month is a huge deal at klove.com or 800-525-5683. I think, Mandy, sometimes it's easy to think, $10 a month, somebody else has got it. There's going to be lots of somebody. There's millions of people listening. They've got it covered. Uh-uh. It's not happening. We're looking for you to be one of the final 10 right now in these next 60 seconds with an investment of $10 a month. Or maybe, if you can, be the one person who could give $100 a month to cover all 10 spots with time running out to fund K-Love. And do that right now. Thank you so much for doing it.
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0: Lavinia just checked in saying, hey, I'm going to give it all because I got it all right now. 120 bucks. Guess what, Mandy?
2: Come on.
0: One more.
1: Lavinia.
0: One more.
1: This
0: thank you,
1: fault.
0: Lavinia.
1: One more.
0: Come on. We need one more person. Hey, maybe that's you in Dallas. Maybe it's you in Joplin, Missouri,
1: this,
0: or Boston,
1: Lavinia.
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0: Chris Omlin, How Good It Is on K-Love. We're Scott and Mandy, and we're so glad you're here because we are, is this right? Like in 25 minutes, giving away a $5,000
1: Visa? No, 20
0: minutes. 20 minutes?
1: That's right.
0: Oh, yeah. 20 minutes. Yikes.
1: That's right.
0: Okay, 20 minutes. A $5,000 Visa gift card goes out the door, and right now we're putting 5 minutes on the clock because we need some superheroes. People who could step up and give to keep K-Love going. We're so grateful for friends like Lauren and Eileen and Bonnie Jean and William and Patsy and Brandon and Lisa and Pamela, all giving a gift of $120 or $10 a month here in the last few minutes. Thank y'all so much. There's some names we missed as well, but for those of you who've just done your part to keep K-Love going, thank you. But in this moment, we're looking for just five people, Mandy, who could be a superhero in these next 5 minutes with a gift of $500. Now, if that doesn't fit for you, know that your $10 a month like Deborah just gave and Mark just gave, it matters. It makes a difference. And we'll count you in for the $5,000 Visa gift card. But in this moment, we're looking for five friends, need five people right now who could give a gift of $500. Now, if you can do more, maybe grab all five of those spots at $2,500. Know that you're needed right now. Time running out to make sure that K-Love is funded. We're short of 70% now by just a little bit. And Friday it is over. So just a couple days away. And as busy as you get, you know that you may totally forget until it's the weekend of, oh, I intended to do that, but I never got it done. 800-525-5683 or klove.com. You're here in this moment because I believe it's an opportunity for you to help make sure the funding need is met to keep K-Love going.
1: With this event hitting just a bit of a slow spot right now, these five people get K-Love kind of back on track to try to get funded right now in this moment. Five people is what will do it. Five people. If you could do $500, awesome. You could be one of the five right now. If you can't do $500, but you still want to get in for this $5,000 Visa gift card, then do it right now. There's a lot happening, but it all comes down to this. Your K-Love is not funded. And this has been a beacon for over 40 years to bring people closer to Jesus. That's the mission. We're inviting you to get on it right now with a gift of $500 and say, I want to be a part of the next life changed. I can do a little bit more, so in this moment, I'm going to. $500, looking for five people, just five, that can do it. Maybe you want to give on behalf of your business, like Cosmic Barbershop that just gave not too long ago. You could do that. Maybe you just know that this is your time to give. And you've put it off for whatever reason, but you're not going to do it any longer. And you know that you have a chance to win a $5,000 Visa gift card. Don't tell anybody, but this is probably one of the best chances I've ever seen to win this prize because it's been so slow. You have such a good chance. It's not about that, but I might as well take advantage of it right now. 800-525-5683. klove.com. Jason said, K-Love helped bring me back to Jesus. We weren't joking about that. Lives are changed, not because of anything Scott's doing, but because God's using K-Love and people like Jason's life. There's somebody else that's coming, Scott. Their life is going to be changed.
0: That's right.
1: Because God used you to give that $500 gift right now.
0: We got one in, and that's thanks to Regina, who says, hey, I'm going to do mine at $40 a month. Regina, thank you for being the first. But Regina cannot be the last. Know that you are needed right now with your gift of $500. Now, if you can't do that, do what you can. But I got to believe, Mandy, there's four people right now in Fayetteville, North Carolina, or Dallas, or New York, or Tampa, or Olympia, Washington.
1: Yep.
0: Or Tri-Cities, Washington at 800-525-5683 or klove.com to say, yeah, I can do $500. Y'all, I know that doesn't fit for everybody, but maybe as a business owner like Shannon, she owns a business called Bum Shaker Cookies in McKinleyville, California. And she says, I work in a hospital. My husband is a police officer and we listen every day because our jobs are not happy places. Lots of sadness, but K-Love brings us to happy places. And she goes, so do my cookies, by the way, because you can't be grumpy listening to K-Love and holding a cookie. I love it. Shannon, thank you so much. But here's the reality. We're down to the last now minute. Because in 5 minutes, we needed to find five people at $500. We found one. Two?
1: Wendy just gave $500.
0: Hey, thank you, Wendy. Okay, so these are three to go. But three to go in these 60 seconds at $500. Oh. 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We're going to put 60 seconds on the clock. 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Thank you so much.
1: Okay.
0: You ready?
1: Let's go.
0: 60 seconds. Two to go now, thanks to summer.
1: Yep. And then now, Laura just gave Aloha, Laura, in Hawaii.
0: Hey, Laura!
1: We got four in, looking for one more person to give right now at 800-525. If you play that song, Scott, so help me. Looking for one more person to give right. Scott, don't do it.
0: KLove.com. Okay, well, I'll give you 15 seconds. If you can find one person in the next 15 seconds to get $500.
1: You can't do that.
0: 800-525.
1: Oh, no.
0: I have faith in you. Here you go. 15 seconds. Here you go.
1: Please give right now, or Scott's going to play that song about one more person to give. And I know you like that song, but I can't. I can't. 800-525-5683. Please. Lord in the heavens, please. 800-525-5683. One more person giving $500 right
0: five
1: now. We're
0: seconds.
1: Looking for one more person to
0: Four,
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0: What did you say we're looking for?
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0: 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We just need one more.
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3: Hey guys, Bart here from Mercy Me. And before you listen to Wake Up Sleeper, let me tell you where it came from. It's a reminder that God is not done with me yet. God's not done with you yet. No matter where you come from or what you're going through,

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5: What started as a beautiful afternoon ride turned into unimaginable loss for Joan Cortez after a suspected impaired driver took the lives of her niece, son, and husband. But in the middle of heartbreak, Joan found strength through God and the people he sent to surround her.
4: 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She was a light. She kept me grounded in faith. When she was there, I just felt this peace.
5: Joan often thinks about the ways God showed himself to her during her recovery.
4: Someone came in to talk to me and they said, God just told me to pray with you. And I walked by because I didn't know what to say, like 3 days in a row. God finally just shoved me in your room.
5: Her encouragement to others is simple.
4: Look for those God moments.
5: I'm Sarah Sutton. 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
6: 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And I just want to give God the glory and praise that even though it's hard, He still speaks to me through the music that you play. 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
7: 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Trust me, you're not going to miss anything important. All that's that matters right now is you jumping on in to lend a helping hand to keep KLove going with an investment of $10 a month to make sure we can sneak you in for a $5,000 Visa gift card that there's not a lot of people in to win.
8: No, Sapita is in, though. She lives in Princeton, Texas. She said, I started listening to KLove before I gave my life to Christ. KLove brought me so much peace, so many laughs. I finally decided to convert from Islam, and I'm the first amongst generations to make a decision.
7: Wow.
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7: Wow.
8: Please do not think that your $10 a month doesn't make a difference. 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And now she's giving $10 a month because she knows that there may be somebody else that can give $10 a month too. And it'll change their life. 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You could get in on that too. 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This is not a wasted gift. This is invested. And Sapita will tell you, I'm the proof. I'm the receipt. I am why you give $10 a month right now.
7: I'm going to put 60 seconds on the clock, man. 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
1: I'm going to tell you something crazy. Sapita's the only one in at $10 a month right now. Nobody else. Really? Yes. Waiting on the next person in. There's Jennifer. That's two. Bismarck, North Dakota. But there's only two, and we're looking for 20. You could be one of the next ones to give right now. $10 a month. 800-525-5683. As we close down this challenge, as we close down this opportunity to win this $5,000 Visa gift card, would you give right now a gift of $10 a month for lives changed like Sapita every single day?
0: 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As this song plays, you doing your part at $10 a month matters. 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You helped reach her with the love and the hope of Jesus. Man, I don't know about you, but that's worth 10 bucks a month to me. 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You got it all right now. 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

0: I recently got baptized. It was a lot to do with your channel bringing me back to God. I appreciate you guys so much. I started listening to your station, and I felt an overwhelming sense of love and peace again, and I prayed, and I got baptized.
1: That's why you give, and that's why right now we're looking for you to be one of the final three people investing $10 a month to keep K-Love going. Stories like that of how God shows up through the right song at the right time and reaches somebody with the love of Jesus. We just heard from Zapita, who just gave her life to Christ after growing up as a Muslim. And she says, it was K-Love that God used to turn my life around. I don't know about you, but if that was the only two stories I heard of how God is using K-Love, I'd be like, where do I sign up? How do I be a part? This is how you do it. You go to klove.com and you give, or you call 800-525-5683. We are about to give away a $5,000 Visa gift card. 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
2: I would start a 90-second clock right now.
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2: 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We have one right now, and there's barely anybody in it. So get in it now. 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Right after this next song, there's still time if you get to the phone now. 800-525-5683. 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
4: 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You can have it all. You can have all the control in my life. And I was able to do that because of a song that I heard on the station, and it just really spoke to me. It was called God Is Not Against

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2: My husband and I battled infertility for 8 years, and somewhere in the middle of that, Mercy Me's Even If came out. And I remember turning on K-Love one morning and that song coming on and immediately connecting with it. And it became my anthem to get through. In some of my darkest days, just listening to that song and K-Love playing it at just the right time to hit me in my heart. Fast forward, my husband and I were blessed with a little sweet miracle baby.

0: 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We have got a brand new prize that we are going to be giving away. Is this right? In the next 20 minutes?
1: Yes.
0: You're
1: getting kicked out of here in 20 minutes. So we got to give it away before Scott and I leave. Here's what's happening. And Scott said it, but he said it probably a little nicer. So I'm gonna say it this way.
0: Please.
1: Your Caleb is not funded yet. Normally these are great hours where people have the opportunity to give and have been doing that day after day. Today is very quiet. And with this winding down and your Caleb not yet at 70%, you could really make a huge difference at $10 a month. So I'm asking in this moment, if you can give a gift of $10 a month, we will put you in for an iPhone 18 Pro, Apple Watch, and AirPods. Every single one of those prizes going to one person because Sherry in Kansas wanted to give away a prize. Go big and go home. That's what we're doing. Going big and then going home. Get in for this Apple prize pack. Nobody's in for it yet. Scott, we give it away in 19 minutes, and hitting a slow spot in this event right now means that we don't want to fall further off track to get funded. So your help right now makes a huge difference at $10 a month. Why is it important that you get...
2: Challenge alert.
0: Oh!
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0: alert. 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
0: Okay, so before the hour is over, thanks to Anthony in New Franklin, Missouri, we have a chance to add a much-needed $10,000 bonus right now. With you doing your part at 10 bucks a month, which this is an amazing moment. 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The iPhone 18, the Apple Watch, the AirPods. But more importantly, right now in this moment, with Caleb a little behind where we should be at this point, your $10 monthly gift given to Caleb right now could turn into a $10,000 bonus. 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
1: 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You can join the challenge at caleb.com. That's fine.
0: That's the quickest way to give. 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I mean, you can literally do it in a matter of seconds. 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Can we get the first 50 people to the phone right now, do you think, in these next 60 seconds?
1: I don't know. I'd love to get one.
0: I'm not seeing it all day.
1: No, we have not.
0: Maybe this could be your moment to say, yeah, I want to help.
1: Okay, here's why you do it. Elizabeth said, when I get to a dark place, your station draws back the curtain and reveals the light. Crystal said, I began listening to Caleb last year. Baptized in July. Thank you for being such an upward part of my journey every single day, getting closer to Jesus. She's the mission in human form to bring people closer to Jesus. Crystal is an example of that. There's another Crystal. There's somebody else that's going to find Caleb because you give this $10 a month right now. Please do not wait. Andrew's our first one in. 10 bucks a month in Green Bay, Wisconsin. Okay then now, Andrew. Who's next? 800-525-5683. He can't be the only one. We won't make it with just Andrew.
0: Let's
1: go. Even though Andrew rocks.
0: Come on, Andrew. Thank you for doing that. Maybe you could be the next person. 800-525-5683. KLove.com.
1: 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What if we did give away an iPod? And AirPods. Right now, we give this away now in 16 minutes, still waiting for someone more than Andrew to get involved. And we love Andrew. He's the only one in, though. 800-525-5683. 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

0: 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This is a big moment. We have a chance to add together as the Kayla family a $10,000 bonus thanks to Anthony in New Franklin, Missouri. 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Just a few minutes ago, Mandy, we kicked off an incredible prize pack. The iPhone 18, the Apple Watch, the AirPods. 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
1: 37 people doesn't feel like a lot when you know millions listen. But here's the other thing. A lot of people have already given.
0: Yeah.
1: They've already given. They've already done their part. We're looking for 37 people to do their part now. You'll be in for the iPhone 18 Pro, the Apple Watch, the AirPods. I don't know if we'll have time to do anything else. This may be the last people in. We got to hear from you right now. Would you give a gift of $10 a month, not only to help fund your Kayla's, but to get in for this prize pack and to help $10,000 be released to the total in these next 60 seconds? We're big on grace here at Kayla's. So we've been great. We've been graced. Let's just call it that. Extra bonus 60 seconds. And then we got to roll. So we can squeeze these last couple of people in right now. 800-525-5683. klove.com. Maybe you want to do a little extra like Patricia. She took 10 spots.
0: Yeah, Patricia.
1: By giving a gift of $100 a month.
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0: And we still need 37 because I think sometimes at $10 a month, it's easy to think, well, there's going to be lots of people who are going to take care of it. 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
0: That's why you're needed right now. 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Maybe you can do like Jelena. She just checked in San Diego saying, hey, I'll do my part. $30 a month. That takes three spots. If you could do that, 800-525-5683. Here's why you give. Amy's given $10 a month. She goes, I went through a really tough divorce and Caleb was part of bringing me back to God. Jesus made all the difference in the world because of how God showed up through the ministry of Caleb. She goes, I'm so thankful for you guys. That's why you give. LaDonna says, I had to pull over and give. I'm doing my part at $10 a month. She goes, thank you, Caleb, for sharing God's love all over the world. I want to be a part. And with a chance to add a $10,000 bonus right now, this moment is huge. We are down now to the last 25, Mandy, but we've got 60 seconds to find him.
1: 800-525-5683. People like Arthur and Mark doing a little bit extra. That's what's gotten us this far. Need a couple more people now. 25, now 23. Catherine in Garden Grove, California just gave 20 a month. Now 21. Betty in Ashtabula, Ohio just gave $20 a month too.
0: Yeah,
1: that's how it happens. There's not going to be 100 people in this drawing because people are giving so much extra. If you can do 10 a month though, this is where you fit. Right now, don't put it off. Please, if you can. 800-525-5683. klove.com. Now down to 19. Christine just took two spots.
0: Yeah, Christine.
1: As well. 800-525-5683.
0: Would you have thought waking up today that you would have turned $10 a month invested in the ministry of Kayla into $10,000?
1: No. Yeah,
0: no, me either. But it's happening right now. We've got 60 seconds on the clock. 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
1: Okay, start the clock. He did it. Susanna just bumped her gift up by 10 a month. That takes us down to 18. Larry gave $30 a month. That takes us down to 15. Woo-hoo. Lorraine just gave $10 a month.
0: Thanks, Lorraine.
1: Takes us down to, where am I? 12. Right now at 800-525-5683. Not 12 people have jumped on the phone, though. Not 12 people have jumped on the phone looking for you to give $10 a month right now. Bump it up like Lorraine did. 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
0: Thank you so much for doing it. 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
0: 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We need just one more, Mandy. One more. We just
1: need one more. I feel like we need more than one, but he wanted to play the song.
0: No, I'm counting. Jody just checked in, taking two spots. That leaves us with one more to go.
1: Man.
0: 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Thanks to Sherry in Kansas, you could win it right now.
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2: Yeah, and in the totality of time here, it's 20 minutes start to finish. We're down to the final three.
1: And there's not a lot of people in.
2: No.
1: Been a little slower today, and honestly, with so little time left to fund K-Love and K-Love being a little behind, can't afford to be slow. And so if you could invest right now $10 a month to keep K-Love going, we are so incredibly grateful. 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We just had a friend give $10,000. Maybe that's something you can do, but we're down to the last opportunity before we give this away for you to get in and win an iPhone 18, the Apple Watch, and the AirPods at 800-525-5683 or klove.com.
2: Asking you to do the final 10, joining Deborah right now at 10 bucks a month. 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
1: 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Danielle,
2: thank you.
1: Already giving to K-Love Mandy. She says, hey, I could do a little bit more. She's doing an extra 10 bucks a month. Danielle, you're in for the Apple prize pack, the iPhone, the Apple Watch, the AirPods that we're about to give away. 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
2: I'm going to ask very clearly for 10 people to go to the phone right now. Don't think someone else is going to do it. We're out of somebody's. It's down to you. I've done that before too, where I've been like, I'll just wait around.
1: Yeah.
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1: Well, at 10
2: so
1: bucks
2: take
1: a month,
2: advantage of that.
1: That's easy to do, right? Because you think, oh, there's going to be someone else to do it. 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Hey, the reality is the majority of K-Love listeners never give to keep K-Love going. That's why your gift of $10 a month right now, you're here now. I believe God has you here for a reason. 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
2: 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We're going to try to count these couple in. We got to go. We got to play a song. I'm shocked at how few people are on the phone. Still, nobody joining in at $10 a month. And we're about to give away a huge prize. 800-525-5683. 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It means you're a part of changing lives. And with this almost over, your K-Love needs you now more than ever. 10 bucks a month at 800-525-5683. klove.com. One on the phone. I'm going to count them up, Scott.
1: All right. 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But we're down to crunch time. We're about to give away an Apple prize pack. You haven't missed it yet, but if you wait, you're going to miss it.
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I wanna dance like David, I wanna faith like Paul. 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

0: That's who I praise.
1: One of the final days of K-Love's fundraiser, where your gift is providing songs that people are listening to and the impact that you can make today. 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
2: My son has been struggling with drug addiction, and we've recently reconnected through the power of the Lord. We've been listening to the radio together. Still not out of the woods, but he is getting better, and wanted to donate and say thank you, and we hope that the healing continues.
1: Those are the stories that God is telling. How? Because people are listening to K-Love. And how is K-Love made possible, Mandy? It's with gifts of $15 a month.
3: K-Love is healing. And if it's healed you, and by the way, that's not anything we're doing. 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We're on our way to 70%. Not quite there yet. With this almost over, the real world begins. Your parents ever sit you down like, we need to have a real talk? You know, I'm in so much stuff.
4: They would go back to the bedroom first. Like, we're going to conference, and when we come back out, we're going to have a conversation.
3: We're going to talk about some real things.
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3: So we think you're grown up to handle this. We need to talk about some real things. Your K-Love is not funded yet. Okay. In fact, there's a ways to go with this being over very, very soon. You're needed right now at $15 a month. And if K-Love's ever been a help to you, would you jump on the phone right now and give a gift of $15 a month? K-Love.com or 800-525-5683.
1: Here's the leadership that we're looking for right now for you. Maybe you have that experience just like Mark, as a dad, as a parent, having those hard conversations with your kids. And if this is the place that you're believing in their story and for your story and for everybody else that are walking through a story of healing, that's why you give today. So will you be the first person? You're not worried about anybody else. You're like, you know what? I want to give.
3: Yes.
1: I want to give for that next parent that is leaning on these songs and the journey that they're living out right now.
3: Yes.
1: $15 a month. What's needed, big picture, 15 friends.
3: Lori isn't saying the hard part, in one song. 15 people in one song.
1: Let me make it easier, okay? Let me make it easier. Okay. For all 15 people right now, this is breaking news. Anne in Lancaster, Pennsylvania. Do you know what she just did?
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1: Anne just said, you know what? 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I see. It's the final days. 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I'm going to give it now because I want to be the first one in. You've got a chance to win this $4,000 Visa gift card.
3: And it goes out the door in 50 minutes.
1: Woo!
3: So take a look at all that's happening. 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We're waiting on our first person in at $15 a month. We're looking for 15 people to do it. And I'm just going to tell you right now, we don't have 15 people on the phone. We don't even have our first person in. If K-Love is healing to you, if you know that it's been a place of encouragement, it's met you in the valley, would you give right now? K-Love.com or 800-525-5683. Lo, we're looking for our first person to give that $15 a month gift.
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3: Come on.
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0: so long.
1: Quick question for everybody right here at K-Love. What if everybody listening right now just thought to themselves, somebody else will give so that we can listen to K-Love? If we're sitting in that place right now, we will never get across the finish line. K-Love would not exist because for 40 years, people said, I'm not waiting for somebody else. I can do something today. And that's my invitation to you. K-Love is listener funded. Yes. All of these songs have been provided. You're right. But if today is a day that you're hearing the invitation, my gift of $15 a month is providing songs that we're listening to. Dads like Mark listening with his son in the journey of life. That's why I want to give. And I also want a chance to win a $4,000 Visa gift card. I tell you what, that lights a fire. That gets me to the phone real quick to make the call.
2: 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Be that somebody. 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
1: Let me just give you a quick headline right now. In that last song, we were looking for 15 friends making a gift of $15 a month. And I got to say thank you so much to Denny, who kicked us off right there, was the first person saying, you know what? I'm not going to wait for somebody else. I can do this. Denny jumped in. Rosemary jumped in from North Carolina.
2: Thank you, girl.
1: You know what? Somebody just like bumped up their gift by $15 a month. Thank you so much. That was Valerie in Denton, Texas. Jennifer took two of those spots. She didn't want to do monthly. She just did $360 right there at klove.com.
2: That leaves us with five spots open. You can give a gift right now of $15 a month. Here's why I would do it now and not put it off. If I had my druthers, I would give now and not put it off because we're giving away a $4,000 Visa gift card in less than 45 minutes. I know.
1: Got to give it up, first of all, to Anne in PA, because she's the one that has donated this $4,000 Visa gift card. Oh. I'm just dreaming right now. Styx, you might be dreaming too. Like, if you were to spend $4,000 on something, what would you spend it on? Christmas? Flights home? I don't know. A vacation that you've been putting off? But that $4,000 is
2: just
1: in your
2: back. Just say donut, Styx. Just say it.
1: I love how there's a microphone in front of
2: him. He's not using it.
1: He won't use the microphone.
2: Donuts! Hey, listen, $4,000 on donuts? Great. $4,000 on gas? Great. But here's the thing. You won't be in it if you don't give your gift right now of $15 a month. Lo, we've got five people to find. I know we can't play another song. Could we just play 60 seconds really quick to try to find those five people? I can count to five. I've been practicing. So I can count in those five people because I know there's five people that went, oh, man.
1: I wanted a chance.
2: But also, I kind of let it slip the last time. I didn't call. I knew I was supposed to, but I didn't. Would you call now? 800-525-5683. KLove.com.
1: Before the final 60 seconds even goes on the clock, I just want to be clear. This is how K-Love exists.
2: Yes.
1: You. We're not waiting for somebody else to do the thing that we can do, that you want to do. 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
2: 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Praise God. 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
5: A little reminder here from your friends at KLove. 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Let the good be good. 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

0: Okay, before you get to where you're going right now, just give me the next 30 seconds. Because if K-Love has ever met you at the perfect moment, in the perfect way, with the perfect song, we got to say thank you to the people that are providing all of those songs here at K-Love.
1: Melissa, first time giver, thank you for $15 a month. Denise, yeah. Same thing, $15 and a little bit more. Kelly, $1,000. Thank you so much.
0: You know what? They know what's up, Styx. They know what's going on. K-Love not funded yet, and they're like, oh, this is how it happens? I can be part of it. And they probably also know, Mandy. They know about that $4,000 Visa gift card.
2: Melissa, probably know.
0: We're going to be giving that away in less than an hour, you guys. All of their names, they're in that drawing. But here's the thing. You just turned on K-Love, and you're like, oh, I want to be part of it. I want a chance. What's going on?
2: That's so good that you want to be a part of it, because here's the deal. This is over very soon. You're K-Love not yet even at 70%. So there's a little bit of work to be done. And if you ever thought, can I do a lot with a little here? Yes, you can. We're going to give away a $4,000 Visa gift card at the end of this hour. Check your watch. You got about 30 minutes. No one's wearing a watch. Check your phone.
0: So true.
2: You got about 30 minutes left before we give this away. There's very few people in it. We've only asked for 15. And now we're about to ask for 20 people. Our first and final 20 people, low in at $12 a month. Make that gift right now. KLove.com, KLove app, or 800-525-5683. 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
0: Phone number to call is 800-525-5683. Jefferson gave a moment ago from Texas. I give because I want to be part of the love and mission to share Jesus with those who may be going through a really rough time. If that resonates with you right now, maybe you found K-Love. You found Jesus because of K-Love in your rough time. Man, you get that so deeply and personally in your own life. And that's why your gift of $12 a month, it's not just a gift. It has transformed your life, and you want somebody else to be transformed. You want somebody else to encounter God's healing, God's power in your life. That's what your 12

0: $12 a month is. And you're not waiting for somebody else. If you can do $3 a week, y'all, we spend more of that at the coffee counter right now. And nobody's asking anybody to give up coffee, okay? I'm just asking to have some perspective right here. How easy it is to join with what God is doing. Is K-Love funded yet? No. Are you needed? Yes. You got a chance to win a $4,000 Visa gift card? Give me that phone number.
1: Ooh, okay, 800-525-5683. I'm going to ask you to do it now. And if you go, ugh, I don't like $12 a month, Lori, that's weird. Okay, that's fine. Do 15 or 10. That's fine. Give the number that fits for you. But I love 12 a month because I love weird numbers. And I love that God uses the weirdness and uniqueness in all of us to bring people closer to Him. It's weird that you're giving to a radio station. Sure. But you're not giving to K-Love. You're giving through K-Love at 800-525-5683 to meet people that need desperately God's love. 12 bucks a month can do that. Oh, by the way, Lori, just checking. Just checking a second. We don't have anybody in yet.
0: You just turned on K-Love and you're like, well, I want to get in. What am I getting in for? Let me make it really clear right now. K-Love is listener funded. I'm talking about the songs, and it's not just the songs. Do you know that all throughout the day, every single hour, every single moment of every single day, you can call in to K-Love pastors in the moments of crisis, for prayer? People even yesterday calling in, giving their lives to Jesus Christ. That's the mission of K-Love. That's what your gift is doing. It's pointing people to Jesus, not a brand, not K-Love. It's pointing people to Jesus Christ. And you know what? Your $12 a month right now in this moment is needed. Why? Because this is how K-Love happens.
1: Yeah.
0: When you give $12 a month. Yeah. In all big picture, we need 20 people. But right now, you are the leader to say, I'm in. I'm not waiting for somebody else. I can go to K-Love.com. I can give and call 800-525-5683. Guys, sometimes there's this moment of adulting when I think that we kind of realize and recognize that our parents have been the ones that have been tithing. Our parents have been the ones that have been generous our whole lives. And then there's this moment we recognize, oh man, I'm the adult. God has blessed me in a position I can give. I can be the adult standing in the gap for kids, for friends. That's what you're doing. Every single song.
1: Yes.
0: In the gap for somebody that is downtrodden and hurting. That's what your $12 a month is doing when you get in the game and join the K-Love team.
1: $144 will also count if you don't want to do a monthly gift. I feel you. I like to do monthly gift because that's how I roll. Love a monthly gift. Sign me up. If you want to do a one-time gift, $144 will work too. I need to give you some realistic news here. We do not have the first person in at $12 a month. So in order to find these 20 people to keep like on track to get K-Love funded, it's going to take you right now. $12 a month, 800-525-5683. You don't think you can do a lot with $3 a week? We'll prove it here that you can. K-Love.com right now, 800-525-5683. Let's get the first one and then we'll go to a song. Still waiting on that first one. 800-525-5683, K-Love.com.
0: You're not going to wait because something about this right now in this moment, you're sitting there in your car and you're like, man, there was a moment that God just absolutely interceded in my life, intervened in my life in a powerful way. And so I don't need to convince you how God uses K-Love. I just need to convince you that this moment is where you are needed.
1: Yeah.
0: You can do something remarkable today, joining with what God is doing. $12 a month is the answer. And maybe, I don't know. You know that it's actually more. You know that you can actually take 5 of these spots right now. $60 a month.
1: Come on.
0: How many are needed? 20. 5, you get us 25% of the way there. It doesn't matter. It's us hearing God and saying, hey, if this is the place that God is saying, I want you to be part of what I'm doing here. Because there's millions of hearts that are listening. 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Call 800-525-5683. This is the moment that we adult. This is the moment we stand in the gap. 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I'm the one that can stand up and say, hey, I got something to give. 800-525-5683. I'm the adult that, oh, by the way, it wouldn't be terrible to win a $4,000 Visa gift card.
1: In 30 minutes.
2: Woo!
1: Guess who's an adult in this house? 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
2: We got the first one in!
1: Yeah, we did. Rebecca. Rebecca's like, all right, girl, I'll lead the way. I'll be the adult. Good job, Rebecca. You are now helping fund your K-Love, and you're in for a $4,000 Visa gift card. Still 19 open spots right now.
0: Ladies are showing up because here comes Jackie taking 2 spots right there from Los Angeles. 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They got a chance to win that $4,000 Visa gift card. We got room for you. 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

0: We left a whole lot on the field in that last song. Friends joining the mission here at K-Love, giving their gifts of $12 a month. A couple of things that they may know that you don't know yet. K-Love is listener funded. We're not funded yet. In fact, we're down to the last couple of days. And so that's why your gift, their gift, so critical to the mission of K-Love. But they might also know something that you are going to want to hear. We're about to give away a $4,000 Visa gift card donated to us by Miss Ann in Lancaster, Pennsylvania. Guess what? Some friends that have just joined us in that song, they're making the mission of K-Love possible, and they got a chance to win.
1: Man, do we know how you like those monthly givers, but we got Shauna in Jacksonville, Florida, $12 a month.
2: Yes.
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0: Come on.
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2: Nice.
0: Amazing. Doing a ton of work in that song. But here's actually, let me put it, here's what's left right now. All right. We needed 20. We're down to the final six friends that will give $12 a month. Let me just say this. Will you give? Will you see the importance of what God is doing here at K-Love? Will you understand the beauty of one song in somebody's life? I mean, there's hundreds of songs played every single day, but one song, one heart that you can impact. This is what it's all about.
3: 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It lets me remember that one day I may be with him again. 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
0: Six people, $12 a month. Don't worry about the other five. You just say, you know what? 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I can call 800-525-5683. You know who you are giving for? Rebecca, listening in Los Angeles. K-Love has helped me stop the things I needed to stop and given my heart peace. Jenna, listening in Florida. K-Love showed up daily during a time that my husband and I, well, we could have been divorced, she said, but God, we all listen daily and have jam sessions in the car with the kids. Those are the stories that are being lived out today. Today, somebody is in the midst of that decision. Will my marriage last? Will I keep the faith? And because of your gift right now, $12 a month, that's what you're giving them. You're not giving them a radio station. You're giving them a message that says it's Jesus. It's his power. It's his peace. And guys, this world is wackadoodle. We lack peace. Don't laugh at my words. Come on. We all know what wackadoodle means. It's chaotic. It's confusing. It's dark. But if we believe that Jesus is the Prince of Peace, that's the message that we have with every gift of $12 a month. You're not waiting for the final minute. 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
0: As you're really good at counting, would you just calculate real quick, Sticks, if somebody wanted to be a hero right now, knowing that K-Love not funded yet, if they were to take the remaining five spots, $12 a month, how much would that be per month?
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0: Guys, the look on her face, the brag right now, but you may have missed something very important that just happened right now. 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
0: On.
2: Come on. 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
2: Yeah.
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2: My contractor turned me on to K-Love. He had his radio out on the deck while he and his employee were working, and I said, what are you listening to? I like that. Oh, it's a Christian radio station called K-Love, and 4 years ago, I haven't looked back since. And with the help of You Say by Lauren Daigle, Christ and you guys, you transformed a suicidal combat vet into a born-again Christian. You say I love. It just took hearing a song on K-Love.

0: You maybe needed to hear that message today, that God will not fail you. And you are hearing that song because somebody gave here at K-Love. That's what we're celebrating and inviting you to be part of. These are the songs that remind us of God's truth, His goodness. And here's the truth of the moment right now that you may want to lean into your radio, because this is some good truth right now, okay? It's not gossip. It's not the tea. It's just the truth. Somebody is about to win a $4,000 Visa gift card.
1: Yay!
0: And we might be calling your name because you still have a chance to be the winner of that. How?
1: Yeah. To be the very last, final 30 people in at $10 a month, and then we give it away.
0: Woo!
1: It's the shortest window of time.
0: There's time.
1: This is such a good opportunity to win. And it's been a little slower today, so you get a really good chance to win a great prize just for doing your part and saying, hey, I'm going to help my K-Love get funded. This is almost over. 800-525-5683. I also get in for a $4,000 Visa gift card.
0: Come on.
1: I like that. I want to do it. Then do it now. klove.com or 800-525-5683. But Lo, we are almost out of time. This prize goes out the door in 12 minutes.
0: Okay. Nobody panic.
1: I'm trying not to.
0: Here's the phone number. Your gift of $10 a month is what you get up off the bench and you're like, you know what? Today's going to be the day I want to get in the game. I've been sitting on the sidelines. I've been listening. People have been so kind to provide for me. Today's the day I can give $10 a month. I can call 800-525-5683. And there's no shame in that game to say, I also would love a chance to win a $4,000 Visa gift card. klove.com. I was listening to that last song with you, Francesca Battistelli. And one of the lyrics it just said is, God will not fail you. And all of a sudden, I was back on the freeway in a Honda Accord, pounding on my steering wheel, listening to a song in the midst of the devastation of my marriage. And it was songs that God used to be able to bring my heart to a place of peace. And I just have to think that there's so many women and men walking through heartache too. And in the midst of that, as they're in their cars, they're listening to the songs that your gift of $10 a month is providing, that you are having an impact to point them to Jesus. That's why you call. 800-525-5683.
1: Here's a little bit of truth for you right now. We are waiting for the first person in at $10 a month. This happens a lot. We think somebody else is going to give because it's just $10. And sometimes you look around and go, then you do it. I have $10 a month, but you go ahead and do it. I'll do it if I'm absolutely needed. You are absolutely needed now. There's going to be very few people in this drawing, but that's not the reason you give. The reason you give is for the women and the men on the freeway needing the reminder that I don't know how he's going to do it. I just know he will. He won't fail me. He'll meet me in the valley. And I need to make sure I'm investing in people like that. Listen, I don't care what you do with your money, but if you take a little bit and you put it into letting people know about Jesus, about heaven, about unending grace. 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We're going to take a couple of people. Get to the phone right now. Let's go.
0: 30 gifts of $10 a month are needed. 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That funds K-Love. But that happens when you go right now to klove.com before the final song begins.
1: Okay, I'm going to point out a couple of heroes here. Olivia, thank you for your $10 a month gift. You're a rock star. Angela just bumped up her gift. She's in.
0: Woo! Oh!
1: Sandy just gave $120. Woo! We love to see it. She's in. Sticks, mathematician.
2: Carolyn, also $10 a month.
0: Come on. There's another one.
2: Check this out, though. Cynthia taking four slots.
0: Whoa!
2: $40 a month. Yay!
0: We are off and running.
1: Okay.
0: Guys, we can do this together. It's not one person hefting all the weight. It's the body of Christ saying we have the best news to share with the world. I can be part of this right now. $10 a month or Cynthia?
2: Cynthia.
0: She took four of those spots. Come on. She's getting to win. She got a chance to win that $4,000 Visa gift card, but you want part of that right now. You call 800-525-5683. This is going to be the final song To get you in, this $4,000 Visa gift card about to be given away, head on over to klove.com.
1: I don't know if we'll have any more time to get anybody in, but you can get in now. Hey, some klove.com needs some love. 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Lo, I bet there's four more people that haven't got to the phone yet that think, oh, they're not going to have any room for me. Much room.
0: Kelly, she just said, you know what? I'll just do it all at once. A $500 gift right there. Jumping on in. Guys, we can do this. You can be part of this right now in this song. Final song to get you in. Chance to win this $4,000 Visa gift card, but a chance to say, man, somebody needs to know the peace that I have experienced with God. That's why your gift matters. That's the impact that you have. $10 a month. Go right now to klove.com.

0: Hey, love listener named Anne, listening in Lancaster, Pennsylvania, has donated a $4,000 Visa gift card. We get to give it away in about 5 minutes. Let me tell you who has a chance to win. Kathleen, who just joined the K-Love giving team, also in Pennsylvania. Charles in Santa Rosa Beach, Florida, has got a chance to win. Christine from North Carolina, she's in. Catherine from Ukiah, California. And let me tell you how you can get your name in. A chance to win a $4,000 Visa gift card. We got to rewind. That's a terrible... I'm sorry. I apologize for that sound effect.
1: Just say back up. Say back it up. And I'll
0: back
1: it
0: up.
1: You. Beep, beep, beep, beep. Go ahead.
0: Right. Actually, Sticks, we need a sound effect.
2: Audit.
0: All right. Here's the deal. K-Love is listener funded. And so the joy that you have every afternoon, if you're hanging out with us, carpooling home, getting on home, all of those moments, all the songs are provided by friends like I just mentioned. When we give, we're listener funded. And so your gift today, exactly, you make K-Love possible. $10 a month, you make K-Love possible. And when I say K-Love possible, let me talk about that moment that God has encountered you in the most beautiful way, with peace, with joy. That's the possibility that awaits the next person that turns on K-Love. That's why I want to encourage you right now. K-Love not funded yet. What's needed? 7 gifts of $10 a month. And for all 7 people, Sticks, we're putting their name in. They got a chance to win.
2: Come on.
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1: There are 7 people in Dallas that could give. They're not giving yet. There are 7 people in Houston that could give. They're not giving yet. 7 people in Atlanta, in Detroit, Chicago.
0: You never mentioned
1: Nashville,
0: Boise or Portland.
1: Knoxville. I was moving my way over.
0: Why?
1: San Jose. San Francisco. Boise,
0: come on.
1: Portland,
0: come on,
1: Seattle, let's go.
0: West Coast.
1: KLove.com. We're looking for just 7 people to do $10 a month. And if you thought, oh, I thought they'd find those other 7, I think those 7 already gave. 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Not 7 on the phone yet, Lo. We got to get from you right now.
0: The phone number for you is 800-525-5683. There's 3 minutes left before the computer draws a name.
1: Yeah.
0: Listen, if you have already been giving here at KLove, and you're like, oh, Lo, is there a chance for me to win $4,000 Visa gift card? I don't need to convince you of what God does through K-Love. I just need to tell you, yes, there is. You've got a chance to win this $4,000 Visa gift card. Bump up your gift by $10 a month. Take one of these final spots, and I will put one of your name in. Just one of your names. All of your names. Your name. I'll put it in. You got a chance to win. KLove.com. Berlusconi just called in and gave earlier from North Carolina, and he just shared a bit of his story. He says, I'm a person struggling with addiction. K-Love always clears my mind. I don't know why that just feels really personal. A lot of people in my family struggle with addiction, in and out of rehab. Lives have been lost because of addiction. And so the hope that I feel that Berlusconi is listening here at K-Love in the midst of his addiction, that's why your gift of $10 a month matters. Because in the midst of people's struggles and addiction, God is meeting them there. 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That's what God does. That's how God uses you. $10 a month for the Berlusconi in your life right now. Would you call 800-525-5683?
1: Hey, you have time to get to the phone. 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That $10 a month is for you too. 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Okay, we've got Jolene in. We've down to 6. Crystal's like, girl, get in. You're
0: Come
1: in.
0: Come on.
1: $10 a month in Hattiesburg, Mississippi. And Doreen just gave $120 in Eureka, California.
0: Boom.
1: West Coast. We're down to 4 people right now. And there's still time. The phone isn't moving, though. Let Lo give you the phone number. Get to the phone right now. Please don't put this off.
0: 800-525-5683. Yeah. I'll say it again because I know it's a new number for you. You're in the middle of your day. But something about Berlusconi's testimony is just like, man, I know somebody in the middle of addiction. Maybe you're addicted to gossip. Maybe you're addicted to just negativity. And these are the songs. This is the positivity and encouragement that carries you. That's why you go to the phones. Call 800-525-5683. When I said that's the final 60 seconds, I wasn't messing with you right now. We are on the clock. 60 seconds is, well, it's down to... Down to 53, y'all.
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0: I took the 30-day challenge 2 years ago, and I have not stopped listening to Caleb. Every single day, it's always on. You've done so much to bring me closer to Jesus. I'm just stronger every day with the help of Caleb.
1: That's the mission that we are on today, for more people to have testimonies like that. I am stronger because of Jesus. And you just happen to be listening to Caleb, and that's what God is using to draw you closer to him. Hey, welcome to one of the final days, final hours here at Caleb. Listener funded. We're not funded yet. We're actually almost at 70% right now, so we're a little bit behind, but I believe right now in this moment, you're going to hear what's about to happen, and you're going to hear stories that are being told, and you're going to like, listen, I want to be part of this team right now. Here's the bottom line. Your gift of $15 a month, guess what? More people just like Cindy, having testimonies that said, I'm walking closer with Jesus. You're giving for those moments that are up ahead right now. Your gift, $15 a month. You can go to klove.com. And while you do that right now, I just want to tell you, just between you and me, I mean, Chuck is here, Styx is here, but guys, let's just circle up right now. We have just been given a $5,000 Amex gift card.
2: Woo! But here's the problem. We can't keep it. So we thought, hey, why don't we give it away?
1: Why don't we give it away? And guys, this isn't going to be given away later on tonight. Guess what? We just are now talking about it, and we are going to be giving that away at the end of the hour. This is the shortest window of time. If you're waiting a chance to win a prize, man, this is your moment right now. And what a prize it is.
2: Well, it's the biggest prize that Caleb can give away. Honestly,
1: yeah.
2: And this is the shortest window of time and the largest prize we will ever, ever, ever have to give away. And so what it really translates to for you, you have a very good chance to win that.
1: Here's the phone number, 800-525-5683. There is a texting option. You can just text the word give to 21947. A link is going to immediately appear on your phone. You click that link, you take your place. What's needed right now, this might be even bigger than the prize. This is how Caleb is funded. This is how Caleb continues to be that source where when you turn on your radio, you're having moments with Jesus. 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And somewhere in you, I believe all of us, we sit back and we go, God, where can I be used? Where is my life being put to use right here? And if you have the ability to say $15 a month, I can do that. And here's where I'm investing. 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
2: David
1: yes!
2: is the man.
1: Yes!
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1: Woo!
2: David didn't take one spot.
1: Come
2: he took two spots with
1: Come
2: a gift
1: on.
2: Of $30 a month. That's what's up.
1: David called 800-525-5683. 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

0: What if everybody listening to K-Love right now thought to ourselves, somebody else will give? But maybe today is the day that you say, I'm not waiting for somebody else. I can give. This is how K-Love is made possible. My gift of $15 a month, providing songs that people are walking closer with Jesus. Your gift of $15 a month too. If you're waiting for somebody else, guess what? Somebody else has a chance to win a $5,000 Amex gift card.
1: So, yeah, this is an incredible opportunity. Now, if you're just joining us, we just launched this one song ago. So what were we asking for? Just 15 friends with a gift of $15 a month. Several have jumped in and said yes, but the reality is you're still needed.
0: Six, actually.
1: Yeah.
0: Six friends making $15 a month. That's the goal. That's the need right now to close this. The phone number to call is 800-525-5683. There's a lot of information that just happened right now, but I just want you to remind yourself why you listen to K-Love. What's been that moment that song has just, man, stopped you in your tracks in the best way? Because the hope that you've experienced, maybe it's been peace, because you were not feeling peace. You were feeling chaos of all sorts. And God brought you that peace in that song. That's what you're giving away to the next person. In the midst of the chaos and their conflict, your gift of $15 a month, meeting them in that moment, that's the gap that you stand in for them. You call 800-525-5683.
1: All right, so we're excited to be able to give away this $5,000 Amex gift card. How does that happen? Well, it's friends like Wayne, right?
0: Yeah.
1: Wayne is in Ohio. He's in Hudson. And by the way, somebody asked that we would shout out Ohio. So what's up, Buckeyes? There you go. And that's where Wayne lives, by the way. He's in Hudson, Ohio. Yeah, somebody's
0: those
1: like...
0: Those Ohio people, they love the shout-outs,
1: oh,
0: you know?
1: Oh, they do. I mean, you know. Anyway, but I do want to say a special thanks to Wayne. Wayne is able to give this $5,000 gift. I mean, and we're giving it away. I just want to say this. Your gift of $15 a month is needed. Mm-hmm. But so are gifts like Wayne's, right? Like Wayne is able to give a gift of $5,000. It was Hope in Kentucky, I believe it was, not too long ago, that gave a gift of $3,600. And it was Kathleen in Dallas who gave a gift of $3,000. And I just have to be honest and say this. If you're in a place where you could do a little bit larger gift, you are needed too. $15 a month gifts are needed, but so are some of these more generous gifts, if you will.
0: Critical.
1: And here's why. We're frankly just a little bit behind. Not even 70% of the funding need, and just a couple of days to go. So we're running out of time, and that's why this moment is so important.
0: Let me give you the phone number. You understand the moment, you understand what God does through this ministry, and you understand I've got $15 a month and I've got the ability to give it. You call 800-525-5683. Every single song that comes through the speaker that you provide is reaching hearts in the midst of their conflict. They're being pointed to Jesus. That's what you do when you go to klove.com, $15 a month. We're down to the final minute right now, and you can, before the final minute even hits, you're just taking your place. You're calling, saying, man, I want a chance to win that $5,000 Amex gift card, but I want more friends like Marianne when they're walking through abusive marriages, that they're finding God's peace in the midst of that, God's courage in the midst of that, God's protection in the midst of that. That's what your gift is doing. $15 a month. You call 800-525-5683. This is how K-Love is possible. This is how people are walking closer with Jesus because of the songs that you provide. This is how you get yourself in with a chance to win a $5,000 Amex gift card. But Chuck, we're down to the final 60 seconds right here.
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0: Stephanie from Connecticut, she came in right now making an incredible gift, and she says this, K-Love saved me. 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
0: Yeah?
1: I just mentioned her. She gave a gift of $15 a month. She said, Kayla brought me to God in the middle of a dark night on a very lonely highway.
0: Mm.
1: That, my friends, I mean, who doesn't want a $5,000 gift card? Who doesn't want one of those cool t-shirts? But I'm telling you, that's what it's all about at the end of the day. 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
6: 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We homeschool, so we listen to it every day when we take our breaks from school, and it gets us through our day. So my son and me were listening this morning, and he said, we can do that. And I said, you're right, we can. Homeschooling three kids can be very overwhelming, and people are like, how do you do that?

0: It's about to be a good day for somebody that just joined the K-Love Giving team because they have a chance to win a $5,000 Amex gift card. K-Love is listener funded. We're not funded yet. Every single gift is critical to the mission that we're walking closer with Jesus here at K-Love. But I want to say thank you to some people joining with us, getting themselves a chance to win this $5,000 Amex.
1: Yeah, first time giver. Shauna, thank you. Woo! Deborah, Norman from Lynchburg, Pennsylvania. Angela, Ken from Clayton, Michigan.
0: Clayton. That seems nice. Like a good name. I feel like Clayton might be the winner right there, winning a $5,000 Amex gift card.
2: Could be.
0: But let me rewind it really quick, Chuck, because some people just turned on their K-Love. Welcome to the afternoon show. Here's what's going on. This is the time of year. It's the final Wednesday coming to you, asking you to join the giving team. This is how K-Love is made possible. All the songs, all the pastors answering the phones. 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I have the word brick in my head. It's like if we're building this structure, mm-hmm. right? 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Yep. $12 a month. You go to klove.com. You're on the team and you're in. You got a chance to win that $5,000 Amex gift card.
2: Well, if you're using your analogy, it takes a lot of bricks to build a house, yes. right? 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So buy a brick. You're not really buying a brick, but you are helping fund K-Love with your gift of $12 a month. 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
0: Amazing.
2: I don't know how many bricks you could buy with $5,000, but that's a...
0: You could remodel the house for sure.
2: Probably a lot, yeah. You can do whatever you want with that, obviously. But we're giving that away. And what we're asking you to consider is a gift of $12 a month. Could we find 20 friends to do that in the next song? I don't know. I think we can.
0: Let me give you the phone number. You be the first one. Don't worry about anybody else. You're just listening and you're like, oh, that's how K-Love is possible. That's cool. I can do $12 a month. And ooh, that would be very cool to get myself a $5,000 Amex gift card. The phone number is 800-525-5683. There's moments in our day, there's moments in our life where we just have to square up with the reality. We're the adults. We're the ones that make the decisions. We're the ones that recognize how we spend our money, where we're investing. And there's a lot of places in my budget where I'm spending probably more than $12 a month.

0: 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Don't apologize for it. I am wildly entertained by it. I love watching CIA spy thrillers, okay? Who thought that? Here's the point. It's just me sitting on my couch watching that. It's just me that's entertained by that $12 a month. 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
1: 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Isn't that crazy?
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0: There's also a texting option. If you're done with phones, you're done with people, I get you, girl. Okay, text the word GIVE to 21947. I'm going to send you the link. You make your gift there, and yes, you are in to win a $5,000 Amex gift card.
1: Stick, she was talking about we're the adults here. Who was she referring to exactly?
2: Whoa, easy. Don't put me on the spot like that.
1: I just wanted to make sure.
0: We're all the adults. We're all the adults in this room. We all give here at K-Love. That's the bottom line. That's because true. We believe in what God is doing through the mission, just like you do. Just the very same way that you hear stories of people going through hard things and you're like, man, I wish I knew who they were. I wish that I could show up at their house. I wish I could just give them a hug. Every single song that brings comfort and peace, it's like a hug to the soul as you're pointing them to Jesus. So in this song, before the song even begins, we need the first friend to join us, $12 a month. If you want to take all of the spots, that would be amazing, okay? 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I do have I do have $12 a month to give. And I want people to know Jesus. Ready. That's the mission we're on. Before the song begins, head on over to klove.com right now. 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Yes, so that the mission of people walking closer with Jesus in their moments of crisis, in their moment that they need a hug of hope, that's what your gift provides. $12 a month. 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

0: Stay.
1: Okay, this is for you. 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
1: 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Is that American Express?
2: It's an American Express
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2: I do want to give a little special shout out to Douglas in Morro Bay, California. I had mentioned a second ago, we were looking for some friends who might be able to do a little bit extra because K-Love is tracking just a little bit behind. We're not funded yet. We're running out of time. Thank you, Douglas in Morro Bay. $2,000 gift. We're so grateful for that. But here's the reality. We need friends who can give gifts of $2,000. We also need friends who can give gifts of $12 a month. And that's why this opportunity, especially when you have a chance to win a $5,000 gift card, I would go ahead and do that right now.
1: Seven gifts of $12 a month. 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Just to let you know, that's what you're part of right now. If you want to take all of these spots, amazing. Chuck can figure out that math. Sticks can figure out that math. I certainly can't figure out that math, but I don't need to have you figure out why you listen to K-Love. I don't need to convince you of what God is doing. You've seen that with your own eyes. You hear the testimonies. Dads like Kurt walking through the addiction of his son. This is why we give.
3: My son has been struggling with drug addiction, and we've recently reconnected through the power of the Lord. We've been listening to the radio together. Still not out of the woods, but he is getting better. And wanted to donate and say thank you, and we hope that the healing continues.
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1: Okay, somebody did the math for me. I'm not going to give anybody credit. It wasn't me for sure. But if you want to take the final seven spots of $12 a month, it is $84 a month.
2: There you go.
1: $84 a month. 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You're the hero right now. 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I'm just looking at you right now. You let me know how many spots you can take. 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
2: I was in a really bad place, depression, anxiety, you name it. 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

0: The best chance you have today to win a $5,000 American Express gift card
1: is right now.
2: Sorry to interrupt you. I was just got a little excited.
0: Chuck jumped the gun, but that's okay. It's right here, right now. Get excited about that. This $5,000 American Express gift card has been donated by our friend Wayne, listening to K-Love in Ohio. Now, the reason why he's doing it, we're in the final days of our fundraiser. This is how K-Love is made possible, inviting you to give today because your gift of $10 a month. Guess what? Songs keep coming out of the speakers. Isn't that cool? People keep running into a moment of hope that they desperately needed. And because of your gift right now in this moment, on this final day, man, you are vital to the mission of K-Love. And that's how your name goes in with a chance to win this $5,000 Amex gift card.
2: Cecilia gave not too long ago. She said, thank you, K-Love, for always sharing the good news of Jesus with love and compassion.
0: I love that.
2: Well, here's the thing, Cecilia. It doesn't happen without friends like you. You're the one that makes it possible.
0: I would argue that your gift of $10 a month is a gift of love and compassion to that next heart that needs Jesus. It's not just money. It's not just a transaction. It transforms all of us to say, I'm part of this mission. What you're doing is for Cecilia. In kindness and compassion and love, you're saying, hey, I got you. There's going to be a song that meets you exactly where you need it when you call 800-525-5683 on this final Wednesday. Your gift, $10 a month. Your opportunity, a $5,000 Amex gift card. 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There's also a texting option, Sticks. 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
0: What do you want to text, Sticks?
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0: There you go. Yes. Give to 21947. Sticks will send you the link right there, and you can make your gift. Big picture right now, because you love K-Love, and you're like, hey, how are we doing right now in the fundraiser? 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Every single goal, it really matters. That's why I'm so glad you're here right now, because here's what's needed. The final 30 gifts of $10 a month. If you don't like monthly, great. Do $120. That takes one of the spots right now.
2: Mm-hmm.
0: But in this final song, okay, it's a very short song. But these are the songs that we give away to people in love and compassion. We say, hey, you need some hope? Listen to this. 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
2: One spot is $10 a month. I'm hoping that during this song, we could find one person who could take 10 spots with a gift of $100 a month. 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
0: In all honesty, you're very needed right now. 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
0: Okay. 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
3: If you want to text give to 21947, that'll also get you there.
0: 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We're going to see your name pop up. If you're going to klove.com and making your gift there, we will see your name pop up. I'm just waiting for Chuck to pop up. Just any name, just any moment, just... any at all, Chuck?
2: Oh, you mean Kathy in North Carolina?
0: Yay! Yes! Come on!
2: I shouldn't do that to her.
0: Come on, Kathy!
2: Anticipation.
0: I love it. Hey, we're on our way right now. And then Linda. Linda jumping in right now. Thank you so much. We're going. We're down to 27 gifts of $10 a month. If you don't want to do the monthly, that's fine. $120. You're K-Love not funded yet. That moment of hope that somebody is going to need, that's why you're giving, for them to run into a song of hope here at K-Love. Phone number to call, 800-525-5683. Derek in Dallas just gave $1,000. Derek, thank you so much. Final song right here.
4: Here we go.
0: This is how K-Love is made possible. This is how the songs keep coming through the speakers. This is your moment. You're not waiting for somebody else. Your gift of $10 a month or $1,000 like Derek. 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
2: Annette just took a spot in Kansas. Thank you, Annette. Woo! So did Christina in Wyoming. Thank you, Christina.
0: We're going to do it. We're going to do it in this final song. K-Love's not funded yet. 25 more gifts of $10 a month will get us there. Now is the time to take your place at K-Love.

0: That's the message coming through the speakers here at K-Love. Thanks to friends that just joined us in the nick of time. Your K-Love is listener funded. We're not funded yet, but I tell you what, heroes like Jim, who just joined the party from Norman Park, Georgia, Yvonne from Penfield, New York, jumping on in, Stephanie from Junction, Texas, jumping on in, funding the mission of K-Love, and Styx are also getting their name in. I think that they might know the kind of like the behind the scenes, what's going on. They know that we're about to give away a $5,000 American Express gift card. They got a chance they're in. Who else?
1: Lori, you know it. We got Lee over in Anaheim, California.
0: Woo, thank you.
1: Todd, we got you all on the list too, buddy. Ray in Lake Worth, Florida.
0: I love this. Okay, now you haven't missed your opportunity. Is K-Love funded yet? No. That's why you're still important. In fact, for the final 10 friends giving a gift of $10 a month. I know, $10 a month. I can't even go to the coffee shop for less than $10 a month. And you're funding a ministry that is reaching hearts all across America, all throughout the world. Not with a frivolous message, but with the eternal hope of Jesus Christ. Mm. That's what you're funding right now. So for the final 10 gifts of $10 a month, guess what? You're funding the mission of K-Love. And guess what? You're in to win a $5,000 American Express gift card. The computer's going to pick a winner in about 2 minutes. The phone number to call right now to get on in
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0: There's also a website. You can go and make your gift there, klove.com. Here's what we're going to do, Ro. I'm keeping this door open as long as I can. I'm keeping it open, too, because K-Love isn't funded yet. So if there's one hero right now, Derek, just a moment ago from Dallas, Texas, he was one of those heroes, got us this far. But if there's one person to say, hey, the final 10 spots at $10 a month, I can take all of them. $100 a month. We finish this goal. Your name is going to go in that drawing. And guess what? K-Love continues to be a mission that you are impacting people with hope. People are in the midst of chaos and heartbreak. Mm. This is the message you want to bring to them. 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In this last moment, you call 800-525-5683. There's plenty of room for you. Styx, if you see their names pop up, we gotta start counting this down right now.
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0: Lisa from Kansas, she just took two spots right there. $240. 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

0: About a year ago, I was listening to you all on the air, and you all said that my givings make it so that people in my community can hear the music, can hear the songs. And I never realized that. And that was so powerful to me because I felt like I was giving back to my community in ways that they don't even know. So to be able to share God and to share His love throughout my community, it's been wonderful. And you all taught me that. I'm so grateful.
1: Shelby, understanding exactly the impact that you can make today, giving this hope of Jesus to your community here through the radio ministry of K-Love. 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We're not funded yet. I'm so glad that you're here because here's what you could be part of right now. $15 a month. 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Chuck, I love to hear the stories. 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
2: Alyssa in Illinois just became a mom. Congratulations, Alyssa. She says, I love this. My baby loves listening to K-Love.
3: Yeah.
2: Oh. I love that. It's like, I don't know how many days old her baby is, but it's a brand new baby. She's a brand new mom and already listening to K-Love. I love that. You know, and you think about it this way, K-Love has been on the air since before Lori was born.
3: Oh.
2: I mean, really, you think about it that way, you just kind of go for multiple generations. Sorry.
1: No.
2: It's true.
1: It's actually not, but I love that you think that I'm that young.
2: Well, you're close. You're not that far off.
1: The Botox is working. Go ahead, Chuck.
2: My point is this. 40 plus years ago, somebody gave to K-Love.
1: Yeah.
2: The next generation started listening, started giving. The next generation started listening, started giving.
1: I know.
2: And now we have a new generation that's coming ahead. And that's kind of the way it works. That's how family works, right? And everybody over the last couple of minutes that's given, I just want to say a couple of thank yous real quick to Dennis in Virginia, who gave a gift of $1,200. Mary Lynn, and it was Sarah, who both gave a gift of $1,000.
1: Thank you.
2: Danielle, thank you for your gift. Candace did a larger gift of like $200 a month. And the only reason I point them out specifically is because they are a little bit larger gifts. Most of us just can't do those kinds of gifts.
1: Sure.
2: I got to be honest, those gifts are needed right now because K-Love is tracking a little bit behind. But equally important is a gift of $15 a month. And here's Alyssa, brand new mom. She's obviously their young family, not in a place where they can do, you know, a larger gift like that. But guess what? She's already investing K-Love into her brand new baby. I love that.
1: You can do the same. Here's the phone number that Alyssa called as well. It's 800-525-5683. Here's the breaking news right now. Dan and Carla listening in Palm Harbor, Florida. That is a tongue twister right there. Palm Harbor, Florida. Donating a $5,000 Visa gift card. 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I didn't stutter. This is true. Understanding the power of the moment. I don't need to convince you, just like that new mom, just like Alyssa, how K-Love is impacting lives. 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
1: 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Is that right? 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
1: 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How easy is that? Do it safely, though. Text give to 21947 to make your $15 a month gift. Oh, by the way, you actually have a really good chance to win a $5,000 Visa gift card, too.
0: Like, really good.
1: Yeah. Dan and Carla in Palm Harbor, Florida, donated this. We're giving it away before we leave today. You have a chance to win it.
0: I'm not sure about you, but stepping into the Christmas season with a $5,000 Visa gift card in my back pocket would not be terrible.
1: Stepping into the grocery store with a $5,000, I mean, it doesn't matter. You can do whatever you want with it, but yeah, Christmas, whatever.
0: K-Love is made possible when we take our place, when we say, I can be part of something great. $15 a month, I can give that right now. 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Thank you to Molly, who took two spots. She actually bumped up her gift by $31 a month. Thank you for that. Thank you to Vicky from Oklahoma, taking her spot, $15 a month. We started off with a much bigger number, but we are down, still in need of four. 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Isn't that what we want to do, Chuck?
1: Yeah.
0: We want to point people to Jesus because honestly, people are over-medicated, they're over-indulgent, they're distracted in this world. 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What's needed? 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
1: Charles!
2: Lee Summit from Missouri.
0: Come on.
2: Kim, thank you. 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
0: All right. 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
0: You know you've got a chance to win that Visa gift card, but you know beyond a shadow of a doubt that God is having an impact through the ministry. 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
1: If you're on the fence or thinking, you know, I don't really know. 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It does. 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I was in a very dark place, made all the wrong choices. Mm. God used K-Love to make it possible for me to see her words, to see the light. I made the change, and now I'm following Jesus.
0: Come on. There you go. 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
0: Here's what we're going to do. One more minute on the clock. We're going to finish this together. What's going to finish it? Three gifts of $15 a month. 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Here's what I'm going to do right now. As you're joining the mission of K-Love, I'm going to put your name in this drawing. You got a chance to win a $5,000 Visa gift card for the grocery store, for Christmas, for new tires on the car. But in one final minute, we're not going to wait. We're not going to sit on the bench. We're going to get in the game and say, somebody needs a song of hope. I can provide that. I've got $15 a month. Are you ready?
1: Yeah.
0: One final minute. Are you ready?
1: Yes.
0: Sticks, I think they might need a phone number.
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0: 60 seconds is what we have right now. 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If you want a chance to win a $5,000 Visa gift card, if you want to be the hero getting in the game, standing in the gap for somebody, man, they don't even know which way to turn. You do. And you point them. It's like you take them by the shoulders and you go, keep walking towards Jesus. That's what you're

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2: I am giving today because KLove has always been a big part of my drive to work, but this morning I got in my car and Waymaker had just started. You are Waymaker, miracle work. Hearing that song this morning, like contemplating, should I give? You know, do I have the finances to be able to give? I hear that song and I'm like, God's making a way. Use a Waymaker and I'll be fine without this $30 a month.

0: want to hear this loud and clear right now. K-Love is listener funded, okay? So this is the Lollapalooza of the fundraising moment, final Wednesday. We're not funded yet. In fact, we are still working on 70%. So there is a huge need, probably why this moment just came in front of us right now. I like how you had that breaking news kind of sound effect, Chuck.
1: Well, this is big. Here's the thing. I know you have one time lived in Texas. I also spent several years in Texas. Mm-hmm. So we're kind of Texans. And here's one thing that we do know. Texans do it big.
0: Oh, the hair.
2: Yeah.
0: My hair has never been the same since I've lived in Texas.
1: We'll talk about that later. No, for real, Texas goes big, including our friend Gene in Amarillo.
0: I love this.
1: Stepping up for this next song.
0: Uh-huh.
1: Every gift between now, this very second,
0: this is crazy,
1: and the end of this next song, every single gift gets doubled. That includes monthly gifts.
0: Uh-huh.
1: You give a $50 a month gift, it gets doubled. You give, I'm going to say this, this sounds crazy. If you give a gift of $1,000 a month, it gets doubled.
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1: The gate is open. It's officially on. It closes. Here's the thing. There is no limit except time. Find the longest song you can.
0: I know, I'm really trying.
1: There is no limit.
0: Definitely not that one.
1: There is no limit except time.
0: Uh-huh.
1: And so I will say this. If you are in a place where you could do a larger gift, like think about it this way. If you could make a $5,000 donation right now, it literally would be like you're making a $10,000 donation.
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0: No limit.
1: Except time.
0: And there's no such thing as a small gift. 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
0: 800-525-5683. You've just turned on K-Love. Let me give you the quick headline right now. K-Love not funded yet. This is the excitement of friends that are joining with us, but the excitement of this moment especially is we've got friends like Gene in Amarillo, Texas, saying this. Whatever gift is called in right now and before the end of this next song, they will double. Double the impact of your giving. This moment, I mean, this could be I don't even want to put a number out there. I just want to invite you to say, if you understand economics, this is a great stewardship moment. Your phone call will have a double impact. You got to go to 800-525-5683.
1: We even asked the question, okay, so if somebody gives a gift of $10,000, you're telling me that gets doubled? Yep, no limit on one song. We're going to start the song in just a second. You can start your gift right now at klove.com.
0: Kyle just got his gift doubled from Littleton, Colorado. He actually bumped up his regular gift by $10 a month. That's what I'm talking about, Kyle. And then Miss Tammy from Maryland, $100 a month. That's getting doubled right now. Let's go, Tammy.
1: Hey, we will send the giving link right to your phone. If you can't call right now, just text the word give to 21947. You'll get a link. Click the link, fill it out. You're in, and your gift is doubled. And when I say you're in, you're in for this challenge, but you're also in to win a $5,000 Visa gift card for yourself.
0: This has also been donated to us. Your name is going to be in that drawing. I just want to be really clear right now. There are a couple people that have gone to the phones already. I'm so thankful for those, the names that we have mentioned. But you guys, with a moment like this, can we rally together as a K-Love family? This isn't available for the afternoon show, for the evening show. This is our moment right now. Incredible generosity demonstrated by Jean and her friends at Amarillo, Texas, saying, listen, how big do you want to go? How big do you want to go? I want the entire world to know about Jesus. That's how big I want to go. I want my neighborhood to know about Jesus. That's how big I want to go. I want my kids to know about Jesus. That's how big I want to go. So your gift isn't just a gift to duplicate money. It's for kingdom building. It's for hearts to turn to Jesus. So in this moment, Jean is putting everything out there right now, saying, hey, listen, how big do you want to go? I will double it. In this next song, you call 800-525-5683. If you're done talking, just go to klove.com. Your gift is doubled there. We've got a lot more room. There is a big old need right now. Are we even near 100%? No. This is a moment that we are going to pivot. This could be the changing moment for this entire fundraiser right now. It happens when you say, you know what? I'm not going to sit on the fence. And there's no gift that's too small. Smack it out of your mind right now if you're like, oh, I just have this. You get that and you bring that yes to God and see what he does. You call 800-525-5683.
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1: Texans challenging Texans. Lance in Groves, Texas bumped his gift up by $78 a month. Woo-hoo! Come on, that got doubled. Jacqueline, thank you, in Amarillo as well. Jacqueline gave a gift of $50 a month. That got doubled as well.
0: KLove.com. Listen, is that all you got? Come on, K-Love. We're being challenged right now. Our generosity, is this our ministry? Is this our mission to the world? Yes. You believe that people are finding Jesus here. And right now, as you fund K-Love, your gift being doubled. Let me say when I mean doubled. You give $30 a month, and our friends in Amarillo, Texas, saying make that $60 a month. It happens when you call in this last moment. Here's the phone number. Be cool. 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Sticks, some people don't like the people right now. They want to text their option. What is it?
2: Text GIVE to 21947.
0: Sticks, Kelly just gave from Indianapolis. You know that place. You love that place.
2: Hey, just born a little bit north of there.
0: She just gave $2,500. Do the math,
1: sir.
0: Indiana showing up. That's what I'm talking about. Before the final 60 seconds goes on the clock, you call 800-525-5683. That's the phone number. Go ahead, Chuck.
1: Well, I was going to say Joyce.
0: Yeah.
1: In Duluth, Georgia.
0: Yeah.
1: $1,000 gift just became $2,000.
0: That's what I'm talking about. Guys, when Texans say that's all you got, show up. Let's go. When the devil says that's all you got, and we're like, show up. This is our team. This is our good news. Final 60 seconds. Let's blow the roof off of this generosity. 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
4: 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Knowing that he's learning about praising God is just such a blessing. He hears like so many different songs by Elevation Worship and different artists, and I think he thinks that that's just another way to talk about God. minute he gets nervous to actually speak in front of people. But if it comes to singing, he's just like in the aisles at Target singing, like, praise the Lord. And it's so cute. Older mom came up to me and said, it's so great that he's worshiping and praising God. And I was like, yeah, it is actually. Keep going, John.
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5: Literally, God saved my life. I was in a really dark place, and the only thing that I had was K-Love, and it encouraged me to read my Bible and get involved with my church and be a part of my community, which then just brought God into my life even more. This allowed me to witness to other people. You make a huge impact.

0: You don't need a dramatic story or a giant number to think about what generosity can look like here at KF. K-Love. Sometimes it's just a very small yes. Yes, I will give. Yes, I believe that God is making an impact. Yes, I want to be used by Him. Here's your gift right now. $10 a month is your yes. Molly's listening. And because of your yes, the next Molly that's listening, who's in a dark place, for her to be able to say, you all made it possible for me to see the light and I made a switch to follow God. Molly is somebody's daughter, somebody's mom, somebody's friend in a dark place. I can't be in all those moments and all the Mollies that are walking through those dark places, but your moment of generosity right now is saying there's going to be a song that points them to Jesus. That's your moment of generosity right here. $10 a month, and it's going to meet up with Dan and Carla's moment of generosity, because guess what? You will be one of the final names in to win a $5,000 Visa gift card that they have generously given. Here's the phone number to call.
1: 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You have joined us at the perfect time. Couldn't be better. There's not a better time that you could have turned on K-Lub. Two reasons. Number one, Lori just mentioned it. You have a chance to win a $5,000 Visa gift card. 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Now, you over the top, you mean you're almost there? No, that's my point. 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In fact, not even at 70% of the funding need that's been met.
0: Yep.
1: 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Someone else gives $10 a month. That's how it happens, my friend. 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You have joined us at the perfect time. And yeah, you could win yourself a $5,000 Visa gift card.
0: I mean, that ain't shabby. Here's the phone number. You call 800-525-5683.
1: Nothing to shake a stick at, like my uncle would say.
0: 5683. There's a texting option. Text the word give to 21947. 50 spots needing to be filled, $10 a month. Let me just ask you in these final hours right now, for one hero, 10 spot hero right now, you can do $100 a month. I know this isn't for everybody, but take your place right now. For the Molly that's going to be listening in a couple of days, she's going to be listening and that song that your gift provides, reaching into that dark place, pointing her to Jesus. That's why you give. Call 800-525-5683. And let me just say right now, if we were to be sitting across from each other to look you in the eyes and the doubt that you might be whispering to yourself of my $10 a month gift, I'm not sure that it actually makes a difference. For the person that is a hospice worker sitting in moments of life and death, it makes a difference to them. Every single car ride, the songs that they lean on, to that single mom that is working three different jobs trying to put food on the table. She can't give today, but she is leaning on the songs that she listens to here at K-Lub. That's why your $10 makes a difference. So if you're going to sit on the bench and go, I don't think it's going to make a difference, man, take that out of your mind and say, it's going to make a difference. Somebody is in a dark place and they are going to get a song because of my yes. I want to be generous. Yes, I want them to hear about Jesus. Yes, I can call 800-525-5683.
1: If you're already giving and you bump your gift up by $10 a month, that'll take a spot and that will also put you in to win a $5,000 Visa gift card too.
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1: So that's not a bad deal.
0: Get excited.
1: You know, it's funny. 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
0: Yeah.
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0: Sure.
1: Or whatever. 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
0: This is going to be the final song that we can play this hour. So if you're on the line making your gift, taking one of these spots that are needed in this song, I will put your name in. You got a chance to win. But before the song begins, we need the first person in right now. What's their name?
1: Andrea in New York. $120.
0: Let's go. Come on, Andrea. Laura's in from Miami, Florida. Maureen from Oak Forest, Illinois. That's what I'm talking about. She didn't want to do monthly. She just did it all at once. $120. Thank you so much. Also, Barbara is in from Indiana. Barbara. They got a chance to win a $5,000 Visa gift card. You want your chance? You want to keep Kayla pumping out hope song after song? Take your place. Phone number to call. 800-525-5683. Final song this hour. Get your name in. You got a chance to win $5,000. Yo, don't sleep on that. Kayla.com.

0: you should be proud of yourself. In that last song, we got some work done here at K-Love. Here's the headline. K-Love is listener funded. That's how you keep hearing the songs. We're not funded yet, but we got to say thank you to some friends just joining with us, giving their gifts.
1: Charlton, thanks so much for $10 a month. Woo! Helen, a one-time gift of $180. Thank you so much.
0: Come on.
1: And Jill, a one-time $100 gift as well.
0: Let's go. Now, here's the fun part about all of that is that all of those names and more that we mentioned, thank you for taking the opportunity. Thank you for joining the team. We're going to put your name in. We're about to give away a $5,000 Visa gift card. This will be the last moment this hour to get your name in that drawing.
2: 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Thank you. Service Master by Zaba. Thank you.
0: Okay.
2: $1,000 gift.
0: Woo!
2: Obviously, she gave through her business. 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Listen, we need $10 a month gifts. 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With time running out, K-Love, not even 70% of the funding need. 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
0: All right, big picture right now in this final moment, 27 gifts of $10 a month. 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
0: Six, I know we've been talking a lot. Has anybody joined with us in this last moments to get their name in this drawing?
1: Guess what? Right now, Peggy. Thank you. Took three shots from Sea Valley. Thank you, Peggy.
0: Amazing. We're down to 19 more gifts of $10 a month. Hey, guys, big picture. We're not just working on numbers. We're working on getting K-Love funded so that the rest of the year, we don't have to sit through 20 minutes of commercials. 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It's pastors answering the phone 24 hours a day, 7 days a week. 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We got 60 seconds right here to get you in. 60 seconds. We're still looking for, is it still 19, Six?
1: We still got, oh, nope, 16. We're at 16 now.
0: Okay, thank you so much. You can be the last friend right now. 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

0: I'm giving to Caleb because it has literally changed mine and my family's life. I just can't say enough how much you guys have impacted our journey finding Jesus. And I just am super happy to contribute to help others find Jesus as well.
1: Well, join with Miss Sweet Thing. I want other people to find Jesus. Isn't that part of your heart too? I want people to find the hope that I have found. Here's how you can do that right now. You join the team here at K-Love. Maybe today is the first day you're finding out K-Love is listener funded. 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More people are finding Jesus. And guess what? It's not just a transaction, man. It is a transformational thing that you're part of right now. Mm. 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I know it's a tongue twister. They love K-Love just like you do. And they understand that sometimes we need a little extra sauce to get us to the phones, to get us to do really good things. And here's what they're offering you right now. The chance to win a $5,000 Visa gift card. They've donated it. Guess what? I'm going to put your name in the drawing. Just you. Only you.
2: And we're giving it away in about 52 minutes. So there's that.
1: There's that.
2: And we started it less than an hour ago.
1: Okay, I do feel like I need to be honest. There's going to be more names. In fact, there's going to be 20 names in.
2: You did say only me, Lord.
1: I know. I can't let that stand. Okay, listen. There's going to be 20 more names in because that's what's needed. 20 friends giving $12 a month. Here's the phone number you call.
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2: 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We started this less than an hour ago.
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2: So that does really mean there's not going to be a... 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And listen, we just heard the song. Dead things come alive in the name of Jesus.
1: Woo! 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
2: That's what we proclaim.
1: I know.
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1: That's Jatana's testimony here. She's been listening to K-Love. She said, I struggled with addiction and God has brought me out of that lifestyle. I've been clean for 7 years. 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
2: Chucks.
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1: I'm not going to start the song. 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
1: Tiffany is not alone on that dance floor. 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We're not overwhelmed with the problems of the world. 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Phone number to call with your gift, your yes. 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Sorry, Jeremy Camp, it's your song. You go ahead.

0: You're probably going to want to know that you've got a chance to win a $5,000 Visa gift card here at K-Love. It's not mine. I can't take credit for giving this away. Dan and Carla in Palm Harbor, Florida, love the ministry of K-Love. Understand, as we're listener funded in this final couple of days right now, We're a long way from the finish line. And so a moment like this to encourage you, maybe for the very first time, to give to K-Love. Because your gift of $12 a month, guess what? 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Let's be honest, you're sleeping through the night, but people in their moments of crisis, because of your generous gift of $12 a month, pastors answering the phone, meeting them in those moments. 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That's what you do. And because right now in this moment, five more spots I have open. You want to take one of those spots? 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It's 800-525-5683.
1: Well, the good news is we've had some friends that actually have given gifts of $12 a month over the last couple of minutes.
2: Like Matthew in Arlington, Texas. Yes! Thank you for that $12 a month. Robin also, $12 a month.
0: Come on. That's how we got this far. Friends that are joining with us right now.
1: Well, and Shannon actually was able to do a little bit more. Shannon gave a gift of $50 a month.
0: Come on,
1: so if you
0: Shannon.
1: Are in a place where you can do a little bit more, that'll be a huge help. Lori just alluded to it. I want to emphasize this. K-Love is listener funded. We are not funded yet. In fact, I'll just be real candid with you. Not even at 70% of the funding need, and we're running out of time to get there. So real talk. We are tracking behind. Okay. Are we going to make it? I don't know. But I do know this. Without these final five friends with a gift of $12 a month, I don't think we will. That's why you're needed right now. Don't think your $3 a week gift doesn't make a difference. Yeah. I promise you it does.
0: It makes a difference to Emily. Through my darkest days, you gave me hope when I needed it. That's the translation of your gift of $12 a month. It made a difference to her. And I got to believe that you're here on this day because something here at K-Love has made a difference in your life. And so when we're sitting on the fence right now and we're like, should I do it?
1: Yes.
0: Am I needed?
1: Yes.
0: Yeah. Let's get together right now. Turn those baseball caps around, Sticks,
1: Come
0: Chuck.
1: On.
0: I'm not wearing a baseball cap, but yo, this is rally time right here, right now. Five gifts in one final minute. 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You take all four, five of these right now. 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We can't move to the next one before we finish this one. 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If you want a K-Love t-shirt, you would look so good in it. You take three of these spots.
1: 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If you can do a little bit more like Sid in Texas did, Sid gave a gift of $1,000. He didn't even want to do a monthly gift. He's like, here's a $1,000 gift.
0: Boom.
1: If you can do that, that would be great. But if $12 a month is something you feel like you can be part of and invest in the ministry of K-Love, jump in now, and yeah, you'll have a chance to win a $5,000 Visa gift card.
0: You say that so nonchalantly. Somebody is about to win a
1: Oh, you mean you don't just give them out every second of the day?
0: No.
1: I know. That's why I would jump in right now.
0: I mean, for just a second, if you are sitting on the fence right now, you don't even need to be convinced that K-Love is an incredible ministry and mission field. 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Just take one of these spots right now, bump up your gift. By $12 a month, yep, your name is going to be one of the final names in with a chance to win. But when I say that we are down to the last 60 seconds,
1: come on.
0: I'm not messing around. 60 seconds on the clock. The boys are literally turning their baseball caps around.
2: Let's go.
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3: There for a while, I was living a very dark life. And I remember hearing Phil Wickham playing House of the Lord. 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I just completely dedicated my life to Jesus. I listen to you guys all day, every day. It's completely changed my life, my family, life. I got four kids that are all chasing after Jesus as well. My wife, our whole family. 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

Because you're my friend, I know that you would want to hear this news. We're about to give away a $5,000 Visa gift card, which has been donated to us here at K-Love. Friends that are joining with the mission here at K-Love, Stacy from West Virginia just gave her gift. Erica joined us from Florida, Rhonda in Indiana. Because of their gifts, K-Love is moving towards that finish line.

0: Their names are in. They got a chance to win this $5,000 Visa gift card, and there's still room for you to call 800-525-5683.
1: We have some very generous friends in Colorado. Let me tell you about them. Suzanne and John.
0: Yeah.
1: They have been giving in the past to K-Love. They love K-Love. In fact, I want to read specifically what they said. We've seen what God can do through K-Love, and we want to see lives continue to change. As our world changes, we want K-Love to continue through future generations.
0: Thank you.
1: And they're willing to do that in a pretty substantial way with a gift of $10,000.
0: I'm sorry, what?
1: Yeah.
0: I'm sorry, what?
1: They want to get, so they want to give a gift of $10,000, but they want you to give as well. Now, they're not asking you to give a gift of $10,000, although you certainly could if you wanted. What they're asking is, can we find 80 friends coast to coast to do a gift of $10 a month? If we can find 80 friends to do that, they will add $10,000 to the total in this hour. Ooh. So first of all, let me say to Suzanne and John, thank you.
0: Yeah.
1: Thank you for your generosity. Thank you for recognizing how lives are being impacted by God through K-Love. And it's friends just like Suzanne and John that make it possible. But they also understand that not everybody can do a gift of $10,000. That's why you're invited right now to give a gift of $10 a month. When 80 friends do that, if we can get 80 friends to do that in this next song, they're willing to add the extra $10,000.
0: That's the part. Okay, that's the part that makes me a little bit like saucy in the tummy right now. Like, I don't. One song?
1: Yeah, one song.
0: All right. We're getting a little bit of Tums action going on right now, but we're just going to let you know.
1: Well, here's
0: you can call right now before the song even begins and take your place with your gift, your spot. $10 a month. Call 800-525-5683.
1: Here's one of the beautiful things about K-Love. One of the things I love about K-Love. I live in Tennessee. Suzanne and John live in Colorado. Mm-hmm. We have listeners in California who give. We have listeners in New York that give. In Georgia, in Wisconsin, and Texas. Name the state that you're in right now. Somebody from your state and in your town is giving as well. It really is a community and a group effort. And this opportunity to add an extra $10,000 to the total could be the difference maker.
0: One song, you call 800-525. It's a new phone number, so that's why I'm going a little bit slower right now, because I really want us to lock in the opportunity to add a $10,000 bonus. Here's the phone number. You're cool. I'm cool. We're all collected. It is 800-525-5683. Let me just ask a couple of clarifying questions for my friends that I know have them.
1: Mm-hmm.
0: Okay. If somebody can take $10 is one spot, right?
1: $10
0: a month.
1: Correct.
0: Let's just say, for example, I know I can do more. I could do $50 a month. Does that count as just one person or five spots?
1: That takes five spots, yes.
0: So if somebody wanted to be a leader right now, this is me suggesting this to you. If they wanted to be a 10-spot hero leader, $100 a month.
1: That would take 10 spots.
0: You get it. Here's the phone number. Again, I'm going to say it slowly. By the way, you don't have to call. You can take your spot at klove.com as well. Or the K-Love app. If people are listening on the app, I don't see anybody giving on the app, but that's also an option.
1: Yeah. See, here's the cool thing. I've never personally met Suzanne and John, but they're listening right now and they are cheering you on. They're like, look, we're in this, guys. We're with you. We're willing to do this. Will you do your part? And that's a gift of $10 a month. 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
0: One song could be a $10,000 bonus that you are helping provide. They're going to do the $10,000. What you're doing is seizing the moment right now, because we need you to let me know if K-Love means something to you, if this message of hope that has brought comfort to your heart, if that means something to you, you want to give that away, guess what? You're needed right now. This is how K-Love stays continuing to be that place of hope when we take this moment and this opportunity. So your gift, $10 a month. 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I forgot to talk about the text. 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
1: 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If one person from every state in the United States of America gave a gift of $10, there's only 50 states.
0: Don't forget the Canadians.
1: I said the United States. We would be most of the way there. So in this room, we're representing Indiana, Oregon, and California. Just in this room.
0: And Louisiana. Yeah.
1: Yeah. Or Wisconsin. We'll give him. He's really a Wisconsin guy. Either way. That's four states that we're representing right here. Represent your state with your gift of $10 a month. 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
0: 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I think that we might get this done. Here we go. 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
0: No. I see that first one right there. Haley from Waxahachie, Texas. She's in, took a spot, and then Miss Yvonne taking three spots from San Antonio, Texas. Guys, we're going to do this. A $10,000 bonus on the other side of this song right now. Your gift of $10 a month. We're going to stack it up. We're doing this together. All you need to know is the phone number to call, 800-525-5683. And then Janice, woo! Don't get

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1: You don't know Suzanne and John. They listen to K-Love in Colorado. But just like you, they believe of what God accomplishes through the songs here at K-Love. And here's the moment that you just happened to stumble into. Suzanne and John are willing to add a $10,000 bonus. I'm laughing because that is crazy money to me, but so generous of Suzanne and John. K-Love isn't funded yet. So the moment right now is really big because the challenge that they gave us, willing to give $10,000 to K-Love when 100 gifts of $10 a month join with them. That was the challenge to us. We had one song. I'm looking at Mr. Chuck right now, the keeper of the spreadsheet. How did we do? Please tell me good news, because I know that Suzanne and John are listening right now.
2: Well, the good news is Barbara joined us in Maryland. Jardine joined us. Roxanna took two spots with a gift of $20 a month. And there was your 10-spot hero, Robin, in North Carolina, who did $100 a month. Several have said yes, but we still have room for 16 more gifts in one final minute to meet this challenge. Now, here's what happens. When we find the final 16, their $10,000 from Suzanne and John in Colorado gets added to the total this hour.
1: In all honesty, we're tracking behind, not even at 70% yet for your K-Love. And so moments like this, we want to leverage every bit of generosity right now. It's not for us. It's not for a radio station. It's for the people that are listening. New moms named Alyssa, listening to K-Love in the middle of the night with a brand new baby, wanting their baby to hear these songs about Jesus, just like you. So many stories of people saying, I was in darkness and I started listening to K-Love and God brought his light into my heart. My life has been changed. That's the urgency you hear in our voices, because that's what we're after. More people finding Jesus. I believe that that's the heart of Suzanne and John. In a chaotic world, we want to give people Jesus. So in one final minute, I want you to have the phone number to call, because you could be part of making sure that this $10,000 bonus is added. You call. Here it is. 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I need 13 right now to call 800-525-5683.
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2: Here's what Suzanne and John said. 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
1: 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And then Carol showed up. Carol just showed up. She just took a spot right there. 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And Sandra showing up with $10 a month. 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
4: I said I was going through some very rough times. 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And one day I was on my knees praying to God that I needed help. And that song came on, same God. Felt the world lifted, then everything off my shoulders. It was God talking to me, and I made my way back to Harvest Church, and I've been going ever since, and I've just recommitted my life to God, and I needed that song.
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5: 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God used Forgiveness by Matthew West to literally save our marriage. Forgiveness. We celebrated our 14th wedding anniversary this year. We love K-Love, and it melts my heart every time to hear our children singing along to these beautiful worship songs. We just want to thank K-Love because it is always the right song at the right time, and I just want God to continue to bless this amazing music ministry.

0: not great at math, but I'm pretty decent at time. In about 11 minutes from now, somebody's going to win a $5,000 Visa gift card donated to us here at K-Love by Dan and Carla. Listening to K-Love in Florida, that's kind of headline news. But before I get to all the other stuff, I want to say this. Suzanne and John in Colorado challenged us a moment ago. And I have to say, and celebrate right now, we just got to add their $10,000 bonus.
1: Danielle helped us get there. Thank you for your gift. Joseph and Caroline and Deanna and Joe and Tammy and Valerie and Denise and Lynn. If I missed your name, I'm so sorry. But thank you to everybody who jumped in, helping us add that extra $10,000 to the total. Suzanne and John, God bless you guys. Thank you for your generosity as well.
0: They're in. 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We got 9 minutes left. And in this last 9 minutes right now, we are opening up the final 50 spots. $10 a month is each spot. 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
0: One final song, and I will put your name in this drawing. 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Listen, it would be incredible to win a $5,000 Visa gift card. Yes, of course. Walk into the grocery store or walk into Christmas with that in your back pocket. But at the heart of it, why I'm going to ask you to stop what you're doing right now and make your gift is because Christy is on the other side of your gift. Christy is saying, I begin every single day listening to K-Love. It stays on in my car, at home, on my Alexa. Started listening to K-Love years ago, haven't stopped. God is doing amazing things. Yeah, he is. You've got your own testimony. God is doing amazing things, and God would use us. God would use you, your $10 a month. So right here in this final song, you want to talk about amazing things? It's meeting new moms in the middle of the night with a song of peace. It's meeting people in their moments of addiction and sobriety struggles, reminding them God is with them. Be bold, be courageous. That's what you're doing, $10 a month. So in one final song, I know there's a lot of hype right now. There's a lot of hype. There's a lot of energy. Sorry.
1: Well, we're excited. I mean, I think all of us want to see this win.
0: Yes.
1: Right? All of us want that. And one of the ways that we can do that is just give us a little extra incentive to sometimes, it's like, oh, okay, I should probably go ahead and do it now. I don't know about you, but a $5,000 Visa gift card is a little extra motivation I need. In fact, what I would say, if you've already given and you call back and you just bump your gift up by $10 a month, that'll take one of the spots and it will also put you in to win that Visa gift card too.
0: Phone number for you to call. In this final song, you call 800-525-5683. You know what? Joyce has been listening in Louisiana for the last 5 years, and today was the first day that Joyce said, I'm going to actually join the giving team.
3: All right, here we go.
1: Welcome!
0: I love that! I don't care how long you have been listening. Today is the day that you can say, you know what? I'm going to get up off the bench. 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
0: I promise you it's not too late right now. 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We're down to the final minute. If you want a chance to win this $5,000 Visa gift card, who's in?
1: Carrie's in to win. Michelle is in to win.
0: Come on.
1: Natalie's in to win. Woo! Jennifer's in to win. Alexis is in to win. Judy's in to win. Yeah. But here's the thing. We all win because somehow we're all part of this big K-Love family, and we're making it possible with our best gift right now. Woo! The door is still open. There's still room for you. Go to klove.com.
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0: Listen, it's personal. It's personal. You're like, that's my Jesus. You needed to hear that right now, this moment, as you are making your way home or you got some errands to run. You're like, yep. Mm-hmm. Thank you, Christina, for the reminder. Actually, we thank K-Love for that. The reason you get those reminders that it's personal to you, this thing with you and Jesus, is because somebody like you has been so generous, so kind, so open to give to your listener-funded K-Love. Now listen, we're not there yet, and I'm just saying, you got a really good opportunity right now because you're here, number one, and secondly, your heart willing to be generous to say, I want to help. I want to do something. KLove.com is where you can go to be generous like other K-Love family has done already, but this is your moment right now. You can also call 800-525-5683. And Justin is in the house with me and about to say something I think you're going to like.
1: Oh, this is the point where you want to turn up your radio.
0: Turn it up.
1: Like, for real. Not an overstatement that this is something you're going to want to get in on. 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Someone is winning that in 53 minutes. Oh, okay. That's literally the first time you've ever heard about it. Your name's going to be the first in. Mm-hmm. We're looking for the first and final 20 spots at $20 a month to win the $4,000 Visa gift card. Yes. Come on in right now. It is wide open already. You don't have to wait for the song. You don't have to wait for any like big go moment. It's here, my friend.
0: Yes.
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0: All right, listen, got to say thank you to Anthony in Pennsylvania. Thank you for joining in. Virginia in Massachusetts, thank you for showing up right now. So grateful for you. Look, it's really about why K-Love is here. You know why you show up. It's always really intriguing to me to know why others show up. This is just so sweet. Elizabeth gave a monthly gift and she said, My youngest was diagnosed with epilepsy last year. I've always listened to K-Love, but over the last year, we have really been letting Jesus speak to us during these hard times. Man, that is the place where the whispers of God come in such a different way when life has knocked the wind out of you. Like Elizabeth, I can imagine, she's like, God, what in the world? What do I do here? And K-Love, right alongside her every single day, whispering into her heart, it's going to be okay. I'm going to walk you through this. I'm going to show you what to do. Keep your eyes on me. That is the mission of K-Love. That is what you are giving to your $20 a month, making sure that the whispers of God are going right to your heart and so many other hearts like Elizabeth. Will you join in with other K-Love family and say, Elizabeth, we're with you. We're praying with you and your daughter. My $20 a month is making sure that happens. KLove.com is where you can give right now, or 800-525-5683. Thank you so much. We need you.
1: Looking for the first one to kick it off. The first and final in at $20 a month. We'll make sure. Absolutely. 100% make sure you are in the drawing for the $4,000 Visa gift card that is about to be given away. And literally, it just came out of our mouths a minute ago.
0: Yep.
1: If you want to get in on that, and more importantly, supporting hope for people like Elizabeth who need it on the daily, on the regular, for you and your family who needs it every single day, join in now. Giving turns listening into connection, and you're going to be connected to every hopeful moment when you say yes right now. We're about to play this song, and so far, Megan in Bridge City, Texas is the only one in at $20 a month. Okay, Megan's leading the way.
0: Thank you, Megan.
1: So far, Megan's the only one at $20 a month who has a chance to win this $4,000 Visa gift card. I think, Christina, that we are so hype in this moment.
0: You think we need to settle down a little?
1: That maybe people are like, whoa, They're a little too crazy for me. So here's what's needed. I'll break it down for you. If you just turned on your radio, K-Love not funded yet. It's the final Wednesday left to fund K-Love. During this song, the first and final spots at $20 a month are needed. And we're about to give away a $4,000 Visa gift card donated for this moment. So grab your phone. Will you grab your phone like right now? Christina's going to give you the number two times, and then we're going to hit send together at the start of this song and watch what God does through you and your willingness when you say yes to $20 a month right now. Megan's the only one hanging out at 20 bucks a month. Be the next one. Here's how.
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0: Thank you.

0: I mean, here we are. Here you are in the middle of the week. Still got stuff to do right now. But you showed up here right now at K-Love for a reason. It's not just like, oh, yeah, you know, just getting through the day. No. You're here because you need to hear the message you just heard. You building your life with Jesus. You keeping your eyes on him. You making sure he's on the pedestal of your life. K-Love, a big part of that. And the reason that happens is because somebody gave. Somebody said, yep, I'm going to be a part of listener-funded K-Love. Make sure we're here. Now it's your turn. You can give at klove.com. Your final Wednesday to fund K-Love. Not there yet, but when you jump in, we're getting there. klove.com or 800-525-5683. Justin, what's happening?
1: Well, in just a few minutes, someone is winning a $4,000 Visa gift card. Yeah. That's what's happening.
0: Yes, they will.
1: We started talking about it a song ago, and It is going out the door. Super short window of time for this 4K Visa. Thank you to Wayne and Linda in Hudson, Ohio, for donating this for this moment. I don't know if there has ever been a better opportunity than there is right now.
0: Right.
1: 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Mm-hmm. Yes, the gift card is amazing, of course. It would be wonderful to be able to win that. But it's about the lives that you're impacting. It's about hope and joy and love reaching more ears and hearts around this nation. 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We got to say thank you to a few people who already have. Who is that,
0: yes,
1: Christina?
0: All right, Sharon in Columbus, Ohio. Ooh, thank you, girl.
1: Sharon, thank you.
0: W. Randall, I see you in Chicago checking in. And Clarence in, what's this? Omaha, Nebraska. No. Yeah, Nebraska.
1: Yeah, Nebraska.
0: That's it. Thank you, sir. Appreciate it.
1: One more. Who's that?
0: All right, Abby just checked in. West Palm Beach, Florida. Thank you.
1: Here's the update. Here's the update. Down to the final five needed at $20 a month or a single gift of $250. You will be one of the first in for this brand new, just announced $4,000 Visa gift card that's about to be given away. KLove.com if you want in on that right now. 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If someone wanted to finish this, Christina, what would that be? What would finish this?
0: $100 a month.
2: Okay.
0: Five spots. And you could take care of all that with $100 a month. Thank you in advance for saying, yep, count me in on that. klove.com or 800-525-5683. It's a big deal that we're giving away a $4,000 Visa gift card. Very, very short amount of time here at the end of this hour. But here's the bigger deal. Angelina in Texas. She gave. And she's giving this in memory of her husband. She said, my husband recently passed away, left me behind with two precious baby girls. Man, I'm doing my best to provide for them, make ends meet. But K-Love allows me to be closer with the one who holds my future. To have that perspective to me is mind-blowing, but this is what God does. Angelina, thank you so much for committing to give a monthly gift in the middle of all that you have going on. Grieving, taking care of your baby girls, missing your husband, and at the same time, looking in God and saying, you have me, you got us, help us, Jesus. And K-Love is making that connection for her every single day. This is what $20 a month does, making the connection to the heart of Christ to right where you are in your car, in your kitchen, going to work, running the errands. This is what your $20 a month goes towards. Thank you so much for jumping in right now at klove.com or 800-525-5683.
1: That's what it's all about.
0: Yeah.
1: That's who it's all about. Yes. That's who you're investing in right now at $20 a month. And we're running out of time to get you counted in for the $4,000 Visa gift card that was just announced and is about to go out the door in 39 minutes. 20 bucks a month. Final five. We're going to take this down to the final minute to get you counted in. This will be the final opportunity at $20 a month, so don't miss it. KLove.com or 800-525-5683. Christina, what would finish this? What would finish it?
0: Okay, listen. If you can take all five of those spots, that's $100 a month. That sounds like something you can do. You're like, yes, it's in
1: needed.
0: My budget. We need you right now. 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Boom, let's make it happen. 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
1: Final five, $20 a month, 1 minute on the clock. This feels like the end of a game, and you've got the ball to make the final shot.
0: Yeah, you do.
1: This is your game-winning drive right here, right now on KLove on this final Wednesday to fund the mission. Five spots left, $20 a month, 1 minute to fill those spots, and it is here. Come on.
0: All right, so that $4,000 Visa gift card, literally going to be given away in about 40 minutes. 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I know that's not the only reason why you give, but daggone it.
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0: 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You want to get a $4,000 Visa gift card? 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
1: 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Plenty of room for you still. Final five spots. If you want to wrap this on up, you want to finish and take all those spots, that is allowed. $100 a month would do it. But we have 25 seconds for you to start that gift at KLove.com.
0: Come on. Let's do this. 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

0: reminded me that while I was in my deepest, darkest hours, that I have hope through Jesus. That, I mean, I've lost everybody, my mom, my dad, my brother, but I know that I will see all of them again. And the music just reminds me every day that I'm not alone, even though I feel like I am. Jesus is with me, and he never leaves me.
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2: My drive to and from work is usually about 45 minutes, and it's a lot of time to think, and this helps clear my mind and remind me of the joy the Lord gives despite the hardships, despite the struggles. I have a child with mental health diagnosis, and it is a challenge every single day. And I just want to give God the glory and praise that even though it's hard, he still speaks to me through the music that you play. You feel like you're not alone.

Listen, you made it to Wednesday. Can we celebrate that? So the fact that you are here on a Wednesday, you're breathing, you're listening to K-Love, and that's a big deal. It really is. I'm Christina, here with Justin, and another big deal is K-Love is here. But the only reason K-Love is here is because somebody opened up their heart, opened up their bank account, and said, hey, let's jump in and be a part of what's happening here. Listener-funded K-Love. You don't hear commercials. You don't hear all these different things going on. It's straight up, let's get to the music. Let's get to Jesus. Let's get to the messaging. Let's get to Jesus. That's it. And you're a part of that right now. You have an invitation to join other K-Love family right now at klove.com with your generosity. Let's make some things happen together. How about it? On a Wednesday afternoon, let's do this. 800-525-5683. That's

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1: If you missed it a moment ago, we just announced that someone in half an hour is winning a $4,000 Visa gift card.
0: Yeah, yeah.
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0: Yeah. Thank you so much for your generosity. Janie in San Antonio, Texas, checking in. Cindy in Oklahoma City, Oklahoma. Thankful, thankful. Bruce just popped in here. New Hampshire in the house. Thank you, thank you, thank you. You give because of stories like this. It just is so mind-blowing what God does here, because it's really Him. Listen to what Carl said.
3: I started out with the Lord, but the things of the world, all the things you can see, all the things that you can want, I went after them, and I got them, but I wasn't happy with them. And of course, the devil will get you to go as far as he wants you to go. If you start listening and following him, it led me to get in trouble. And while in prison, I did Bible study. I prayed for folks. And when I came out, I decided that I'm no longer going back to that life. But I like music. I like all types of music. And so I started putting it on normal songs that I hadn't heard for years, the R&B and the rock, and it just did not feel the same in my spirit. So I began to turn the radio station to find something else, and that is how I came across K-Love.
0: Man, see what I'm saying?
1: Look at God.
0: Look at God. This is what He does every single day, from being in prison, literally or within. God adjusting the heart and mind through K-Love. That's what's happening here. Will you join in and say, I want to be a part of that? I want to make sure that K-Love is funded and making moves like that every day for Carl's and Carl's to come. All right? Join in at klove.com. 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
1: The 12-minute timer to fill 12 spots at $12 a month is upon us. It has officially begun. That's all the time we have. 12 minutes to fill 12 spots at $12 a month. And everybody who checks in is getting in for what, Christina?
0: A $4,000 Visa gift card.
1: Let's go.
0: Yeah, yeah, that's a big deal.
1: Still waiting on somebody to get in at $12 a month. You're the leader. You're the one that's going to jumpstart this thing. And I believe if you say yes right now, if you maybe did something a little uncomfortable and stopped for a second looking around asking who's going to be the first, and you said, no, I'm going to take this. I'm going to take this baton. I'm going to be the first. I'm going to be the leader. You see, a lot of times when people are like wondering what's going to happen, leaders step up and they say, I'm going to make it happen.
0: Yeah.
1: That's you, my friend. $12 a month or a single gift of $144 now with 11 minutes and 10 seconds to go to start your gift. Multiples do count in this as well.
0: Oh, yeah. So if you can take 8 spots, that's $100 a month.
1: Yeah,
0: if you're
1: able
0: to do that,
1: you're
0: like, yes, that's a part of my budget. I can do it. Make your move right now at klove.com. You're needed. You're here at this moment. This is your time. This is your time. And a very short amount of time to win that $4,000 Visa gift card. You're in. Really good chance that it could be yours.
1: Michael in Atlanta is the first one in. Michael, what's up? Michael can't be the only one. Will you step up? Because time is running out. We're about to give away a $4,000 Visa gift card.
0: Oh, did you see Andres?
1: Let's go, Andres.
0: In Seattle, Tacoma, Washington.
1: Thank you.
0: Charity just checked in.
1: Let's go, Charity.
0: In West Plains, Missouri. Thank you.
1: The spots are being taken. You got to get in right now with 10 minutes and 14 seconds to go. One of those spots is yours. KLove.com or 800-525-4700.

0: loves that song. Every time she's listening to K-Love, and Little Sweet Girl is 19. That's my niece. That's her name. I will always call her Sweet Girl. But she's like, Auntie, can you play Dusty Bibles? And that just does something to my heart because she doesn't always listen to K-Love. But when she does, that song has done something to her. And that's a big deal. You got some young folks in your life, your kids. The influence is a big deal. K-Love making an impact in hearts everywhere. This is why we're here. This is why you're here. And your K-Love is not funded yet. We are listener funded. And so here's the door open for you. Step in and go, hey, what can I do? What's my part? I'm so glad you asked. K-Love.com. You can go there with your gift right now. Justin, we had a little challenge out there a few moments ago. So where are we at now?
1: So we're looking for friends to join in at $12 a month. Looking for you to step up at $12 a month. If you just joined the program, thank you so much for turning K-Love on this afternoon. Listener funded, the final Wednesday left on the calendar to fund K-Love. This is it. We're here. And there's a timer going on for this challenge. It's down to 5 minutes and 39 seconds. Mm. And the final 3 spots at $12 a month available. 3 spots, $12 a month. You want to jump in right now? You don't have to wait for anything else. 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It's wide open for you. 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When you decide that you're going to make this moment your moment at $12 a month, you're also in to win.
0: A $4,000 Visa gift card.
1: Whoa.
0: Like that, 20 minutes, that's going to go out the door.
2: No time.
0: A very short time here. A very good chance you will get that $4,000 Visa gift card. You're $12 a month making moves, and you might get that gift card. I mean, I'm just saying, this
1: somebody's
0: is an opportunity.
1: It.
0: Somebody might as well be you. KLove.com is where to go. And listen, I know that's not the only reason you give. It is a really nice motivator, though. Here is the reason. So I was talking about my niece, 19 years old. She loves that Josiah Queen song, Dusty Bibles. Young hearts are getting impacted all over the place. Just so much coming at them. And Michelle in California, she says, you know what? I give to K-Love because my daughter, she's an atheist. And I want to make sure that she is hearing K-Love in the house. And here's something that just might grab her attention. What? Yeah. And that is always the prayer. Because you have your heart hooked in here, but there are other hearts that are on the edge of like, I don't know about this God thing. I don't know about Jesus. But some moment will happen and everything changes. Be a part of that moment for somebody right now. Your $12 a month, is that moment going to happen for someone? That's why you give. 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
1: 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We're going to let you know. We're going to count you down to every precious second that we have in this opportunity.
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1: $12 a month. When you break that down, it's $3 a week.
0: Mm-hmm.
1: Maybe you just had a light bulb moment. Where for the first time, especially if you've never given before, you realized, I actually can support K-Love if we're talking about $3 a week. 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Because now in 17 minutes, someone is winning a $4,000 Visa gift card. 2 minutes and 20 seconds to go, though, to get you counted in at $12 a month. Here's how you get in touch.
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1: 2 minutes.
0: The time is ticking. You're here at this moment. You're $12 a month making a difference. Now, we got three spots left right now. If you're able to take all three, that's $36 a month.
1: Great idea.
0: Are you able to do $36 a month? You're like, got it, Christina. 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
1: Coming up on that final minute.
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1: 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The final minute is here.
0: Oh, here it is.
1: Come on.
0: All right. This is the moment. klove.com, $12 a month. One of three people. Be the line leader right now and say, I will handle that. And then be the second one and say, I will handle the other $12 a month. But if you're the person that says, I can handle all three, thank you.
1: Yeah,
0: $36 needed. A month. Your K-Love on this final Wednesday to fund is not there yet, but you can make it happen. klove.com.
1: 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Not enough people on the phone. I don't even know if I've seen three people go to the phone or the website since this conversation started. $12 a month. Come on, here's how you do it.
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5: 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You can have all the control in my life. And I was able to do that because of a song that I heard on the station.

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2: I suffered a lot of trauma. I deal with some mental health issues because of that. Just one day I was flipping through the radio, found K-Love. It seems like every time I'm about to have a mental breakdown, there's just always a song that speaks to whatever I'm going through at that very moment. And it's helped me so much. And it's helped me grow closer to God and stay grounded in my faith. I get to worship Him and feel His Spirit.

0: Listen, that song gets me hype every time. Okay,
1: I'm just telling you. I can tell.
0: I can't help it. This is what happens to K-Love, though. Like, you listening on the other end, look, I do the same thing. I'm in here in the studio losing my mind sometimes. So it's a good thing. I'm Christina here with Justin, and your listener, K-Love, is not funded yet. This happens because of generous hearts like you. That's how you get to hear songs like that. It's not a bunch of commercials. It's not a bunch of businesses going, hey, we'll dump money into your account every month. Nah. It's us. It's you making this happen. We love it that way, Justin.
1: Absolutely.
0: Because it's like the K-Love family doing this together. So right now at klove.com, will you do something and head over there and say, yeah, I want to be a part of what's happening here. Yeah, let's do that. Or 800-525-5683.
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0: Oh, my goodness. Thank you, Ruth. In Mobile, Alabama, coming through. Faye in Harrisburg, Pennsylvania. Wayne in the DFW in Texas. Thank you, thank you, thank you. So grateful for your generosity. Man, I need you to check this out. This is the sweetest thing. The babies. Jeffrey in Johns Creek, Georgia. 9 years old. He said, I've been saving my money for the past 5 months. I chose to donate to K-Love because I love listening to the songs on the way to school, on the way to soccer practice, church, and other activities. He just accepted Jesus into his heart last year.
1: Come on.
0: Oh my God. Getting baptized in November. Jeffrey, 9 years old. This is something you need to know too. I hear from the children almost every night. And I'm always like, why are you here? What, you could be listening to all kinds of other things. You could be playing games right now. And the answer is always this. I love the songs. There's something that draws the children in. Jeffrey is one of them. Will you join him? His $10. He's like, I've been saving for 5 months and I wanted to give to K-Love. Jeffrey, thank you, sweetie. Thank you. You can join in the generosity with Jeffrey right now at klove.com, asking you to be a part of the $10 a month crew. Can you make your way to klove.com and say, yep, I can do that. $10 a month, no problem.
1: How old was Jeffrey?
0: 9.
1: Okay, this makes me look inside myself and ask the question, if a 9-year-old can do it, what is holding you back? What is holding you back from joining in and being a part of this mission? A 9-year-old gets it. I know you get it.
0: Yes.
1: But sometimes we start overthinking stuff. Kids are like, I got it, I'm going to give it.
0: Yeah.
1: So if you can do that right now, final song to get you counted in for a $4,000 Visa gift card. And we're asking you to give $10 a month. You could take multiple spots if you want.
0: Yes. $100 a month will take half of those spots.
1: All right.
0: All 10 of them will be gone off the
1: board.
0: It's
1: needed.
0: Can you do that? $100 a month?
1: Last song.
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1: Mm-hmm. That feels good. 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And I'm so thankful that you're in this moment right now. Listener-funded K-Love. Not funded yet. 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
2: Thank you, Kathleen.
1: Dallas-Fort Worth in the house. 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
2: Let's go.
1: Thank you.
2: Thank you.
1: Sharla just checked in. From Texas, we see you. Corpus Christi. All right.
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1: Yeah. Brittany in Little River, South Carolina. She says, I love, emphasis on the love, that I found a station devoted to Jesus. 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Moving everybody close to Jesus, keeping him at the center of everything. And that's why you're here. 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
2: But you got to start now. 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
1: Yeah.
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1: 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This is your moment, your time. 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

0: I mean, in other words, we're saying, God, you get all the attention. I'm giving you full credit for all the things that I see, all the things that I walk through. You are getting my attention. Woo. Thank you so much for being here and being a part of what's happening here at K-Love. Listener-funded K-Love. Not there yet. You have a part. Number one, you're here. So the fact that you're in this moment means something. It means that you have an opportunity to link forces, link your generosity with other K-Love family right now at klove.com. I'm Christina. I got Justin hanging out with me. And Justin, you got some news for the people.
1: Oh, this is the point where you want to turn it up.
0: Mm-hmm.
1: Because being announced for the first time is your opportunity to get in to win a $5,000 Visa gift card. Now, if I just heard something like that on the radio, I'd be asking a lot of questions.
0: Mm-hmm.
1: Where'd it come from? Is it real? Are you sure there's 5K on it? Yes to all of those. And it's donated by John in San Jose, California. Thank you, John. None of your money is going to buy gift cards, okay? Or prizes or anything like that. John donated this because he realizes it's the final Wednesday left to fund K-Love and not there yet. Mm-hmm. So if this is the reason that you move towards the phone and call 800-525-5683 or the reason you go to klove.com, that's okay. The reason you do it is for the changed lives. The reason you might do it right now is so you can be the first name in at $15 a month for this brand new, just activated $5,000 Visa gift card. And if you're like, they ain't giving away prizes, I still don't believe it. That dude on the radio said all that, and I still don't believe it. Well, Kim in Richland Hills, Texas, just won the last prize.
0: Yes,
1: congratulations, Kim.
0: Yeah.
1: Your turn. It's your turn. 15 spots are needed. The first 15 spots at $15 a month during this next song at klove.com or 800-525-5683.
0: Your opportunity right now to join in like Joanne did in Austin, Texas. Thank you so much. Joseph in Indiana, monthly gift. Thank you, thank you, thank you. It is exciting to be in for a $5,000 Visa gift card. That's a big deal.
1: Mm-hmm.
0: It is. It's also exciting to know that it is impacting actual people, including you. Jacqueline in Pennsylvania, she says, K-Love saves me every day to and from work. I can be crying on full-on anxiety. And in my 20-minute ride, I have peace when I walk through the front doors of my employer. Like, that's the kind of stuff we're talking about. Because anxiety will creep in at any... It doesn't care. You got to go to work. It doesn't care. You got things to do. It doesn't care. Anxiety will come in there and try to choke you out. And then you are at K-Love, and there is a release that happens because peace enters the car. Peace enters the room. God enters the room. This is what $15 a month looks like. Peace. On the car ride home, on the car ride back, going to run errands, all of that. Will you join in with other generous hearts right now at klove.com with your $15 a month? You're in for that $5,000 Visa gift card we'll give away very soon. I just want you to be a part of the change lives, changing our world one song at a time through K-Love. klove.com or 800-525-5683.
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1: 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Waiting for you to be the spark. Waiting for you to be the leader. Look, sometimes in these moments, I've been in the seat where I hear something like this. I feel like I'm supposed to do it, but in my head, I'm already talking myself out of it. Like, oh yeah, somebody else is going to do it. They've definitely got this goal hit before the song even starts. No, my friend. You're going to be one of the first in at $15 a month when you say yes right now. klove.com or 800-525-5683. Most people look around and say, who else is going to step up? Leaders say, I'm going to step up.
0: Mm-hmm.
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1: 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So my friend, you're the one that this moment is missing. You're the one that's going to propel this challenge to success in this song if you say yes to $15 a month.
0: 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Thank you so much. Love what Shanna said. My faith shall not waver. Thank you for joining in. Join your faith. 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Thank you so much. I still

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1: It just does something to your heart to know that Jesus did something for your heart. And the message there from Andrew Rip is, hey, if Jesus had to do it again, he would. That's the

0: 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Thankful for K-Love for the messaging. And you're here right now because your heart needs it. 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The final Wednesday to make that happen. 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Justin, yes, we've had a couple of challenges out there. Right now, where do we stand?
1: 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Oh, who is that? Who's in?
0: Oh, Emma. Thank you. In Atlanta, Georgia, jumping in. We got Linda in Boise, Idaho, checking in. Jerry in Montana. What's up, Jerry? I see you. Elizabeth in Texas.
1: Thank you.
0: Thank you, ma'am.
1: Five more spots to go. We're going to take this down to the final minute. Five more spots at $15 a month or a single gift of $180. Why? Why? Because K-Love is not funded yet.
0: Mm-hmm.
1: And it's the final Wednesday left to do it. Don't miss it. Don't miss the opportunity. There's so much in our world right now to distract us, from social media to the news to things in our own life. But you come here every day, and for that reason, will you give now to keep it going so you can turn all of that noise off when you turn K-Love on?
0: Yeah.
1: K-Love.com is how you give $15 a month, or 800-525-5683.
0: Oh my gosh. You're in for a $5,000 Visa gift card. That is pretty sweet. And that's going to be given away very soon. So your gift right now, $15 a month, you're in for that. You're also in for helping people's minds stay sane together. Because our minds can quickly spiral and go to places that are so dangerous and so dark. Cassandra in Michigan. She's like, every morning I got to have K-Love. I have to. Because right now I'm experiencing some housing displacement. Not sure where she's going to live next. Was staying with a family member. Now they've got to make some adjustments. Just all kinds of movement. So K-Love is her stability. Her mind is like, all right, at least in the morning when I get in the car and head to work, my mind is well. Nothing like a good mind and your mind staying steady because of K-Love. This is why $15 a month is so necessary right now. Keeping Cassandra together. Will you join her right now at klove.com? 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We can't say thank you enough, but thank you. Thank you for being willing to be a part of the generosity team here. klove.com.
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0: All right.
1: Or you can text the word give to 21947. Okay, real quick, Christina. What would finish this out? If someone's hearing this and they're like, I want to take all of it. I want to be the hero. I want to ensure this can happen. What is it?
0: 1G, $1,000, okay. Five spots off the board. You're able to do that. 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Thank you for being a part of what's happening here. It's us together, joining our hearts, joining our generosity, joining our faith, and making things happen. klove.com.
1: A lot of times the miracle isn't just what God can do for you. It's what he can do through you.
0: Mm-hmm.
1: And I think this is one of those moments where maybe he's inviting you in to do this. I can't tell you that. Only you can determine that if he's doing it. But if he is, my friend, don't ignore it. Because the only generous moment you'll ever regret is the one that you miss. Not enough people on the phone, or at klove.com to see this happen. Final five, $15 a month or a single gift of $180. Yeah. One more minute to fill those spots. And it's here.
0: Okay, 60 seconds on the clock. So here's the thing. You're here right now. This is a moment that you can take advantage of. Two things are happening. You're being generous at klove.com.
1: Still room.
0: And you're in for a $5,000 Visa gift card. We're giving away that very soon. I would love for your name to be in the pot to get that. Bigger picture here is your listener-funded KLove. 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
1: 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Mm-hmm. 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
0: Yes, it will. 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If you're like, I can just do the 15 a month, thank you. That's a big deal. KLove.com.
1: Still room.
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7: My husband and I battled infertility for 8 years, and somewhere in the middle of that, Mercy Me's Even If came out. And I remember turning on KLove one morning and that song coming on and immediately connecting with it. And it became my anthem to get through. In some of my darkest days, just listening to that song and KLove playing it at just the right time to hit me in my heart. Fast forward, my husband and I were blessed with a little sweet miracle baby. Lord,

0: waving them, like doing the thing. I know. It's like you just can't help it. It's the messaging. Like, it's going to be okay. But also, this is my jam. Like, hey, Forrest just does it to us. Hey, you can't help it. This is an exciting moment for you right now, this very moment. Because, as you know, or maybe not, K-Love is listener funded. And that, by definition, means people like you give and make this thing happen. The songs that you hear, the messaging, it's all because somebody gave. And right now, you get to give. Mm-hmm. This is the excitement. And when you do, you are in for a $5,000 Visa gift card.
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1: 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For that reason, for your song, for your moment with God, will you invest back into it? 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This world is crazy. You've seen it, I'm sure.
0: Yeah.
1: 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You'll see the crazy. But K-Love gives you a chance to turn all of that off and focus on God. $12 a month or a single gift of $144, only

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1: Oh, man, we're so thankful for you. Coleman in Richmond, Virginia, thank you for your gift. So grateful. Anne in Huntsville, Alabama, I see ya. Peggy, thank you. They're all in for that $5,000 Visa gift card. You are as well at klove.com. That is such a great way to finish out the week. But here's the reason that you give. This is, yeah, just listen.
2: We were homeless for a little while, and KLove kept us strong, kept us going. But there would be mornings where I would wake up and I would just question God. And then my brother would roll over and he'd start singing songs from KLove. He's like 7 years old and I'm 16. And it was a struggle, you know, teenage years. We got older, we just kept listening to KLove. My relationship got stronger and stronger. There were times when I fell away from God, and just one day I turned the radio on and KLove's right there, brought me back. And it's just like, listening today, it was just like, even though I can only give $10, I know it's helping so many people. And that's what I want. And I want to spread that and keep that alive.
1: Amber, thank you. Thank you so much. This is why you're here. This is why you give. KLove is here, steady. You go away for a little bit, you're like, I'm done. And you come back, you're like, whoa, I forgot God was here. I forgot I get connected to him again here, just like Amber. So your $12 a month making a huge impact for Amber and for other Ambers that will find KLove, find God through KLove. Can you be a part of that? Will you be a part of that? KLove.com, you can give there. Through the KLove app as well, if you got that open, go ahead and give there. Or 800-525-5683.
0: I was just hitting refresh. I have yet to see anybody in at $12 a month. Nobody is in on this, and we've got one song to fill 20 spots at $12 a month. I've been in your seat, my friend. I've heard this on the radio, and I've also had the same thoughts you're probably having now. They don't need me. That's for somebody else. I love KLove, but they don't really need me to give. Yes, my friend.
1: Yep.
0: Nobody is in at $12 a month. You could also give a single gift of $144, but I'm about to hit play on this one and only song, one and only opportunity to fill 20 spots at $12 a month. And not even one is in. Can't even get one in. I hope and I pray that's the confirmation that you need to take that step. Will it be maybe a little uncomfortable? I don't know. Maybe you didn't expect when you got in your car, when you turned on your smart speaker, that you were going to be asked to join the mission of KLove. But here's the opportunity before you right now. And what it requires of you is just saying yes. Do what you can. But if you can do $12 a month in this song, we're counting on you. 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I think this song is perfect for this moment.
1: Yeah.
0: Push back fear today and give hope through KLove at $12 a month.

0: life, no fear. Get out of here. Yeah, I know. That's what you needed right now on a Wednesday, getting through the rest of the week together here at K-Love. This is the beauty of us connecting here. You hear the song, it gets you fired up. It gets you to the next moment. We want to remain here for you and others. Listener-funded K-Love, not funded yet. And this is where you come in, because you're here right now. This is your moment. This is your time that you're listening. 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
1: Here's the moment that you have just dropped into. 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
0: Mm-hmm.
1: Thank goodness you're here, my friend, for this. 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
1: 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When you think about that, that is just $3 a week to support the mission of K-Love. Maybe it just clicked. 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It is so much more than a gift card, though. It is real impact for real people who need it the most. When you join in right now, in a sense, you are linking arms with people who need to experience God in their life, and you're helping them do that.
0: Yeah. Oh my goodness. Jessica. Oh my gosh, girl. This is pretty amazing. She said, I just recently started listening to K-Love. I've had strangers come up to me in public. This is Jessica talking now. She's like, I've had strangers come up to me in public and tell me how much the Lord loves me and ask me if I know that Jesus is my Savior. And I told them yes. I just love hearing that, because I feel like the Lord, even through strangers, talks to me. And thank God I found K-Love, because now I can do that for other people too.
1: Let's go.
0: It's like the connection all over the place. This is what God does. I don't know how he does it. It's wild stuff. But the fact of the matter is, it's happening. And you can be a part of that movement. God doing things here through K-Love. Will you join in? $12 a month, keeping the movement happening. We don't do it. 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
0: Hey.
1: Who is that?
0: Christian in Denver, Colorado. Thank you for your $12 a month. Melissa in Indianapolis, Indiana. Thank you, thank you, thank you.
1: Who's that?
0: All right, who else we got? We got Cassie coming through. I see you in Louisiana. Who else is on the board? May in San Francisco, California. Girl, what's going on? Thank you. Thank you. Thank you. David checking in in Lima, Ohio. Thank you so much.
1: So here's the update. 3 spots to go at $12 a month, or a single gift of $144. $12 a month. Final 3. Christina, real quick, what would absolutely crush it? What would finish it?
0: Okay. $500 one-time gift will handle all 3 spots. You can handle that? Thank you. klove.com. You can give there. 800-525-5683.
1: I just checked. I have not seen 3 people go to the phone since this conversation began. I have not seen 3 people go to klove.com. The final 3 spots at $12 a month. This is your moment. Mm-hmm. Don't miss it, my friend. It's so much easier to say, I'll do it later. But we have never done anything on later time. We only are guaranteed this moment. And because K-Love matters to you, and because you're a generous person, and because you want to see more people come to know Jesus Christ, here's a way to ensure that that happens by giving and investing in faith-based Christian music on the radio.
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4: 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And so I've been in off and on for years in a real deep depression. Sometimes I get in my car and then all these songs start playing, but then you get Elevation Worship on.

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0: It's just been such a positive influence in my life. Reminds me every day that there's something bigger than us that we can focus our eyes on. And there were so many things that happened this last year that I was so grateful for. And I thought, you know, I was like, the one place I need to be grateful for is K-Love, because you guys have been there for me. You know, whenever I'm having a bad day, I can just turn on the radio and listen to you guys, and it puts my mind in the right spot, keeps me

0: Robert.
1: Oh, yes. We love it. We love it. Songs like that get you fired up. Like, God, you do some things that nobody else does. And this is what you get every single day here at K-Love. The fact of the matter is, God's messaging happening every moment of every day through K-Love. Listener-funded K-Love, which, by the way, we're not funded yet, just so you know. But right now, this is a perfect time that you're here, because now you can be a part of what's happening and join other K-Love family and go, I want to be generous. 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I'll leave that up to Justin. He knows the numbers better than I do.
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1: 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Thank you, Patricia, for jumping in Buffalo, New York. Cassie, we see you in New Orleans. Carlos in Sacramento. Thank you, thank you, thank you for popping online at klove.com. Join them, those are your other K-Love fam, and saying, hey, come on over. It feels good here to be generous, to make sure your K-Love is funded fully on this final Wednesday. 800-525-5683. Every single gift is doubled right now. You wanted to give 100, you're like, or you wanted to give 100, and I was like, all I got is 50. Well, it's doubled.
2: Here we go.
1: All right. You wanted to give, like, I wish I could do 30 a month and all I can do is 15. And it's really not all you can do. That's huge.
2: That's amazing.
1: Doubled. All right. So right now is the perfect time. klove.com. And you're in for that $5,000 Visa gift card.
2: Hold on. 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
2: Can
1: say
2: we go
1: it
2: back
1: quick.
2: To the 5K?
1: Yeah,
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1: Somebody. Thanks to John in San Jose, California, donating that to you. 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
2: 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But thank goodness you're here. 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Need somebody in LA right now on the phone. Somebody in Denver right now on the phone. Somebody in Seattle, New York, Atlanta,
1: yeah.
2: Miami, Nashville,
1: Charlotte.
2: Tennessee. Let's go. Where are you at? Let's
1: Woo!
2: Make it happen right now.
1: Oh, my goodness. Ann Megan in Jersey. She said, I've been listening to K-Love for a very long time, and it was about time for me to do something and give back. First time, give her right there. She said, I want to make sure that K-Love is here for everybody else like it's been here for me. Thank you, K-Love. Listen, Ann Megan, thank you. Thank you. You've never given to K-Love. You're here. You're like, yeah, I don't know. Is it really going to make a difference? Absolutely. Join in the other first-time givers. We celebrate you. We welcome you. 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Every gift you give right now is doubled. That's another perfect time for you, because right now what you give is going to be going a lot further.
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2: Christy in Los Angeles just gave $1,000. 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Oh, and then there is Mary Christina.
1: Hey, girl.
2: Gave $100. That is also doubled.
1: Yes.
2: We are going to celebrate every single person who checks in. Whether it's $100, $1,000, or $10,000. There is room for that, by the way. Because Caleb is not funded yet. We are down to what is going to be the final song in this opportunity. Don't wait. I don't want you to miss it. 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

0: In other words, we're saying, God, okay, we trust you. All right, what you said, okay, cool. I'm Christina here with Justin, and oh my goodness, we are up against the clock right now. Listener-funded K-Love, not funded yet. You're new? You're like, what are you talking about? Simply, people like you, generously giving because you don't hear commercials here. Not companies dumping money into our bank account every month. It's us. It's you making things happen. And right now you have an opportunity to make some things happen at klove.com or 800-525-5683. And when you do, Justin, what's happening?
1: Your gift right now for like the next 2 minutes, 2.5 minutes, is being doubled thanks to McKenzie and friends in Harrisburg, South Dakota. They're taking your gift twice as far, but you got to get in right now. KLove.com, KLove.com, or 800-525-5683. Let's get you counted in right now. Hey, Bruce in Denver, $1,000 was just doubled.
0: Thank you.
1: Don't wait, though. Don't wait. Whether it's Bruce at $1,000, maybe it's you at $10 a month. Just know that it matters right now, but you have exactly 2 minutes to get your gift in before this window closes. Very short amount of time that we had to do this. So will you check in right now at klove.com?
0: Thank you so much for your generosity. Linda, I see you. And Indiana, thank you. Shelby, we see you. So grateful. You're in for a $5,000 Visa gift card as well. You give right now, it's doubled, but you're also in for that gift card. $5,000, that's a lot. You could do a lot with that. And I'd love for you to get that. Now, here's the thing. You are giving because of people like Jessica. Very nice to get that $5,000 Visa gift card, but man, listen to this.
2: I listened to K-Love as a child and spent years away from the church, calling myself an atheist and living a really sinful life. And just a couple years ago, I rededicated my life, and K-Love is part of that. I listen every single day. I commute over 400 miles a week, so I spend a lot of time getting to listen and spend time with all the hosts, and it makes every day something I'm able to handle because I feel like I'm always with family that loves Jesus as much as I do.
0: I mean, that's the roller coaster of life. Sometimes we're in and then something draws us out and we're like, no, I'm done with that, and then back. And God gets it. God is so consistent and steady through K-Love. Consistent and steady. This is why your gift right now matters. We want to be that consistent, steady place for people whenever they decide to come back to God. We're here because he's found here. klove.com. You can give there. You can call 800-525-5683. You can give through the K-Love app. You're in for a $5,000 Visa gift card. That's going away real soon. I want you in for it.
1: And one more minute. For your gift of any size to be doubled. There's no limit on the amount, just on the time. And the final minute to do it is officially here. Oh. You get your